0: looks like this. And this is why I put this together. So you could say the people here, let's just say those are souls looking from this place from the outside. And you have the firmament above on a plane. And you have the construct, the place that we're in is fixed and immovable. And you have all of the other places of creations based on the will of the soul down here or down here, all different constructs, all different universes. But this universe, this construct that we're in, looks like this. And so when you look at biblically how they've stated the waters above, the waters separated from the waters, God created the firmament, the earthly realm. It's actually true.
1: In a recorded message on June 9, 2025, Supreme Master Qinghai Vegan shed light on the dome that Darius J. Wright saw from the other side surrounding the earth.
2: Even I saw one man, you know, he's maybe what they call a psychic, yes, or clairvoyant. He saw the earth is covered with a dome, but he didn't see the other half of it, that's why. So it looked like they saw only half of it. So he saw one half of it because the other half is kind of obstructed from his inner eyes, I guess, because we live mostly only on the half side of the earth, and on the other half side live other people. Or somehow, maybe, some people cannot see the whole picture, you know. Some of the psychics don't see the whole picture, yeah, like that. I saw on the internet today, I told you, one guy, he said, you are living under a dome. D-O-M-E. That so-called dome is the one that we have been putting up to protect the magnetic field that I have told you about last time, to protect the atmosphere of the earth so that the magnetic field and ozone layer are not more damaged.
1: We thank our most beloved Supreme Master Qinghai, the reunited three utmost powerful and the benevolent beings of heaven for these unfathomable efforts to protect and uplift our world. How can we reconnect with our divine soul and ensure we stay within this heavenly protection? We will discuss these topics and more in part 2. To learn more about Darius J. Wright, please visit dariusjwright.com.
3: The animal agriculture industry ruthlessly and cruelly exploits the reproductive systems of female animals, the milk and egg industries being the most obvious examples, where cows and hens have been selectively bred to produce more milk and eggs than their wild counterparts. Jan Sercomp, Lewis, vegan. Praise our Lords, God, Tim Kotu, and the Son of God have reunited. The three utmost powerful are one.
1: Soulful viewers, thank you so much for joining us today. Please join us again on Wednesday, August 19th, for part 2 of this series, The Out-of-Body Experiences of Darius J. Wright. Coming up next is The Power of Love, part 5 of 5 on Between Master and Disciples in Oloxese or Vietnamese with subtitles in many languages. 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
14: 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We thank, love, praise the only Son of God, who is the ultimate Master for our salvation. We follow the teachingOf all the saints and sages, we thank, love, and praise them who are the representatives of God for our spiritual elevation.

We now invite you to watch the next part of this spirited lecture titled The Power of Love, Part 5 of 5, on Between Master and Disciples, given in Alaseese or Vietnamese, with subtitles in many languages, on July 21st, 1996 in Kampong Spiu, Cambodia.

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1: Buy more. 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So you make use of that in order to strengthen the positive power in this world to help me to save it, okay? Save people.
0: 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Under that, you can click on the plus screens buttons for Max. Each Max screen has a nearly infinite number of screens behind it. 1 plus 119,200 Max. Watch one big screen of Supreme Master TV with a thin line of 119,200 screens of Max around it, along with additional smaller screens. The most powerful daily prayer can be viewed similarly, with even more Max screens surrounding it. Combo. See Supreme Master TV alongside three or more smaller screens of Max. 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The download button downloads a video or audio file of the most powerful daily prayer to your device to keep the positive energy flowing without an internet connection. 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
2: Peace is happening around our world. Peace News, number 145 of many and counting. There are many countries promoting peace and fostering amity among peoples and governments. Etc.

January 2025, Ghana begins allowing all holders of African passports to enter without a visa. The President of Ghana, His Excellency Nana Akufo-Addo, proclaims the move is to create stronger ties across Africa.

0: By creating peace, we all can make a loving, serene, and prosperous world.
1: O glorious, the three reunited utmost powerful God, Timkochu and the Son of God, may all seekers now find their way and walk in your light.

0: knowledgeable viewers, we thank you for your company for today's episode titled The Power of Love, Part 5 of 5, on Between Master and Disciples. Coming up next is Little Maui and His Mother, from the Maori First Nation People, Part 1 of 2, on Words of Wisdom, with subtitles in many languages, right after Noteworthy News. Please stay tuned to Supreme Master Television for more constructive programming. May we rejoice for all benevolent leaders who make the world a better place to live for humans and animal people alike.
1: Being vegan, having peace, heaven, Godspeed.
2: Vegetarianism in religion, the prohibition of animal flesh eating. Part 1 of 9. The time will come when meat will no longer be eaten. Medical science is only in its infancy.
3: Yet it has shown that our natural diet is fruit and grain which grow out of the ground.
2: The people will gradually develop up to the condition of this natural food. Abdu'l-Bahá, The Days in the Light of Akka.
4: As humanity progresses, meat will be used less and less, for the teeth of man are not carnivorous. Man's food is intended to be grain and not meat. When mankind is more fully developed, the eating of meat will gradually cease. Abdu'l-Bahá, The Promulgation of Universal Peace.
2: Regarding the eating of animal flesh and abstinence therefrom, know thou of a certainty that, in the beginning of creation, God determined the food of every living being, and to eat contrary to that determination is not approved.
4: Vishnuism. All living beings are creatures of God, and they have right to live their life. We human beings do not have the right to kill them to eat or use for other selfish purposes. The principles of Vishnuism.
2: Jeev vinashe lahe karne. Why do you kill animals for your selfishness? Someone rightly said, Jyo or jinedo means live and let live. Ahimsa parmo dharam means non-violence is the best religion. If we cannot give life to someone, then we do not have the right to kill anyone. The principles of Vishnuism.
4: People who are not compassionate towards animals cannot be compassionate toward human beings. It is no surprise that the tendency towards intolerance, violence, and crime is increasing due to increased consumption of meat and non-vegetarian food. Due to killing of wild animals, the ecological balance is in danger. The principles of Vishnuism.
2: Buddhism. Eating meat destroys the seed of compassion, and a meat eater's every action will terrify all beings due to their bodily scent of meat. Mahaparinirvana Sutra.
4: You should not even eat meat blameless in the three respects. Even those meats other than the 10 previously forbidden kinds should be abandoned. The meat of corpses should also be abandoned. All creatures can recognize a person who eats meat. Wherever that person roams, the beings in the waters, on dry land, or in the sky are frightened. They even swoon or die. Bodhisattvas, Mahasattvas do not eat meat. Even though they may appear to eat meat on account of those to be converted, since they do not actually eat ordinary food, then how much less so meat? Bodhisattva, Mahasattvas means great saints. Mahaparinirvana Sutra.
2: Monks, a householder follower should not engage in 5 types of business. Which 5? Business in weapons, business in human beings, business in meat, business in intoxicants, and business in poison. Vanija Sutta.
4: Bodhisattvas and bhikshus who practice purity will not even step on grass in the pathway. Even less will they pull it up with their hand. How can one, with great compassion, pick up the flesh and blood of living beings and proceed to eat his fill? Bhikshus who do not wear silk, leather boots, furs, or down from this country, or consume milk, cream, or butter therefrom, can truly transcend this world. When they have paid back their past debts, they will not have to re-enter the triple low realm. Bodhisattvas means spiritual practitioners. Bhikshus means monks. Surangama Sutra.
2: Ananda, if living beings in the 6 worlds of existence cease to kill, they will not be subject to to the continual round of births and deaths? How then can those who practice great compassion feed on the flesh and blood of living beings? Surangama Sutra.
4: If a man can control his body and mind and thereby refrains from eating animal flesh and wearing animal products, I say he will really be liberated. This teaching of mine is that of the Buddha, whereas any other is that of evil demons. Surangama Sutra.
2: Etc. These are just some examples. For more details, please log on to suprememastertv.com/scrolls.
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0: We sincerely thank all the reporters, journalists, photographers, camera persons, individuals, groups, companies everywhere in the world for all your involved contributions of news that inform and bring hope to the people from both human and animal kingdoms, as well as countless other beings, thus uplifting the atmosphere of our planet. May heaven bless your noble endeavors and protect you always, especially while on challenging duty.
1: When your dad is a fashion designer and you are the perfect model.

0: Thank heaven for our beautiful world, for the birds that soar in the immense sky, for the precious flora that adorns our earth in an exquisite array of colours, for the awe-inspiring and majestic sceneries, and for all the amazing people from the animal kingdom, our co-inhabitants that generously share their beauty and unconditional love. Blessed are we to be guests on this magnificent planet. In deep gratitude, may all creations thrive in peace and dignity under the merciful grace and protection of divine love.
1: In my humble opinion, partaking of animal flesh is a very dangerous path to follow. It is better to follow the ancient path of our vegan messiah, Reverend Pastor Timo, vegan.

Herzlich willkommen, liebe Zuschauer. That's German for a warm welcome, dear viewers. I'm Jürgen, and today I invite you to explore forward-thinking Germany, admired the world over for its precision and craftsmanship. The nature-embracing Germans have long felt a special bond with the forest and the open air, a feeling captured in the word Waldeinsamkeit, meaning forest solitude. Alongside the nation's strong commitment to renewable energy, such as wind and solar power, its climate-conscious citizens are advancing veganism with many vegan startups and plant-based restaurants opening across the country. The best way to build peace is to live compassionately as a life-respecting vegan. The clear-thinking Germans share the ideals reflected by your kind and caring lifestyle. In the boundlessness of heavenly love, may humanity embrace true happiness by creating a world of vegan peace.

0: purchasing a traditional vase from a local artisan in the ancient village of A'ali in guest-friendly Bahrain, you say,
1: Tislam yaddaik.
0: That's a special thank you in Arabic, the official language of this Gulf island nation, expressing appreciation for the work of the hands. Events like the Bahrain International Music Festival celebrate the kingdom's peaceful traditions of music and dance. Their enchanting melodies delight audiences of all ages. My name is Hessa. Bahrain's iconic tree of life, rising from the desert with enduring grace, reminds us that our diligent spiritual practice creates the divine strength and steadiness to transcend worldly cares. The family-oriented Bahrainis appreciate your pure-hearted goodness, born of humble introspection. May your heavenward journey be forever graced in the Supreme Divinity's tender light. Welcome to Noteworthy News, joy-inspiring news for a greater world.

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1: In today's news, Morocco sends medical aid to support Ebola response in Democratic Republic of the Congo. U.S. study shows recent California wildfires burn 30 times more land than those in 1980s. International research team develops clay-based material to slow fruit ripening and reduce waste. 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All this and more on Supreme Master Television, your constructive global network.
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3: Oh, beautiful souls. I'm trying to kind of tidy up all the meeting talks with the faraway kings from other Buddha planets. And I cannot do much more than just add a couple words here and there to make the talks more clear to be understood by all of you. Please understand that I'm truly super busy. So if I continue to try to organize them more, then it will take forever. So I will just send the meetings with the kings one by one after another. Some are short because I was new to this project and I did not really know what to ask. So now I'm sending now whatever I have recorded. At least it's better than nothing. Anyway, even some meeting talks with the Buddha kings are shorter than others, but most of the Buddha lands are similar in character and quality and blessing and grace. Anyway, so if you know one Buddha land, you can imagine that you know the other one. Each king has different blessing and grace, so you will probably want to choose one of the Buddha kings that I introduce here to be your master. Just recite their name, call them king or Buddha or master. Then they will bless you according to their vow. So whether or not it's a short talk or long talk, you take it as is. Otherwise, it might never appear to you. Even at this moment, I don't know if I can talk with other kings who have been waiting all this time already. So you take what is already there. And the first one in this project is the meeting with His Majesty King Laos, L-O-Z, from the Buddha land named Pa, P-A. Your Majesty King Laos from Buddha land Pa.
4: Have you arrived home yet? The Yogland? No. Could you tell me why?
3: The
4: King Laos has not arrived in his land because
3: the
4: Peace King has asked him
3: to
4: stay longer on earth.
3: Laos means zero fear. His Buddha kingdom is named Pa, which means karma-free.
4: So, by the way, how long
3: does it
4: take if you want to go back from our earth to your home? From here to the Buddha land of King Laos, it would take 2 months and 15 days. The journey, of course, is different from physical travel to King Laos land would probably
3: not be possible.
4: How far is it from here to your land, sir? From here to King Laos Buddha land is 6,700,000,000 plus
3: light. Yes.
4: With what kind of vehicle
3: do
4: you use to travel to us here or anywhere?
3: Like UFO, yes.
4: And how long
3: do
4: you intend to stay on our planet, King Lo's? King Lo's intends to stay 12 days on our planet with special equipment to protect himself and his entourage from the roughness and heavy atmosphere of our planet.
3: May the Almighty God bless and protect you and your retinue all the way through your long voyage and all future activities. Amen. Thank you all again for your visit and your blessing and the gift to our world. If any person from this world truly has faith in King Lo's, reverently remembers and recites his holy name for karmaless life, they can be reborn in Pa Buddha land. We also herewith wish all your saintly citizens the best in the grace of God. Amen.
5: Morocco provides medical aid to Democratic Republic of the Congo, or DRC, for Ebola response. The government of Morocco has delivered more than 9 tons of medical supplies and equipment to support the United Nations Organization Stabilization Mission in the DRC's, or MONUSCO's, Ebola response in Ituri province. Airlifted by the Royal Moroccan Air Force, the shipment includes medicines, personal protective equipment, diagnostic materials, disinfection supplies, and patient monitoring equipment. The donation will strengthen MONUSCO's capacity, especially its Level 2 hospital operated by Moroccan peacekeepers. A second flight is expected to bring more supplies and a specialized Moroccan medical team. Up to date, Morocco is a Shining World Leadership Award for Peace laureate. Many thanks, Morocco and MONUSCO, for strengthening Ebola response efforts and helping protect peacekeepers and vulnerable communities. May the spiritual people of the DRC enjoy good health, safety, and lasting peace in the grace of the Providence.
1: Global warming causes 30 times more severe forest fires in California, USA. A study by scientists from the University of California, Los Angeles, or UCLA has found that from 1985 to 2024, the number of high-severity forest fires has increased 30-fold in California. Furthermore, 8 of the 10 largest California fires in the last 100 years all occurred within the last decade. The study states that these increases were driven by accelerating warm and dry environmental conditions linked to climate change. Moreover, the burning was stronger in denser forested areas with higher fuel concentration. The researchers warn that severe fires destroy numerous trees and thus change the face of California's landscape. Loss of trees significantly impacts forest health, air quality, climate regulation, water management, flood risk, and other factors. What alarming news! Many thanks, UCLA scientists, for your valuable report. May the world quickly switch to the eco-friendly lifestyle to reduce forest fires and save trees in God's boundless protection.
5: Vegan side effect: getting used to freedom from diseases.
1: Up next, international research team develops clay-based material to slow fruit ripening and reduce waste. We would like to express our gratitude to Cablevision in the United States for airing Supreme Master TV programs. May God bless the noble efforts of you and all involved to bring others constructive information and entertainment. We'll return with more gracious news here on Supreme Master Television.

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Hello, virtuous friends. It's Dana, a vegan dancer from the Dik Dik Kingdom. You want to know our favorite place to dance? In the garden. We have a useful gardening tip. Pine flakes make an excellent natural mulch because they are lightweight, affordable, and easy to spread. The curled flakes interlock, helping them stay in place even during windy or raining weather. They allow good airflow around plant stems while helping the soil retain moisture, and they don't become compacted after heavy rain, reducing the chance of a hard soil crust forming. Their light texture also allows young seedlings to push through more easily. Since pine flakes are generally free of weed seeds, they can help suppress weeds while keeping vegetables cleaner by reducing soil splashing onto leaves and fruit during watering or rain. Another bonus is that the mulch dries quickly on the surface after rain, making it less inviting for slug folk to hide beneath. When used as a surface mulch, pine flakes also do not rob established plants of nitrogen from the soil. Thank you for watching. Lots of love for being veg and going green to save the planet, for all humans and us, all co-inhabitants alike. Now the weather from around the world.

0: The most powerful daily prayer for any time and before meditation, which is the order from God, and Supreme Master Ching Hai shares with us by His blessed grace.
1: We humbly worship, praise, thank, obey, and love God Almighty, the Most High, the Greatest, for world vegan, world peace, and our soul liberation. We thank, love, praise the only Son of God, who is the ultimate Master, for our salvation. We follow the teaching of all the saints and sages. We thank, love, and praise them who are the representatives of God for our spiritual elevation.

0: Clay-based innovation naturally preserves fresh produce in Denmark. An international research team from the University of Copenhagen has developed a clay to naturally slow fruit ripening. Scientists have modified smectite clay to enable it to absorb larger quantities of ethylene gas, which is responsible for ripening fruits and vegetables. Ordinarily, produce releases the gas naturally, but during transport, being in a confined area can cause it to overripen and go to waste. The new discovery could lead to the development of small bags of clay that may be placed alongside produce during transport, thus absorbing the gas and protecting the produce. Bravo, all researchers involved, on your successful discovery. In divine wisdom, may we cherish all of the Earth's natural gifts and protect them.
1: Digital emergency platform enhances public safety across Turkey. The government of Turkey is expanding its emergency response capabilities through the Hayat 112 mobile platform, which surpassed 600,000 downloads in its first month. His Excellency Mustafa Çiftçi, Minister of the Interior, says the app enabled responses to over 7,100 incidents, ranging from traffic accidents and medical emergencies to fires and public security cases. The platform processed an average of 370,000 daily transactions, including emergency reports, location detection, and map-based services. Its Radar Plus feature logged 800,000 plus speed corridor inquiries, while a digital reporting system facilitated responses to more than 2,200 stray animal people notifications. Recent updates introduced tools for reporting dangerous lane weaving, viewing fixed EDS traffic enforcement cameras, and improving accessibility through adaptive text sizing. Turkey has a total of 8 Shining World Leadership Awards to date for compassion, protection, and good governance. Thank you, Turkey, for creating innovative tools. May the sincere people of Turkey continue to foster wellness and compassion across the land, in heaven's love.
0: Courageous Indian student saves stranded dog person during flash flood. Bishnu Sinha, a class 11 student in K. Panyur district, India, was washed away from his home when flood waters surged through his area after a sudden cloudburst and heavy overnight rain. As he grabbed a log to stay afloat, Bishnu noticed a dog individual struggling in flood waters and rushed to the rescue. The strong current formed a whirlpool that trapped them and made escape impossible. But he still risked danger to reach the dog citizen and pull him to his side. Despite feeling frightened, in pain, and suffering chest and leg injuries throughout the ordeal, he managed to keep the dog individual safely by his side until a rescue team arrived. Our warm accolades, Bishnu Sinha, for your life-saving action. May we embrace the essence of pure love and kindness in the Supreme Divinity's mercy.
1: Vegan, definitely a humane human.
0: Coming up, a new vegan protein and probiotic smoothies for digestive support debut in US. We give thanks to God for the hidden mysteries of the universe as each discovery allows us to more deeply honor the beauty found in Here's Myriad Creations. Supreme Master Television will return in just a moment with more soothing news.

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1: Peace News number 146 of many and counting.
0: There are many countries promoting peace and fostering amity among peoples and governments. Etc.

0: January 2025, the governments of Malaysia and Singapore signed a pact to create the 3,500 square kilometer Johor-Singapore Special Economic Zone at their border that is expected to create 20,000 new jobs and feature projects in areas including logistics, manufacturing, and the digital economy. By creating peace, we all can make a loving, serene, and prosperous world.
1: Just like a painting needs colors, music is built from a few simple elements: rhythm that moves our bodies, melody that touches our hearts, and harmony that brings it all together. Gems Within the Melody, Discovering the World of Music. 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

0: We sincerely thank all the reporters, journalists, photographers, camera persons, individuals, groups, companies everywhere in the world for all your involved contributions of news that inform and bring hope to the people from both human and animal kingdoms, as well as countless other beings, thus uplifting the atmosphere of our planet. May heaven bless your noble endeavors and protect you always, especially while on challenging duty.
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2: We've made some progress over the last few days.
3: U.S. Vice President J.D. Vance said on August 8th that the U.S. has made some progress in negotiations with Iran in recent days, but cautioned that Tehran has not yet agreed to everything U.S. President Donald Trump's administration is seeking. He said the talks have focused partly on maximizing oil and gas traffic through the Strait of Hormuz and on whether Iran is willing to make longer-term changes that could improve relations with the U.S.
1: A commercial vessel was struck by an unknown projectile while transiting the Strait of Hormuz on Saturday, according to the UK Maritime Trade Operations Center.
3: Bahrain urged the UN or United Nations Security Council to compel Iran to reopen the Strait of Hormuz and halt attacks on commercial shipping after a reported strike on an ADNOC or Abu Dhabi National Oil Company tanker transiting the waterway.
1: Yemeni government forces struck Houthi positions across several front lines after a series of recent Houthi attacks on forces aligned with Yemen's internationally recognized government.
3: Puerto Rico began water rationing on August 7th in response to an intense drought. Tens of thousands of residents in seven municipalities, including the capital of San Juan, are affected, with different areas taking turns going without running water for 48 hours at a time. Nearly 68% of the island is experiencing drought conditions, while the Carrizo Reservoir is at critically low levels, and San Juan recorded its driest July on record. The rationing is expected to continue at least through the end of August, and authorities are deploying water trucks with priority for hospitals and long-term care facilities.
1: Ghana and Malta have launched Project Ethics, a partnership to strengthen ethics education and values-based learning for children and young people through curriculum support, teacher training, digital tools, storytelling resources, and pilot programs in schools. Ghana's revised curriculum will integrate ethics education from kindergarten through primary and junior high school, with the initiative emphasizing integrity, citizenship, critical thinking, responsible decision-making, and service.
3: The U.S. plans to provide an additional $242 million for Ebola response and preparedness efforts in the Democratic Republic of the Congo, or DRC, and Uganda, bringing its direct Ebola assistance to more than $512 million. The funding will support surveillance, detection, treatment, border screening, community engagement, and other humanitarian needs as the outbreak in eastern DRC remains concerning, and cross-border risks keep Uganda on heightened alert.
1: A joint United Nations program on

0: daily maximizes its benefits.
1: Neurologists warn that headaches waking you at night or worsening by morning can sometimes signal serious health risks. Positional changes during sleep can increase intracranial pressure from critical conditions. Poor sleep quality, sleep apnea, hypertension, or medication overuse also trigger these episodes. Seek urgent care if accompanied by vomiting, blurred vision, weakness, seizures, or worsening severity. Early detection enables timely treatment and protects your overall health.
0: Australian aerial firefighting crews are helping battle wildfires in Greece and France during Europe's increasingly intense fire season, with several Australian operators deploying aircraft, pilots, and ground teams across the region. The crews work closely with firefighters on the ground, using aircraft to slow advancing fires and create containment lines, with some missions lasting up to 10 hours. Demand for Australian expertise is growing as Europe experiences longer, hotter, and more severe wildfire seasons.
1: British Columbia, Canada declares a province-wide state of emergency as a fast-moving wildfire forces over 20,000 residents to evacuate communities near Okanagan Lake. The uncontrolled blaze destroys homes and prompts area rescues, with officials warning of extreme unpredictable weather conditions feeding the fire.
0: Heavy rain floods homes and collapses walls in Granada, Spain, on August 7th, turning streets into torrents. Afterwards, emergency crews clear debris and restore roads.
1: Mount Etna's eruptive face sends ash across eastern Sicily, Italy, prompting a red aviation alert. Catania's Vincenzo Bellini Airport suspends arriving flights until midday on Saturday, August 8th. Departures continue normally. Ash falls on Regana, Adrano, and Nicolosi, and a new vent opens at about 2,750 meters on the mountain. No casualties are reported.
2: Look at this. Look at this. Pilgrims, Ashton-under-Lyne.
0: Pilgrim's Slaughterhouse in Ashton-under-Lyne, near Manchester, UK, which activist Joey Carbstrong, vegan, says killed about 750,000 pig individuals a year and used high-concentration carbon dioxide gas to take lives, has been completely demolished after closing in 2023. Mr. Carbstrong argues that his team's undercover investigation of the facility's CO2 gas chamber, published by The Guardian in May 2023, and the resulting publicity helped push the site toward closure. He says the closure also removed significant slaughter capacity and may have contributed to a nationwide decline in UK pig folk slaughter, while presenting the demolition as evidence that investigations, public pressure, and consumer choices can influence the animal people meat industry.
1: A new study by Israeli and US scientists found that the 2021 Mediterranean oil spill may have exposed 75.4% of marine species in the most heavily affected areas to petroleum compounds at toxic or potentially lethal levels. The 2021 spill polluted the entire 190-kilometer Mediterranean coastline of Israel and also affected Lebanon. Researchers say visible signs such as dead or tar-covered animal folks may significantly underestimate the ecological damage because smaller organisms and early life stages can be seriously harmed underwater without leaving obvious evidence.
0: Taiwan or Formosa's giant tree forests are among the world's most carbon-dense ecosystems, with a 2024 survey estimating that one old-growth valley stores about 1,384 metric tons of carbon per hectare, excluding the tree's extensive root systems.
1: Da Nang, Olac, or Vietnam has approved a plan to transition its bus fleet from fossil fuels to electricity and green energy, aiming for all buses operating in urban areas to use clean energy by 2030.
0: Actress Rajata Marie of India adopts a vegan lifestyle after experiencing adverse health reactions to dairy products, seeking blessings at temples as she transitions to a cruelty-free routine.
1: Vegan PDRN, or polydeoxyribonucleotide skincare, gains momentum in the Philippines, with brand Dermalab Plus by Fresh introducing its new Lumi Rejucare skincare line. With rose vegan PDRN that offers superior absorption, skin recovery, and cruelty-free benefits compared to traditional salmon-based formulas.
0: Slovak researchers developed a 100% vegan jerky using oyster mushrooms, creating a nutritious, low-sugar alternative to animal people meat snacks through the Slovak University of Agriculture's Innovation Incubator.
1: A thermal imaging drone helps Avada, Colorado, U.S. police locate a missing 9-year-old autistic boy in nearby woods. Spotted barefoot on a bridge, the boy quickly reunites with his family. The successful rescue demonstrates the rising reliance on drone technology for finding missing autistic children nationwide.
0: Humanitarian non-profit Qatar charity supports the Rehabilitation and Prosthetic Limb Fitting Project, run by the Restoring Hope Society in Jordan and Gaza. Providing prosthetic limbs, medical care, and therapy, the initiative helps

0: Palestinian child amputees regain mobility, rebuild confidence, and successfully reintegrate into their families and communities.
1: During a 40 degrees Celsius heat wave, Hungarian road worker Alpak Nagy shares his water with a thirsty stock person by the roadside. The heartwarming moment goes viral online. Mr. Nagy urges people to help wildlife folk during extreme heat, noting that even small acts can save an animal friend's life.
0: Inspirational quote of the day. A strong, positive mental attitude will create more miracles than any wonder drug. Patricia Neal, American Oscar-winning actress. Previously, in this multi-part series, 20-year-old Nina Ashbourne was kidnapped in Berlin, Germany, by a man posing as a police officer. After being handcuffed, drugged with ether, gagged, and restrained, Nina reached a moment when she knew she was going to die. As she began to leave her body, she heard an intense sound from within, described her energy gathering inward, and passed through a dark, spiraling tunnel before finding herself somewhere beyond physical life.
2: There was an emptiness, but this emptiness was... If I wanted to put colors on, it's really difficult to say it was this or it was that, because it's none of it and yet it is all. So we are limited with our words to describe. It was like a huge ocean of a void, like emptiness. And yet there was those sparkles of golden white-ish light. And it was a forever, like infinite exhale and an infinite inhale simultaneously. And yet it was none of that. And I was in it. I became part of it. I was the ocean, and yet I was part of the whole. And it was so... This love, I mean, this is... You feel so touched inside of you and outside of you, above you, below you, beyond you, and you just know, oh, right, this is it. This was the source that gave me life, and I am it. I am it. And then this voice appeared, and here again, when I say voice, it's not like a voice, and yet it is. It's a communication on a very telepathic level, and it would ask me, are you ready to come? It was like, wait, before we continue, so who are you? I was so amazed, and it said, I'm your Holy Spirit. And there was no doubt. There was no doubt. It was me and I, part of the whole. And I thought I can dwell in that, right? Or it's not even a thought, but like when I remember, when I recall this moment back, it was really like, okay, that's it, right? Like here we are. It's beautiful. There's so much love. This is it. And then it asked me again, are you ready to come? And I said, no, I have to tell the people. And then boom, in less than a second, we disconnected. And it felt like dropping down. And I remember that I wanted to say, no, this was a wrong decision. But the decision was made. And I found myself back in the car. There's my body. I am in my body. And I'm 100% clear. Absolute awake. Absolute aware. I know exactly that I'm in this situation. And he put pressure on my chest. He was counting.
0: Recalling a lesson from Agatha Christie's Miss Marple, which her mother often watched, Nina remembered that a mirror held to the nose and mouth could reveal whether someone was breathing.
2: And all I thought was, don't breathe. Don't let your heart beat. Don't. And I didn't. And I was in 100% whatever I is, I as a source, I as a part of the divine existence, in 100% charge of this vessel. And I didn't breathe. I didn't let my heart beat. He was convinced I'm dead. He carried me out. And when he walked to the trunk, I didn't know where I was, right? Like, I didn't know I was in the forest. I just know I will have one moment, and just one. And I have to be very aware. So when he walked to the trunk and the noise from this trunk, I thought, now. And I jumped up.
0: In part three, Nina makes a desperate attempt to escape her captor and find her way to safety.
2: I noticed that it was very dark on the sides of me, so I realized I'm in a wood somewhere. And then ahead of me, I saw a little light, and I was just running towards the light.
0: Join us tomorrow for part three of this multi-part series on Nina Ashbourne's near-death experience.
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3: Master gives protective warning to all interested in Kuan Yin spiritual practice. Because of much abuse of our generosity and leniency by ignorant people and demons hidden in human form, from this day on, the 21st of August 2024, before this and after this day, anyone who fakes Kuan Yin messengers or tries to teach the Kuan Yin method without official permission from Master and confirmation from Central FG must be avoided to protect yourself from being harmed in any way. If you knowingly try the opposite, we are not responsible for any harm done to you or and yours. You may be not accepted if you come to us after for new initiation. This caution must be applied by all contact persons, all meditation centers, all initiates, all future initiates, and all should report to M as soon as possible if such a malign event ever happens again.
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9: From the time I was in your womb, I have heard the names of these, your firstborn children, as you have been calling them over until this very night, when I again heard you repeating them. 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
10: I have never understood how anyone could call themselves a vegetarian but still eat fish. Perhaps they don't recognize or want to realize that fish endure just as much pain as other animals when they are caught and slaughtered. Dr. Donald Broom, PhD, vegetarian,

Kia ora, ko Aila toku ingoa, which means, hello, my name is Aila in Maori, the indigenous language of New Zealand. If haka can be described as the soul of the Maori people expressed through voice and movement, then whakairo is that soul carved into wood and stone. Each unique whakairo art is a way of preserving the stories of ancestors, cultural heritage, and the identity of the Maori people. May the stories carved by the enlightened masters inspire us to move toward a way of life filled with love and compassion.

0: Welcome to Little Maui and His Mother from the Maori First Nation People, Part 1 of 2 on Words of Wisdom. The Maori First Nation people, who have Polynesian heritage, have lived in Aotearoa, also known as New Zealand, for over 1,300 years. Their belief centers on the sacredness of all life and on Papatuanuku, or Earth Mother, as a living ancestor who gives life to all. Thus, harming her and her inhabitants is like harming a family member. Atua, or the gods, inhabit the natural world and shape the destinies of the people. The Wairua, or the eternal spirit beyond the body, is everlasting. It exists before birth and continues after the end of this physical life. Through these spiritual concepts, the Maori First Nations people appreciate the sacredness of everyday life and the divine's presence with us, guiding our lives.
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2: We humbly worship, praise, thank, obey, and love God Almighty, the Most High, the Greatest, for world vegan, world peace, and our soul liberation. We thank, love, praise the only Son of God, who is the ultimate Master, for our salvation. We follow the teaching of all the saints and sages. We thank, love, and praise them who are the representatives of God for our spiritual elevation.

0: It is an honor to present selections from The Legend of Maui in the book Polynesian Mythology and Ancient Traditional History of the New Zealanders by Sir George Grey. Today, let us start with Maui's journey to reunite with his mother and uncover the mystery surrounding his parents. The Legend of Maui. One day, Maui asked his brothers to tell him the place where their father and mother dwelt. He begged earnestly that they would make this known to him in order that he might go and visit the place where the two old people dwelt. And they replied to him, "We don't know. How can we tell whether they dwell up above the earth, or down under the earth, or at a distance from up?" Then he answered them, "Never mind, I think I'll find them out." And his brothers replied, "Nonsense, how can you tell where they are? You, the last born of all of us, when we your elders have no knowledge where they are concealed from us. After you first appeared to us and made yourself known to us and to our mother as our brother, you know that our mother used to come and sleep with us every night. And as soon as the day broke, she was gone. And lo, there was nobody but ourselves sleeping in the house, and this took place night after night. And how can we tell then where she went or where she lives?" But he answered, "Very well, you stop here and listen. By and by, you will hear news of me." For he had found something out after he was discovered by his mother, by his relations, and by his brothers. They discovered him one night whilst they were all dancing in the great house of assembly. Whilst his relations were all dancing there, they found out who he was in this manner. For little Maui the infant crept into the house and went and sat behind one of his brothers and hid himself, so when their mother counted her children that they might stand up ready for the dance, she said, "1, that's Maui Taha. 2, that's Maui Roto. 3, that's Maui Pai. 4, that's Maui Waho." And then she saw another and cried out, "Hello, where did this fifth come from?" Then little Maui, the infant, answered, "Ah, I'm your child too." Then the old woman counted them all over again and said, "Oh no, there ought to be only 4 of you. Now for the first time I've seen you." Then little Maui and his mother stood for a long time, disputing about this in the very middle of the ranks of all the dancers. At last she got angry and cried out, "Come, you be off now, out of the house at once. You are no child of mine, you belong to someone else." Then little Maui spoke out quite boldly and said, "Very well, I'd better be off then. For I suppose, as you say it, I must be the child of some other person. But indeed, I did think I was your child when I said so, because I knew I was born at the side of the sea, and was thrown by you into the foam of the surf, after you had wrapped me up in a tuft of your hair, which you cut off for the purpose. Then the seaweed formed and fashioned me, as caught in its long tangles, the ever-heaving surges of the sea rolled me, folded as I was in them, from side to side. At length, the breezes and squalls which blew from the ocean drifted me on shore again, and the soft jellyfish of the long sandy beaches rolled themselves round me to protect me. Then again, myriads of flies alighted on me to buzz about me and lay their eggs, that maggots might eat me, and flocks of birds collected round me to peck me to pieces. But at that moment appeared there also my great ancestor, Tamanui Kiterangi, and he saw the flies and the birds collected in clusters and flocks above the jellyfish, and the old man ran as fast as he could and stripped off the encircling jellyfish, and behold, within there lay a human being. Then he caught me up and carried me to his house, and he hung me up in the roof that I might feel the warm smoke and the heat of the fire. So I was saved alive by the kindness of that old man. At last I grew, and then I heard of the fame of the dancing of this great house of assembly. It was that which brought me here. But from the time I was in your womb, I have heard the names of these your firstborn children, as you have been calling them over until this very night, when I again heard you repeating them. In proof of this, I will now recite your names to you, my brothers. You are Maui Taha, and you are Maui Roto, and you are Maui Pai, and you are Maui Waho. And as for me, I'm little Maui, the baby, and here I am sitting before you. When his mother Taranga heard all this, she cried out, "You dear little child, you are indeed my last born, the son of my old age. Therefore, I now tell you, your name shall be Maui Tiki Tiki A Taranga, or Maui formed in the top knot of Taranga," and he was called by that name. After the disputing which took place on that occasion, his mother Taranga called to her last born, "Come here, my child, and sleep with the mother who bore you, that I may kiss you, and that you may kiss me," and he ran to sleep with his mother. Then his elder brothers were jealous, and began to murmur about this to each other. "Well, indeed, our mother never asks us to go and sleep with her, yet we are the children she saw actually born, and about whose birth there is no doubt. When we were little things, she nursed us, laying us down gently on the large soft mats she had spread out for us. Then why does she not ask us now to sleep with her? When we were little things, she was fond enough of us, but now we are grown older, she never caresses us or treats us kindly. But as for this little one, who can really tell whether he was nursed by the sea tangles or by whom, or whether he is not some other person's child, and here he is now, sleeping with our mother. And now this little rogue has the impudence to call himself a relation of ours." Then the two elder brothers said to the two younger ones, "Never mind, let him be our dear brother. In the days of peace, remember the proverb, when you are on friendly terms, settle your disputes in a friendly way. It is better for us, O brothers, to be kind to other people. These are the ways by which men gain influence in the world, by laboring for abundance of food to feed others, by collecting property to give to others, and by similar means by which you promote the good of others, so that peace spreads through the world. Therefore, let us be careful not to foster divisions amongst ourselves, lest such wicked thoughts should finally turn us each against the other." Two younger brothers, when they heard this, answered, "Yes, yes, O eldest brothers of ours. You are quite right, let our murmuring end here." For more information, please visit Internet Sacred Text Archive, sacred-texts.com.
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4: Praise our Lords. God, Tim Gotu, and the Son of God have reunited. The three utmost powerful are one.
0: Joyful viewers, thank you for joining us for today's Words of Wisdom. 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Coming up next is The Mid-Year Slump, Turning Mid-Year Burnout into a Fresh Start, with subtitles in many languages. 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
5: 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The mid-year slump, turning mid-year burnout into a fresh start. 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
6: We are trying to create this bottom-up pressure to show that individuals, groups, businesses are all coming together to call for world leaders to implement this global agreement about the transition to a plant-based economy. Nicola Harris, vegan.
7: Our footage across this country tells a story not of bad apples or rogue operators, but an industry beyond redemption that must be relegated to a shameful corner of our history. There are no improvements that can be made to a system that is fundamentally flawed, fundamentally unjust, and fundamentally unjustifiable. No,

Cherished viewers, welcome. When your friend, who is a member of the Inspiring Kavalan people, who are indigenous to Taiwan, also known as Formosa, is speaking warmly with their friends or visitors, you may hear the expression, Yau lawad numi kautuka semak sakai. In the Kavalan language, this conveys more than simply, you're welcome to swing by anytime. It reflects an open-hearted spirit of hospitality, community connection, and the belief that relationships are strengthened through regular visits and shared presence. My name is Wanu. The Kavalan wish that you wholeheartedly put your trust in the divine to lead you back to your heavenly home.

0: Welcome to today's program, the mid-year slump, turning mid-year burnout into a fresh start. Have you ever reached June or July and wondered where your motivation went? 6 months ago, you may have felt energized about your goals and excited about the year ahead. But now, you might feel tired, unmotivated, or discouraged by the progress you've made so far. If that sounds familiar, you're not alone. Many people experience what's often called the mid-year slump, a temporary decline in mood, mental energy, and motivation that tends to appear around the middle of the year. While it is not an official psychological diagnosis, it is a very real experience that can make everyday responsibilities feel more challenging and leave even meaningful goals feeling overwhelming. Why can the middle of the year feel so challenging? For many people, stress doesn't arrive all at once. It builds gradually over time. Work deadlines, school demands, caregiving responsibilities, financial pressures, and everyday obligations can slowly drain our mental and emotional reserves. By the time June or July arrives, months of carrying out these duties may begin to catch up with us. While a mid-year slump is often temporary, prolonged or unmanaged stress can sometimes contribute to burnout, a state of physical, mental, and emotional exhaustion that may require more intentional recovery and support. When stress and mental fatigue begin to accumulate, the effects can show up in many different ways. You may feel unusually tired, restless, or mentally drained. Tasks that once felt manageable may require more effort, making it harder to get out of bed, stay focused at work, or keep up with daily responsibilities. Some people become emotionally disengaged, lose interest in activities they normally enjoy, or begin questioning their goals and sense of direction. These changes are often subtle at first, but over time they can affect relationships, productivity, and overall well-being. The good news is that recognizing these signs early can help you take steps toward recovery before they become more disruptive. One of the most common contributors to a mid-year slump is goal fatigue. At the beginning of the year, many of us set ambitious personal or professional goals, often adding them to already busy schedules filled with work, family, school, or caregiving responsibilities. While having goals can be motivating, constantly striving toward multiple objectives without adequate rest or flexibility can become exhausting. As the months pass, progress may feel slower than expected, and the excitement that fueled those goals in January may begin to fade. When expectations and reality don't align, it's common to experience disappointment, frustration, or self-doubt. Some people may begin feeling as though they're falling behind, even when they have made meaningful progress. Over time, these feelings can contribute to increased stress, lower self-confidence, emotional fatigue, and a tendency to withdraw from activities or social connections that once felt rewarding.
1: The most powerful daily prayer for any time and before meditation, which is the order from God, and Supreme Master Ching Hai shares with us by His blessed grace.
2: We humbly worship, praise, thank, obey, and love God Almighty, the Most High, the Greatest, for world vegan, world peace, and our soul liberation. We thank, love, praise the only Son of God, who is the ultimate Master, for our salvation. We follow the teaching of all the saints and sages. We thank, love, and praise them, who are the representatives of God, for our spiritual elevation.

0: The first step toward overcoming a mid-year slump is simply acknowledging it. Recognizing that your energy, motivation, or productivity has changed isn't a sign of weakness or negativity. It's an opportunity to pause, reflect, and respond with intention. By approaching this period with self-awareness rather than self-criticism, you can begin making meaningful adjustments that support both your well-being and your goals. One helpful way to approach the middle of the year is to view it as a reset rather than a report card. Instead of measuring yourself solely by what you've accomplished, take a moment to reflect on what you've learned and how you've grown. Ask yourself, what has gone well so far? What challenges have I overcome? What habits, priorities, or goals still matter most to me? This shift in perspective can help reduce the pressure to constantly achieve and create space for rest, recovery, and realignment. Even if you've drifted away from some of the goals you set at the beginning of the year, the months ahead offer an opportunity to start again with enhanced clarity, experience, and self-awareness. Part of that mid-year reset involves changing how you view setbacks. It's easy to see mistakes, delays, or unmet goals as evidence of failure, but they can also provide valuable information about what is and isn't working. Instead of dwelling on disappointment, take time to reflect on the experience.
1: Vegan, God bless you a lot, my friend.
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2: 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So for me, veganism was the next step for me.
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0: 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Once you've reflected on where you are and what you've learned, the next step is creating a practical plan for moving forward. Journaling can help you process your thoughts, identify patterns, and gain clarity about what's contributing to your stress. It can also be helpful to make a simple to-do list and divide larger goals into smaller, more manageable tasks. Completing even small steps can build momentum and make progress feel more achievable. As you review your priorities, remember that life circumstances can change throughout the year. Rather than feeling tied to the plans you made in January, give yourself permission to adjust your goals, schedules, and routines to reflect your current needs and responsibilities. If feelings of exhaustion or hopelessness overwhelm you, persist, or begin interfering with daily life, consider seeking support from a mental health professional or other qualified source of guidance. As you reassess your goals, try to avoid holding yourself to unrealistic standards. Perfection is rarely attainable, and constantly striving for it can add unnecessary pressure during an already demanding time. Instead of focusing on whether you followed every resolution exactly as planned, reconnect with the deeper reasons those goals matter to you in the first place. When motivation begins to fade, regular check-ins can help you evaluate what's working, what isn't, and whether your priorities have changed. Remember that growth is rarely a straight line. Adapting your plans to fit your current circumstances isn't giving up. It's a practical and healthy way to keep moving forward. An important part of navigating a mid-year slump is practicing self-compassion. Experiencing a period of lower energy or productivity does not mean you're weak, lazy, or failing. In fact, being overly critical of yourself can make stress feel even heavier. Instead, try treating yourself with the same patience, understanding, and encouragement that you would offer a friend facing a difficult period. Give yourself permission to take things one step at a time and recognize that recovery is rarely immediate. Research suggests that self-compassion can help people cope more effectively with challenges, supporting resilience, emotional well-being, and a healthier path forward. Along with self-compassion, recovery also requires giving yourself adequate time and space to rest. Research suggests that periods of rest can support creativity, focus, problem-solving, and long-term productivity. If your current routine no longer feels energizing, consider making small changes that help refresh your perspective. This might include trying a new exercise routine, taking a different walking route, rearranging your workspace, or planning a short getaway.
1: Peace is happening around our world.
2: Peace News number 144 of many and counting.
1: There are many countries promoting peace and fostering amity among peoples and governments, etc.
2: January 2025. Following Ukraine or Ukraine sending 500 metric tons of wheat flour to Syria in December 2024, His Excellency Vladimir Zelensky, a Shining World Leadership Award for Bravery laureate, announces, "We are preparing to resume diplomatic relations with Syria and cooperation in international organizations." By creating peace, we all can make a loving, serene, and prosperous world.
0: Introducing novelty into your routine can help re-engage the brain's motivation and reward systems, which may naturally feel less stimulated after months of repetition. You don't need to make dramatic changes to benefit. Sometimes a new hobby, class, skill, or social activity can provide a renewed sense of purpose and enthusiasm. Likewise, spending time in nature, connecting with loved ones, practicing mindfulness, reading, or volunteering can help restore balance and create a sense of fulfillment that protects against burnout. While mindset plays an important role in recovery, so does physical well-being. Our mental, emotional, and physical health are closely connected, which means taking care of the body can also help support mood, energy, and resilience. During periods of stress or burnout, simple habits often make a meaningful difference. Staying hydrated, eating nutritious vegan meals, engaging in regular physical activity, and maintaining a consistent sleep routine can all support recovery. Most adults benefit from about 7 to 9 hours of quality sleep each night, and reducing screen time before bed may help improve sleep quality. It's also important to make use of available vacation time, breaks, and opportunities for rest whenever possible. By combining physical self-care with the mindset strategies we've discussed, you create a stronger foundation for restoring energy, maintaining balance, and moving forward with increased clarity. If you're feeling flat, disengaged, or discouraged by your progress at the midpoint of the year, remember that you're not alone. Many people experience periods of reduced motivation, increased stress, or emotional fatigue as responsibilities accumulate and expectations evolve. The good news is that a mid-year slump is often temporary. With self-awareness, healthy coping strategies, adequate rest and support when needed, it can become an opportunity for reflection, recalibration, and personal growth rather than a sign of failure.
3: Vegan side effect: feeling rich inside out. Praise our Lord, God, Kim Kotu, and the Son of God have reunited the three Atmas powerful are one.
0: Attentive viewers, thank you for your company on today's show. Coming up next is The Power of Love, part 5 of 5, on Between Master and Disciples, given in Aulasis or Vietnamese with subtitles in many languages. May you shine brightly as you walk the compassionate and noble way of life.
4: Being vegan, having peace, heaven, Godspeed.
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0: If you really want to have less karma and cause less pain, less suffering and less sorrow for the plants, you can choose, you can select some special plants or special fruits to eat. I have done a little research into the kinds of vegetables and fruits that have no pain at all when you cut them or pluck them to eat. It's not a complete list. A rough rule is if the vegetable or plant you take food from contains mostly water, or the body is just made of fiber, such as the like of the banana plant, then it is most likely that they are painless, though there are exceptions.
1: No pain and have pain foods. N equals no pain, P equals have pain. Selections from Supreme Master Qinghai Vegan.
2: 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intricatum, Philippine grown, type 1, N, type 2, N, Monostroma nitidum or Hitoegusa, Japanese grown, type 1, grown in Hyogo, N, type 2, grown in Mie, N, type 3, grown in Kagoshima, N, type 4, grown in Okinawa, N, type 5, grown in Okinawa, N, type 6, N, Taiwanese grown, type 1, grown in New Taipei, N, type 2, grown in New Taipei, N, type 3, grown in Panghu, N, type 4, grown in Panghu, N, Ulva lactuca, or sea lettuce, Angolan grown in Namibe, N, Brazilian grown in Sao Paulo, N, US grown, type 1, grown in Hawaii, N, type 2, grown in New York, N, type 3, grown in Rhode Island, N, type 4, 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New Zealand grown, grown in Canterbury, N. Portuguese grown, N. Russian grown, grown in Magadan Oblast, N. South African grown, grown in Western Cape, N. South Korean grown, N. 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Ulva intestinalis, or gutweed, British grown, type 1, grown in Launceston Bay, N. Type 2, grown in Welsh Coast, N. Type 3, N. Type 4, N. Indian grown, type 1, N. Type 2, N. Norwegian grown, type 1, N. Type 2, N. Australian grown, N. French grown, N. Greek grown, N. Swedish grown, grown in Västra Götaland, N. Ulva prolifera, or Suji Aonori. Taiwanese grown, type 1, grown in Changhua, N. Type 2, grown in New Taipei, N. Type 3, N. South Korean grown, grown in Jeollanam-do, N. Chinese grown, type 1, grown in Qingdao, N. Type 2, grown in Zhejiang, N.

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9: We humbly worship, praise, thank,obey and love God Almighty, the Most High, the Greatest, for world vegan, world peace, and our soul liberation. We thank, love, praise the only Son of God, who is the ultimate Master, for our salvation. We follow the teachingOf all the saints and sages, we thank, love, and praise them who are the representatives of God for our spiritual elevation.

0: We now invite you to watch the next part of this spirited lecture titled The Power of Love, Part 5 of 5, on Between Master and Disciples, given in All Seas or Vietnamese, with subtitles in many languages, on July 21, 1996, in Kampong Spiu, Cambodia.
1: Supreme Master Ching Hai, vegan, is a world-renowned spiritual teacher, humanitarian, and artist. She has been invited to lecture on the Kuan Yin method of meditation throughout the world. We now invite you to view Walk the Way of Love, an introduction to Supreme Master Ching Hai.
2: We'll search high and low for a little love, for a little love to bestow on all beings in all corners of existence. Supreme Master Ching Hai, vegan.
1: Supreme Master Ching Hai, as she has affectionately become known, lives a message that walks the way of love. A renowned humanitarian, artist, and spiritual visionary, her love and assistance has extended beyond all cultural and racial boundaries to people around the world. The needy and homeless, institutions of medical research, war veterans, the disadvantaged, the physically and mentally handicapped, refugees and victims of natural disasters, etc. We witness countless reminders of the compassion, the trademark of this caring lady and the international foundation that has grown out of her loving example.
3: Whatever we can share, begin with sharing. And then we will feel a subtle change in ourselves. More love will be pouring into our consciousness and we will be aware of something. And that is the beginning. We are here to learn to create.

0: grow, as well as to learn to use our power, our limitless power of love and creativity, in order to make a better world wherever we happen to be incarnated.
1: Don't worry, I pray for you, okay, honey?
2: Not only are human beings the blessed beneficiaries of her kindness, animal people from different species are also the recipients of her boundless benevolence.
3: Hello, you grow so big now, you. Bon appetito. I love you. Good appetite.
0: This is one of the reasons why we should be vegan. Love for all beings. Extending love.
2: Supreme Master Ching Hai, vegan, was born in Central Olac, or Vietnam. During her early years, she was often found helping hospital patients, the needy, as well as injured animal people in whichever way she could. As a young adult, she moved to Europe to study and continued there as a translator for the Red Cross. She soon discovered that pain and suffering exist in all corners of the globe, and her search for the remedy to this became the foremost goal in her life. She was happily married at the time to a German doctor, and although it was an extremely difficult decision for both of them, her husband agreed to a separation. She then embarked on what became a 2-year-plus journey in search for spiritual understanding. Finally, in the deepest reaches of the Himalayas in India, she found an enlightened master who imparted to her the Kuan Yin method, a meditation method on the inner heavenly light and sound. After a period of practice, she became fully enlightened. Soon after her return from the Himalayas, at the earnest request of those around her, Supreme Master Ching Hai shared the Kuan Yin method with others, encouraging them to look within to find their own greatness. Through the Kuan Yin method of meditation, they also attained greater fulfillment, happiness, and peace. Before long, invitations arrived from the United States, etc.
0: I saw that I was everywhere and in every creature.
2: Europe.
0: To see God is very, very simple.
2: Asia.
1: All religions tell you, be a good person here and find heaven while you can.
2: Australia.
4: We are the sons and daughters of God. We are ourselves, the Supreme Master.
2: Africa.
1: I will show you how to get direct teaching.
2: And South America.
0: And keep the commandments and try to lead a more vegan life.
2: As well as from important organizations for Supreme Master Ching Hai to give lectures.
0: The peace and love that we most often talk about and seek, we have within ourselves.
1: You must look inside and find your own treasure and find the real lasting happiness.
5: The future is in our hands. So you make it beautiful or you make it worse. It's up to you.
2: Supreme Master Ching Hai has realized many spontaneous talents that she expresses through artistic paintings and creations, music and poetry, and aesthetic jewelry and clothing designs, expressing the inner and outer beauty. The income generated from her artistic creations has enabled Supreme Master Ching Hai to create an independent source of funding for humanitarian activities in support of her noble mission of assisting God's children in their times of need. Although she does not seek acknowledgement of any kind, Supreme Master Ching Hai has been given awards worldwide by government officials and private organizations on numerous occasions. They include the World Peace Award, the World Spiritual Leadership Award, the Award for Promotion of Human Rights, the World Citizen Humanitarian Award, the Award for Outstanding Public Service to Mankind, the 2006 Goosey Peace Prize, the Los Angeles Music Week Certificate of Commendation, and First Place Silver for the 27th Annual Telly Awards 2006.
6: Thank you.
2: In addition, October 25th and February 22nd have been proclaimed as the Supreme Master Qinghai Day in the United States.
6: She also brings love around the world where there is hate. She brings hope where there is despair. And she brings understanding where there is misunderstanding. She is the light of a great person, an angel of mercy for all of us.
7: Agradecer a la Suprema Maestra su liderazgo, agradecerle su optimismo, agradecerle ese don de gente que tiene que la hace tan única y tan especial.
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2: Supreme Master Qinghai is one of the truly dedicated people of this era, helping others find and create a beautiful vision of our future. Many great people in history have had a dream, and in her own words, so does Supreme Master Qinghai.
1: I dream that all the world will become peaceful. I dream that everyone becomes the Buddha. I dream that all the killing will stop. I dream that all the children will walk in peace and harmony. I dream that all the nations shake hands with each other, protect each other, and help each other. I dream that our beautiful planet will not be destroyed. It takes billions, billions, trillions of years to produce this planet. And it's so beautiful, so wonderful. I dream that it will continue, but in peace, beauty, and love.

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1: Vegetarianism thus assumes profound world significance. The principles of health and humaneness upon which it is largely founded give world vegetarianism great force and importance. Jeffrey Hodson, vegetarian.

peace is happening around our world. Peace News, number 145 of many and counting. There are many countries promoting peace and fostering amity among peoples and governments. Etc.

January 2025, Ghana begins allowing all holders of African passports to enter without a visa. The President of Ghana, His Excellency Nana Akufo-Addo, proclaims the move is to create stronger ties across Africa.

0: By creating peace, we all can make a loving, serene, and prosperous world.
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0: knowledgeable viewers, we thank you for your company for today's episode titled The Power of Love, Part 5 of 5 on Between Master and Disciples. 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

0: We sincerely thank all the reporters, journalists, photographers, camera persons, individuals, groups, companies everywhere in the world for all your involved contributions of news that inform and bring hope to the people from both human and animal kingdoms, as well as countless other beings, thus uplifting the atmosphere of our planet. May heaven bless your noble endeavors and protect you always, especially while on challenging duty.
1: When your dad is a fashion designer and you are the perfect model.

0: thank heaven for our beautiful world, for the birds that soar in the immense sky, for the precious flora that adorns our earth in an exquisite array of colours, for the awe-inspiring and majestic sceneries, and for all the amazing people from the animal kingdom, our co-inhabitants that generously share their beauty and unconditional love. Blessed are we to be guests on this magnificent planet. In deep gratitude, may all creations thrive in peace and dignity under the merciful grace and protection of divine love.
1: In my humble opinion, partaking of animal flesh is a very dangerous path to follow. It is better to follow the ancient path of our vegan messiah, Reverend Pastor Timo, vegan.

Herzlich willkommen, liebe Zuschauer. That's German for a warm welcome, dear viewers. I'm Jürgen, and today I invite you to explore forward-thinking Germany, admired the world over for its precision and craftsmanship. The nature-embracing Germans have long felt a special bond with the forest and the open air, a feeling captured in the word Waldeinsamkeit, meaning forest solitude. Alongside the nation's strong commitment to renewable energy, such as wind and solar power, its climate-conscious citizens are advancing veganism with many vegan startups and plant-based restaurants opening across the country. The best way to build peace is to live compassionately as a life-respecting vegan. The clear-thinking Germans share the ideals reflected by your kind and caring lifestyle. In the boundlessness of heavenly love, may humanity embrace true happiness by creating a world of vegan peace.

0: purchasing a traditional vase from a local artisan in the ancient village of A'ali in guest-friendly Bahrain, you say,
1: Tislam yaddaik.
0: That's a special thank you in Arabic, the official language of this Gulf island nation, expressing appreciation for the work of the hands. Events like the Bahrain International Music Festival celebrate the kingdom's peaceful traditions of music and dance. Their enchanting melodies delight audiences of all ages. My name is Hessa. Bahrain's iconic tree of life, rising from the desert with enduring grace, reminds us that our diligent spiritual practice creates the divine strength and steadiness to transcend worldly cares. The family-oriented Bahrainis appreciate your pure-hearted goodness, born of humble introspection. May your heavenward journey be forever graced in the Supreme Divinity's tender light. Welcome to Noteworthy News, joy-inspiring news for a greater world.

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1: In today's news, Morocco sends medical aid to support Ebola response in Democratic Republic of the Congo. U.S. study shows recent California wildfires burn 30 times more land than those in 1980s. International research team develops clay-based material to slow fruit ripening and reduce waste. Innovative emergency response app connects citizens in Turkey to life-saving assistance. Indian student saves stranded dog person from reservoir during flash floods. New vegan protein and probiotic smoothies for digestive support debut in US. An animal people rescue center in Spain unites community residents and pet companions. All this and more on Supreme Master Television, your constructive global network.
2: 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Coming soon.
3: Oh, beautiful souls. I'm trying to kind of tidy up all the meeting talks with the faraway kings from other Buddha planets. And I cannot do much more than just add a couple words here and there to make the talks more clear to be understood by all of you. Please understand that I'm truly super busy. So if I continue to try to organize them more, then it will take forever. So I will just send the meetings with the kings one by one after another. Some are short because I was new to this project and I did not really know what to ask. So now I'm sending now whatever I have recorded. At least it's better than nothing. Anyway, even some meeting talks with the Buddha kings are shorter than others, but most of the Buddha lands are similar in character and quality and blessing and grace. Anyway, so if you know one Buddha land, you can imagine that you know the other one. Each king has different blessing and grace, so you will probably want to choose one of the Buddha kings that I introduce here to be your master. Just recite their name, call them king or Buddha or master. Then they will bless you according to their vow. So whether or not it's a short talk or long talk, you take it as is. Otherwise, it might never appear to you. Even at this moment, I don't know if I can talk with all the kings who have been waiting all this time already. So you take what is already there. And the first one in this project is the meeting with His Majesty King Laos, L-O-Z, from the Buddha land name Pa, P-A. Your Majesty King Laos from Buddha land Pa.
4: Have you arrived home yet? In your land? No. Could you tell me why?
3: The
4: King Laos has not arrived in his land because the Peace King has asked him to stay longer on earth.
3: Laos means zero here. His Buddha kingdom is named Pa, which means karma free.
4: So, by the way, how long does it take if you want to go back from our earth to your home? From here to the Buddha land of King Laos, it would take 2 months and 15 days. The journey, of course, is different from physical travel. Physical travel to King Laos land would probably
3: not be possible.
4: How far is it from here to your land, sir? From here to King Laos Buddha land is 6,700,000,000 plus
3: light years.
4: With what kind of a vehicle
3: do
4: you use to travel to us here or anywhere?
3: Like UFO, yes.
4: And how long
3: do
4: you intend to stay on our planet, King Lo's? King Lo's intends to stay 12 days on our planet with special equipment to protect himself and his entourage from the roughness and heavy atmosphere of our planet.
3: May the Almighty God bless and protect you and your retinue all the way through your long voyage and all future activities. Amen. Thank you all again for your visit and your blessing and the gift to our world. If any person from this world truly has faith in King Lo's, reverently remembers and recites his holy name for karmaless life, they can be reborn in Pa Buddha land. We also herewith wish all your saintly citizens the best in the grace of God. Amen.
5: Morocco provides medical aid to Democratic Republic of the Congo, or DRC, for Ebola response. The government of Morocco has delivered more than 9 tons of medical supplies and equipment to support the United Nations Organization Stabilization Mission in the DRC's, or MONUSCO's, Ebola response in Ituri province. Airlifted by the Royal Moroccan Air Force, the shipment includes medicines, personal protective equipment, diagnostic materials, disinfection supplies, and patient monitoring equipment. The donation will strengthen MONUSCO's capacity, especially its Level 2 hospital operated by Moroccan peacekeepers. A second flight is expected to bring more supplies and a specialized Moroccan medical team. Up to date, Morocco is a Shining World Leadership Award for Peace laureate. Many thanks, Morocco and MONUSCO, for strengthening Ebola response efforts and helping protect peacekeepers and vulnerable communities. May the spiritual people of the DRC enjoy good health, safety, and lasting peace in the grace of the Providence.
1: Global warming causes 30 times more severe forest fires in California, USA. A study by scientists from the University of California, Los Angeles, or UCLA has found that from 1985 to 2024, the number of high-severity forest fires has increased 30-fold in California. Furthermore, 8 of the 10 largest California fires in the last 100 years all occurred within the last decade. The study states that these increases were driven by accelerating warm and dry environmental conditions linked to climate change. Moreover, the burning was stronger in denser forested areas with higher fuel concentration. The researchers warn that severe fires destroy numerous trees and thus change the face of California's landscape. Loss of trees significantly impacts forest health, air quality, climate regulation, water management, flood risk, and other factors. What alarming news! Many thanks, UCLA scientists, for your valuable report. May the world quickly switch to the eco-friendly lifestyle to reduce forest fires and save trees in God's boundless protection.
5: Vegan side effect: getting used to freedom from diseases.
1: Up next, international research team develops clay-based material to slow fruit ripening and reduce waste. We would like to express our gratitude to Cablevision in the United States for airing Supreme Master TV programs. May God bless the noble efforts of you and all involved to bring others constructive information and entertainment. We'll return with more gracious news here on Supreme Master Television.

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Hello, virtuous friends. It's Dana, a vegan dancer from the Dik Dik Kingdom. You want to know our favorite place to dance? In the garden. We have a useful gardening tip. Pine flakes make an excellent natural mulch because they are lightweight, affordable, and easy to spread. The curled flakes interlock, helping them stay in place even during windy or raining weather. They allow good airflow around plant stems while helping the soil retain moisture, and they don't become compacted after heavy rain, reducing the chance of a hard soil crust forming. Their light texture also allows young seedlings to push through more easily. Since pine flakes are generally free of weed seeds, they can help suppress weeds while keeping vegetables cleaner by reducing soil splashing onto leaves and fruit during watering or rain. Another bonus is that the mulch dries quickly on the surface after rain, making it less inviting for slug folk to hide beneath. When used as a surface mulch, pine flakes also do not rob established plants of nitrogen from the soil. Thank you for watching. Lots of love for being veg and going green to save the planet, for all humans and us, all co-inhabitants alike. Now the weather from around the world.

0: the most powerful daily prayer for any time and before meditation, which is the order from God, and Supreme Master Qinghai shares with us by His blessed grace.
1: We humbly worship, praise, thank, obey, and love God Almighty, the Most High, the Greatest, for world vegan, world peace, and our soul liberation. We thank, love, praise the only Son of God, who is the ultimate Master, for our salvation. We follow the teaching of all the saints and sages. We thank, love, and praise them who are the representatives of God for our spiritual elevation.

0: Clay-based innovation naturally preserves fresh produce in Denmark. An international research team from the University of Copenhagen has developed a clay to naturally slow fruit ripening. Scientists have modified smectite clay to enable it to absorb larger quantities of ethylene gas, which is responsible for ripening fruits and vegetables. Ordinarily, produce releases the gas naturally, but during transport, being in a confined area can cause it to overripen and go to waste. The new discovery could lead to the development of small bags of clay that may be placed alongside produce during transport, thus absorbing the gas and protecting the produce. Bravo, all researchers involved, on your successful discovery. In divine wisdom, may we cherish all of the Earth's natural gifts and protect them.
1: Digital emergency platform enhances public safety across Turkey. The government of Turkey is expanding its emergency response capabilities through the Hayat 112 mobile platform, which surpassed 600,000 downloads in its first month. His Excellency Mustafa Çiftçi, Minister of the Interior, says the app enabled responses to over 7,100 incidents, ranging from traffic accidents and medical emergencies to fires and public security cases. The platform processed an average of 370,000 daily transactions, including emergency reports, location detection, and map-based services. Its Radar Plus feature logged 800,000 plus speed corridor inquiries, while a digital reporting system facilitated responses to more than 2,200 stray animal people notifications. Recent updates introduced tools for reporting dangerous lane weaving, viewing fixed EDS traffic enforcement cameras, and improving accessibility through adaptive text sizing. Turkey has a total of 8 Shining World Leadership Awards to date for compassion, protection, and good governance. Thank you, Turkey, for creating innovative tools. May the sincere people of Turkey continue to foster wellness and compassion across the land, in heaven's love.
0: Courageous Indian student saves stranded dog person during flash flood. Bishnu Sinha, a class 11 student in KE Panyur district, India, was washed away from his home when floodwaters surged through his area after a sudden cloudburst and heavy overnight rain. As he grabbed a log to stay afloat, Bishnu noticed a dog individual struggling in floodwaters and rushed to the rescue. The strong current formed a whirlpool that trapped them and made escape impossible. But he still risked danger to reach the dog citizen and pull him to his side. Despite feeling frightened, in pain, and suffering chest and leg injuries throughout the ordeal, he managed to keep the dog individual safely by his side until a rescue team arrived. Our warm accolades, Bishnu Sinha, for your life-saving action. May we embrace the essence of pure love and kindness in the Supreme Divinity's mercy.
1: Vegan, definitely a humane human.
0: Coming up, a new vegan protein and probiotic smoothies for digestive support debut in US. We give thanks to God for the hidden mysteries of the universe as each discovery allows us to more deeply honor the beauty found in Here's myriad creations. Supreme Master Television will return in just a moment with more soothing news.

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1: Peace News number 146 of many and counting.
0: There are many countries promoting peace and fostering amity among peoples and governments. Etc.

0: January 2025, the governments of Malaysia and Singapore signed a pact to create the 3,500 square kilometer Johor-Singapore Special Economic Zone at their border that is expected to create 20,000 new jobs and feature projects in areas including logistics, manufacturing, and the digital economy. By creating peace, we all can make a loving, serene, and prosperous world.
1: Prem the Rooster Boy loves his little human.

0: We are forever grateful to Master for that. May you and the delightful people of Ao Lạc or Vietnam rise to the highest level of consciousness possible in this lifetime. Supreme Master TV Team, P.S. Master has an illuminating response. Awakened Wen Qi, proud of your sincere Kuan Yin practice. Thus some rare sacred inner knowledge has been revealed to you. What you saw in your inner vision was the way individual beings create a false world in their own minds that does not truly exist. Thanks also to the brutal negative force which deliberately creates illusion to entrap humans who are ensnared in its web. It is as if their soul is wearing a virtual reality headset that projects an illusory realm all around them that is made of their conceptions, karma, etc. Everything that happens in this plane is created by them, yet they often see themselves as victims who are at the mercy of the world. Now you can see why, without an enlightened master, a person cannot escape the illusion. This is because it appears all-encompassing and there is no way to see beyond it unless someone opens our spiritual eyes. Hopefully, this helps many people understand what we are actually experiencing in this world. May you and mystical Ao Lạc or Vietnam know the glory of God's magnificent light eternally, sending you much love and lots of blessings.
1: Vegan, 'cause we got to help ourselves to survive.
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0: We sincerely thank all the reporters, journalists, photographers, camera persons, individuals, groups, companies everywhere in the world for all your involved contributions of news that inform and bring hope to the people from both human and animal kingdoms, as well as countless other beings, thus uplifting the atmosphere of our planet. May heaven bless your noble endeavors and protect you always, especially while on challenging duty.
1: Daily News Stream, August 12, 2026.
2: We've made some progress over the last few days.
3: U.S. Vice President J.D. Vance said on August 8 that the U.S. has made some progress in negotiations with Iran in recent days, but cautioned that Tehran has not yet agreed to everything U.S. President Donald Trump's administration is seeking. He said the talks have focused partly on maximizing oil and gas traffic through the Strait of Hormuz and on whether Iran is willing to make longer-term changes that could improve relations with the U.S.
1: A commercial vessel was struck by an unknown projectile while transiting the Strait of Hormuz on Saturday, according to the UK Maritime Trade Operations Centre.
3: Bahrain urged the UN or United Nations Security Council to compel Iran to reopen the Strait of Hormuz and halt attacks on commercial shipping after a reported strike on an ADNOC or Abu Dhabi National Oil Company tanker transiting the waterway.
1: Yemeni government forces struck Houthi positions across several front lines after a series of recent Houthi attacks on forces aligned with Yemen's internationally recognized government.
3: Puerto Rico began water rationing on August 7th in response to an intense drought. Tens of thousands of residents in seven municipalities, including the capital of San Juan, are affected, with different areas taking turns going without running water for 48 hours at a time. Nearly 68% of the island is experiencing drought conditions, while the Carrizo Reservoir is at critically low levels, and San Juan recorded its driest July on record. The rationing is expected to continue at least through the end of August, and authorities are deploying water trucks with priority for hospitals and long-term care facilities.
1: Ghana and Malta have launched Project Ethics, a partnership to strengthen ethics education and values-based learning for children and young people through curriculum support, teacher training, digital tools, storytelling resources, and pilot programs in schools. Ghana's revised curriculum will integrate ethics education from kindergarten through primary and junior high school, with the initiative emphasizing integrity, citizenship, critical thinking, responsible decision-making, and service.
3: The U.S. plans to provide an additional $242 million for Ebola response and preparedness efforts in the Democratic Republic of the Congo, or DRC, and Uganda, bringing its direct Ebola assistance to more than $512 million. The funding will support surveillance, detection, treatment, border screening, community engagement, and other humanitarian needs as the outbreak in eastern DRC remains concerning, and cross-border risks keep Uganda on heightened alert.
1: A joint United Nations program on HIV AIDS or UNAIDS reports reveals global HIV or human immunodeficiency virus infections and AIDS or acquired immunodeficiency syndrome related deaths have reached 30-year lows. Multiple countries achieve significant transmission cuts or meet key treatment targets. Following an HIV prevention injection's 100% trial efficacy, international partners aim to supply 3 million people with lenacapavir by 2028.
3: During digestion, soluble fiber absorbs water to form a thick gel that slows sugar absorption and keeps you full longer. Simultaneously, this nutrient binds to bad cholesterol for excretion while nourishing beneficial gut bacteria. Key soluble fiber sources include oats, chia seeds, green peas, okra, and unpeeled apples. Drinking enough water daily maximizes its benefits.
1: Neurologists warn that headaches waking you at night or worsening by morning can sometimes signal serious health risks. Positional changes during sleep can increase intracranial pressure from critical conditions. Poor sleep quality, sleep apnea, hypertension, or medication overuse also trigger these episodes. Seek urgent care if accompanied by vomiting, blurred vision, weakness, seizures, or worsening severity. Early detection enables timely treatment and protects your overall health.
3: Australian aerial firefighting crews are helping battle wildfires in Greece and France during Europe's increasingly intense fire season, with several Australian operators deploying aircraft, pilots, and ground teams across the region. The crews work closely with firefighters on the ground, using aircraft to slow advancing fires and create containment lines, with some missions lasting up to 10 hours. Demand for Australian expertise is growing as Europe experiences longer, hotter, and more severe wildfire seasons.
1: British Columbia, Canada declares a province-wide state of emergency as a fast-moving wildfire forces over 20,000 residents to evacuate communities near Okanagan Lake. The uncontrolled blaze destroys homes and prompts area rescues, with officials warning of extreme unpredictable weather conditions feeding the fire.
3: Heavy rain floods homes and collapses walls in Granada, Spain, on August 7th, turning streets into torrents. Afterwards, emergency crews clear debris and restore roads.
1: Mount Etna's eruptive face sends ash across eastern Sicily, Italy, prompting a red aviation alert. Catania's Vincenzo Bellini Airport suspends arriving flights until midday on Saturday, August 8th. Departures continue normally. Ash falls on Regana, Adrano, and Nicolosi, and a new vent opens at about 2,750 meters on the mountain. No casualties are reported.
4: Look at this. Look at this. Pilgrims, Ashton-under-Lyne.
3: Pilgrim's Slaughterhouse in Ashton-under-Lyne, near Manchester, UK, which activist Joey Carbstrong, vegan, says killed about 750,000 pig individuals a year and used high-concentration carbon dioxide gas to take lives, has been completely demolished after closing in 2023. Mr. Carbstrong argues that his team's undercover investigation of the facility's CO2 gas chamber, published by The Guardian in May 2023, and the resulting publicity helped push the site toward closure. He says the closure also removed significant slaughter capacity and may have contributed to a nationwide decline in UK pig folk slaughter, while presenting the demolition as evidence that investigations, public pressure, and consumer choices can influence the animal people meat industry.
1: A new study by Israeli and US scientists found that the 2021 Mediterranean oil spill may have exposed 75.4% of marine species in the most heavily affected areas to petroleum compounds at toxic or potentially lethal levels. The 2021 spill polluted the entire 190-kilometer Mediterranean coastline of Israel and also affected Lebanon. Researchers say visible signs such as dead or tar-covered animal folks may significantly underestimate the ecological damage because smaller organisms and early life stages can be seriously harmed underwater without leaving obvious evidence.
3: Taiwan or Formosa's giant tree forests are among the world's most carbon-dense ecosystems, with a 2024 survey estimating that one old-growth valley stores about 1,384 metric tons of carbon per hectare, excluding the tree's extensive root systems.
1: Da Nang, Olac, or Vietnam has approved a plan to transition its bus fleet from fossil fuels to electricity and green energy, aiming for all buses operating in urban areas to use clean energy by 2030.
3: Actress Rajeta Marie of India adopts a vegan lifestyle after experiencing adverse health reactions to dairy products, seeking blessings at temples as she transitions to a cruelty-free routine.
1: Vegan PDRN, or polydeoxyribonucleotide skincare, gains momentum in the Philippines, with brand Dermalab Plus by Fresh introducing its new Lumi RegioCare skincare line. With rose vegan PDRN that offers superior absorption, skin recovery, and cruelty-free benefits compared to traditional salmon-based formulas.
3: Slovak researchers developed a 100% vegan jerky using oyster mushrooms, creating a nutritious, low-sugar alternative to animal people meat snacks through the Slovak University of Agriculture's Innovation Incubator.
1: A thermal imaging drone helps Avada, Colorado, U.S. police locate a missing 9-year-old autistic boy in nearby woods. Spotted barefoot on a bridge, the boy quickly reunites with his family. The successful rescue demonstrates the rising reliance on drone technology for finding missing autistic children nationwide.
3: Humanitarian non-profit Qatar charity supports the Rehabilitation and Prosthetic Limb Fitting Project, run by the Restoring Hope Society in Jordan and Gaza. Providing prosthetic limbs, medical care, and therapy, the initiative helps Palestinian child amputees regain mobility, rebuild confidence, and successfully reintegrate into their families and communities.
1: During a 40 degrees Celsius heatwave, Hungarian road worker Apak Nagy shares his water with a thirsty stock person by the roadside. The heartwarming moment goes viral online. Mr. Nagy urges people to help wildlife folk during extreme heat, noting that even small acts can save an animal friend's life.
3: Inspirational quote of the day: a strong, positive mental attitude will create more miracles than any wonder drug. Patricia Neal, American Oscar-winning actress. Previously, in this multi-part series, 20-year-old Nina Ashbourne was kidnapped in Berlin, Germany, by a man posing as a police officer. After being handcuffed, drugged with ether, gagged, and restrained, Nina reached a moment when she knew she was going to die. As she began to leave her body, she heard an intense sound from within, described her energy gathering inward, and passed through a dark, spiraling tunnel before finding herself somewhere beyond physical life.
5: There was an emptiness, but this emptiness was if I wanted to put colors on, it's really difficult to say it was this or it was that, because it's none of it and yet it is all. So we are limited with our words to describe. It was like a huge ocean of a void, like emptiness. And yet there was those sparkles of golden white-ish light, and it was a forever, like infinite exhale and an infinite inhale simultaneously. And yet it was not of that. And I was in it. I became part of it. I was the ocean, and yet I was part of the whole. And it was so... this love, I mean, this is, you feel so touched inside of you and outside of you, above you, below you, beyond you, and you just know, oh, right, this is it. This was the source that gave me life, and I am it. I am it. And then this voice appeared. And here again, when I say voice, it's not like a voice. And yet it is. It's a communication on a very telepathic level. And it would ask me, are you ready to come? It was like, wait, before we continue. So who are you? I was so amazed. And it said, I'm your Holy Spirit. And there was no doubt. There was no doubt. It was me and I, part of the whole. And I thought I can dwell in that, right? Or it's not even a thought, but like when I remember, when I recall this moment back, it was really like, okay, that's it, right? Like, here we are. It's beautiful. There's so much love. This is it. And then it asked me again, are you ready to come? And I said, no. I have to tell the people. And then boom. In less than a second, we disconnected. And it felt like dropping down. And I remember that I wanted to say, no, no, this was a wrong decision. But there was, the decision was made. And I found myself back in the car. There's my body. I am in my body. And I'm 100% clear. Absolute awake. Absolute aware. I know exactly that I'm in this situation. And he put pressure on my chest. He was counting.
3: Recalling a lesson from Agatha Christie's Miss Marple, which her mother often watched, Nina remembered that a mirror held to the nose and mouth could reveal whether someone was breathing.
5: And all I thought was, don't breathe. Don't let your heart beat. Don't. And I didn't. And I was in 100% whatever I is, I as the source, I as a part of the divine existence, in 100% charge of this vessel. And I didn't breathe. I didn't let my heart beat. He was convinced I'm dead. He carried me out. And when he walked to the trunk, I didn't know where I was, right? Like, I didn't know I was in the forest. I just know I will have one moment, and just one. And I have to be very aware. So when he walked to the trunk and the noise from this trunk, I thought, now. And I jumped up.
3: In part three, Nina makes a desperate attempt to escape her captor and find her way to safety.
5: I noticed that it was very dark on the sides of me, so I realized I'm in a wood somewhere. And then ahead of me, I saw a little light. And I was just running towards the light.
3: Join us tomorrow for part 3 of this multi-part series on Nina Ashbourne's near-death experience.
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0: Hello, Olkita. I've just greeted you in Solomon Islands Pigeon with hello, everyone. My name is Samira. The Solomon Islands are home to hundreds of islands where lush rainforests, vibrant coral reefs, and rich cultural traditions reflect a deep connection between people and nature. Community, generosity, and faith are treasured values that have guided island life for generations. The sincere people of the Solomon Islands wish that your kindness brings peace to all beings who share this beautiful world.
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0: Welcome to our show, The Out-of-Body Experiences of Darius J. Wright, Part 1 of 2 on Supremaster Television. Darius J. Wright is an out-of-body or OBE explorer, philosopher, and content creator based in Australia. His life mission is to awaken souls to their true home and to guide them toward the truth that has always lived within them. On Darius's YouTube channel, Darius J. Wright, or at Darius J. Wright, he shares fascinating interviews, educational videos, and out-of-body experience testimonies from himself and others. The channel has over 115,000 subscribers and 2.4 million views. In this two-part series, we will explore fascinating insights he has uncovered through his OBEs, including insights into the other side, our soul's purpose for coming to Earth, how we can foster unconditional love within us all, and so much more. To begin, Darius shares his definition of an out-of-body experience.
1: So I do controlled states that is called out-of-body states, which is the same thing as a near-death experience. It's where you can control the separation from the physical body, so your soul actually coming out of the body, to see the physical body as not you as well, and access what is called the other side. And through this, I have acquired information of the true nature of who we really are, where we come from, our true purpose, our home, because there's far more to you than you right now could possibly imagine.
0: In recent times, more and more people are coming forward to share their experiences of traveling to the other side through near-death experiences, or NDEs, and out-of-body experiences, or OBEs.

0: In a May 2026 poll conducted by the International Association for Near-Death Studies, or IANDS, in the United States, 23% of respondents reported having had a near-death experience in which they transitioned to another realm and then returned to human existence. Another article in the National Library of Medicine reported that approximately 10% of the global population has had an out-of-body experience. Modern-day doctors and researchers are also demonstrating that these NDEs and OBEs are genuine phenomena experienced by people worldwide.
1: The AWARE 2 study was the world's largest study and most comprehensive study examining what happens to the human brain and mind and consciousness as people transition from life to death when they're going through cardiac arrest resuscitation. The study was able to show for the first time that the experiences that people have been describing about having a lucid, hyper-conscious experience where they can reevaluate their entire life, every memory, every thought, every intention, is real and is different to hallucinations, is different to dreams, and is different to other imaginary experiences.
2: What we observe is certainly that people disconnect from their body every night. We don't go that far, but when we disconnect from the body, we stay floating above the body, maybe a couple of inches. So at a very personal level, many people have felt the sensations of this transitional state.
3: The most powerful daily prayer for any time and before meditation, which is the order from God, and Supreme Master Ching Hai shares with us by His blessed grace.
4: We humbly worship, praise, thank, obey, and love God Almighty, the Most High, the Greatest, for world vegan, world peace, and our soul liberation. We thank, love, praise the only Son of God, who is the ultimate Master for our salvation. We follow the teaching of all the saints and sages. We thank, love, and praise them, who are the representatives of God for our spiritual elevation.

0: Author Darius J. Wright, his out-of-body experiences began in childhood. At 16, he had an extremely detailed OBE that truly shaped his purpose on Earth.
1: I was in the room one night. I've had all these out-of-body experiences that, as a kid, that I couldn't explain. I said to the other side, tell me everything now. I want to know what I really am. I desire to know the beginning of all things, why I've come here, why we're here, and what's the purpose. I remember going to sleep. I just remember being pulled somewhere. And when I was there, I was in my soul. It was still physical. I had everything of my personality still intact, everything. And I was presented with a being that I call Celeste. She's showing me the very creation of things, what people call the universe. And she was showing me every creation out there.
0: Then Celeste showed Darius that he, along with every other soul that comes to Earth, plays a vital role in the unfolding of the universe.
1: She said, this is who you are. This is the beginning of you. I was viewing myself for the first time, as I didn't realize that I was that important to the creation itself. Every single soul, including you and everybody else, when you're showing who you actually are, it's shown to you in a way that without your presence, all things would never be the same.
2: Vegan, because we are not that stupid.
0: Cheerful viewers, let's pause for a moment to consider how we can make the most of our short and precious life on Earth. We will be right back on Supreme Master Television.
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6: 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I want mama. 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Love it. Baby lady Aggie.
0: Welcome back to our show, The Out-of-Body Experiences of Darius J. Wright, Part 1 of 2, here on Supreme Master Television. As the OBE continued for 16-year-old Darius, he was shown by Celeste his potential future on Earth.
1: I was shown like these movie trailers, almost. Like of what this person, me right now, is going to be doing. And she fast forward and she showed me through the timelines, many different time and events. And she showed me exactly where this place was going to be in my lifetime. And back then it was a big celebration. It was disclosure. It was certain events and people in my life, animals in my life. And every single thing that she has showed me has all been fulfilled so far. Every single bit of it.
0: After Celeste offered Darius the ultimate choice, stay on the other side or return to live the life he was shown.
1: She said, you could stay here. And the feeling that I felt was infinite bliss the whole time. And I knew at that time, from everything that I was living at up to 16 years old, that when I was there, this place was like a second in terms of being there. And I said, if this is where I return to and it's forever, then I'm going to come back here to see what she showed me to be fulfilled, because it's so temporary.
0: After this OBE, Darius taught himself to leave his body and travel to the other side while in a state of sleep paralysis. During these experiences, he discovered that the vastness of God's creation is so much grander and more unfathomably beautiful than many of us realize.
1: I promise you guys, once you die and you leave this place, you're not only going to see we live within a certain creation, but you're going to see when you even step out of this very thing, the creation itself, and you go back to the source and the beginning of all things, you will see there are infinite amounts of different creations all within the infinite beyond. And it never stops, because we, the soul, we never stop. The moment you find the end to the imagination, your imagination, then you found the end to creation itself. And there's no end to your imagination. There's no end to it.

0: in a video titled I Saw the Dome During My OBE Experience, dated April 7, 2025, Darius J. Wright shared a vision of viewing the firmament and our universe from the other side.
1: Space isn't the way that we have been told space is. When you're outside, it actually looks like this. And this is why I put this together. So you could say the people here, let's just say those are souls looking from this place from the outside. And you have the firmament above on a plane. And you have the construct, the place that we're in is fixed and immovable. And you have all of the other places of creations based on the will of the soul down here or down here, all different constructs, all different universes. But this universe, this construct that we're in, looks like this. And so when you look at biblically how they've stated the waters above, the water separated from the waters, God created the firmament, the earthly realm, it's actually true.
0: In a recorded message on June 9, 2025, Supreme Master Qinghai Vegan shed light on the dome that Darius J. Wright saw from the other side surrounding the earth.
2: Even I saw one man, you know, he's maybe what they call a psychic, yes, or clairvoyant. He saw the earth is covered with a dome, but he didn't see the other half of it, that's why. So it looked like they saw only half of it. So he saw one half of it because the other half is kind of obstructed from his inner eyes, I guess, because we live mostly only on the half side of the earth, and on the other half side live other people. Or somehow, maybe, some people cannot see the whole picture, you know. Some of the psychics don't see the whole picture, yeah, like that. I saw on the internet today, I told you, one guy, he said, you are living under a dome, D-O-M-E. That so-called dome is the one that we have been putting up to protect the magnetic field that I have told you about last time, to protect the atmosphere of the earth so that the magnetic field and ozone layer are not more damaged.
0: We thank our most beloved Supreme Master Qinghai, the reunited three utmost powerful and the benevolent beings of heaven for these unfathomable efforts to protect and uplift our world. How can we reconnect with our divine soul and ensure we stay within this heavenly protection? We will discuss these topics and more in part two. To learn more about Darius J. Wright, please visit dariusjwright.com.
3: The animal agriculture industry ruthlessly and cruelly exploits the reproductive systems of female animals, the milk and egg industries being the most obvious examples, where cows and hens have been selectively bred to produce more milk and eggs than their wild counterparts. Jan Sercomp Lewis, vegan. Praise our Lords, God, Tim Kotu and the Son of God have reunited. The three utmost powerful are one.
0: Soulful viewers, thank you so much for joining us today. Please join us again on Wednesday, August 19th for part two of this series, The Out-of-Body Experiences of Darius J. Wright. Coming up next is The Power of Love, Part 5 of 5 on Between Master and Disciples in Oloxese or Vietnamese with subtitles in many languages. 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

0: number of screens behind it, 1 plus 119,200 max. Watch one big screen of Supreme Master TV with a thin line of 119,200 screens of max around it, along with additional smaller screens. 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Combo. 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
2: Peace is happening around our world. Peace News, number 145 of many and counting. There are many countries promoting peace and fostering amity among peoples and governments. Etc.

January 2025, Ghana begins allowing all holders of African passports to enter without a visa. The President of Ghana, His Excellency Nana Akufo-Addo, proclaims the move is to create stronger ties across Africa.

0: By creating peace, we all can make a loving, serene, and prosperous world.
1: O glorious, the three reunited utmost powerful God, Timkochu and the Son of God, may all seekers now find their way and walk in your light.

0: Knowledgeable viewers, we thank you for your company for today's episode titled The Power of Love, Part 5 of 5, on Between Master and Disciples. Coming up next is Little Maui and His Mother, from the Maori First Nation People, Part 1 of 2, on Words of Wisdom, with subtitles in many languages, right after Noteworthy News. 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May we rejoice for all benevolent leaders who make the world a better place to live for humans and animal people alike.
1: Being vegan, having peace, heaven, Godspeed.
2: Vegetarianism in religion, the prohibition of animal flesh eating. Part 1 of 9. The time will come when meat will no longer be eaten. Medical science is only in its infancy. Yet it has shown that our natural diet is fruit and grain which grow out of the ground. The people will gradually develop up to the condition of this natural food. Abdu'l-Bahá, The Days in the Light of Akka.
3: As humanity progresses, meat will be used less and less, for the teeth of man are not carnivorous. Man's food is intended to be grain and not meat. When mankind is more fully developed, the eating of meat will gradually cease. Abdu'l-Bahá, The Promulgation of Universal Peace.
2: Regarding the eating of animal flesh and abstinence therefrom, know thou of a certainty that, in the beginning of creation, God determined the food of every living being, and to eat contrary to that determination is not approved.
3: Vishnuism. All living beings are creatures of God, and they have right to live their life. We human beings do not have the right to kill them to eat or use for other selfish purposes. The principles of Vishnuism.
2: Jeev vinashe lahe karne. Why do you kill animals for your selfishness? Someone rightly said, Jyo or jinedo means live and let live. Ahimsa parmo dharam means non-violence is the best religion. If we cannot give life to someone, then we do not have the right to kill anyone. The principles of Vishnuism.
3: People who are not compassionate towards animals cannot be compassionate toward human beings. It is no surprise that the tendency towards intolerance, violence, and crime is increasing due to increased consumption of meat and non-vegetarian food. Due to killing of wild animals, the ecological balance is in danger. The principles of Vishnuism.
2: Buddhism. Eating meat destroys the seed of compassion, and a meat eater's every action will terrify all beings due to their bodily scent of meat. Mahaparinirvana Sutra.
3: You should not even eat meat blameless in the three respects. Even those meats other than the 10 previously forbidden kinds should be abandoned. The meat of corpses should also be abandoned. All creatures can recognize a person who eats meat. Wherever that person roams, the beings in the waters, on dry land, or in the sky are frightened. They even swoon or die. Bodhisattvas, Mahasattvas do not eat meat. Even though they may appear to eat meat on account of those to be converted, since they do not actually eat ordinary food, then how much less so meat? Bodhisattva, Mahasattvas means great saints. Mahaparinirvana Sutra.
2: Monks, a householder follower should not engage in 5 types of business. Which 5? Business in weapons, business in human beings, business in meat, business in intoxicants, and business in poison. Vanija Sutta.
3: Bodhisattvas and bhikshus who practice purity will not even step on grass in the pathway. Even less will they pull it up with their hand. How can one, with great compassion, pick up the flesh and blood of living beings and proceed to eat his fill? Bhikshus who do not wear silk, leather boots, furs, or down from this country, or consume milk, cream, or butter therefrom, can truly transcend this world. When they have paid back their past debts, they will not have to re-enter the triple low realm. Bodhisattvas means spiritual practitioners. Bhikshus means monks. Surangama Sutra.
2: Ananda, if living beings in the 6 worlds of existence cease to kill, they will not be subject to to the continual round of births and deaths, how then can those who practice great compassion feed on the flesh and blood of living beings? Surangama Sutra.
3: If a man can control his body and mind and thereby refrains from eating animal flesh and wearing animal products, I say he will really be liberated. This teaching of mine is that of the Buddha, whereas any other is that of evil demons. Surangama Sutra.
2: Etc. These are just some examples. For more details, please log on to suprememastertv.com/scrolls.
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0: We sincerely thank all the reporters, journalists, photographers, camera persons, individuals, groups, companies everywhere in the world for all your involved contributions of news that inform and bring hope to the people from both human and animal kingdoms, as well as countless other beings, thus uplifting the atmosphere of our planet. May heaven bless your noble endeavors and protect you always, especially while on challenging duty.
1: When your dad is a fashion designer and you are the perfect model.

0: thank heaven for our beautiful world, for the birds that soar in the immense sky, for the precious flora that adorns our earth in an exquisite array of colours, for the awe-inspiring and majestic sceneries, and for all the amazing people from the animal kingdom, our co-inhabitants, that generously share their beauty and unconditional love. Blessed are we to be guests on this magnificent planet. In deep gratitude, may all creations thrive in peace and dignity under the merciful grace and protection of divine love.
1: In my humble opinion, partaking of animal flesh is a very dangerous path to follow. It is better to follow the ancient path of our vegan messiah, Reverend Pastor Timo, vegan.

Herzlich willkommen, liebe Zuschauer. That's German for a warm welcome, dear viewers. I'm Jürgen, and today I invite you to explore forward-thinking Germany, admired the world over for its precision and craftsmanship. The nature-embracing Germans have long felt a special bond with the forest and the open air, a feeling captured in the word Waldeinsamkeit, meaning forest solitude. Alongside the nation's strong commitment to renewable energy, such as wind and solar power, its climate-conscious citizens are advancing veganism with many vegan startups and plant-based restaurants opening across the country. The best way to build peace is to live compassionately as a life-respecting vegan. The clear-thinking Germans share the ideals reflected by your kind and caring lifestyle. In the boundlessness of heavenly love, may humanity embrace true happiness by creating a world of vegan peace.

0: purchasing a traditional vase from a local artisan in the ancient village of A'ali in guest-friendly Bahrain, you say,
1: Tislam yaddak.
0: That's a special thank you in Arabic, the official language of this Gulf island nation, expressing appreciation for the work of the hands. Events like the Bahrain International Music Festival celebrate the kingdom's peaceful traditions of music and dance. Their enchanting melodies delight audiences of all ages. My name is Hessa. Bahrain's iconic tree of life, rising from the desert with enduring grace, reminds us that our diligent spiritual practice creates the divine strength and steadiness to transcend worldly cares. The family-oriented Bahrainis appreciate your pure-hearted goodness, born of humble introspection. May your heavenward journey be forever graced in the Supreme Divinity's tender light. Welcome to Noteworthy News, joy-inspiring news for a greater world.

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1: In today's news, Morocco sends medical aid to support Ebola response in Democratic Republic of the Congo. U.S. study shows recent California wildfires burn 30 times more land than those in 1980s. International research team develops clay-based material to slow fruit ripening and reduce waste. Innovative emergency response app connects citizens in Turkey to life-saving assistance. 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All this and more on Supreme Master Television, your constructive global network.
2: 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Coming soon.
3: Oh, beautiful souls. I'm trying to kind of tidy up all the meeting talks with the faraway kings from other Buddha planets. And I cannot do much more than just add a couple words here and there to make the talks more clear to be understood by all of you. Please understand that I'm truly super busy. So if I continue to try to organize them more, then it will take forever. So I will just send the meetings with the kings one by one, one after another. Some are short because I was new to this project and I did not really know what to ask. So now I'm sending now whatever I have recorded. At least it's better than nothing. Anyway, even some meeting talks with the Buddha kings are shorter than others, but most of the Buddha lands are similar in character and quality and blessing and grace. Anyway, so if you know one Buddha land, you can imagine that you know the other one. Each king has different blessing and grace, so you will probably want to choose one of the Buddha kings that I introduce here to be your master. Just recite their name, call them king or Buddha or master. Then they will bless you according to their vow. So whether or not it's a short talk or long talk, you take it as is. Otherwise, it might never appear to you. Even at this moment, I don't know if I can talk with other kings who have been waiting all this time already. So you take what is already there. And the first one in this project is the meeting with His Majesty King Laos, L-O-Z, from the Buddha land named Pa, P-A. Your Majesty King Laos from Buddha land Pa.
4: Have you arrived home yet? Your land? No. Could you tell me why?
3: The King Laos has not arrived in his land because the Peace King has asked him to stay longer on earth. Laos means zero fear. His Buddha kingdom is named Pa, which means karma-free.
4: So, by the way, how long does it take if you want to go back from our earth to your home? From here to the Buddha land of King Laos, it would take 2 months and 15 days. The journey, of course, is different from physical travel. Physical travel to King Laos land would probably
3: not be possible.
4: How far is it from here to your land, sir? From here to King Laos Buddha land is 6 billion 700 million plus
3: light years.
4: With what kind of vehicle
3: do
4: you use to travel to us here or anywhere?
3: Like UFO, yes.
4: And how long
3: do
4: you intend to stay on our planet, King Lo's? King Lo's intends to stay 12 days on our planet with special equipment to protect himself and his entourage from the roughness and heavy atmosphere of our planet.
3: May the Almighty God bless and protect you and your retinue all the way through your long voyage and all future activities. Amen. Thank you all again for your visit and your blessing and the gift to our world. If any person from this world truly has faith in King Lo's, reverently remembers and recites his holy name for karmaless life, they can be reborn in Pa Buddha land. We also herewith wish all your saintly citizens the best in the grace of God. Amen.
5: Morocco provides medical aid to Democratic Republic of the Congo, or DRC, for Ebola response. The government of Morocco has delivered more than 9 tons of medical supplies and equipment to support the United Nations Organization Stabilization Mission in the DRC's, or MONUSCO's, Ebola response in Ituri province. Airlifted by the Royal Moroccan Air Force, the shipment includes medicines, personal protective equipment, diagnostic materials, disinfection supplies, and patient monitoring equipment. The donation will strengthen MONUSCO's capacity, especially its Level 2 hospital operated by Moroccan peacekeepers. A second flight is expected to bring more supplies and a specialized Moroccan medical team. Up to date, Morocco is a Shining World Leadership Award for Peace Laureate. Many thanks, Morocco and MONUSCO, for strengthening Ebola response efforts and helping protect peacekeepers and vulnerable communities. May the spiritual people of the DRC enjoy good health, safety, and lasting peace in the grace of the Providence.
1: Global warming causes 30 times more severe forest fires in California, USA. A study by scientists from the University of California, Los Angeles, or UCLA has found that from 1985 to 2024, the number of high-severity forest fires has increased 30-fold in California. Furthermore, 8 of the 10 largest California fires in the last 100 years all occurred within the last decade. The study states that these increases were driven by accelerating warm and dry environmental conditions linked to climate change. Moreover, the burning was stronger in denser forested areas with higher fuel concentration. The researchers warn that severe fires destroy numerous trees and thus change the face of California's landscape. Loss of trees significantly impacts forest health, air quality, climate regulation, water management, flood risk, and other factors. What alarming news! Many thanks, UCLA scientists, for your valuable report. May the world quickly switch to the eco-friendly lifestyle to reduce forest fires and save trees in God's boundless protection.
5: Vegan side effect: getting used to freedom from diseases.
1: Up next, international research team develops clay-based material to slow fruit ripening and reduce waste. We would like to express our gratitude to Cablevision in the United States for airing Supreme Master TV programs. 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We'll return with more gracious news here on Supreme Master Television.

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Hello, virtuous friends. It's Dana, a vegan dancer from the Dik Dik Kingdom. You want to know our favorite place to dance? In the garden. We have a useful gardening tip. Pine flakes make an excellent natural mulch because they are lightweight, affordable, and easy to spread. The curled flakes interlock, helping them stay in place even during windy or raining weather. They allow good airflow around plant stems while helping the soil retain moisture, and they don't become compacted after heavy rain, reducing the chance of a hard soil crust forming. Their light texture also allows young seedlings to push through more easily. Since pine flakes are generally free of weed seeds, they can help suppress weeds while keeping vegetables cleaner by reducing soil splashing onto leaves and fruit during watering or rain. Another bonus is that the mulch dries quickly on the surface after rain, making it less inviting for slug folk to hide beneath. When used as a surface mulch, pine flakes also do not rob established plants of nitrogen from the soil. Thank you for watching. Lots of love for being veg and going green to save the planet, for all humans and us, all co-inhabitants alike. Now the weather from around the world.

0: the most powerful daily prayer for any time and before meditation, which is the order from God, and Supreme Master Ching Hai shares with us by His blessed grace.
1: We humbly worship, praise, thank, obey, and love God Almighty, the Most High, the Greatest, for world vegan, world peace, and our soul liberation. We thank, love, praise the only Son of God, who is the ultimate Master, for our salvation. We follow the teaching of all the saints and sages. We thank, love, and praise them who are the representatives of God for our spiritual elevation.

0: Clay-based innovation naturally preserves fresh produce in Denmark. An international research team from the University of Copenhagen has developed a clay to naturally slow fruit ripening. Scientists have modified smectite clay to enable it to absorb larger quantities of ethylene gas, which is responsible for ripening fruits and vegetables. Ordinarily, produce releases the gas naturally, but during transport, being in a confined area can cause it to overripen and go to waste. The new discovery could lead to the development of small bags of clay that may be placed alongside produce during transport, thus absorbing the gas and protecting the produce. Bravo, all researchers involved, on your successful discovery. In divine wisdom, may we cherish all of the Earth's natural gifts and protect them.
1: Digital emergency platform enhances public safety across Turkey. The government of Turkey is expanding its emergency response capabilities through the Hayat 112 mobile platform, which surpassed 600,000 downloads in its first month. His Excellency Mustafa Çiftçi, Minister of the Interior, says the app enabled responses to over 7,100 incidents, ranging from traffic accidents and medical emergencies to fires and public security cases. The platform processed an average of 370,000 daily transactions, including emergency reports, location detection, and map-based services. Its Radar Plus feature logged 800,000 plus speed corridor inquiries, while a digital reporting system facilitated responses to more than 2,200 stray animal people notifications. Recent updates introduced tools for reporting dangerous lane weaving, viewing fixed EDS traffic enforcement cameras, and improving accessibility through adaptive text sizing. Turkey has a total of 8 Shining World Leadership Awards to date for compassion, protection, and good governance. Thank you, Turkey, for creating innovative tools. May the sincere people of Turkey continue to foster wellness and compassion across the land, in heaven's love.
0: Courageous Indian student saves stranded dog person during flash flood. Bishnu Sinha, a class 11 student in K.E. Panyur district, India, was washed away from his home when flood waters surged through his area after a sudden cloudburst and heavy overnight rain. As he grabbed a log to stay afloat, Bishnu noticed a dog individual struggling in flood waters and rushed to the rescue. The strong current formed a whirlpool that trapped them and made escape impossible. But he still risked danger to reach the dog citizen and pull him to his side. Despite feeling frightened, in pain, and suffering chest and leg injuries throughout the ordeal, he managed to keep the dog individual safely by his side until a rescue team arrived. Our warm accolades, Bishnu Sinha, for your life-saving action. May we embrace the essence of pure love and kindness in the Supreme Divinity's mercy.
1: Vegan, definitely a humane human.
0: Coming up, a new vegan protein and probiotic smoothies for digestive support debut in US. We give thanks to God for the hidden mysteries of the universe as each discovery allows us to more deeply honor the beauty found in Here's Myriad Creations. Supreme Master Television will return in just a moment with more soothing news.

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1: Peace News number 146 of many and counting.
0: There are many countries promoting peace and fostering amity among peoples and governments. Etc.

0: January 2025, the governments of Malaysia and Singapore signed a pact to create the 3,500 square kilometer Johor-Singapore Special Economic Zone at their border that is expected to create 20,000 new jobs and feature projects in areas including logistics, manufacturing, and the digital economy. By creating peace, we all can make a loving, serene, and prosperous world.
1: Just like a painting needs colors, music is built from a few simple elements: rhythm that moves our bodies, melody that touches our hearts, and harmony that brings it all together. Gems within the melody, discovering the world of music. Please watch on Thursday, August 13th, to find out more.
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0: We sincerely thank all the reporters, journalists, photographers, camera persons, individuals, groups, companies everywhere in the world for all your involved contributions of news that inform and bring hope to the people from both human and animal kingdoms, as well as countless other beings, thus uplifting the atmosphere of our planet. May heaven bless your noble endeavors and protect you always, especially while on challenging duty.
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2: We've made some progress over the last few days.
3: U.S. Vice President J.D. Vance said on August 8th that the U.S. has made some progress in negotiations with Iran in recent days, but cautioned that Tehran has not yet agreed to everything U.S. President Donald Trump's administration is seeking. He said the talks have focused partly on maximizing oil and gas traffic through the Strait of Hormuz and on whether Iran is willing to make longer-term changes that could improve relations with the U.S.
1: A commercial vessel was struck by an unknown projectile while transiting the Strait of Hormuz on Saturday, according to the UK Maritime Trade Operations Centre.
3: Bahrain urged the UN or United Nations Security Council to compel Iran to reopen the Strait of Hormuz and halt attacks on commercial shipping after a reported strike on an ADNOC or Abu Dhabi National Oil Company tanker transiting the waterway.
1: Yemeni government forces struck Houthi positions across several front lines after a series of recent Houthi attacks on forces aligned with Yemen's internationally recognized government.
3: Puerto Rico began water rationing on August 7th in response to an intense drought. Tens of thousands of residents in seven municipalities, including the capital of San Juan, are affected, with different areas taking turns going without running water for 48 hours at a time. Nearly 68% of the island is experiencing drought conditions, while the Carrizo Reservoir is at critically low levels, and San Juan recorded its driest July on record. The rationing is expected to continue at least through the end of August, and authorities are deploying water trucks with priority for hospitals and long-term care facilities.
1: Ghana and Malta have launched Project Ethics, a partnership to strengthen ethics education and values-based learning for children and young people through curriculum support, teacher training, digital tools, storytelling resources, and pilot programs in schools. Ghana's revised curriculum will integrate ethics education from kindergarten through primary and junior high school, with the initiative emphasizing integrity, citizenship, critical thinking, responsible decision-making, and service.
3: The U.S. plans to provide an additional $242 million for Ebola response and preparedness efforts in the Democratic Republic of the Congo, or DRC, and Uganda, bringing its direct Ebola assistance to more than $512 million. The funding will support surveillance, detection, treatment, border screening, community engagement, and other humanitarian needs as the outbreak in eastern DRC remains concerning, and cross-border risks keep Uganda on heightened alert.
1: A joint United Nations program on HIV/AIDS or UNAIDS report reveals global HIV or human immunodeficiency virus infections and AIDS or acquired immunodeficiency syndrome related deaths have reached 30-year lows. Multiple countries achieve significant transmission cuts or meet key treatment targets. Following an HIV prevention injection's 100% trial efficacy, international partners aim to supply 3 million people with lenacapavir by 2028.
3: During digestion, soluble fiber absorbs water to form a thick gel that slows sugar absorption and keeps you full longer. Simultaneously, this nutrient binds to bad cholesterol for excretion while nourishing beneficial gut bacteria. Key soluble fiber sources include oats, chia seeds, green peas, okra, and unpeeled apples. Drinking enough water daily maximizes its benefits.
1: Neurologists warn that headaches waking you at night or worsening by morning can sometimes signal serious health risks. Positional changes during sleep can increase intracranial pressure from critical conditions. Poor sleep quality, sleep apnea, hypertension, or medication overuse also trigger these episodes. Seek urgent care if accompanied by vomiting, blurred vision, weakness, seizures, or worsening severity. Early detection enables timely treatment and protects your overall health.
3: Australian aerial firefighting crews are helping battle wildfires in Greece and France during Europe's increasingly intense fire season, with several Australian operators deploying aircraft, pilots, and ground teams across the region. The crews work closely with firefighters on the ground, using aircraft to slow advancing fires and create containment lines, with some missions lasting up to 10 hours. Demand for Australian expertise is growing as Europe experiences longer, hotter, and more severe wildfire seasons.
1: British Columbia, Canada declares a province-wide state of emergency as a fast-moving wildfire forces over 20,000 residents to evacuate communities near Okanagan Lake. The uncontrolled blaze destroys homes and prompts aerial rescues, with officials warning of extreme unpredictable weather conditions feeding the fire.
3: heavy rain,
4: floods homes and collapses walls in Granada, Spain, on August 7th, turning streets into torrents. Afterwards, emergency crews clear debris and restore roads.
1: Mount Etna's eruptive face sends ash across eastern Sicily, Italy, prompting a red aviation alert. Catania's Vincenzo Bellini Airport suspends arriving flights until midday on Saturday, August 8th. Departures continue normally. Ash falls on Regana, Adrano, and Nicolosi, and a new vent opens at about 2,750 meters on the mountain. No casualties are reported.
5: Look at this. Look at this. Pilgrims, Ashton-under-Lyne.
3: Pilgrim's Slaughterhouse in Ashton-under-Lyne, near Manchester, UK, which activist Joey Carbstrong, vegan, says killed about 750,000 pig individuals a year and used high-concentration carbon dioxide gas to take lives, has been completely demolished after closing in 2023. Mr. Carbstrong argues that his team's undercover investigation of the facility's CO2 gas chamber, published by The Guardian in May 2023, and the resulting publicity helped push the site toward closure. He says the closure also removed significant slaughter capacity and may have contributed to a nationwide decline in UK pig folk slaughter, while presenting the demolition as evidence that investigations, public pressure, and consumer choices can influence the animal people meat industry.
1: A new study by Israeli and US scientists found that the 2021 Mediterranean oil spill may have exposed 75.4% of marine species in the most heavily affected areas to petroleum compounds at toxic or potentially lethal levels. The 2021 spill polluted the entire 190-kilometer Mediterranean coastline of Israel and also affected Lebanon. Researchers say visible signs such as dead or tar-covered animal folks may significantly underestimate the ecological damage because smaller organisms and early life stages can be seriously harmed underwater without leaving obvious evidence.
3: Taiwan or Formosa's giant tree forests are among the world's most carbon-dense ecosystems, with a 2024 survey estimating that one old growth valley stores about 1,384 metric tons of carbon per hectare, excluding the trees.

0: researchers developed a 100% vegan jerky using oyster mushrooms, creating a nutritious, low-sugar alternative to animal people meat snacks through the Slovak University of Agriculture's Innovation Incubator.
1: A thermal imaging drone helps Avada, Colorado, U.S. police locate a missing 9-year-old autistic boy in nearby woods. Spotted barefoot on a bridge, the boy quickly reunites with his family. The successful rescue demonstrates the rising reliance on drone technology for finding missing autistic children nationwide.
0: Humanitarian non-profit Qatar Charity supports the Rehabilitation and Prosthetic Limb Fitting Project, run by the Restoring Hope Society in Jordan and Gaza. Providing prosthetic limbs, medical care and therapy, the initiative helps Palestinian child amputees regain mobility, rebuild confidence, and successfully reintegrate into their families and communities.
1: During a 40 degrees Celsius heat wave, Hungarian road worker Apak Nagy shares his water with a thirsty stock person by the roadside. The heartwarming moment goes viral online. Mr. Nagy urges people to help wildlife folk during extreme heat, noting that even small acts can save an animal friend's life.
0: Inspirational quote of the day: a strong positive mental attitude will create more miracles than any wonder drug. Patricia Neal, American Oscar-winning actress. Previously, in this multi-part series, 20-year-old Nina Ashbourne was kidnapped in Berlin, Germany, by a man posing as a police officer. After being handcuffed, drugged with ether, gagged, and restrained, Nina reached a moment when she knew she was going to die. As she began to leave her body, she heard an intense sound from within, described her energy gathering inward, and passed through a dark, spiraling tunnel before finding herself somewhere beyond physical life.
2: There was an emptiness, but this emptiness was... If I wanted to put colors on, it's really difficult to say it was this or it was that, because it's none of it and yet it is all. So we are limited with our words to describe. It was like a huge ocean of a void, like emptiness. And yet there was those sparkles of golden white ish light, and it was a forever, like infinite exhale and an infinite inhale simultaneously, and yet it was none of that, and I was in it. I became part of it. I was the ocean, and yet I was part of the whole, and it was so this love, I mean, this is, you feel so touched inside of you and outside of you, above you, below you, beyond you, and you just know, oh, right, this is it. This was the source that gave me life, and I am it. I am it. And then this voice appeared. And here again, when I say voice, it's not like a voice, and yet it is. It's a communication on a very telepathic level. And it would ask me, are you ready to come? It was like, wait, before we continue, so who are you? I was so amazed. And it said, I am your Holy Spirit. And there was no doubt. There was no doubt. It was me and I, part of the whole. And I thought I can dwell in that, right? Or it's not even a thought, but like, when I remember, when I recall this moment back, it was really like, okay, that's it, right? Like, here we are. It's beautiful. There's so much love. This is it. And then it asked me again, are you ready to come? And I said, no. I have to tell the people. And then boom. In less than a second, we disconnected. And it felt like dropping down. And I remember that I wanted to say, no, this was a wrong decision.

0: but there was the decision was made. And I found myself back in the car. There's my body. I am in my body and I'm 100% clear. Absolute awake, absolute aware. I know exactly that I'm in this situation. And he put pressure on my chest. He was counting.
1: Recalling a lesson from Agatha Christie's Miss Marple, which her mother often watched, Nina remembered that a mirror held to the nose and mouth could reveal whether someone was breathing.
0: And all I thought was, don't breathe. Don't let your heart beat. Don't. And I didn't. And I was in 100% whatever I as a source, I as a part of the divine existence, in 100% charge of this vessel. And I didn't breathe. I didn't let my heart beat. He was convinced I'm dead. He carried me out. And when he walked to the trunk, I didn't know where I was, right? Like, I didn't know I was in the forest. I just know I will have one moment and just one. And I have to be very aware. So when he walked to the trunk and the noise from this trunk, I thought, now. And I jumped up.
1: In part three, Nina makes a desperate attempt to escape her captor and find her way to safety.
0: I noticed that it was very dark on the sides of me, so I realized I'm in a wood somewhere. And then ahead of me, I saw a little light, and I was just running towards the light.
1: Join us tomorrow for part three of this multi-part series on Nina Ashbourne's near-death experience.
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3: According to the Rome Statute of the International Criminal Court, Article 7, a crime against humanity means any of the following acts when committed as part of a widespread or systematic attack directed against any civilian population with knowledge of the attack. Murder.
4: Day 10. Bundles of cells start developing into support structures. Surprisingly, at this stage, the embryo can direct its own development with no input from the mother's tissues.
5: One of the first recognizable organs to form is the heart.
6: And new research says that heart might start beating earlier than we previously thought it did. A team of UK scientists just published a paper pinpointing at what stage of development a heartbeat begins. That's about 16 days for humans.
3: Extermination.
7: 73 million babies killed by abortion worldwide each year.
3: Other inhumane acts of a similar character, intentionally causing great suffering or serious injury to body or to mental or physical health. Abortion is murder, is a great crime against humanity. Supreme Master Ching Hai, vegan.
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8: From the time I was in your womb, I have heard the names of these, your firstborn children, as you have been calling them over until this very night, when I again heard you repeating them. 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
14: I have never understood how anyone could call themselves a vegetarian but still eat fish. Perhaps they don't recognize or want to realize that fish endure just as much pain as other animals when they are caught and slaughtered. Dr. Donald Broom, PhD, vegetarian,

Kia ora, ko Aila toku ingoa, which means, hello, my name is Aila in Maori, the indigenous language of New Zealand. If haka can be described as the soul of the Maori people expressed through voice and movement, then whakairo is that soul carved into wood and stone. Each unique whakairo art is a way of preserving the stories of ancestors, cultural heritage, and the identity of the Maori people. May the stories carved by the enlightened masters inspire us to move toward a way of life filled with love and compassion.

0: Welcome to Little Maui and His Mother from the Maori First Nation People, Part 1 of 2 on Words of Wisdom. The Maori First Nation people, who have Polynesian heritage, have lived in Aotearoa, also known as New Zealand, for over 1,300 years. Their belief centers on the sacredness of all life and on Papatua Nuku, or Earth Mother, as a living ancestor who gives life to all. Thus harming her and her inhabitants is like harming a family member. Atua, or the gods, inhabit the natural world and shape the destinies of the people. The Wairua, or the eternal spirit beyond the body, is everlasting. It exists before birth and continues after the end of this physical life. Through these spiritual concepts, the Maori First Nations people appreciate the sacredness of everyday life and the Divine's presence with us, guiding our lives.
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2: We humbly worship, praise, thank, obey, and love God Almighty, the Most High, the Greatest, for world vegan, world peace, and our soul liberation. We thank, love, praise the only Son of God, who is the ultimate Master, for our salvation. We follow the teaching of all the saints and sages. We thank, love, and praise them who are the representatives of God for our spiritual elevation.

0: It is an honor to present selections from The Legend of Maui in the book Polynesian Mythology and Ancient Traditional History of the New Zealanders by Sir George Grey. Today, let us start with Maui's journey to reunite with his mother and uncover the mystery surrounding his parents. The Legend of Maui. One day, Maui asked his brothers to tell him the place where their father and mother dwelt. He begged earnestly that they would make this known to him in order that he might go and visit the place where the two old people dwelt. And they replied to him, "We don't know. How can we tell whether they dwell up above the earth or down under the earth or at a distance from up?" Then he answered them, "Never mind, I think I'll find them out." And his brothers replied, "Nonsense, how can you tell where they are? You, the last born of all of us, when we your elders have no knowledge where they are concealed from us. After you first appeared to us and made yourself known to us and to our mother as our brother, you know that our mother used to come and sleep with us every night. And as soon as the day broke, she was gone. And lo, there was nobody but ourselves sleeping in the house, and this took place night after night. And how can we tell then where she went or where she lives?" But he answered, "Very well, you stop here and listen. By and by, you will hear news of me." For he had found something out after he was discovered by his mother, by his relations, and by his brothers. They discovered him one night whilst they were all dancing in the great house of assembly. Whilst his relations were all dancing there, they found out who he was in this manner. For little Maui the infant crept into the house and went and sat behind one of his brothers and hid himself so when their mother counted her children that they might stand up ready for the dance, she said, "1, that's Maui Taha. 2, that's Maui Roto. 3, that's Maui Pai. 4, that's Maui Waho." And then she saw another and cried out, "Hello, where did this fifth come from?" Then little Maui, the infant, answered, "Ah, I'm your child too." Then the old woman counted them all over again and said, "Oh no, there ought to be only 4 of you. Now for the first time I've seen you." Then little Maui and his mother stood for a long time, disputing about this in the very middle of the ranks of all the dancers. At last she got angry and cried out, "Come, you be off now, out of the house at once. You are no child of mine, you belong to someone else." Then little Maui spoke out quite boldly and said, "Very well, I'd better be off then. For I suppose, as you say it, I must be the child of some other person. But indeed, I did think I was your child when I said so, because I knew I was born at the side of the sea and was thrown by you into the foam of the surf after you had wrapped me up in a tuft of your hair, which you cut off for the purpose. Then the seaweed formed and fashioned me, as caught in its long tangles, the ever-heaving surges of the sea rolled me, folded as I was in them from side to side. At length, the breezes and squalls which blew from the ocean drifted me on shore again, and the soft jellyfish of the long sandy beaches rolled themselves round me to protect me. Then again myriads of flies alighted on me to buzz about me and lay their eggs, that maggots might eat me, and flocks of birds collected round me to peck me to pieces. But at that moment appeared there also my great ancestor, Tamanui Kiterangi, and he saw the flies and the birds collected in clusters and flocks above the jellyfish, and the old man ran as fast as he could and stripped off the encircling jellyfish, and behold, within there lay a human being. Then he caught me up and carried me to his house, and he hung me up in the roof that I might feel the warm smoke and the heat of the fire. So I was saved alive by the kindness of that old man. At last I grew, and then I heard of the fame of the dancing of this great house of assembly. It was that which brought me here. But from the time I was in your womb, I have heard the names of these your firstborn children, as you have been calling them over until this very night, when I again heard you repeating them. In proof of this, I will now recite your names to you, my brothers. You are Maui Taha, and you are Maui Roto, and you are Maui Pai, and you are Maui Waho. And as for me, I'm little Maui the baby, and here I am sitting before you. When his mother Taranga heard all this, she cried out, "You dear little child, you are indeed my last born, the son of my old age. Therefore, I now tell you, your name shall be Maui Tiki Tiki A Taranga, or Maui formed in the top knot of Taranga," and he was called by that name. After the disputing which took place on that occasion, his mother Taranga called to her last born, "Come here, my child, and sleep with the mother who bore you, that I may kiss you, and that you may kiss me," and he ran to sleep with his mother. Then his elder brothers were jealous, and began to murmur about this to each other. "Well, indeed, our mother never asks us to go and sleep with her, yet, we are the children she saw actually born, and about whose birth there is no doubt. When we were little things, she nursed us, laying us down gently on the large soft mats she had spread out for us. Then why does she not ask us now to sleep with her? When we were little things, she was fond enough of us, but now we are grown older, she never caresses us or treats us kindly. But as for this little one, who can really tell whether he was nursed by the sea tangles or by whom, or whether he is not some other person's child, and here he is now, sleeping with our mother. And now this little rogue has the impudence to call himself a relation of ours." Then the two elder brothers said to the two younger ones, "Never mind, let him be our dear brother. In the days of peace, remember the proverb, when you are on friendly terms, settle your disputes in a friendly way. It is better for us, O brothers, to be kind to other people. These are the ways by which men gain influence in the world, by laboring for abundance of food to feed others, by collecting property to give to others, and by similar means by which you promote the good of others, so that peace spreads through the world. Therefore, let us be careful not to foster divisions amongst ourselves, lest such wicked thoughts should finally turn us each against the other." Two younger brothers, when they heard this, answered, "Yes, yes, O eldest brothers of ours. You are quite right, let our murmuring end here." For more information, please visit Internet Sacred Text Archive. sacred-texts.com.
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4: 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The three utmost powerful are one.
0: Joyful viewers, thank you for joining us for today's Words of Wisdom. 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
7: We are trying to create this bottom-up pressure to show that individuals, groups, businesses are all coming together to call for world leaders to implement this global agreement about the transition to a plant-based economy. Nicola Harris, vegan.
8: Our footage across this country tells a story not of bad apples or rogue operators, but an industry beyond redemption that must be relegated to a shameful corner of our history. There are no improvements that can be made to a system that is fundamentally flawed, fundamentally unjust, and fundamentally unjustifiable.
9: No excuse for animal abuse!

Cherished viewers, welcome. When your friend, who is a member of the Inspiring Kabbalan people, who are indigenous to Taiwan, also known as Formosa, is speaking warmly with their friends or visitors, you may hear the expression, Yau lawad numi kautuka semak sakai. In the Kabbalan language, this conveys more than simply, you're welcome to swing by anytime. It reflects an open-hearted spirit of hospitality, community connection, and the belief that relationships are strengthened through regular visits and shared presence. My name is Wanu. The Kabbalan wish that you wholeheartedly put your trust in the divine to lead you back to your heavenly home.

0: Welcome to today's program, The Mid-Year Slump, Turning Mid-Year Burnout into a Fresh Start. Have you ever reached June or July and wondered where your motivation went? 6 months ago, you may have felt energized about your goals and excited about the year ahead. But now, you might feel tired, unmotivated, or discouraged by the progress you've made so far. If that sounds familiar, you're not alone. Many people experience what's often called the mid-year slump, a temporary decline in mood, mental energy, and motivation that tends to appear around the middle of the year. While it is not an official psychological diagnosis, it is a very real experience that can make everyday responsibilities feel more challenging and leave even meaningful goals feeling overwhelming. Why can the middle of the year feel so challenging? For many people, stress doesn't arrive all at once. It builds gradually over time. Work deadlines, school demands, caregiving responsibilities, financial pressures, and everyday obligations can slowly drain our mental and emotional reserves. By the time June or July arrives, months of carrying out these duties may begin to catch up with us. While a mid-year slump is often temporary, prolonged or unmanaged stress can sometimes contribute to burnout, a state of physical, mental, and emotional exhaustion that may require more intentional recovery and support. When stress and mental fatigue begin to accumulate, the effects can show up in many different ways. You may feel unusually tired, restless, or mentally drained. Tasks that once felt manageable may require more effort, making it harder to get out of bed, stay focused at work, or keep up with daily responsibilities. Some people become emotionally disengaged, lose interest in activities they normally enjoy, or begin questioning their goals and sense of direction. These changes are often subtle at first, but over time they can affect relationships, productivity, and overall well-being. The good news is that recognizing these signs early can help you take steps toward recovery before they become more disruptive. One of the most common contributors to a mid-year slump is goal fatigue. At the beginning of the year, many of us set ambitious personal or professional goals, often adding them to already busy schedules filled with work, family, school, or caregiving responsibilities. While having goals can be motivating, constantly striving toward multiple objectives without adequate rest or flexibility can become exhausting. As the months pass, progress may feel slower than expected, and the excitement that fueled those goals in January may begin to fade. When expectations and reality don't align, it's common to experience disappointment, frustration, or self-doubt. Some people may begin feeling as though they're falling behind, even when they have made meaningful progress. Over time, these feelings can contribute to increased stress, lower self-confidence, emotional fatigue, and a tendency to withdraw from activities or social connections that once felt rewarding.
1: The most powerful daily prayer for any time and before meditation, which is the order from God and Supreme Master Ching Hai, shares with us by His blessed grace.
2: We humbly worship, praise, thank, obey, and love God Almighty, the Most High, the Greatest, for world vegan, world peace, and our soul liberation. We thank, love, praise the only Son of God, who is the ultimate Master, for our salvation. We follow the teaching of all the saints and sages. We thank, love, and praise them, who are the representatives of God, for our spiritual elevation.

0: The first step toward overcoming a mid-year slump is simply acknowledging it. Recognizing that your energy, motivation, or productivity has changed isn't a sign of weakness or negativity. It's an opportunity to pause, reflect, and respond with intention. By approaching this period with self-awareness rather than self-criticism, you can begin making meaningful adjustments that support both your well-being and your goals. One helpful way to approach the middle of the year is to view it as a reset rather than a report card. Instead of measuring yourself solely by what you've accomplished, take a moment to reflect on what you've learned and how you've grown. Ask yourself, what has gone well so far? What challenges have I overcome? What habits, priorities, or goals still matter most to me? This shift in perspective can help reduce the pressure to constantly achieve and create space for rest, recovery, and realignment. Even if you've drifted away from some of the goals you set at the beginning of the year, the months ahead offer an opportunity to start again with enhanced clarity, experience, and self-awareness. Part of that mid-year reset involves changing how you view setbacks. It's easy to see mistakes, delays, or unmet goals as evidence of failure, but they can also provide valuable information about what is and isn't working. Instead of dwelling on disappointment, take time to reflect on the experience.
1: Vegan, God bless you a lot, my friend.
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2: 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So for me, veganism was the next step for me.
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0: 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Once you've reflected on where you are and what you've learned, the next step is creating a practical plan for moving forward. Journaling can help you process your thoughts, identify patterns, and gain clarity about what's contributing to your stress. It can also be helpful to make a simple to-do list and divide larger goals into smaller, more manageable tasks. Completing even small steps can build momentum and make progress feel more achievable. As you review your priorities, remember that life circumstances can change throughout the year. Rather than feeling tied to the plans you made in January, give yourself permission to adjust your goals, schedules, and routines to reflect your current needs and responsibilities. If feelings of exhaustion or hopelessness overwhelm you, persist, or begin interfering with daily life, consider seeking support from a mental health professional or other qualified source of guidance. As you reassess your goals, try to avoid holding yourself to unrealistic standards. Perfection is rarely attainable, and constantly striving for it can add unnecessary pressure during an already demanding time. Instead of focusing on whether you followed every resolution exactly as planned, reconnect with the deeper reasons those goals matter to you in the first place. When motivation begins to fade, regular check-ins can help you evaluate what's working, what isn't, and whether your priorities have changed. Remember that growth is rarely a straight line. Adapting your plans to fit your current circumstances isn't giving up. It's a practical and healthy way to keep moving forward. An important part of navigating a mid-year slump is practicing self-compassion. Experiencing a period of lower energy or productivity does not mean you're weak, lazy, or failing. In fact, being overly critical of yourself can make stress feel even heavier. Instead, try treating yourself with the same patience, understanding, and encouragement that you would offer a friend facing a difficult period. Give yourself permission to take things one step at a time and recognize that recovery is rarely immediate. Research suggests that self-compassion can help people cope more effectively with challenges, supporting resilience, emotional well-being, and a healthier path forward. Along with self-compassion, recovery also requires giving yourself adequate time and space to rest. Research suggests that periods of rest can support creativity, focus, problem-solving, and long-term productivity. If your current routine no longer feels energizing, consider making small changes that help refresh your perspective. This might include trying a new exercise routine, taking a different walking route, rearranging your workspace, or planning a short getaway.
1: Peace is happening around our world.
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1: There are many countries promoting peace and fostering amity among peoples and governments, etc.
2: January 2025. Following Ukraine or Ukraine sending 500 metric tons of wheat flour to Syria in December 2024, His Excellency Vladimir Zelensky, a Shining World Leadership Award for Bravery laureate, announces, "We are preparing to resume diplomatic relations with Syria and cooperation in international organizations." By creating peace, we all can make a loving, serene, and prosperous world.
0: Introducing novelty into your routine can help re-engage the brain's motivation and reward systems, which may naturally feel less stimulated after months of repetition. You don't need to make dramatic changes to benefit. Sometimes a new hobby, class, skill, or social activity can provide a renewed sense of purpose and enthusiasm. Likewise, spending time in nature, connecting with loved ones, practicing mindfulness, reading, or volunteering can help restore balance and create a sense of fulfillment that protects against burnout. While mindset plays an important role in recovery, so does physical well-being. Our mental, emotional, and physical health are closely connected, which means taking care of the body can also help support mood, energy, and resilience. During periods of stress or burnout, simple habits often make a meaningful difference. Staying hydrated, eating nutritious vegan meals, engaging in regular physical activity, and maintaining a consistent sleep routine can all support recovery. Most adults benefit from about 7 to 9 hours of quality sleep each night, and reducing screen time before bed may help improve sleep quality. It's also important to make use of available vacation time, breaks, and opportunities for rest whenever possible. By combining physical self-care with the mindset strategies we've discussed, you create a stronger foundation for restoring energy, maintaining balance, and moving forward with increased clarity. If you're feeling flat, disengaged, or discouraged by your progress at the midpoint of the year, remember that you're not alone. Many people experience periods of reduced motivation, increased stress, or emotional fatigue as responsibilities accumulate and expectations evolve. The good news is that a mid-year slump is often temporary. With self-awareness, healthy coping strategies, adequate rest and support when needed, it can become an opportunity for reflection, recalibration, and personal growth rather than a sign of failure.
3: Vegan side effect: feeling rich inside out. Praise our Lord, God, Kim Kotu, and the Son of God have reunited the three Atmas powerful are one.
0: Attentive viewers, thank you for your company on today's show. Coming up next is The Power of Love, part 5 of 5, on Between Master and Disciples, given in Olesis or Vietnamese with subtitles in many languages. May you shine brightly as you walk the compassionate and noble way of life.
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0: If you really want to have less karma and cause less pain, less suffering and less sorrow for the plants, you can choose, you can select some special plants or special fruits to eat. I have done a little research into the kinds of vegetables and fruits that have no pain at all when you cut them or pluck them to eat. It's not a complete list. A rough rule is if the vegetable or plant you take food from contains mostly water, or the body is just made of fiber, such as the like of the banana plant, then it is most likely that they are painless, though there are exceptions.
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2: 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Kamakura, N, type 2, N, Codium tomentosum or velvet horn, Brazilian grown, N, British grown, N, French grown in Brittany, N, Greek grown, N, Portuguese grown in Beja district, N, Spanish grown in Andalusia, N, Codium edule or pukpuklo, Philippine grown, type 1, N, type 2, N, US grown, type 1, grown in Hawaii, N, type 2, grown in Hawaii, N, Caulerpa intricatum, Philippine grown, type 1, N, type 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Brazilian grown in Sao Paulo, N, US grown, type 1, grown in Hawaii, N, type 2, grown in New York, N, type 3, grown in Rhode Island, N, type 4, grown in Washington, N, Australian grown, type 1, grown in South Australia, N, type 2, N, British grown, type 1, grown in England, N, type 2, N, Canadian grown, type 1, grown in British Columbia, N, type 2, grown in Nova Scotia, N, Indonesian grown, type 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
9: Also, be sure to follow us on our socials, YouTube, Facebook, Getter, Instagram, LinkedIn, Nico, Pinterest, Reddit, Substack, Telegram, Threads, TikTok, Truth Social, Tumblr, VK, and X, previously known as Twitter, in multiple languages by searching Supreme Master TV.
10: The most powerful daily prayer for any time and before meditation, which is the order from God, and Supreme Master Ching Hai shares with us by His blessed grace.
0: We humbly worship, praise, thank, obey, and love God Almighty, the Most High, the Greatest, for world vegan, world peace, and our soul liberation. We thank, love, praise the only Son of God, who is the ultimate Master, for our salvation. We follow the teaching of all the saints and sages. We thank, love, and praise them who are the representatives of God for our spiritual elevation.

the worshipped Son of God, Jesus Christ, vegetarian, the venerated master and philosopher, Confucius, vegetarian, the venerated Lord Krishna, vegetarian, the venerated master and philosopher, Lao Tzu, vegan, the venerated Lord Mahavira, vegan, the beloved prophet, Muhammad, vegetarian, peace be upon him, Sri Guru Nanak Dev Ji, vegetarian, and many more. Supreme Master Ching Hai, vegan, emphasizes that if we always remember God, render selfless service to others, and follow the laws of the universe, we will reach our highest potential as humans and truly understand our purpose on Earth. An extraordinary living example of compassion, she lovingly and regularly sends material and financial assistance to refugees, the homeless, natural disaster victims, and others needing relief.

Supreme Master Ching Hai, vegan, receives love and recognition from various organizations, media, governments, individuals, and many awards, such as the 2006 Gucci Peace Prize, considered the Nobel Peace Prize of the East, the World Spiritual Leadership Award in 1994, the Mahavir Award in 2008, February 22nd and October 25th, both proclaimed as the Supreme Master Ching Hai Day, an honorary citizen of the United States, etc., and has been honored throughout the years with numerous other awards and accolades for her outstanding philanthropic and humanitarian deeds.

etc. We apologize for not being able to show many other awards and honors for lack of space and time. Supreme Master Ching Hai, vegan, respectfully thank all special individuals, organizations, leaders, and governments for all your genuine, loving, ongoing support. 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We, the Supreme Master Ching Hai International Association members, are also sincerely grateful for your expressive kindness. 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A true voice for our beautiful animal friends, Supreme Master Ching Hai, vegan, promotes the peace

peaceful, loving, plant-based diet and envisions, with humanity's awakening to the sacredness of all life, a tranquil and glorious all-vegan world where people of both animal and human kingdoms live in respectful harmony. Her initiatives included Alternative Living Flyer Distribution, the International Vegan Restaurants Loving Hut, Vegan Food Companies, Vegan Fur Products, Supreme Master Television, as well as writing and speaking to influential government and media leaders, participating in televised conferences on climate change, etc. Whether we're aware of it or not, her efforts have had an enormous influence on global awareness of the animal people-friendly lifestyle and how this benevolent way can bring lasting peace among nations while saving our planet from climate change and disasters.

0: Supreme Master Ching Hai, vegan, is a world-renowned spiritual teacher, humanitarian, and artist. 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
1: Vegetarianism thus assumes profound world significance. The principles of health and humaneness upon which it is largely founded give world vegetarianism great force and importance. Jeffrey Hodson, vegetarian.

peace is happening around our world. Peace News, number 145 of many and counting. There are many countries promoting peace and fostering amity among peoples and governments. Etc.

January 2025, Ghana begins allowing all holders of African passports to enter without a visa. The President of Ghana, His Excellency Nana Akufo-Addo, proclaims the move is to create stronger ties across Africa.

0: By creating peace, we all can make a loving, serene, and prosperous world.
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0: Knowledgeable viewers, we thank you for your company for today's episode titled The Power of Love, Part 5 of 5 on Between Master and Disciples. Up next, we have The Out-of-Body Experiences of Darius J. Wright, Part 1 of 2, with subtitles in many languages, right after Noteworthy News. 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
3: So the King of Peace told me, please, can you talk to the King of Friendship? My heart bloomed with joy. I said, of course, please, please, please arrange it now. Please arrange it now. And here comes the King of Friendship. Greetings, Your Majesty. The King of Friendship also said, greetings, the King of Kings, of Kings of Kings. We don't have the concept of time like in your planet. Every day is just today. And we also don't have a concept of space. We also could kind of fly around your planet. And we can also take into our memory your world so that our citizens who have not achieved these two worlds in one can also see what we see. We have humbly brought a gift for your people. Oh, sir. Thank you. We gratefully accept.
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0: We sincerely thank all the reporters, journalists, photographers, camera persons, individuals, groups, companies everywhere in the world for all your involved contributions of news that inform and bring hope to the people from both human and animal kingdoms, as well as countless other beings, thus uplifting the atmosphere of our planet. May heaven bless your noble endeavors and protect you always, especially while on challenging duty.
1: When your dad is a fashion designer and you are the perfect model.

0: thank heaven for our beautiful world, for the birds that soar in the immense sky, for the precious flora that adorns our earth in an exquisite array of colours, for the awe-inspiring and majestic sceneries, and for all the amazing people from the animal kingdom, our co-inhabitants that generously share their beauty and unconditional love. Blessed are we to be guests on this magnificent planet. In deep gratitude, may all creations thrive in peace and dignity under the merciful grace and protection of divine love.
1: In my humble opinion, partaking of animal flesh is a very dangerous path to follow. It is better to follow the ancient path of our vegan messiah, Reverend Pastor Timo, vegan.

Herzlich willkommen, liebe Zuschauer. That's German for a warm welcome, dear viewers. I'm Jürgen, and today I invite you to explore forward-thinking Germany, admired the world over for its precision and craftsmanship. The nature-embracing Germans have long felt a special bond with the forest and the open air, a feeling captured in the word Waldeinsamkeit, meaning forest solitude. Alongside the nation's strong commitment to renewable energy, such as wind and solar power, its climate-conscious citizens are advancing veganism with many vegan startups and plant-based restaurants opening across the country. The best way to build peace is to live compassionately as a life-respecting vegan. The clear-thinking Germans share the ideals reflected by your kind and caring lifestyle. In the boundlessness of heavenly love, may humanity embrace true happiness by creating a world of vegan peace.

0: purchasing a traditional vase from a local artisan in the ancient village of A'ali in guest-friendly Bahrain, you say,
1: Tislam yaddaik.
0: That's a special thank you in Arabic, the official language of this Gulf island nation, expressing appreciation for the work of the hands. Events like the Bahrain International Music Festival celebrate the kingdom's peaceful traditions of music and dance. Their enchanting melodies delight audiences of all ages. My name is Hessa. Bahrain's iconic tree of life, rising from the desert with enduring grace, reminds us that our diligent spiritual practice creates the divine strength and steadiness to transcend worldly cares. The family-oriented Bahrainis appreciate your pure-hearted goodness, born of humble introspection. May your heavenward journey be forever graced in the Supreme Divinity's tender light. Welcome to Noteworthy News, joy-inspiring news for a greater world.

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1: In today's news, Morocco sends medical aid to support Ebola response in Democratic Republic of the Congo. U.S. study shows recent California wildfires burn 30 times more land than those in 1980s. International research team develops clay-based material to slow fruit ripening and reduce waste. Innovative emergency response app connects citizens in Turkey to life-saving assistance. Indian student saves stranded dog person from reservoir during flash floods. New vegan protein and probiotic smoothies for digestive support debut in US. An animal people rescue center in Spain unites community residents and pet companions. All this and more on Supreme Master Television, your constructive global network.
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3: Oh, beautiful souls. I'm trying to kind of tidy up all the meeting talks with the faraway kings from other Buddha planets. And I cannot do much more than just add a couple words here and there to make the talks more clear to be understood by all of you. Please understand that I'm truly super busy. So if I continue to try to organize them more, then it will take forever. So I will just send the meetings with the kings one by one, one after another. Some are short because I was new to this project and I did not really know what to ask. So now I'm sending now whatever I have recorded. At least it's better than nothing. Anyway, even some meeting talks with the Buddha kings are shorter than others, but most of the Buddha lands are similar in character and quality and blessing and grace. Anyway, so if you know one Buddha land, you can imagine that you know the other one. Each king has different blessing and grace, so you will probably want to choose one of the Buddha kings that I introduce here to be your master. Just recite their name, call them king or Buddha or master. Then they will bless you according to their vow. So whether or not it's a short talk or long talk, you take it as is. Otherwise, it might never appear to you. Even at this moment, I don't know if I can talk with all the kings who have been waiting all this time already. So you take what is already there. And the first one in this project is the meeting with His Majesty King Laos, L-O-Z, from the Buddha land name Pa, P-A. Your Majesty King Laos from Buddha land Pa.
4: Have you arrived home yet? The Yogland? No. Could you tell me why?
3: The King Laos has not arrived in his land because the Peace King has asked him to stay longer on Earth. Laos means zero here. His Buddha kingdom is named Pa, which means karma free.
4: So, by the way, how long does it take if you want to go back from our earth to your home? From here to the Buddha land of King Laos, it would take 2 months and 15 days. The journey, of course, is different from physical travel to King Laos land would probably
3: not be possible.
4: How far is it from here to your land, sir? From here to King Laos Buddha land is 6,700,000,000 plus
3: light years.
4: With what kind of a vehicle
3: do
4: you use to travel to us here or anywhere?
3: Like UFO, yes.
4: And how long
3: do
4: you intend to stay on our planet, King Lo's? King Lo's intends to stay 12 days on our planet. His special equipment to protect himself and his entourage from the roughness and heavy atmosphere of our planet.
3: May the Almighty God bless and protect you and your retinue all the way through your long voyage and all future activities. Amen. Thank you all again for your visit and your blessing and the gift to our world. If any person from this world truly has faith in King Lo's, reverently remembers and recites his holy name for karmaless life, they can be reborn in Pa Buddha land. We also herewith wish all your saintly citizens the best in the grace of God. Amen.
5: Morocco provides medical aid to Democratic Republic of the Congo, or DRC, for Ebola response. The government of Morocco has delivered more than 9 tons of medical supplies and equipment to support the United Nations Organization Stabilization Mission in the DRC's, or MONUSCO's, Ebola response in Ituri province. Airlifted by the Royal Moroccan Air Force, the shipment includes medicines, personal protective equipment, diagnostic materials, disinfection supplies, and patient monitoring equipment. The donation will strengthen MONUSCO's capacity, especially its Level 2 hospital operated by Moroccan peacekeepers. A second flight is expected to bring more supplies and a specialized Moroccan medical team. Up to date, Morocco is a Shining World Leadership Award for Peace laureate. Many thanks, Morocco and MONUSCO, for strengthening Ebola response efforts and helping protect peacekeepers and vulnerable communities. May the spiritual people of the DRC enjoy good health, safety, and lasting peace in the grace of the Providence.
1: Global warming causes 30 times more severe forest fires in California, USA. A study by scientists from the University of California, Los Angeles, or UCLA, has found that from 1985 to 2024, the number of high-severity forest fires has increased 30-fold in California. Furthermore, 8 of the 10 largest California fires in the last 100 years all occurred within the last decade. The study states that these increases were driven by accelerating warm and dry environmental conditions linked to climate change. Moreover, the burning was stronger in denser forested areas with higher fuel concentration. The researchers warn that severe fires destroy numerous trees and thus change the face of California's landscape. Loss of trees significantly impacts forest health, air quality, climate regulation, water management, flood risk, and other factors. What alarming news! Many thanks, UCLA scientists, for your valuable report. May the world quickly switch to the eco-friendly lifestyle to reduce forest fires and save trees in God's boundless protection.
5: Vegan side effect: getting used to freedom from diseases.
1: Up next, international research team develops clay-based material to slow fruit ripening and reduce waste. We would like to express our gratitude to Cablevision in the United States for airing Supreme Master TV programs. May God bless the noble efforts of you and all involved to bring others constructive information and entertainment. We'll return with more gracious news here on Supreme Master Television.

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Hello, virtuous friends. It's Dana, a vegan dancer from the Dik Dik Kingdom. You want to know our favorite place to dance? In the garden. We have a useful gardening tip. Pine flakes make an excellent natural mulch because they are lightweight, affordable, and easy to spread. The curled flakes interlock, helping them stay in place even during windy or raining weather. They allow good airflow around plant stems while helping the soil retain moisture, and they don't become compacted after heavy rain, reducing the chance of a hard soil crust forming. Their light texture also allows young seedlings to push through more easily. Since pine flakes are generally free of weed seeds, they can help suppress weeds while keeping vegetables cleaner by reducing soil splashing onto leaves and fruit during watering or rain. Another bonus is that the mulch dries quickly on the surface after rain, making it less inviting for slug folk to hide beneath. When used as a surface mulch, pine flakes also do not rob established plants of nitrogen from the soil. Thank you for watching. Lots of love for being veg and going green to save the planet for all humans and us, all co-inhabitants alike. Now the weather from around the world.

0: the most powerful daily prayer for any time and before meditation, which is the order from God, and Supreme Master Ching Hai shares with us by His blessed grace.
1: We humbly worship, praise, thank, obey, and love God Almighty, the Most High, the Greatest, for world vegan, world peace, and our soul liberation. We thank, love, praise the only Son of God, who is the ultimate Master, for our salvation. We follow the teaching of all the saints and sages. We thank, love, and praise them who are the representatives of God for our spiritual elevation.

0: Clay-based innovation naturally preserves fresh produce in Denmark. An international research team from the University of Copenhagen has developed a clay to naturally slow fruit ripening. Scientists have modified smectite clay to enable it to absorb larger quantities of ethylene gas, which is responsible for ripening fruits and vegetables. Ordinarily, produce releases the gas naturally, but during transport, being in a confined area can cause it to overripen and go to waste. The new discovery could lead to the development of small bags of clay that may be placed alongside produce during transport, thus absorbing the gas and protecting the produce. Bravo, all researchers involved, on your successful discovery. In divine wisdom, may we cherish all of the Earth's natural gifts and protect them.
1: Digital emergency platform enhances public safety across Turkey. The government of Turkey is expanding its emergency response capabilities through the Hayat 112 mobile platform, which surpassed 600,000 downloads in its first month. His Excellency Mustafa Çiftçi, Minister of the Interior, says the app enabled responses to over 7,100 incidents, ranging from traffic accidents and medical emergencies to fires and public security cases. The platform processed an average of 370,000 daily transactions, including emergency reports, location detection, and map-based services. Its Radar Plus feature logged 800,000 plus speed corridor inquiries, while a digital reporting system facilitated responses to more than 2,200 stray animal people notifications. Recent updates introduced tools for reporting dangerous lane weaving, viewing fixed EDS traffic enforcement cameras, and improving accessibility through adaptive text sizing. Turkey has a total of 8 Shining World Leadership Awards to date for compassion, protection, and good governance. Thank you, Turkey, for creating innovative tools. May the sincere people of Turkey continue to foster wellness and compassion across the land, in heaven's love.
0: Courageous Indian student saves stranded dog person during flash flood. Bishnu Sinha, a class 11 student in K.E. Panyur district, India, was washed away from his home when flood waters surged through his area after a sudden cloudburst and heavy overnight rain. As he grabbed a log to stay afloat, Bishnu noticed a dog individual struggling in floodwaters and rushed to the rescue. The strong current formed a whirlpool that trapped them and made escape impossible. But he still risked danger to reach the dog citizen and pull him to his side. Despite feeling frightened, in pain, and suffering chest and leg injuries throughout the ordeal, he managed to keep the dog individual safely by his side until a rescue team arrived. Our warm accolades, Bishnu Sinha, for your life-saving action. May we embrace the essence of pure love and kindness in the Supreme Divinity's mercy.
1: Vegan, definitely a humane human.
0: Coming up, a new vegan protein and probiotic smoothies for digestive support debut in US. We give thanks to God for the hidden mysteries of the universe as each discovery allows us to more deeply honor the beauty found in Here's Myriad Creations. Supreme Master Television will return in just a moment with more soothing news.

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1: Peace News number 146 of many and counting.
0: There are many countries promoting peace and fostering amity among peoples and governments. Etc.

0: January 2025, the governments of Malaysia and Singapore signed a pact to create the 3,500 square kilometer Johor-Singapore Special Economic Zone at their border that is expected to create 20,000 new jobs and feature projects in areas including logistics, manufacturing, and the digital economy. By creating peace, we all can make a loving, serene, and prosperous world.
1: Prem the Rooster Boy loves his little human.

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1: Wholesome Quỳnh Chi, thank you for sharing your enlightening inner vision. It shows clearly how beings create the illusion of separation with their own minds. Thankfully, we have Kuan Yin meditation to dissolve our layers of mind consciousness that are blocking us from realizing who we really are. We are forever grateful to Master for that. May you and the delightful people of Âu Lạc or Vietnam rise to the highest level of consciousness possible in this lifetime. Supreme Master TV Team, P.S. Master has an illuminating response. Awakened Wen Chi, proud of your sincere Kuan Yin practice. Thus some rare sacred inner knowledge has been revealed to you. What you saw in your inner vision was the way individual beings create a false world in their own minds that does not truly exist. Thanks also to the brutal negative force which deliberately creates illusion to entrap humans who are ensnared in its web. It is as if their soul is wearing a virtual reality headset that protects an illusory realm all around them that is made of their conceptions, karma, etc. Everything that happens in this plane is created by them, yet they often see themselves as victims who are at the mercy of the world. Now you can see why, without an enlightened master, a person cannot escape the illusion. This is because it appears all-encompassing and there is no way to see beyond it unless someone opens our spiritual eyes. Hopefully, this helps many people understand what we are actually experiencing in this world. May you and mystical Âu Lạc or Vietnam know the glory of God's magnificent light eternally, sending you much love and lots of blessings.
2: Vegan, 'cause we got to help ourselves to survive.
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0: We sincerely thank all the reporters, journalists, photographers, camera persons, individuals, groups, companies everywhere in the world for all your involved contributions of news that inform and bring hope to the people from both human and animal kingdoms, as well as countless other beings, thus uplifting the atmosphere of our planet. May heaven bless your noble endeavors and protect you always, especially while on challenging duty.
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2: We've made some progress over the last few days.
3: U.S. Vice President J.D. Vance said on August 8th that the U.S. has made some progress in negotiations with Iran in recent days, but cautioned that Tehran has not yet agreed to everything U.S. President Donald Trump's administration is seeking. He said the talks have focused partly on maximizing oil and gas traffic through the Strait of Hormuz and on whether Iran is willing to make longer-term changes that could improve relations with the U.S.
1: A commercial vessel was struck by an unknown projectile while transiting the Strait of Hormuz on Saturday, according to the UK Maritime Trade Operations Centre.
3: Bahrain urged the UN or United Nations Security Council to compel Iran to reopen the Strait of Hormuz and halt attacks on commercial shipping after a reported strike on an ADNOC or Abu Dhabi National Oil Company tanker transiting the waterway.
1: Yemeni government forces struck Houthi positions across several front lines after a series of recent Houthi attacks on forces aligned with Yemen's internationally recognized government.
3: Puerto Rico began

0: and water rationing on August 7 in response to an intense drought. Tens of thousands of residents in seven municipalities, including the capital of San Juan, are affected, with different areas taking turns going without running water for 48 hours at a time. Nearly 68% of the island is experiencing drought conditions, while the Carrizo Reservoir is at critically low levels, and San Juan recorded its driest July on record. The rationing is expected to continue at least through the end of August, and authorities are deploying water trucks with priority for hospitals and long-term care facilities.
1: Ghana and Malta have launched Project Ethics, a partnership to strengthen ethics education and values-based learning for children and young people through curriculum support, teacher training, digital tools, storytelling resources, and pilot programs in schools. Ghana's revised curriculum will integrate ethics education from kindergarten through primary and junior high school, with the initiative emphasizing integrity, citizenship, critical thinking, responsible decision-making, and service.
0: The U.S. plans to provide an additional $242 million for Ebola response and preparedness efforts in the Democratic Republic of the Congo, or DRC, and Uganda, bringing its direct Ebola assistance to more than $512 million. The funding will support surveillance, detection, treatment, border screening, community engagement, and other humanitarian needs as the outbreak in eastern DRC remains concerning, and cross-border risks keep Uganda on heightened alert.
1: A joint United Nations program on HIV/AIDS, or UNAIDS, report reveals global HIV, or human immunodeficiency virus infections, and AIDS, or acquired immunodeficiency syndrome-related deaths, have reached 30-year lows. Multiple countries achieve significant transmission cuts or meet key treatment targets. Following an HIV prevention injection's 100% trial efficacy, international partners aim to supply 3 million people with lenacapavir by 2028.
0: During digestion, soluble fiber absorbs water to form a thick gel that slows sugar absorption and keeps you full longer. Simultaneously, this nutrient binds to bad cholesterol for excretion while nourishing beneficial gut bacteria. Key soluble fiber sources include oats, chia seeds, green peas, okra, and unpeeled apples. Drinking enough water daily maximizes its benefits.
1: Neurologists warn that headaches waking you at night or worsening by morning can sometimes signal serious health risks. Positional changes during sleep can increase intracranial pressure from critical conditions. Poor sleep quality, sleep apnea, hypertension, or medication overuse also trigger these episodes. Seek urgent care if accompanied by vomiting, blurred vision, weakness, seizures, or worsening severity. Early detection enables timely treatment and protects your overall health.
0: Australian aerial firefighting crews are helping battle wildfires in Greece and France during Europe's increasingly intense fire season, with several Australian operators deploying aircraft, pilots, and ground teams across the region. The crews work closely with firefighters on the ground, using aircraft to slow advancing fires and create containment lines, with some missions lasting up to 10 hours. Demand for Australian expertise is growing as Europe experiences longer, hotter, and more severe wildfire seasons.
1: British Columbia, Canada declares a province-wide state of emergency as a fast-moving wildfire forces over 20,000 residents to evacuate communities near Okanagan Lake. The uncontrolled blaze destroys homes and prompts aerial rescues, with officials warning of extreme unpredictable weather conditions feeding the fire.
0: Heavy rain floods homes and collapses walls in Granada, Spain, on August 7th, turning streets into torrents. Afterwards, emergency crews clear debris and restore roads.
1: Mount Etna's eruptive face sends ash across eastern Sicily, Italy, prompting a red aviation alert. Catania's Vincenzo Bellini Airport suspends arriving flights until midday on Saturday, August 8th. Departures continue normally. Ash falls on Regana, Adrano, and Nicolosi, and a new vent opens at about 2,750 meters on the mountain. No casualties are reported.
2: Look at this. Look at this. Pilgrims, Ashton-under-Lyne.
0: Pilgrim's Slaughterhouse in Ashton-under-Lyne, near Manchester, UK, which activist Joey Carbstrong, vegan, says killed about 750,000 pig individuals a year and used high-concentration carbon dioxide gas to take lives, has been completely demolished after closing in 2023. Mr. Carbstrong argues that his team's undercover investigation of the facility's CO2 gas chamber, published by The Guardian in May 2023, and the resulting publicity helped push the site toward closure. He says the closure also removed significant slaughter capacity and may have contributed to a nationwide decline in UK pig folk slaughter, while presenting demolition as evidence that investigations, public pressure and consumer choices can influence the animal people meat industry.
1: A new study by Israeli and US scientists found that the 2021 Mediterranean oil spill may have exposed 75.4% of marine species in the most heavily affected areas to petroleum compounds at toxic or potentially lethal levels. The 2021 spill polluted the entire 190-kilometer Mediterranean coastline of Israel and also affected Lebanon. Researchers say visible signs such as dead or tar-covered animal folks may significantly underestimate the ecological damage because smaller organisms and early life stages can be seriously harmed underwater without leaving obvious evidence.
0: Taiwan or Formosa's giant tree forests are among the world's most carbon-dense ecosystems, with a 2024 survey estimating that one old-growth valley stores about 1,384 metric tons of carbon per hectare, excluding the tree's extensive root systems.
1: Da Nang, OLAC, or Vietnam, has approved a plan to transition its bus fleet from fossil fuels to electricity and green energy, aiming for all buses operating in urban areas to use clean energy by 2030.
0: Actress Prajakta Marie of India adopts a vegan lifestyle after experiencing adverse health reactions to dairy products, seeking blessings at temples as she transitions to a cruelty-free routine.
1: Vegan PDRN, or polydeoxyribonucleotide skincare, gains momentum in the Philippines, with brand Dermalab Plus by Fresh introducing its new Lumi Rejucare skincare line. With rose vegan PDRN that offers superior absorption, skin recovery, and cruelty-free benefits compared to traditional salmon-based formulas.
0: Slovak researchers developed a 100% vegan jerky using oyster mushrooms, creating a nutritious, low-sugar alternative to animal people meat snacks through the Slovak University of Agriculture's Innovation Incubator.
1: A thermal imaging drone helps Avada, Colorado, U.S. police locate a missing 9-year-old autistic boy in nearby woods. Spotted barefoot on a bridge, the boy quickly reunites with his family. The successful rescue demonstrates the rising reliance on drone technology for finding missing autistic children nationwide.
0: Humanitarian non-profit Qatar charity supports the Rehabilitation and Prosthetic Limb Fitting Project, run by the Restoring Hope Society in Jordan and Gaza. Providing prosthetic limbs, medical care and therapy, the initiative helps Palestinian child amputees regain mobility, rebuild confidence and successfully reintegrate into their families and communities.
1: During a 40 degrees Celsius heat wave, Hungarian road worker Alpak Nagy shares his water with a thirsty stock person by the roadside. The heartwarming moment goes viral online. Mr. Nagy urges people to help wildlife folk during extreme heat, noting that even small acts can save an animal friend's life.
0: Inspirational quote of the day: a strong, positive mental attitude will create more miracles than any wonder drug. Patricia Neal, American Oscar-winning actress. Previously, in this multi-part series, 20-year-old Nina Ashbourne was kidnapped in Berlin, Germany, by a man posing as a police officer. After being handcuffed, drugged with ether, gagged, and restrained, Nina reached a moment when she knew she was going to die. As she began to leave her body, she heard an intense sound from within, described her energy gathering inward, and passed through a dark, spiraling tunnel before finding herself somewhere beyond physical life.
3: There was an emptiness, but this emptiness was... If I wanted to put colors on, it's really difficult to say it was this or it was that, because it's none of it and yet it is all. So we are limited with our words to describe. It was like a huge ocean of a void, like emptiness. And yet there was those sparkles of golden white ish light, and it was a forever, like infinite exhale and an infinite inhale simultaneously, and yet it was none of that, and I was in it. I became part of it. I was the ocean, and yet I was part of the whole, and it was so this love. I mean, this is, you feel so touched inside of you and outside of you, above you, below you, beyond you, and you just know, right, this is it. This was the source that gave me life, and I am it. I am it. And then this voice appeared, and here again, when I say voice, it's not like a voice, and yet it is. It's the communication on a very telepathic level, and it would ask me, are you ready to come? It was like, wait, before we continue, so who are you? I was so amazed. And it said, I am your Holy Spirit. And there was no doubt. There was no doubt. It was me and I, part of the whole. And I thought I can dwell in that, right? Or it's not even a thought, but like when I remember, when I recall this moment back, it was really like, okay, that's it, right? Like here we are. It's beautiful. There's so much love. This is it. And then it asked me again, are you ready to come? And I said, no, I have to tell the people. And then boom, in less than a second, we disconnected. And it felt like dropping down. And I remember that I wanted to say, no, no, this was a wrong decision. But there was, the decision was made. And I found myself back in the car. There's my body. I am in my body, and I'm 100% clear, absolute awake, absolute aware. I know exactly that I'm in this situation. And he put pressure on my chest. He was counting.
0: Recalling a lesson from Agatha Christie's Miss Marple, which her mother often watched, Nina remembered that a mirror held to the nose and mouth could reveal whether someone was breathing.
3: And all I thought was, don't breathe. Don't let your heart beat. Don't. And I didn't. And I was in 100% whatever I is, I as the source, I as a part of the divine existence, in 100% charge of this vessel. And I didn't breathe. I didn't let my heart beat. He was convinced I'm dead. He carried me out. And when he walked to the trunk, I didn't know where I was, right? Like, I didn't know I was in the forest. I just know I will have one moment, and just one. And I have to be very aware. So when he walked to the trunk and the noise from this trunk, I thought, now. And I jumped up.
0: In part three, Nina makes a desperate attempt to escape her captor and find her way to safety.
3: I noticed that it was very dark on the sides of me, so I realized I'm in a wood somewhere. And then ahead of me, I saw a little light, and I was just running towards the light.
0: Join us tomorrow for part three of this multi-part series on Nina Ashbourne's near-death experience.
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6: 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The time has come to shut down every last slaughterhouse.

0: Hello, Okita. I've just greeted you in Solomon Islands Pigeon with hello, everyone. My name is Samira. The Solomon Islands are home to hundreds of islands where lush rainforests, vibrant coral reefs, and rich cultural traditions reflect a deep connection between people and nature. Community, generosity, and faith are treasured values that have guided island life for generations. The sincere people of the Solomon Islands wish that your kindness brings peace to all beings who share this beautiful world.
1: Baby loves her big brother more than anyone.

0: Welcome to our show, The Out-of-Body Experiences of Darius J. Wright, Part 1 of 2, on Supremaster Television. Darius J. Wright is an out-of-body or OBE explorer, philosopher, and content creator based in Australia. His life mission is to awaken souls to their true home and to guide them toward the truth that has always lived within them. On Darius's YouTube channel, Darius J. Wright, or at Darius J. Wright, he shares fascinating interviews, educational videos, and out-of-body experience testimonies from himself and others. The channel has over 115,000 subscribers and 2.4 million views. In this two-part series, we will explore fascinating insights he has uncovered through his OBEs, including insights into the other side, our soul's purpose for coming to Earth, how we can foster unconditional love within us all, and so much more. To begin, Darius shares his definition of an out-of-body experience.
1: So I do controlled states that is called out-of-body states, which is the same thing as a near-death experience. It's where you can control the separation from the physical body. So your soul actually coming out of the body to see the physical body as not you as well and access what is called the other side. And through this, I have acquired information of the true nature of who we really are, where we come from, our true purpose, our home, because there's far more to you than you right now could possibly imagine.
0: In recent times, more and more people are coming forward to share their experiences of traveling to the other side through near-death experiences, or NDEs, and out-of-body experiences, or OBEs.

0: In a May 2026 poll conducted by the International Association for Near-Death Studies, or IANDS, in the United States, 23% of respondents reported having had a near-death experience in which they transitioned to another realm and then returned to human existence. Another article in the National Library of Medicine reported that approximately 10% of the global population has had an out-of-body experience. Modern-day doctors and researchers are also demonstrating that these NDEs and OBEs are genuine phenomena experienced by people worldwide.
1: The AWARE 2 study was the world's largest study and most comprehensive study examining what happens to the human brain and mind and consciousness as people transition from life to death when they're going through cardiac arrest resuscitation. The study was able to show for the first time that the experiences that people have been describing about having a lucid, hyper-conscious experience where they can reevaluate their entire life, every memory, every thought, every intention, is real and is different to hallucinations, is different to dreams, and is different to other imaginary experiences.
2: What we observe is certainly that people disconnect from their body every night. We don't go that far, but when we disconnect from the body, we stay floating above the body, maybe a couple of inches. So at a very personal level, many people have felt the sensations of this transitional state.
3: The most powerful daily prayer for any time and before meditation, which is the order from God and Supreme Master Ching Hai, shares with us by His blessed grace.
4: We humbly worship, praise, thank, obey, and love God Almighty, the Most High, the Greatest, for world vegan, world peace, and our soul liberation. We thank, love, praise the only Son of God, who is the ultimate Master for our salvation. We follow the teaching of all the saints and sages. We thank, love, and praise them who are the representatives of God for our spiritual elevation.

0: For Darius J. Wright, his out-of-body experiences began in childhood. At 16, he had an extremely detailed OBE that truly shaped his purpose on Earth.
1: I was in the room one night. I've had all out-of-body experiences as a kid that I couldn't explain. I said to the other side, tell me everything now. I want to know what I really am. I desire to know the beginning of all things, why I've come here, why we're here, and what's the purpose. I remember going to sleep. I just remember being pulled somewhere. And when I was there, I was in my soul. It was still physical. I had everything of my personality still intact, everything. And I was presented with a being that I call Celeste. She's showing me the very creation of things, what people call the universe. And she was showing me every creation out there.
0: Then Celeste showed Darius that he, along with every other soul that comes to Earth, plays a vital role in the unfolding of the universe.
1: She said, this is who you are. This is the beginning of you. I was viewing myself for the first time, as I didn't realize that I was that important to the creation itself. Every single soul, including you and everybody else, when you're showing who you actually are, it's shown to you in a way that without your presence, all things would never be the same.
2: Vegan, because we are not that stupid.
0: Cheerful viewers, let's pause for a moment to consider how we can make the most of our short and precious life on Earth. We will be right back on Supreme Master Television.
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6: 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I want mama. Just like me. Love it. Baby Eddie.
0: Welcome back to our show, The Out-of-Body Experiences of Darius J. Wright, Part 1 of 2, here on Supreme Master Television. As the OBE continued for 16-year-old Darius, he was shown by Celeste his potential future on Earth.
1: I was shown like these movie trailers, almost. Like of what this person, me right now, is going to be doing. And she fast forward and she showed me through the timelines, many different or time and events. And she showed me exactly where this place was going to be in my lifetime. And back then it was a big celebration. It was disclosure. It was certain events and people in my life, animals in my life. And every single thing that she has showed me has all been fulfilled so far. Every single bit of it.
0: After Celeste offered Darius the ultimate choice, stay on the other side or return to live the life he was shown.
1: She said, you could stay here. And the feeling that I felt was infinite bliss the whole time. And I knew at that time, from everything that I was living at up to 16 years old, that when I was there, this place was like a second in terms of being there. And I said, if this is where I return to and it's forever, then I'm going to come back here to see what she showed me to be fulfilled, because it's so temporary.
0: After this OBE, Darius taught himself to leave his body and travel to the other side while in a state of sleep paralysis. During these experiences, he discovered that the vastness of God's creation is so much grander and more unfathomably beautiful than many of us realize.
1: I promise you guys, once you die and you leave this place, you're not only going to see we live within a certain creation, but you're going to see when you even step out of this very thing, the creation itself, and you go back to the source and the beginning of all things, you will see there are infinite amounts of different creations all within the infinite beyond. And it never stops, because we, the soul, we never stop. The moment you find the end to the imagination, your imagination, then you found the end to creation itself. And there's no end to your imagination. There's no end to it.

0: in a video titled "I Saw the Dawn During My OBE Experience," dated April 7, 2025. Darius J. Wright shared a vision of viewing the firmament and our universe from the other side.
1: Space isn't the way that we have been told space is. When you're outside, it actually looks like this. And this is why I put this together. So you could say the people here, let's just say those are souls looking from this place from the outside. And you have the firmament above on a plane. And you have the construct, the place that we're in is fixed and immovable. And you have all of the other places of creations based on the will of the soul down here or down here, all different constructs, all different universes. But this universe, this construct that we're in, looks like this. And so when you look at biblically how they've stated the waters above, the waters separated from the waters, God created the firmament, the earthly realm. It's actually true.
0: In a recorded message on June 9, 2025, Supreme Master Qinghai Vegan shed light on the dome that Darius J. Wright saw from the other side surrounding the earth.
2: Even I saw one man, you know, he's maybe what they call a psychic, yes, or clairvoyant. He saw the earth is covered with a dome, but he didn't see the other half of it, that's why. So it looked like they show only half of it. So he saw one half of it because the other half is kind of obstructed from his inner eyes, I guess, because we live mostly only on the half side of the earth, and on the other half side live other people. Or somehow, maybe, some people cannot see the whole picture, you know. Some of the psychics don't see the whole picture, yeah, like that. I saw on the internet today, I told you, one guy, he said, you are living under a dome, D-O-M-E. That so-called dome is the one that we have been putting up to protect the magnetic field that I have told you about last time, to protect the atmosphere of the Earth so that the magnetic field and ozone layer are not more damaged.
0: We thank our most beloved Supreme Master Qinghai, the reunited three utmost powerful and the benevolent beings of heaven for these unfathomable efforts to protect and uplift our world. How can we reconnect with our divine soul and ensure we stay within this heavenly protection? We will discuss these topics and more in part 2. To learn more about Darius J. Wright, please visit dariusjwright.com.
3: The animal agriculture industry ruthlessly and cruelly exploits the reproductive systems of female animals, the milk and egg industries being the most obvious examples, where cows and hens have been selectively bred to produce more milk and eggs than their wild counterparts. Jan Sercomp Lewis, vegan. Praise our Lords, God, Tim Kotu and the Son of God have reunited. The three utmost powerful are one.
0: Soulful viewers, thank you so much for joining us today. Please join us again on Wednesday, August 19th for part 2 of this series, The Out-of-Body Experiences of Darius J. Wright. Coming up next is The Power of Love, Part 5 of 5 on Between Master and Disciples in Oloxese or Vietnamese with subtitles in many languages. May your compassionate soul feel God's blessings shower down upon you forevermore.
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2: So the King of Peace told me, please, can you talk to the King of Friendship? My heart bloomed with joy. I said, of course, please, please, please arrange it now. Please arrange it now. And here comes the King of Friendship. Greetings, Your Majesty. The King of Friendship also said, greetings, the King of Kings, of Kings, of Kings. we don't have the concept of time like in your planet. Every day is just today. And we also don't have a concept of space. We also could kind of fly around your planet, and we can also take into our memory your world, so that our citizens who have not achieved these two worlds in one can also see what we see. We have humbly brought a gift for your people. Oh, sir. Thank you. We gratefully accept.
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2: 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We thank, love, and praise them who are the representatives of God for our spiritual elevation.

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0: 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Combo. 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
2: 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Etc.

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0: Knowledgeable viewers, we thank you for your company for today's episode titled The Power of Love, Part 5 of 5, on Between Master and Disciples. Coming up next is Little Maui and His Mother, from the Maori First Nation People, Part 1 of 2, on Words of Wisdom, with subtitles in many languages, right after Noteworthy News. 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May we rejoice for all benevolent leaders who make the world a better place to live for humans and animal people alike.
1: Being vegan, having peace, heaven, Godspeed.
2: Vegetarianism in religion, the prohibition of animal flesh eating. Part 1 of 9. The time will come when meat will no longer be eaten. Medical science is only in its infancy.
3: Yet it has shown that our natural diet is fruit and grain which grow out of the ground.
2: The people will gradually develop up to the condition of this natural food. Abdu'l-Bahá, The Days in the Light of Akka.
4: As humanity progresses, meat will be used less and less, for the teeth of man are not carnivorous. Man's food is intended to be grain and not meat. When mankind is more fully developed, the eating of meat will gradually cease. Abdu'l-Bahá, The Promulgation of Universal Peace.
2: Regarding the eating of animal flesh and abstinence therefrom, know thou of a certainty that, in the beginning of creation, God determined the food of every living being, and to eat contrary to that determination is not approved.
4: Vishnuism. All living beings are creatures of God, and they have right to live their life. We human beings do not have the right to kill them to eat or use for other selfish purposes. The principles of Vishnuism.
2: Jeev vinasha lahe karne. Why do you kill animals for your selfishness? Someone rightly said, Jio or jinedo means live and let live. Ahimsa parmo dharam means non-violence is the best religion. If we cannot give life to someone, then we do not have the right to kill anyone. The principles of Vishnuism.
4: People who are not compassionate towards animals cannot be compassionate toward human beings. It is no surprise that the tendency towards intolerance, violence, and crime is increasing due to increased consumption of meat and non-vegetarian food. Due to killing of wild animals, the ecological balance is in danger. The principles of Vishnuism.
2: Buddhism. Eating meat destroys the seed of compassion, and a meat eater's every action will terrify all beings due to their bodily scent of meat. Mahaparinirvana Sutra.
4: You should not even eat meat blameless in the three respects. Even those meats other than the 10 previously forbidden kinds should be abandoned. The meat of corpses should also be abandoned. All creatures can recognize a person who eats meat. Wherever that person roams, the beings in the waters, on dry land, or in the sky are frightened. They even swoon or die. Bodhisattvas, Mahasattvas do not eat meat. Even though they may appear to eat meat on account of those to be converted, since they do not actually eat ordinary food, then how much less so meat? Bodhisattva, Mahasattvas means great saints. Mahaparinirvana Sutra.
2: Monks, a householder follower should not engage in 5 types of business. Which 5? Business in weapons, business in human beings, business in meat, business in intoxicants, and business in poison. Vanija Sutta.
4: Bodhisattvas and bhikshus who practice purity will not even step on grass in the pathway. Even less will they pull it up with their hand. How can one, with great compassion, pick up the flesh and blood of living beings and proceed to eat his fill? Bhikshus who do not wear silk, leather boots, furs, or down from this country, or consume milk, cream, or butter therefrom, can truly transcend this world. When they have paid back their past debts, they will not have to re-enter the triple low realm. Bodhisattvas means spiritual practitioners. Bhikshus means monks. Surangama Sutra.
2: Ananda, if living beings in the 6 worlds of existence cease to kill, they will not be subject to the continual round of births and deaths. How then can those who practice great compassion feed on the flesh and blood of living beings? Surangama Sutra.
4: If a man can control his body and mind and thereby refrains from eating animal flesh and wearing animal products, I say he will really be liberated. This teaching of mine is that of the Buddha, whereas any other is that of evil demons. Surangama Sutra.
2: Etc. These are just some examples. For more details, please log on to suprememastertv.com/scrolls.
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0: We sincerely thank all the reporters, journalists, photographers, camera persons, individuals, groups, companies everywhere in the world for all your involved contributions of news that inform and bring hope to the people from both human and animal kingdoms, as well as countless other beings, thus uplifting the atmosphere of our planet. May heaven bless your noble endeavors and protect you always, especially while on challenging duty.
1: When your dad is a fashion designer and you are the perfect model.

0: Thank heaven for our beautiful world, for the birds that soar in the immense sky, for the precious flora that adorns our earth in an exquisite array of colours, for the awe-inspiring and majestic sceneries, and for all the amazing people from the animal kingdom, our co-inhabitants that generously share their beauty and unconditional love. Blessed are we to be guests on this magnificent planet. In deep gratitude, may all creations thrive in peace and dignity under the merciful grace and protection of divine love.
1: In my humble opinion, partaking of animal flesh is a very dangerous path to follow. It is better to follow the ancient path of our vegan messiah, Reverend Pastor Timo, vegan.

Herzlich willkommen, liebe Zuschauer. That's German for a warm welcome, dear viewers. I'm Jürgen, and today I invite you to explore forward-thinking Germany, admired the world over for its precision and craftsmanship. The nature-embracing Germans have long felt a special bond with the forest and the open air, a feeling captured in the word Waldeinsamkeit, meaning forest solitude. Alongside the nation's strong commitment to renewable energy, such as wind and solar power, its climate-conscious citizens are advancing veganism with many vegan startups and plant-based restaurants opening across the country. The best way to build peace is to live compassionately as a life-respecting vegan. The clear-thinking Germans share the ideals reflected by your kind and caring lifestyle. In the boundlessness of heavenly love, may humanity embrace true happiness by creating a world of vegan peace.

0: purchasing a traditional vase from a local artisan in the ancient village of A'ali in guest-friendly Bahrain, you say,
1: Tislam yaddaik.
0: That's a special thank you in Arabic, the official language of this Gulf island nation, expressing appreciation for the work of the hands. Events like the Bahrain International Music Festival celebrate the kingdom's peaceful traditions of music and dance. Their enchanting melodies delight audiences of all ages. My name is Hessa. Bahrain's iconic tree of life, rising from the desert with enduring grace, reminds us that our diligent spiritual practice creates the divine strength and steadiness to transcend worldly cares. The family-oriented Bahrainis appreciate your pure-hearted goodness, born of humble introspection. May your heavenward journey be forever graced in the Supreme Divinity's tender light. Welcome to Noteworthy News, joy-inspiring news for a greater world.

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1: In today's news, Morocco sends medical aid to support Ebola response in Democratic Republic of the Congo. U.S. study shows recent California wildfires burn 30 times more land than those in 1980s. International research team develops clay-based material to slow fruit ripening and reduce waste. Innovative emergency response app connects citizens in Turkey to life-saving assistance. Indian student saves stranded dog person from reservoir during flash floods. New vegan protein and probiotic smoothies for digestive support debut in U.S. An Animal People Rescue Center in Spain unites community residents and pet companions. All this and more on Supreme Master Television, your constructive global network.
2: Be sure to watch a new message from Supreme Master Qinghai, vegan, on Fly-In News. Coming soon.
3: Oh, beautiful souls. I'm trying to kind of tidy up all the meeting talks with the faraway kings from other Buddha planets. And I cannot do much more than just add a couple words here and there to make the talks more clear to be understood by all of you. Please understand that I'm truly super busy. So if I continue to try to organize them more, then it will take forever. So I will just send the meetings with the kings one by one after another. Some are short because I was new to this project and I did not really know what to ask. So now I'm sending now whatever I have recorded. At least it's better than nothing. Anyway, even some meeting talks with the Buddha kings are shorter than others, but most of the Buddha lands are similar in character and quality and blessing and grace. Anyway, so if you know one Buddha land, you can imagine that you know the other one. Each king has different blessing and grace, so you will probably want to choose one of the Buddha kings that I introduce here to be your master. Just recite their name, call them king or Buddha or master. Then they will bless you according to their vow. So whether or not it's a short talk or long talk, you take it as is. Otherwise, it might never appear to you. Even at this moment, I don't know if I can talk with all the kings who have been waiting all this time already. So you take what is already there. And the first one in this project is the meeting with His Majesty King Los, L-O-Z, from the Buddha land named Pa, P-A. Your Majesty King Los from Buddha land Pa.
4: Have you arrived home yet? The young land? No. Could you tell me why?
3: The King Lord has not arrived in his land because the Peace King has asked him to stay longer on earth. Lord means zero here. His Buddha kingdom is named Pa, which means karma-free.
4: So, by the way, how long does it take if you want to go back from our earth to your home? From here to the Buddha land of King Los, it would take 2 months and 15 days. The journey, of course, is different from physical travel to King Lo's land would probably
3: not be possible.
4: How far is it from here to your land, sir? From here to King Lo's Buddha land is 6,700,000,000 plus
3: light years.
4: With what kind of a vehicle
3: do
4: you use to travel to us here or anywhere?
3: Like UFO, yes.
4: And how long
3: do
4: you intend to stay on our planet, King Lo's? King Lo's intends to stay 12 days on our planet with special equipment to protect himself and his entourage from the roughness and heavy atmosphere of our planet.
3: May the Almighty God bless and protect you and your retinue all the way through your long voyage and all future activities. Amen. Thank you all again for your visit and your blessing and the gift to our world. If any person from this world truly has faith in King Lo's, reverently remembers and recites his holy name for karmaless life, they can be reborn in Pa Buddha land. We also herewith wish all your saintly citizens the best in the grace of God. Amen.
5: Morocco provides medical aid to Democratic Republic of the Congo, or DRC, for Ebola response. The government of Morocco has delivered more than 9 tons of medical supplies and equipment to support the United Nations Organization Stabilization Mission in the DRC's, or MONUSCO's, Ebola response in Ituri province. Airlifted by the Royal Moroccan Air Force, the shipment includes medicines, personal protective equipment, diagnostic materials, disinfection supplies, and patient monitoring equipment. The donation will strengthen MONUSCO's capacity, especially its Level 2 hospital operated by Moroccan peacekeepers. A second flight is expected to bring more supplies and a specialized Moroccan medical team. Up to date, Morocco is a Shining World Leadership Award for Peace laureate. Many thanks, Morocco and MONUSCO, for strengthening Ebola response efforts and helping protect peacekeepers and vulnerable communities. May the spiritual people of the DRC enjoy good health, safety, and lasting peace in the grace of the Providence.
1: Global warming causes 30 times more severe forest fires in California, USA. A study by scientists from the University of California, Los Angeles, or UCLA has found that from 1985 to 2024, the number of high-severity forest fires has increased 30-fold in California. Furthermore, 8 of the 10 largest California fires in the last 100 years all occurred within the last decade. The study states that these increases were driven by accelerating warm and dry environmental conditions linked to climate change. Moreover, the burning was stronger in denser forested areas with higher fuel concentration. The researchers warn that severe fires destroy numerous trees and thus change the face of California's landscape. Loss of trees significantly impacts forest health, air quality, climate regulation, water management, flood risk, and other factors. What alarming news! Many thanks, UCLA scientists, for your valuable report. May the world quickly switch to the eco-friendly lifestyle to reduce forest fires and save trees in God's boundless protection.
5: Vegan side effect: getting used to freedom from diseases.
1: Up next, international research team develops clay-based material to slow fruit ripening and reduce waste. 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We'll return with more gracious news here on Supreme Master Television.

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Hello, virtuous friends. It's Dana, a vegan dancer from the Dik Dik Kingdom. You want to know our favorite place to dance? In the garden. We have a useful gardening tip. Pine flakes make an excellent natural mulch because they are lightweight, affordable, and easy to spread. The curled flakes interlock, helping them stay in place even during windy or raining weather. They allow good airflow around plant stems while helping the soil retain moisture, and they don't become compacted after heavy rain, reducing the chance of a hard soil crust forming. Their light texture also allows young seedlings to push through more easily. Since pine flakes are generally free of weed seeds, they can help suppress weeds while keeping vegetables cleaner by reducing soil splashing onto leaves and fruit during watering or rain. Another bonus is that the mulch dries quickly on the surface after rain, making it less inviting for slug folk to hide beneath. When used as a surface mulch, pine flakes also do not rob established plants of nitrogen from the soil. Thank you for watching. Lots of love for being veg and going green to save the planet for all humans and us, all co-inhabitants alike. Now the

0: the most powerful daily prayer for any time and before meditation, which is the Order from God, and Supreme Master Ching Hai shares with us by His blessed grace.
1: We humbly worship, praise, thank, obey, and love God Almighty, the Most High, the Greatest, for world vegan, world peace, and our soul liberation. We thank, love, praise the only Son of God, who is the ultimate Master, for our salvation. We follow the teaching of all the saints and sages. We thank, love, and praise them who are the representatives of God for our spiritual elevation.

0: clay-based innovation naturally preserves fresh produce in Denmark. An international research team from the University of Copenhagen has developed a clay to naturally slow fruit ripening. Scientists have modified smectite clay to enable it to absorb larger quantities of ethylene gas, which is responsible for ripening fruits and vegetables. Ordinarily, produce releases the gas naturally, but during transport, being in a confined area can cause it to overripen and go to waste. The new discovery could lead to the development of small bags of clay that may be placed alongside produce during transport, thus absorbing the gas and protecting the produce. Bravo, all researchers involved, on your successful discovery. In divine wisdom, may we cherish all of the Earth's natural gifts and protect them.
1: Digital emergency platform enhances public safety across Turkey. The government of Turkey is expanding its emergency response capabilities through the Hayat 112 mobile platform, which surpassed 600,000 downloads in its first month. His Excellency Mustafa Çiftçi, Minister of the Interior, says the app enabled responses to over 7,100 incidents, ranging from traffic accidents and medical emergencies to fires and public security cases. The platform processed an average of 370,000 daily transactions, including emergency reports, location detection, and map-based services. Its Radar Plus feature logged 800,000 plus speed corridor inquiries, while a digital reporting system facilitated responses to more than 2,200 stray animal people notifications. Recent updates introduced tools for reporting dangerous lane weaving, viewing fixed EDS traffic enforcement cameras, and improving accessibility through adaptive text sizing. Turkey has a total of 8 Shining World Leadership Awards to date for compassion, protection, and good governance. Thank you, Turkey, for creating innovative tools. May the sincere people of Turkey continue to foster wellness and compassion across the land, in heaven's love.
0: Courageous Indian student saves stranded dog person during flash flood. Bishnu Sinha, a class 11 student in K. Panyar district, India, was washed away from his home when flood waters surged through his area after a sudden cloudburst and heavy overnight rain. As he grabbed a log to stay afloat, Bishnu noticed a dog individual struggling in flood waters and rushed to the rescue. The strong current formed a whirlpool that trapped them and made escape impossible. But he still risked danger to reach the dog citizen and pull him to his side. Despite feeling frightened, in pain, and suffering chest and leg injuries throughout the ordeal, he managed to keep the dog individual safely by his side until a rescue team arrived. Our warm accolades, Bishnu Sinha, for your life-saving action. May we embrace the essence of pure love and kindness in the Supreme Divinity's mercy.
1: Vegan, definitely a humane human.
0: Coming up, a new vegan protein and probiotic smoothies for digestive support debut in U.S. We give thanks to God for the hidden mysteries of the universe as each discovery allows us to more deeply honor the beauty found in Here's Myriad Creations. Supreme Master Television will return in just a moment with more soothing news.

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1: Peace News number 146 of many and counting.
0: There are many countries promoting peace and fostering amity among peoples and governments. Etc.

0: January 2025, the governments of Malaysia and Singapore signed a pact to create the 3,500 square kilometer Johor-Singapore Special Economic Zone at their border that is expected to create 20,000 new jobs and future projects in areas including logistics, manufacturing, and the digital economy. By creating peace, we all can make a loving, serene, and prosperous world.
1: Just like a painting needs colors, music is built from a few simple elements, rhythm that moves our bodies, melody that touches our hearts, and harmony that brings it all together. Gems within the melody, discovering the world of music. Please watch on Thursday, August 13th to find out more.
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0: We sincerely thank all the reporters, journalists, photographers, camerapersons, individuals, groups, companies everywhere in the world for all your involved contributions of news that inform and bring hope to the people from both human and animal kingdoms, as well as countless other beings, thus uplifting the atmosphere of our planet. May heaven bless your noble endeavors and protect you always, especially while on challenging duty.
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2: We've made some progress over the last few days.
3: U.S. Vice President J.D. Vance said on August 8th that the U.S. has made some progress in negotiations with Iran in recent days, but cautioned that Tehran has not yet agreed to everything U.S. President Donald Trump's administration is seeking. He said the talks have focused partly on maximizing oil and gas traffic through the Strait of Hormuz and on whether Iran is willing to make longer-term changes that could improve relations with the U.S.
1: A commercial vessel was struck by an unknown projectile while transiting the Strait of Hormuz on Saturday, according to the UK Maritime Trade Operations Centre.
3: Bahrain urged the UN or United Nations Security Council to compel Iran to reopen the Strait of Hormuz and halt attacks on commercial shipping after a reported strike on an ADNOC or Abu Dhabi National Oil Company tanker transiting the waterway.
1: Yemeni government forces struck Houthi positions across several front lines after a series of recent Houthi attacks on forces aligned with Yemen's internationally recognized government.
3: Puerto Rico began water rationing on August 7th in response to an intense drought. Tens of thousands of residents in seven municipalities, including the capital of San Juan, are affected, with different areas taking turns going without running water for 48 hours at a time. Nearly 68% of the island is experiencing drought conditions, while the Carrizo Reservoir is at critically low levels, and San Juan recorded its driest July on record. The rationing is expected to continue at least through the end of August, and authorities are deploying water trucks with priority for hospitals and long-term care facilities.
1: Ghana and Malta have launched Project Ethics, a partnership to strengthen ethics education and values-based learning for children and young people through curriculum support, teacher training, digital tools, storytelling resources, and pilot programs in schools. Ghana's revised curriculum will integrate ethics education from kindergarten through primary and junior high school, with the initiative emphasizing integrity, citizenship, critical thinking, responsible decision-making, and service.
3: The U.S. plans to provide an additional $242 million for Ebola response and preparedness efforts in the Democratic Republic of the Congo, or DRC, and Uganda, bringing its direct Ebola assistance to more than $512 million. The funding will support surveillance, detection, treatment, border screening, community engagement, and other humanitarian needs as the outbreak in eastern DRC remains concerning, and cross-border risks keep Uganda on heightened alert.
1: A joint United Nations program on HIV/AIDS or UNAIDS reports reveals global HIV or human immunodeficiency virus infections and AIDS or acquired immunodeficiency syndrome related deaths have reached 30-year lows. Multiple countries achieve significant transmission cuts or meet key treatment targets. Following an HIV prevention injection's 100% trial efficacy, international partners aim to supply 3 million people with lenacapavir by 2028.
3: During digestion, soluble fiber absorbs water to form a thick gel that slows sugar absorption and keeps you full longer. Simultaneously, this nutrient binds to bad cholesterol for excretion while nourishing beneficial gut bacteria. Key soluble fiber sources include oats, chia seeds, green peas, okra, and unpeeled apples. Drinking enough water daily maximizes its benefits.
1: Neurologists warn that headaches waking you at night or worsening by morning can sometimes signal serious health risks. Positional changes during sleep can increase intracranial pressure from critical conditions. Poor sleep quality, sleep apnea, hypertension, or medication overuse also trigger these episodes. Seek urgent care if accompanied by vomiting, blurred vision, weakness, seizures, or worsening severity. Early detection enables timely treatment and protects your overall health.
3: Australian aerial firefighting crews are helping battle wildfires in Greece and France during Europe's increasingly intense fire season, with several Australian operators deploying aircraft, pilots, and ground teams across the region. The crews work closely with firefighters on the ground, using aircraft to slow advancing fires and create containment lines, with some missions lasting up to 10 hours. Demand for Australian expertise is growing as Europe experiences longer, hotter, and more severe wildfire seasons.
1: British Columbia, Canada declares a province-wide state of emergency as a fast-moving wildfire forces over 20,000 residents to evacuate communities near Okanagan Lake. The uncontrolled blaze destroys homes and prompts area rescues, with officials warning of extreme unpredictable weather conditions feeding the fire.
3: Heavy rain floods homes and collapses walls in Granada, Spain, on August 7th, turning streets into torrents. Afterwards, emergency crews clear debris and restore roads.
1: Mount Etna's eruptive face sends ash across eastern Sicily, Italy, prompting a red aviation alert. Catania's Vincenzo Bellini Airport suspends arriving flights until midday on Saturday, August 8th. Departures continue normally. Ash falls on Regana, Adrano, and Nicolosi, and a new vent opens at about 2,750 meters on the mountain. No casualties are reported.
4: Look at this. Look at this. Pilgrims, Ashton-under-Lyne.
3: Pilgrim's Slaughterhouse in Ashton-under-Lyne, near Manchester, UK, which activist Jerry Carbstrong, vegan, says killed about 750,000 pig individuals a year and used high-concentration carbon dioxide gas to take lives, has been completely demolished after closing in 2023. Mr. Carbstrong argues that his team's undercover investigation of the facility's CO2 gas chamber, published by The Guardian in May 2023, and the resulting publicity helped push the site toward closure. He says the closure also removed significant slaughter capacity and may have contributed to a nationwide decline in UK pig folk slaughter, while presenting the demolition as evidence that investigations, public pressure, and consumer choices can influence the animal people meat industry.
1: A new study by Israeli and US scientists found that the 2021 Mediterranean oil spill may have exposed 75.4% of marine species in the most heavily affected areas to petroleum compounds at toxic or potentially lethal levels. The 2021 spill polluted the entire 190-kilometer Mediterranean coastline of Israel and also affected Lebanon. Researchers say visible signs such as dead or tar-covered animal folks may significantly underestimate the ecological damage because smaller organisms and early life stages can be seriously harmed underwater without leaving obvious evidence.
3: Taiwan or Formosa's giant tree forests are among the world's most carbon-dense ecosystems, with a 2024 survey estimating that one old-growth valley stores about 1,384 metric tons of carbon per hectare, excluding the tree's extensive root systems.
1: Da Nang, OLAC, or Vietnam, has approved a plan to transition its bus fleet from fossil fuels to electricity and green energy, aiming for all buses operating in urban areas to use clean energy by 2030.
3: Actress Prajakta Marie of India adopts a vegan lifestyle after experiencing adverse health reactions to dairy products, seeking blessings at temples as she transitions to a cruelty-free routine.
1: Vegan PDRN, or polydeoxyribonucleotide skincare, gains momentum in the Philippines, with brand Dermalab Plus by Fresh introducing its new Lumi Rejucare skincare line with rose vegan PDRN that offers superior absorption, skin recovery, and cruelty-free benefits compared to traditional salmon-based formulas.
3: Slovak researchers developed a 100% vegan jerky using oyster mushrooms, creating a nutritious, low-sugar alternative to animal people meat snacks through the Slovak University of Agriculture's Innovation Incubator.
1: A thermal imaging drone helps Avada, Colorado, U.S. police locate a missing 9-year-old autistic boy in nearby woods. Spotted barefoot on a bridge, the boy quickly reunites with his family. The successful rescue demonstrates the rising reliance on drone technology for finding missing autistic children nationwide.
3: Humanitarian non-profit Qatar charity supports the Rehabilitation and Prosthetic Limb Fitting Project, run by the Restoring Hope Society in Jordan and Gaza. Providing prosthetic limbs, medical care, and therapy, the initiative helps Palestinian child amputees regain mobility, rebuild confidence, and successfully reintegrate into their families and communities.
1: During a 40 degrees Celsius heat wave, Hungarian road worker Alpak Nagy shares his water with a thirsty stock person by the roadside. The heartwarming moment goes viral online. Mr. Nagy urges people to help wildlife folk during extreme heat, noting that even small acts can save an animal friend's life.
3: Inspirational quote of the day: a strong, positive mental attitude will create more miracles than any wonder drug. Patricia Neal, American Oscar-winning actress. Previously, in this multi-part series, 20-year-old Nina Ashbourne was kidnapped in Berlin, Germany, by a man posing as a police officer. After being handcuffed, drugged with ether, gagged, and restrained, Nina reached a moment when she knew she was going to die. As she began to leave her body, she heard an intense sound from within, described her energy gathering inward, and passed through a dark, spiraling tunnel before finding herself somewhere beyond physical life.
5: There was an emptiness, but this emptiness was... If I wanted to put colors on, it's really difficult to say it was this or it

0: This love, I mean, this is, you feel so touched inside of you and outside of you, above you, below you, beyond you, and you just know, oh, right, this is it. This was the source that gave me life, and I am it. I am it. And then this voice appeared, and here again, when I say voice, it's not like a voice, and yet it is. It's the communication on a very telepathic level, and it would ask me, are you ready to come? It was like, wait, before we continue, so who are you? I was so amazed. And it said, I'm your Holy Spirit. And there was no doubt. There was no doubt. It was me and I, part of the whole. And I thought I can dwell in that, right? Or it's not even a thought, but like, when I remember, when I recall this moment back, it was really like, okay, that's it, right? Like, here we are. It's beautiful. There's so much love. This is it. And then it asked me again, are you ready to come? And I said, no. I have to tell the people. And then boom, in less than a second, we disconnected. And it felt like dropping down. And I remember that I wanted to say, no, no, this was a wrong decision. But there was, the decision was made. And I found myself back in the car. There's my body. I am in my body and I'm 100% clear. Absolute awake, absolute aware. I know exactly that I'm in this situation. And he put pressure on my chest. He was counting.
1: Recalling a lesson from Agatha Christie's Miss Marple, which her mother often watched, Nina remembered that a mirror held to the nose and mouth could reveal whether someone was breathing.
0: And all I thought was, don't breathe. Don't let your heart beat. Don't. And I didn't. And I was in 100% whatever I is, I as the source, I as a part of the divine existence, in 100% charge of this vessel. And I didn't breathe. I didn't let my heart beat. He was convinced I'm dead. He carried me out. And when he walked to the trunk, I didn't know where I was, right? Like, I didn't know I was in the forest. I just know I will have one moment, and just one. And I have to be very aware. So when he walked to the trunk and the noise from this trunk, I thought, now. And I jumped up.
1: In part three, Nina makes a desperate attempt to escape her captor and find her way to safety.
0: I noticed that it was very dark on the sides of me, so I realized I'm in a wood somewhere. And then ahead of me, I saw a little light, and I was just running towards the light.
1: Join us tomorrow for part three of this multi-part series on Nina Ashbourne's near-death experience.
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3: Master gives protective warning to all interested in Kuan Yin spiritual practice. Because of much abuse of our generosity and leniency by ignorant people and demons hidden in human form, from this day on, the 21st of August, 2024, before this and after this day, anyone who fakes Kuan Yin messengers or tries to teach the Kuan Yin method without official

0: Special permission from Master and confirmation from Central FG must be avoided to protect yourself from being harmed in any way. If you knowingly try the opposite, we are not responsible for any harm done to you or and yours. You may be not accepted if you come to us after for new initiation. This caution must be applied by all contact persons, all meditation centers, all initiates, all future initiates, and all should report to M as soon as possible if such a malign event ever happens again.
1: Be sure to watch a new message from Supreme Master Qinghai Vigan on Flying News.
2: So the King of Peace told me, please, can you talk to the King of Friendship? My heart bloomed with joy. I said, of course, please, please, please arrange it now. Please arrange it now. And here comes the King of Friendship. Greetings, Your Majesty. The King of Friendship also said, greetings, the King of Kings, of Kings of Kings. We don't have the concept of time like in your planet. Every day is just today. And we also don't have a concept of space. We also could kind of fly around your planet. And we can also take into our memory your world, so that our citizens who have not achieved these two worlds in one can also see what we see. We have humbly brought a gift for your people. Oh, sir, thank you. We gratefully accept.
1: Coming soon.
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9: From the time I was in your womb, I have heard the names of these, your firstborn children, as you have been calling them over until this very night. When I again heard you repeating them. 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
10: I have never understood how anyone could call themselves a vegetarian but still eat fish.
11: Perhaps they don't recognize or want to realize that fish endure just as much pain as other animals when they are caught and slaughtered. Dr. Donald Broom, PhD, vegetarian

Kia ora, ko Aila toku ingoa, which means, hello, my name is Aila in Maori, the indigenous language of New Zealand. If haka can be described as the soul of the Maori people expressed through voice and movement, then whakairo is that soul carved into wood and stone. Each unique whakairo art is a way of preserving the stories of ancestors, cultural heritage, and the identity of the Maori people. May the stories carved by the enlightened masters inspire us to move toward a way of life filled with love and compassion.

0: Welcome to Little Maui and His Mother from the Maori First Nation People, Part 1 of 2 on Words of Wisdom. The Maori First Nation people, who have Polynesian heritage, have lived in Aotearoa, also known as New Zealand, for over 1,300 years. Their belief centers on the sacredness of all life and on Papatua Nuku, or Earth Mother, as a living ancestor who gives life to all. Thus, harming her and her inhabitants is like harming a family member. Atua, or the gods, inhabit the natural world and shape the destinies of the people. The Wairua, or the eternal spirit beyond the body, is everlasting. It exists before birth and continues after the end of this physical life. Through these spiritual concepts, the Maori First Nations people appreciate the sacredness of everyday life and the divine's presence with us, guiding our lives.
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2: We humbly worship, praise, thank, obey, and love God Almighty, the Most High, the Greatest, for world vegan, world peace, and our soul liberation. We thank, love, praise the only Son of God, who is the ultimate Master, for our salvation. We follow the teaching of all the saints and sages. We thank, love, and praise them who are the representatives of God for our spiritual elevation.

0: It is an honor to present selections from The Legend of Maui in the book Polynesian Mythology and Ancient Traditional History of the New Zealanders by Sir George Grey. Today, let us start with Maui's journey to reunite with his mother and uncover the mystery surrounding his parents. The Legend of Maui. One day, Maui asked his brothers to tell him the place where their father and mother dwelt. He begged earnestly that they would make this known to him in order that he might go and visit the place where the two old people dwelt. And they replied to him, "We don't know. How can we tell whether they dwell up above the earth or down under the earth or at a distance from up?" Then he answered them, "Never mind, I think I'll find them out." And his brothers replied, "Nonsense, how can you tell where they are? You, the last born of all of us, when we your elders have no knowledge where they are concealed from us. After you first appeared to us and made yourself known to us and to our mother as our brother, you know that our mother used to come and sleep with us every night. And as soon as the day broke, she was gone. And lo, there was nobody but ourselves sleeping in the house, and this took place night after night. And how can we tell then where she went or where she lives?" But he answered, "Very well, you stop here and listen. By and by, you will hear news of me." For he had found something out after he was discovered by his mother, by his relations, and by his brothers. They discovered him one night whilst they were all dancing in the great house of assembly. Whilst his relations were all dancing there, they found out who he was in this manner. For little Maui the infant crept into the house and went and sat behind one of his brothers and hid himself so when their mother counted her children that they might stand up ready for the dance, she said, "1, that's Maui Taha. 2, that's Maui Roto. 3, that's Maui Pai. 4, that's Maui Waho." And then she saw another and cried out, "Hello, where did this fifth come from?" Then little Maui, the infant, answered, "Ah, I'm your child too." Then the old woman counted them all over again and said, "Oh no, there ought to be only 4 of you. Now for the first time I've seen you." Then little Maui and his mother stood for a long time, disputing about this in the very middle of the ranks of all the dancers. At last she got angry and cried out, "Come, you be off now, out of the house at once. You are no child of mine, you belong to someone else." Then little Maui spoke out quite boldly and said, "Very well, I'd better be off then. For I suppose, as you say it, I must be the child of some other person. But indeed, I did think I was your child when I said so, because I knew I was born at the side of the sea, and was thrown by you into the foam of the surf after you had wrapped me up in a tuft of your hair, which you cut off for the purpose. Then the seaweed formed and fashioned me, as caught in its long tangles, the ever-heaving surges of the sea rolled me, folded as I was in them from side to side. At length, the breezes and squalls which blew from the ocean drifted me on shore again, and the soft jellyfish of the long sandy beaches rolled themselves round me to protect me. Then again myriads of flies alighted on me to buzz about me and lay their eggs, that maggots might eat me, and flocks of birds collected round me to peck me to pieces. But at that moment appeared there also my great ancestor, Tamanui Kiterangi, and he saw the flies and the birds collected in clusters and flocks above the jellyfish, and the old man ran as fast as he could and stripped off the encircling jellyfish, and behold, within there lay a human being. Then he caught me up and carried me to his house, and he hung me up in the roof that I might feel the warm smoke and the heat of the fire, so I was saved alive by the kindness of that old man. At last I grew, and then I heard of the fame of the dancing of this great house of assembly. It was that which brought me here. But from the time I was in your womb, I have heard the names of these your firstborn children, as you have been calling them over until this very night, when I again heard you repeating them. In proof of this, I will now recite your names to you, my brothers. You are Maui Taha, and you are Maui Roto, and you are Maui Pai, and you are Maui Waho. And as for me, I'm little Maui the baby, and here I am sitting before you. When his mother Taranga heard all this, she cried out, "You dear little child, you are indeed my last born, the son of my old age. Therefore, I now tell you, your name shall be Maui Tiki Tiki A Taranga, or Maui formed in the top knot of Taranga," and he was called by that name. After the disputing which took place on that occasion, his mother Taranga called to her last born, "Come here, my child, and sleep with the mother who bore you, that I may kiss you, and that you may kiss me," and he ran to sleep with his mother. Then his elder brothers were jealous, and began to murmur about this to each other. "Well, indeed, our mother never asks us to go and sleep with her, yet we are the children she saw actually born, and about whose birth there is no doubt. When we were little things, she nursed us, laying us down gently on the large soft mats she had spread out for us. Then why does she not ask us now to sleep with her? When we were little things, she was fond enough of us, but now we are grown older, she never caresses us or treats us kindly. But as for this little one, who can really tell whether he was nursed by the sea tangles or by whom, or whether he is not some other person's child, and here he is now, sleeping with our mother. And now this little rogue has the impudence to call himself a relation of ours." Then the two elder brothers said to the two younger ones, "Never mind, let him be our dear brother. In the days of peace, remember the proverb, when you are on friendly terms, settle your disputes in a friendly way. It is better for us, O brothers, to be kind to other people. These are the ways by which men gain influence in the world, by laboring for abundance of food to feed others, by collecting property to give to others, and by similar means by which you promote the good of others, so that peace spreads through the world. Therefore, let us be careful not to foster divisions amongst ourselves, lest such wicked thoughts should finally turn us each against the other." Two younger brothers, when they heard this, answered, "Yes, yes, O eldest brothers of ours. You are quite right, let our murmuring end here." For more information, please visit Internet Sacred Text Archive, sacred-texts.com.
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2: 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The most powerful daily prayer can be viewed similarly with even more Max screens surrounding it. 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
4: Praise our Lord. God, Tim Gotu, and the Son of God have reunited. The three utmost powerful are one.
0: Joyful viewers, thank you for joining us for today's Words of Wisdom. 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
5: 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The mid-year slump, turning mid-year burnout into a fresh start. 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
6: We are trying to create this bottom-up pressure to show that individuals, groups, businesses are all coming together to call for world leaders to implement this global agreement about the transition to a plant-based economy. Nicola Harris, vegan.
7: Our footage across this country tells a story not of bad apples or rogue operators, but an industry beyond redemption that must be relegated to a shameful corner of our history. There are no improvements that can be made to a system that is fundamentally flawed, fundamentally unjust, and fundamentally unjustifiable.
8: No excuse!

Cherished viewers, welcome. When your friend, who is a member of the Inspiring Kavalan people, who are indigenous to Taiwan, also known as Formosa, is speaking warmly with their friends or visitors, you may hear the expression, Yau lawad numi kautuka semak sakai. In the Kavalan language, this conveys more than simply, you're welcome to swing by anytime. It reflects an open-hearted spirit of hospitality, community connection, and the belief that relationships are strengthened through regular visits and shared presence. My name is Wanu. The Kavalan wish that you wholeheartedly put your trust in the divine to lead you back to your heavenly home.

0: Welcome to today's program, The Mid-Year Slump, Turning Mid-Year Burnout into a Fresh Start. Have you ever reached June or July and wondered where your motivation went? 6 months ago, you may have felt energized about your goals and excited about the year ahead. But now, you might feel tired, unmotivated, or discouraged by the progress you've made so far. If that sounds familiar, you're not alone. Many people experience what's often called the mid-year slump, a temporary decline in mood, mental energy, and motivation that tends to appear around the middle of the year. While it is not an official psychological diagnosis, it is a very real experience that can make everyday responsibilities feel more challenging and leave even meaningful goals feeling overwhelming. Why can the middle of the year feel so challenging? For many people, stress doesn't arrive all at once. It builds gradually over time. Work deadlines, school demands, caregiving responsibilities, financial pressures, and everyday obligations can slowly drain our mental and emotional reserves. By the time June or July arrives, months of carrying out these duties may begin to catch up with us. While a mid-year slump is often temporary, prolonged or unmanaged stress can sometimes contribute to burnout, a state of physical, mental, and emotional exhaustion that may require more intentional recovery and support. When stress and mental fatigue begin to accumulate, the effects can show up in many different ways. You may feel unusually tired, restless, or mentally drained. Tasks that once felt manageable may require more effort, making it harder to get out of bed, stay focused at work, or keep up with daily responsibilities. Some people become emotionally disengaged, lose interest in activities they normally enjoy, or begin questioning their goals and sense of direction. These changes are often subtle at first, but over time they can affect relationships, productivity, and overall well-being. The good news is that recognizing these signs early can help you take steps toward recovery before they become more disruptive. One of the most common contributors to a mid-year slump is goal fatigue. At the beginning of the year, many of us set ambitious personal or professional goals, often adding them to already busy schedules filled with work, family, school, or caregiving responsibilities. While having goals can be motivating, constantly striving toward multiple objectives without adequate rest or flexibility can become exhausting. As the months pass, progress may feel slower than expected, and the excitement that fueled those goals in January may begin to fade. When expectations and reality don't align, it's common to experience disappointment, frustration, or self-doubt. Some people may begin feeling as though they're falling behind, even when they have made meaningful progress. Over time, these feelings can contribute to increased stress, lower self-confidence, emotional fatigue, and a tendency to withdraw from activities or social connections that once felt rewarding.
1: The most powerful daily prayer for any time and before meditation, which is the order from God, and Supreme Master Ching Hai shares with us by His blessed grace.
2: We humbly worship, praise, thank, obey, and love God Almighty, the Most High, the Greatest, for world vegan, world peace, and our soul liberation. We thank, love, praise the only Son of God, who is the ultimate Master for our salvation. We follow the teaching of all the saints and sages. We thank, love, and praise them who are the representatives of God for our spiritual elevation.

0: The first step toward overcoming a mid-year slump is simply acknowledging it. Recognizing that your energy, motivation, or productivity has changed isn't a sign of weakness or negativity. It's an opportunity to pause, reflect, and respond with intention. By approaching this period with self-awareness rather than self-criticism, you can begin making meaningful adjustments that support both your well-being and your goals. One helpful way to approach the middle of the year is to view it as a reset rather than a report card. Instead of measuring yourself solely by what you've accomplished, take a moment to reflect on what you've learned and how you've grown. Ask yourself, what has gone well so far? What challenges have I overcome? What habits, priorities, or goals still matter most to me? This shift in perspective can help reduce the pressure to constantly achieve and create space for rest, recovery, and realignment. Even if you've drifted away from some of the goals you set at the beginning of the year, the months ahead offer an opportunity to start again with enhanced clarity, experience, and self-awareness. Part of that mid-year reset involves changing how you view setbacks. It's easy to see mistakes, delays, or unmet goals as evidence of failure, but they can also provide valuable information about what is and isn't working. Instead of dwelling on disappointment, take time to reflect on the experience.
1: Vegan, God bless you a lot, my friend.
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2: 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So for me, veganism was the next step for me.
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0: 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Once you've reflected on where you are and what you've learned, the next step is creating a practical plan for moving forward. Journaling can help you process your thoughts, identify patterns, and gain clarity about what's contributing to your stress. It can also be helpful to make a simple to-do list and divide larger goals into smaller, more manageable tasks. Completing even small steps can build momentum and make progress feel more achievable. As you review your priorities, remember that life circumstances can change throughout the year. Rather than feeling tied to the plans you made in January, give yourself permission to adjust your goals, schedules, and routines to reflect your current needs and responsibilities. If feelings of exhaustion or hopelessness overwhelm you, persist, or begin interfering with daily life, consider seeking support from a mental health professional or other qualified source of guidance. As you reassess your goals, try to avoid holding yourself to unrealistic standards. Perfection is rarely attainable, and constantly striving for it can add unnecessary pressure during an already demanding time. Instead of focusing on whether you followed every resolution exactly as planned, reconnect with the deeper reasons those goals matter to you in the first place. When motivation begins to fade, regular check-ins can help you evaluate what's working, what isn't, and whether your priorities have changed. Remember that growth is rarely a straight line. Adapting your plans to fit your current circumstances isn't giving up. It's a practical and healthy way to keep moving forward. An important part of navigating a mid-year slump is practicing self-compassion. Experiencing a period of lower energy or productivity does not mean you're weak, lazy, or failing. In fact, being overly critical of yourself can make stress feel even heavier. Instead, try treating yourself with the same patience, understanding, and encouragement that you would offer a friend facing a difficult period. Give yourself permission to take things one step at a time and recognize that recovery is rarely immediate. Research suggests that self-compassion can help people cope more effectively with challenges, supporting resilience, emotional well-being, and a healthier path forward. Along with self-compassion, recovery also requires giving yourself adequate time and space to rest. Research suggests that periods of rest can support creativity, focus, problem-solving, and long-term productivity. If your current routine no longer feels energizing, consider making small changes that help refresh your perspective. This might include trying a new exercise routine, taking a different walking route, rearranging your workspace, or planning a short getaway.
1: Peace is happening around our world.
2: Peace News number 144 of many and counting.
1: There are many countries promoting peace and fostering amity among peoples and governments, etc.
2: January 2025. Following Ukraine or Urain sending 500 metric tons of wheat flour to Syria in December 2024, His Excellency Vladimir Zelensky, a Shining World Leadership Award for Bravery laureate, announces, "We are preparing to resume diplomatic relations with Syria and cooperation in international organizations." By creating peace, we all can make a loving, serene, and prosperous world.
0: Introducing novelty into your routine can help re-engage the brain's motivation and reward systems, which may naturally feel less stimulated after months of repetition. You don't need to make dramatic changes to benefit. Sometimes a new hobby, class, skill, or social activity can provide a renewed sense of purpose and enthusiasm. Likewise, spending time in nature, connecting with loved ones, practicing mindfulness, reading, or volunteering can help restore balance and create a sense of fulfillment that protects against burnout. While mindset plays an important role in recovery, so does physical well-being. Our mental, emotional, and physical health are closely connected, which means taking care of the body can also help support mood, energy, and resilience. During periods of stress or burnout, simple habits often make a meaningful difference. Staying hydrated, eating nutritious vegan meals, engaging in regular physical activity, and maintaining a consistent sleep routine can all support recovery. Most adults benefit from about 7 to 9 hours of quality sleep each night, and reducing screen time before bed may help improve sleep quality. It's also important to make use of available vacation time, breaks, and opportunities for rest whenever possible. By combining physical self-care with the mindset strategies we've discussed, you create a stronger foundation for restoring energy, maintaining balance, and moving forward with increased clarity. If you're feeling flat, disengaged, or discouraged by your progress at the midpoint of the year, remember that you're not alone. Many people experience periods of reduced motivation, increased stress, or emotional fatigue as responsibilities accumulate and expectations evolve. The good news is that a mid-year slump is often temporary. With self-awareness, healthy coping strategies, adequate rest and support when needed, it can become an opportunity for reflection, recalibration, and personal growth rather than a sign of failure.
3: Vegan side effect: feeling rich inside out. Praise our Lord, God, Tim Kotu, and the Son of God have reunited, the three utmost powerful are one.
0: Attentive viewers, thank you for your company on today's show. Coming up next is The Power of Love, part 5 of 5, on Between Master and Disciples, given in Aulasis or Vietnamese with subtitles in many languages. May you shine brightly as you walk the compassionate and noble way of life.
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0: If you really want to have less karma and cause less pain, less suffering and less sorrow for the plants, you can choose. 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I have done a little research into the kinds of vegetables and fruits that have no pain at all when you cut them or pluck them to eat. It's not a complete list. A rough rule is if the vegetable or plant you take food from contains mostly water, or their body is just made of fiber, such as the like of the banana plant, then it is most likely that they are painless, though there are exceptions.
1: No pain and have pain foods. 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
2: 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in Cebu, N, Codium fragile or green sea fingers, South Korean grown, type 1, grown in Jeollanam-do, N, type 2, grown in Jeollanam-do, N, type 3, N, type 4, N, Japanese grown, type 1, grown in Kamakura, N, type 2, N, Codium tomentosum or velvet horn, Brazilian grown, N, British grown, N, French grown in Brittany, N, Greek grown, N, Portuguese grown in Beja district, N, Spanish grown in Andalusia, N, Codium edule or pukpuklo, Philippine grown, type 1, N, type 2, N, US grown, type 1, grown in Hawaii, N, type 2, grown in Hawaii, N, Caulerpa intricatum, Philippine grown, type 1, N, type 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
0: We humbly worship, praise, thank, obey, and love God Almighty, the Most High, the Greatest, for world vegan, world peace, and our soul liberation. We thank, love, praise the only Son of God, who is the ultimate Master, for our salvation. We follow the teaching of all the saints and sages. We thank, love, and praise them who are the representatives of God for our spiritual elevation.

0: We now invite you to watch the next part of this spirited lecture titled The Power of Love, Part 5 of 5, on Between Master and Disciples, given in Alsace or Vietnamese, with subtitles in many languages, on July 21, 1996, in Kampong Spiu, Cambodia.
1: Supreme Master Ching Hai, vegan, is a world-renowned spiritual teacher, humanitarian, and artist. She has been invited to lecture on the Kuan Yin method of meditation throughout the world. We now invite you to view Walk the Way of Love, an introduction to Supreme Master Ching Hai.
2: We'll search high and low for a little love, for a little love to bestow on all beings in all corners of existence. 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
3: Supreme Master Ching Hai, as she is affectionately become known, lives a message that walks

0: consciousness, and we will be aware of something, and that is a beginning. We are here to learn to grow, as well as to learn to use our power, our limitless power of love and creativity, in order to make a better world wherever we happen to be incarnated.
1: Don't worry, I pray for you, okay, honey?
2: Not only are human beings the blessed beneficiaries of her kindness, animal people from different species are also the recipients of her boundless benevolence.
3: Hello, you grow so big now, you. Bon appetito. I love you. Good appetite.
0: This is one of the reasons why we should be vegan. Love for all beings. Extending love.
2: Supreme Master Ching Hai, vegan, was born in Central Olac, or Vietnam. During her early years, she was often found helping hospital patients, the needy, as well as injured animal people in whichever way she could. As a young adult, she moved to Europe to study and continued there as a translator for the Red Cross. She soon discovered that pain and suffering exist in all corners of the globe, and her search for the remedy to this became the foremost goal in her life. She was happily married at the time to a German doctor, and although it was an extremely difficult decision for both of them, her husband agreed to a separation. She then embarked on what became a 2-year-plus journey in search for spiritual understanding. Finally, in the deepest reaches of the Himalayas in India, she found an enlightened master who imparted to her the Kuan Yin method, a meditation method on the inner heavenly light and sound. After a period of practice, she became fully enlightened. Soon after her return from the Himalayas, at the earnest request of those around her, Supreme Master Ching Hai shared the Kuan Yin method with others, encouraging them to look within to find their own greatness. Through the Kuan Yin method of meditation, they also attained greater fulfillment, happiness, and peace. Before long, invitations arrived from the United States, etc.
0: I saw that I was everywhere and in every creature.
2: Europe.
0: To see God is very, very simple.
2: Asia.
1: All religions tell you be a good person here and find heaven while you can.
2: Australia.
4: We are the sons and daughters of God. We are ourselves, the Supreme Master.
2: Africa.
1: I will show you how to get direct teaching.
2: In South America.
0: And keep the commandments and try to lead a more vegan life.
2: As well as from important organizations for Supreme Master Ching Hai to give lectures.
0: The peace and love that we most often talk about and seek, we have within ourselves.
1: You must look inside and find your own treasure and find the real lasting happiness.
5: The future is in our hands. So you make it beautiful or you make it worse. It's up to you.
2: Supreme Master Ching Hai has realized many spontaneous talents that she expresses through artistic paintings and creations, music and poetry, and aesthetic jewelry and clothing designs, expressing the inner and outer beauty. The income generated from her artistic creations has enabled Supreme Master Ching Hai to create an independent source of funding for humanitarian activities in support of her noble mission of assisting God's children in their times of need. Although she does not seek acknowledgement of any kind, Supreme Master Ching Hai has been given awards worldwide by government officials and private organizations on numerous occasions. They include the World Peace Award, the World Spiritual Leadership Award, the Award for Promotion of Human Rights, the World Citizen Humanitarian Award, the Award for Outstanding Public Service to Mankind, the 2006 Goosey Peace Prize, the Los Angeles Music Week Certificate of Commendation, and first place silver for the 27th Annual Telly Awards 2006.

0: In addition, October 25th and February 22nd have been proclaimed as the Supreme Master Ching Hai Day in the United States.
1: She also brings love around the world where there is hate. She brings hope where there is despair. And she brings understanding where there is misunderstanding. She is the light of a great person, an angel of mercy for all of us.
2: Agradecer a la Suprema Maestra su liderazgo, agradecerle su optimismo, agradecerle ese don de gente que tiene que la hace tan única y tan especial.
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0: Supreme Master Ching Hai is one of the truly dedicated people of this era, helping others find and create a beautiful vision of our future. Many great people in history have had a dream, and in her own words, so does Supreme Master Ching Hai.
4: I dream that all the world will become peaceful. I dream that everyone becomes the Buddha. I dream that all the killing will stop. I dream that all the children will walk in peace and harmony. I dream that all the nations shake hands with each other, protect each other, and help each other. I dream that our beautiful planet will not be destroyed. It takes billions, billions, trillions of years to produce this planet. And it's so beautiful, so wonderful. I dream that it will continue, but in peace, beauty, and love.

0: Supreme Master Ching Hai, vegan, is a world-renowned spiritual teacher, humanitarian, and artist. To learn more about her compassionate life and teachings, please visit suprememastertv.com/master.
1: Vegetarianism thus assumes profound world significance. The principles of health and humaneness upon which it is largely founded give world vegetarianism great force and importance. Jeffrey Hodson, vegetarian.

peace is happening around our world. Peace News, number 145 of many and counting. There are many countries promoting peace and fostering amity among peoples and governments. Etc.

January 2025, Ghana begins allowing all holders of African passports to enter without a visa. The President of Ghana, His Excellency Nana Akufo-Addo, proclaims the move is to create stronger ties across Africa.

0: By creating peace, we all can make a loving, serene, and prosperous world.
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0: knowledgeable viewers, we thank you for your company for today's episode titled The Power of Love, Part 5 of 5 on Between Master and Disciples. 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

0: We sincerely thank all the reporters, journalists, photographers, camera persons, individuals, groups, companies, everywhere in the world, for all your involved contributions of news that inform and bring hope to the people from both human and animal kingdoms, as well as countless other beings, thus uplifting the atmosphere of our planet. May heaven bless your noble endeavors and protect you always, especially while on challenging duty.
1: When your dad is a fashion designer and you are the perfect model.

0: Thank heaven for our beautiful world, for the birds that soar in the immense sky, for the precious flora that adorns our earth in an exquisite array of colours, for the awe-inspiring and majestic sceneries, and for all the amazing people from the animal kingdom, our co-inhabitants that generously share their beauty and unconditional love. Blessed are we to be guests on this magnificent planet. In deep gratitude, may all creations thrive in peace and dignity under the merciful grace and protection of divine love.
1: In my humble opinion, partaking of animal flesh is a very dangerous path to follow. It is better to follow the ancient path of our vegan messiah, Reverend Pastor Timo, vegan.

Herzlich willkommen, liebe Zuschauer. That's German for a warm welcome, dear viewers. I'm Jürgen, and today I invite you to explore forward-thinking Germany, admired the world over for its precision and craftsmanship. The nature-embracing Germans have long felt a special bond with the forest and the open air, a feeling captured in the word Waldeinsamkeit, meaning forest solitude. Alongside the nation's strong commitment to renewable energy, such as wind and solar power, its climate-conscious citizens are advancing veganism with many vegan startups and plant-based restaurants opening across the country. The best way to build peace is to live compassionately as a life-respecting vegan. The clear-thinking Germans share the ideals reflected by your kind and caring lifestyle. In the boundlessness of heavenly love, may humanity embrace true happiness by creating a world of vegan peace.

0: purchasing a traditional vase from a local artisan in the ancient village of A'ali in guest-friendly Bahrain, you say,
1: Tislam yaddai.
0: That's a special thank you in Arabic, the official language of this Gulf island nation, expressing appreciation for the work of the hands. Events like the Bahrain International Music Festival celebrate the kingdom's peaceful traditions of music and dance. Their enchanting melodies delight audiences of all ages. My name is Hessa. Bahrain's iconic tree of life, rising from the desert with enduring grace, reminds us that our diligent spiritual practice creates the divine strength and steadiness to transcend worldly cares. The family-oriented Bahrainis appreciate your pure-hearted goodness, born of humble introspection. May your heavenward journey be forever graced in the Supreme Divinity's tender light. Welcome to Noteworthy News, joy-inspiring news for a greater world.

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1: In today's news, Morocco sends medical aid to support Ebola response in Democratic Republic of the Congo. U.S. study shows recent California wildfires burn 30 times more land than those in 1980s. International research team develops clay-based material to slow fruit ripening and reduce waste. 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
2: 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Coming soon.
3: Oh, beautiful souls. I'm trying to kind of tidy up all the meeting talks with the faraway kings from other Buddha planets. And I cannot do much more than just add a couple words here and there to make the talks more clear to be understood by all of you. Please understand that I'm truly super busy. So if I continue to try to organize them more, then it will take forever. So I will just send the meetings with the kings one by one, one after another. Some are short because I was new to this project and I did not really know what to ask. So now I'm sending now whatever I have recorded. At least it's better than nothing. Anyway, even some meeting talks with the Buddha kings are shorter than others, but most of the Buddha lands are similar in character and quality and blessing and grace. Anyway, so if you know one Buddha land, you can imagine that you know the other one. Each king has different blessing and grace, so you will probably want to choose one of the Buddha kings that I introduce here to be your master. Just recite their name, call them king or Buddha or master. Then they will bless you according to their vow. So whether or not it's a short talk or long talk, you take it as is. Otherwise, it might never appear to you. Even at this moment, I don't know if I can talk with all the kings who have been waiting all this time already. So you take what is already there. And the first one in this project is the meeting with His Majesty King Laos, L-O-Z, from the Buddha land named Pa, P-A. Your Majesty King Laos from Buddha land Pa.
4: Have you arrived home yet? Your land? No. Could you tell me why?
3: The King Laos has not arrived in his land because the Peace King has asked him to stay longer on earth. Laos means zero fear. His Buddha kingdom is named Pa, which means karma-free.
4: So, by the way, how long does it take if you want to go back from our earth to your home? From here to the Buddha land of King Laos, it would take 2 months and 15 days. The journey, of course, is different from physical travel. Physical travel to King Laos' land would probably
3: not be possible.
4: How far is it from here to your land, sir? From here to King Laos' Buddha land is 6,700,000,000 plus
3: light years.
4: With what kind of vehicle
3: do
4: you use to travel to us here or anywhere?
3: Like UFO, yes.
4: And how long
3: do
4: you intend to stay on our planet, King Lo's? King Lo's intends to stay 12 days on our planet with special equipment to protect himself and his entourage from the roughness and heavy atmosphere of our planet.
3: May the Almighty God bless and protect you and your retinue all the way through your long voyage and all future activities. Amen. Thank you all again for your visit and your blessing and the gift to our world. If any person from this world truly has faith in King Lo's, reverently remembers and recites his holy name for karmaless life, they can be reborn in Pa Buddha land. We also herewith wish all your saintly citizens the best in the grace of God. Amen.
5: Morocco provides medical aid to Democratic Republic of the Congo, or DRC, for Ebola response. The government of Morocco has delivered more than 9 tons of medical supplies and equipment to support the United Nations Organization Stabilization Mission in the DRC's, or MONUSCO's, Ebola response in Ituri province. Airlifted by the Royal Moroccan Air Force, the shipment includes medicines, personal protective equipment, diagnostic materials, disinfection supplies, and patient monitoring equipment. The donation will strengthen MONUSCO's capacity, especially its Level 2 hospital operated by Moroccan peacekeepers. A second flight is expected to bring more supplies and a specialized Moroccan medical team. Up to date, Morocco is a Shining World Leadership Award for Peace Laureate. Many thanks, Morocco and MONUSCO, for strengthening Ebola response efforts and helping protect peacekeepers and vulnerable communities. May the spiritual people of the DRC enjoy good health, safety, and lasting peace in the grace of the Providence.
1: Global warming causes 30 times more severe forest fires in California, USA. A study by scientists from the University of California, Los Angeles, or UCLA has found that from 1985 to 2024, the number of high-severity forest fires has increased 30-fold in California. Furthermore, 8 of the 10 largest California fires in the last 100 years all occurred within the last decade. The study states that these increases were driven by accelerating warm and dry environmental conditions linked to climate change. Moreover, the burning was stronger in denser forested areas with higher fuel concentration. The researchers warn that severe fires destroy numerous trees and thus change the face of California's landscape. Loss of trees significantly impacts forest health, air quality, climate regulation, water management, flood risk, and other factors. What alarming news! Many thanks, UCLA scientists, for your valuable report. May the world quickly switch to the eco-friendly lifestyle to reduce forest fires and save trees in God's boundless protection.
5: Vegan side effect: getting used to freedom from diseases.
1: Up next, international research team develops clay-based material to slow fruit ripening and reduce waste. We would like to express our gratitude to Cablevision in the United States for airing Supreme Master TV programs. May God bless the noble efforts of you and all involved to bring others constructive information and entertainment. We'll return with more gracious news here on Supreme Master Television.

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Hello, virtuous friends. It's Dana, a vegan dancer from the Dik Dik Kingdom. You want to know our favorite place to dance? In the garden. We have a useful gardening tip. Pine flakes make an excellent natural mulch because they are lightweight, affordable, and easy to spread. The curled flakes interlock, helping them stay in place even during windy or raining weather. They allow good airflow around plant stems while helping the soil retain moisture, and they don't become compacted after heavy rain, reducing the chance of a hard soil crust forming. Their light texture also allows young seedlings to push through more easily. Since pine flakes are generally free of weed seeds, they can help suppress weeds while keeping vegetables cleaner by reducing soil splashing onto leaves and fruit during watering or rain. Another bonus is that the mulch dries quickly on the surface after rain, making it less inviting for slug folk to hide beneath. When used as a surface mulch, pine flakes also do not rob established plants of nitrogen from the soil. Thank you for watching. Lots of love for being veg and going green to save the planet, for all humans and us, all co-inhabitants alike. Now the weather from around the world.

0: the most powerful daily prayer for any time and before meditation, which is the order from God, and Supreme Master Ching Hai shares with us by His blessed grace.
1: We humbly worship, praise, thank, obey, and love God Almighty, the Most High, the Greatest, for world vegan, world peace, and our soul liberation. We thank, love, praise the only Son of God, who is the ultimate Master, for our salvation. We follow the teaching of all the saints and sages. We thank, love, and praise them who are the representatives of God for our spiritual elevation.

0: Clay-based innovation naturally preserves fresh produce in Denmark. An international research team from the University of Copenhagen has developed a clay to naturally slow fruit ripening. Scientists have modified smectite clay to enable it to absorb larger quantities of ethylene gas, which is responsible for ripening fruits and vegetables. Ordinarily, produce releases the gas naturally, but during transport, being in a confined area can cause it to overripen and go to waste. The new discovery could lead to the development of small bags of clay that may be placed alongside produce during transport, thus absorbing the gas and protecting the produce. Bravo, all researchers involved, on your successful discovery. In divine wisdom, may we cherish all of the Earth's natural gifts and protect them.
1: Digital emergency platform enhances public safety across Turkey. The government of Turkey is expanding its emergency response capabilities through the Hayat 112 mobile platform, which surpassed 600,000 downloads in its first month. His Excellency Mustafa Çiftçi, Minister of the Interior, says the app enabled responses to over 7,100 incidents, ranging from traffic accidents and medical emergencies to fires and public security cases. The platform processed an average of 370,000 daily transactions, including emergency reports, location detection, and map-based services. Its Radar Plus feature logged 800,000 plus speed corridor inquiries, while a digital reporting system facilitated responses to more than 2,200 stray animal-people notifications. Recent updates introduced tools for reporting dangerous lane weaving, viewing fixed EDS traffic enforcement cameras, and improving accessibility through adaptive text sizing. Turkey has a total of 8 Shining World Leadership Awards to date for compassion, protection, and good governance. Thank you, Turkey, for creating innovative tools. May the sincere people of Turkey continue to foster wellness and compassion across the land, in heaven's love.
0: Courageous Indian student saves stranded dog person during flash flood. Bishnu Sinha, a class 11 student in K.E. Panyar district, India, was washed away from his home when floodwaters surged through his area after a sudden cloudburst and heavy overnight rain. As he grabbed a log to stay afloat, Bishnu noticed a dog individual struggling in floodwaters and rushed to the rescue. The strong current formed a whirlpool that trapped them and made escape impossible. But he still risked danger to reach the dog citizen and pull him to his side. Despite feeling frightened, in pain, and suffering chest and leg injuries throughout the ordeal, he managed to keep the dog individual safely by his side until a rescue team arrived. Our warm accolades, Bishnu Sinha, for your life-saving action. May we embrace the essence of pure love and kindness in the Supreme Divinity's mercy.
1: Vegan, definitely a humane human.
0: Coming up, a new vegan protein and probiotic smoothies for digestive support debut in US. We give thanks to God for the hidden mysteries of the universe as each discovery allows us to more deeply honor the beauty found in Here's Myriad Creations. Supreme Master Television will return in just a moment with more soothing news.

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1: Peace News number 146 of many and counting.
0: There are many countries promoting peace and fostering amity among peoples and governments. Etc.

0: January 2025, the governments of Malaysia and Singapore signed a pact to create the 3,500 square kilometer Johor-Singapore Special Economic Zone at their border that is expected to create 20,000 new jobs and feature projects in areas including logistics, manufacturing, and the digital economy. By creating peace, we all can make a loving, serene, and prosperous world.
1: Prem the Rooster Boy loves his little human.

0: Thankfully, we have Kuan Yin meditation to dissolve our layers of mind consciousness that are blocking us from realizing who we really are. We are forever grateful to Master for that. May you and the delightful people of Ao Lạc or Vietnam rise to the highest level of consciousness possible in this lifetime. Supreme Master TV Team, P.S. Master has an illuminating response. Awakened Wen Qi, proud of your sincere Kuan Yin practice, thus some rare sacred inner knowledge has been revealed to you. What you saw in your inner vision was the way individual beings create a false world in their own minds that does not truly exist. Thanks also to the brutal negative force which deliberately creates illusion to entrap humans who are ensnared in its web. It is as if their soul is wearing a virtual reality headset that projects an illusory realm all around them that is made of their conceptions, karma, etc. Everything that happens in this plane is created by them, yet they often see themselves as victims who are at the mercy of the world. Now you can see why, without an enlightened master, a person cannot escape the illusion. This is because it appears all-encompassing and there is no way to see beyond it unless someone opens our spiritual eyes. Hopefully, this helps many people understand what we are actually experiencing in this world. May you and mystical Ao Lạc or Vietnam know the glory of God's magnificent light eternally, sending you much love and lots of blessings.
1: Vegan, 'cause we got to help ourselves to survive.
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0: There is not an animal in the earth, nor a flying creature flying on two wings, but they are peoples like you. We have neglected nothing in the book of our decrees. Then unto their Lord they will be gathered.
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3: So the King of Peace told me, please, can you talk to the King of Friendship? My heart bloomed with joy. I said, of course, please, please, please arrange it now. Please arrange it now. And here comes the King of Friendship. Greetings, Your Majesty. The King of Friendship also said, greetings. The King of Kings, of Kings, of Kings. We don't have the concept of time like in your planet. Every day is just today. And we also don't have a concept of space. We also could kind of fly around your planet, and we can also take into our memory your world, so that our citizens who have

0: not achieved. These two words in one can also see what we see. We have humbly brought a gift for your people. Oh, sir, thank you. We gratefully accept.
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6: 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The time has come to shut down every last slaughterhouse.

0: Hello, Okita. I've just greeted you in Solomon Islands Pigeon with hello, everyone. My name is Samira. The Solomon Islands are home to hundreds of islands where lush rainforests, vibrant coral reefs, and rich cultural traditions reflect a deep connection between people and nature. Community, generosity, and faith are treasured values that have guided island life for generations. The sincere people of the Solomon Islands wish that your kindness brings peace to all beings who share this beautiful world.
1: Baby loves her big brother more than anyone.

0: Welcome to our show, The Out-of-Body Experiences of Darius J. Wright, Part 1 of 2, on Supremaster Television. Darius J. Wright is an out-of-body, or OBE, explorer, philosopher, and content creator based in Australia. His life mission is to awaken souls to their true home and to guide them toward the truth that has always lived within them. On Darius's YouTube channel, Darius J. Wright, or at Darius J. Wright, he shares fascinating interviews, educational videos, and out-of-body experience testimonies from himself and others. The channel has over 115,000 subscribers and 2.4 million views. In this two-part series, we will explore fascinating insights he has uncovered through his OBEs, including insights into the other side, our soul's purpose for coming to Earth, how we can foster unconditional love within us all, and so much more. To begin, Darius shares his definition of an out-of-body experience.
1: So I do controlled states that is called out-of-body states, which is the same thing as a near-death experience. It's where you can control the separation from the physical body. So your soul actually coming out of the body to see the physical body as not you as well and access what is called the other side. And through this, I have acquired information of the true nature of who we really are, where we come from, our true purpose, our home, because there's far more to you than you right now could possibly imagine.
0: In recent times, more and more people are coming forward to share their experiences of traveling to the other side through near-death experiences, or NDEs, and out-of-body experiences, or OBEs.

0: A May 2026 poll conducted by the International Association for Near-Death Studies, or IANDS, in the United States, 23% of respondents reported having had a near-death experience in which they transitioned to another realm and then returned to human existence. Another article in the National Library of Medicine reported that approximately 10% of the global population has had an out-of-body experience. Modern-day doctors and researchers are also demonstrating that these NDEs and OBEs are genuine phenomena experienced by people worldwide.
1: The AWARE 2 study was the world's largest study and most comprehensive study examining what happens to the human brain and mind and consciousness as people transition from life to death when they're going through cardiac arrest resuscitation. The study was able to show for the first time that the experiences that people have been describing about having a lucid, hyper-conscious experience where they can reevaluate their entire life, every memory, every thought, every intention, is real and is different to hallucinations, is different to dreams, and is different to other imaginary experiences.
2: What we observe is certainly that people disconnect from their body every night. We don't go that far, but when we disconnect from the body, we stay floating above the body, maybe a couple of inches. So at a very personal level, many people have felt the sensations of this transitional state.
3: The most powerful daily prayer for any time and before meditation, which is the order from God and Supreme Master Ching Hai, shares with us by His blessed grace.
4: We humbly worship, praise, thank, obey, and love God Almighty, the Most High, the Greatest, for world vegan, world peace, and our soul liberation. We thank, love, praise the only Son of God, who is the ultimate Master for our salvation. We follow the teaching of all the saints and sages. We thank, love, and praise them who are the representatives of God for our spiritual elevation.

0: Before Darius J. Wright, his out-of-body experiences began in childhood. At 16, he had an extremely detailed OBE that truly shaped his purpose on Earth.
1: I was in the room one night. I've had all these out-of-body experiences as a kid that I couldn't explain. I said to the other side, tell me everything now. I want to know what I really am. I desire to know the beginning of all things, why I've come here, why we're here, and what's the purpose. I remember going to sleep. I just remember being pulled somewhere. And when I was there, I was in my soul. It was still physical. I had everything of my personality still intact, everything. And I was presented with a being that I call Celeste. She's showing me the very creation of things, what people call the universe. And she was showing me every creation out there.
0: Then Celeste showed Darius that he, along with every other soul that comes to Earth, plays a vital role in the unfolding of the universe.
1: She said, this is who you are. This is the beginning of you. I was viewing myself for the first time, as I didn't realize that I was that important to the creation itself. Every single soul, including you and everybody else, when you're showing who you actually are, it's shown to you in a way that without your presence, all things would never be the same.
2: Vegan, because we are not that stupid.
0: Cheerful viewers, let's pause for a moment to consider how we can make the most of our short and precious life on Earth. We will be right back on Supreme Master Television.
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0: Welcome back to our show, The Out-of-Body Experiences of Darius J. Wright, Part 1 of 2, here on Supreme Master Television. As the OBE continued for 16-year-old Darius, he was shown by Celeste his potential future on Earth.
1: I was shown like these movie trailers, almost. Like of what this person, me right now, is going to be doing. And she fast forward and she showed me through the timelines, many different or time and events. And she showed me exactly where this place was going to be in my lifetime. And back then it was a big celebration. It was disclosure. It was certain events and people in my life, animals in my life. And every single thing that she has showed me has all been fulfilled so far. Every single bit of it.
0: After Celeste offered Darius the ultimate choice, stay on the other side or return to live the life he was shown.
1: She said, you could stay here. And the feeling that I felt was infinite bliss the whole time. And I knew at that time, from everything that I was living at up to 16 years old, that when I was there, this place was like a second in terms of being there. And I said, if this is where I return to and it's forever, then I'm going to come back here to see what she showed me to be fulfilled, because it's so temporary.
0: After this OBE, Darius taught himself to leave his body and travel to the other side while in a state of sleep paralysis. During these experiences, he discovered that the vastness of God's creation is so much grander and more unfathomably beautiful than many of us realize.
7: I promise you guys, once you die and you leave this place, you're not only going to see we live within a certain creation, but you're going to see when you even step out of this very thing, the creation itself, and you go back to the source and the beginning of all things, you will see there are infinite amounts of different creations all within the infinite beyond. And it never stops, because we, the soul, we never stop. The moment you find the end to the imagination, your imagination, then you found the end to creation itself. And there's no end to your imagination. There's no end to it.

0: In a video titled, I Saw the Dome During My OBE Experience, dated April 7, 2025, Darius J. Wright shared a vision of viewing the firmament and our universe from the other side.
1: Space isn't the way that we have been told space is. When you're outside, it actually looks like this. And this is why I put this together. So you could say the people here, let's just say those are souls looking from this place from the outside. And you have the firmament above on a plane. And you have the construct, the place that we're in is fixed and immovable. And you have all of the other places of creations based on the will of the soul down here or down here, all different constructs, all different universes. But this universe, this construct that we're in, looks like this. And so when you look at biblically how they've stated the waters above, the waters separated from the waters, God created the firmament, the earthly realm. It's actually true.
0: In a recorded message on June 9, 2025, Supreme Master Qinghai Vegan shed light on the dome that Darius J. Wright saw from the other side surrounding the earth.
2: Even I saw one man, you know, he's maybe what they call a psychic, yes, or clairvoyant. He saw the earth is covered with a dome, but he didn't see the other half of it, that's why. So it looked like they show only half of it. So he saw one half of it because the other half is kind of obstructed from his inner eyes, I guess, because we live mostly only on the half side of the earth, and on the other half side live other people. Or somehow, maybe, some people cannot see the whole picture, you know. Some of the psychics don't see the whole picture, yeah, like that. I saw on the internet today, I told you, one guy, he said, you are living under a dome, D-O-M-E. That so-called dome is the one that we have been putting up to protect the magnetic field that I have told you about last time, to protect the atmosphere of the earth so that the magnetic field and ozone layer are not more damaged.
0: We thank our most beloved Supreme Master Qinghai, the reunited three utmost powerful and the benevolent beings of heaven for these unfathomable efforts to protect and uplift our world. How can we reconnect with our divine soul and ensure we stay within this heavenly protection? We will discuss these topics and more in part two. To learn more about Darius J. Wright, please visit dariusjwright.com.
3: The animal agriculture industry ruthlessly and cruelly exploits the reproductive systems of female animals, the milk and egg industries being the most obvious examples, where cows and hens have been selectively bred to produce more milk and eggs than their wild counterparts. Jane Sircamp Lewis, vegan. Praise our Lords, God, Tim Kotu and the Son of God have reunited. The three utmost powerful are one.
0: Soulful viewers, thank you so much for joining us today. Please join us again on Wednesday, August 19th for part two of this series, The Out-of-Body Experiences of Darius J. Wright. Coming up next is The Power of Love, Part 5 of 5 on Between Master and Disciples in Oloxese or Vietnamese with subtitles in many languages. May your compassionate soul feel God's blessings showered down upon you forevermore.
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2: We humbly worship, praise, thank,Obey and love God Almighty, the Most High, the Greatest, for world vegan, world peace, and our soul liberation. We thank, love, praise the only Son of God, who is the ultimate Master for our salvation. We follow the teachingOf all the saints and sages, we thank, love, and praise them who are the representatives of God for our spiritual elevation.

We now invite you to watch the next part of this spirited lecture titled The Power of Love, Part 5 of 5, on Between Master and Disciples, given in Alasese or Vietnamese, with subtitles in many languages, on July 21st, 1996 in Kampong Spiu, Cambodia.

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0: 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The most powerful daily prayer can be viewed similarly, with even more Max screens surrounding it. Combo. See Supreme Master TV alongside three or more smaller screens of Max. 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
2: Peace is happening around our world. Peace News, number 145 of many and counting. There are many countries promoting peace and fostering amity among peoples and governments. Etc.

January 2025, Ghana begins allowing all holders of African passports to enter without a visa. The President of Ghana, His Excellency Nana Akufo-Addo, proclaims the move is to create stronger ties across Africa.

0: By creating peace, we all can make a loving, serene, and prosperous world.
1: O glorious, the three reunited utmost powerful God, Tim Kochu and the Son of God, may all seekers now find their way and walk in your light.

0: knowledgeable viewers, we thank you for your company for today's episode titled The Power of Love, Part 5 of 5 on Between Master and Disciples. Coming up next is Little Maui and His Mother from the Maori First Nation People, Part 1 of 2 on Words of Wisdom with subtitles in many languages, right after Noteworthy News. 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May we rejoice for all benevolent leaders who make the world a better place to live for humans and animal people alike.
1: Being vegan, having peace, heaven, Godspeed.
2: Vegetarianism in Religion, the Prohibition of Animal Flesh Eating, Part 1 of 9. The time will come when meat will no longer be eaten. Medical science is only in its infancy. Yet it has shown that our natural diet is fruit and grain which grow out of the ground. The people will gradually develop up to the condition of this natural food. Abdu'l-Bahá, The Days in the Light of Akka.
3: As humanity progresses, meat will be used less and less, for the teeth of man are not carnivorous. Man's food is intended to be grain and not meat. When mankind is more fully developed, the eating of meat will gradually cease. Abdu'l-Bahá, The Promulgation of Universal Peace.
2: Regarding the eating of animal flesh and abstinence therefrom, know thou of a certainty that, in the beginning of creation, God determined the food of every living being, and to eat contrary to that determination is not approved.
3: Vishnuism. All living beings are creatures of God, and they have right to live their life. We human beings do not have the right to kill them to eat or use for other selfish purposes. The principles of Vishnuism.
2: Jeev vinashe lahe karne. Why do you kill animals for your selfishness? Someone rightly said, Jyo or jinedo means live and let live. Ahimsa parmo dharam means non-violence is the best religion. If we cannot give life to someone, then we do not have the right to kill anyone. The principles of Vishnuism.
3: People who are not compassionate towards animals cannot be compassionate toward human beings. It is no surprise that the tendency towards intolerance, violence, and crime is increasing due to increased consumption of meat and non-vegetarian food. Due to killing of wild animals, the ecological balance is in danger. The principles of Vishnuism.
2: Buddhism. Eating meat destroys the seed of compassion, and a meat eater's every action will terrify all beings due to their bodily scent of meat. Mahaparinirvana Sutra.
3: You should not even eat meat blameless in the three respects. Even those meats other than the 10 previously forbidden kinds should be abandoned. The meat of corpses should also be abandoned. All creatures can recognize a person who eats meat. Wherever that person roams, the beings in the waters, on dry land, or in the sky are frightened. They even swoon or die. Bodhisattvas, Mahasattvas do not eat meat. Even though they may appear to eat meat on account of those to be converted, since they do not actually eat ordinary food, then how much less so meat? Bodhisattva, Mahasattvas means great saints. Mahaparinirvana Sutra.
2: Monks, a householder follower should not engage in five types of business. Which five? Business in weapons, business in human beings, business in meat, business in intoxicants, and business in poison. Vanija Sutta.
3: Bodhisattvas and bhikshus who practice purity will not even step on grass in the pathway. Even less will they pull it up with their hand. How can one, with great compassion, pick up the flesh and blood of living beings and proceed to eat his fill? Bhikshus who do not wear silk, leather boots, furs, or down from this country, or consume milk, cream, or butter therefrom, can truly transcend this world. When they have paid back their past debts, they will not have to re-enter the triple low realm. Bodhisattvas means spiritual practitioners. Bhikshus means monks. Surangama Sutra.
2: Ananda, if living beings in the six worlds of existence cease to kill, they will not be subject to the continual round of births and deaths. How then can those who practice great compassion feed on the flesh and blood of living beings? Surangama Sutra.
3: If a man can control his body and mind and thereby refrains from eating animal flesh and wearing animal products, I say he will really be liberated. This teaching of mine is that of the Buddha, whereas any other is that of evil demons. Surangama Sutra.
2: Etc. These are just some examples. For more details, please log on to suprememastertv.com/scrolls.
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0: We sincerely thank all the reporters, journalists, photographers, camera persons, individuals, groups, companies everywhere in the world for all your involved contributions of news that inform and bring hope to the people from both human and animal kingdoms, as well as countless other beings, thus uplifting the atmosphere of our planet. May heaven bless your noble endeavors and protect you always, especially while on challenging duty.
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Herzlich willkommen, liebe Zuschauer. That's German for a warm welcome, dear viewers. I'm Jürgen, and today I invite you to explore forward-thinking Germany, admired the world over for its precision and craftsmanship. The nature-embracing Germans have long felt a special bond with the forest and the open air, a feeling captured in the word Waldeinsamkeit, meaning forest solitude. Alongside the nation's strong commitment to renewable energy, such as wind and solar power, its climate-conscious citizens are advancing veganism with many vegan startups and plant-based restaurants opening across the country. The best way to build peace is to live compassionately as a life-respecting vegan. The clear-thinking Germans share the ideals reflected by your kind and caring lifestyle. In the boundlessness of heavenly love, may humanity embrace true happiness by creating a world of vegan peace.

0: purchasing a traditional vase from a local artisan in the ancient village of A'ali in guest-friendly Bahrain, you say,
1: Tislam yaddaik.
0: That's a special thank you in Arabic, the official language of this Gulf island nation, expressing appreciation for the work of the hands. Events like the Bahrain International Music Festival celebrate the kingdom's peaceful traditions of music and dance. Their enchanting melodies delight audiences of all ages. My name is Hessa. Bahrain's iconic tree of life, rising from the desert with enduring grace, reminds us that our diligent spiritual practice creates the divine strength and steadiness to transcend worldly cares. The family-oriented Bahrainis appreciate your pure-hearted goodness, born of humble introspection. May your heavenward journey be forever graced in the Supreme Divinity's tender light. Welcome to Noteworthy News, joy-inspiring news for a greater world.

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1: In today's news, Morocco sends medical aid to support Ebola response in Democratic Republic of the Congo. U.S. study shows recent California wildfires burn 30 times more land than those in 1980s. 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
2: 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Coming soon.
3: Oh, beautiful souls. I'm trying to kind of tidy up all the meeting talks with the faraway kings from other Buddha planets. And I cannot do much more than just add a couple words here and there to make the talks more clear to be understood by all of you. Please understand that I'm truly super busy. So if I continue to try to organize them more, then it will take forever. So I will just send the meetings with the kings one by one after another. Some are short because I was new to this project and I did not really know what to ask. So now I'm sending now whatever I have recorded. At least it's better than nothing. Anyway, even some meeting talks with the Buddha kings are shorter than others, but most of the Buddha lands are similar in character and quality and blessing and grace. Anyway, so if you know one Buddha land, you can imagine that you know the other one. Each king has different blessing and grace, so you will probably want to choose one of the Buddha kings that I introduce here to be your master. Just recite their name, call them king or Buddha or master. Then they will bless you according to their vow. So whether or not it's a short talk or long talk, you take it as is. Otherwise, it might never appear to you. Even at this moment, I don't know if I can talk with all the kings who have been waiting all this time already. So you take what is already there. And the first one in this project is the meeting with His Majesty King Laos, L-O-Z, from the Buddha land name Pa, P-A. Your Majesty King Laos from Buddha land Pa.
4: Have you arrived home yet? The young land? No. Could you tell me why?
3: The
4: King Laos has not arrived in his land because the Peace King has asked him to stay longer on earth.
3: Laos means zero here. His Buddha kingdom is named Pa, which means karma free.
4: So, by the way, how long does it take if you want to go back from our earth to your home? From here to the Buddha land of King Laos, it would take 2 months and 15 days. The journey, of course, is different from physical travel. Physical travel to King Laos land would probably
3: not be possible.
4: How far is it from here to your land, sir? From here to King Laos Buddha land is 6 billion 700 million plus
3: light years.
4: With what kind of vehicle
3: do
4: you use to travel to us here or anywhere?
3: Like UFO, yes.
4: And how long
3: do
4: you intend to stay on our planet, King Lo's? King Lo's intends to stay 12 days on our planet with special equipment to protect himself and his entourage from the roughness and heavy atmosphere of our planet.
3: May the Almighty God bless and protect you and your retinue all the way through your long voyage and all future activities. Amen. Thank you all again for your visit and your blessing and the gift to our world. If any person from this world truly has faith in King Lo's, reverently remembers and recites his holy name for karmaless life, they can be reborn in Pa Buddha land. We also herewith wish all your saintly citizens the best in the grace of God. Amen.
5: Morocco provides medical aid to Democratic Republic of the Congo, or DRC, for Ebola response. The government of Morocco has delivered more than 9 tons of medical supplies and equipment to support the United Nations Organization Stabilization Mission in the DRC's, or MONUSCO's, Ebola response in Ituri province. Airlifted by the Royal Moroccan Air Force, the shipment includes medicines, personal protective equipment, diagnostic materials, disinfection supplies, and patient monitoring equipment. The donation will strengthen MONUSCO's capacity, especially its Level 2 hospital operated by Moroccan peacekeepers. A second flight is expected to bring more supplies and a specialized Moroccan medical team. Up to date, Morocco is a Shining World Leadership Award for Peace laureate. Many thanks, Morocco and MONUSCO, for strengthening Ebola response efforts and helping protect peacekeepers and vulnerable communities. May the spiritual people of the DRC enjoy good health, safety, and lasting peace in the grace of the Providence.
1: Global warming causes 30 times more severe forest fires in California, USA. A study by scientists from the University of California, Los Angeles, or UCLA has found that from 1985 to 2024, the number of high-severity forest fires has increased 30-fold in California. Furthermore, 8 of the 10 largest California fires in the last 100 years all occurred within the last decade. The study states that these increases were driven by accelerating warm and dry environmental conditions linked to climate change. Moreover, the burning was stronger in denser forested areas with higher fuel concentration. The researchers warn that severe fires destroy numerous trees and thus change the face of California's landscape. Loss of trees significantly impacts forest health, air quality, climate regulation, water management, flood risk, and other factors. What alarming news! Many thanks, UCLA scientists, for your valuable report. May the world quickly switch to the eco-friendly lifestyle to reduce forest fires and save trees in God's boundless protection.
5: Vegan side effect: getting used to freedom from diseases.
1: Up next, international research team develops clay-based material to slow fruit ripening and reduce waste. We would like to express our gratitude to Cablevision in the United States for airing Supreme Master TV programs. 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We'll return with more gracious news here on Supreme Master Television.

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Hello, virtuous friends. It's Dana, a vegan dancer from the Dik Dik Kingdom. You want to know our favorite place to dance? In the garden. We have a useful gardening tip. Pine flakes make an excellent natural mulch because they are lightweight, affordable, and easy to spread. The curled flakes interlock, helping them stay in place even during windy or raining weather. They allow good airflow around plant stems while helping the soil retain moisture, and they don't become compacted after heavy rain, reducing the chance of a hard soil crust forming. Their light texture also allows young seedlings to push through more easily. Since pine flakes are generally free of weed seeds, they can help suppress weeds while keeping vegetables cleaner by reducing soil splashing onto leaves and fruit during watering or rain. Another bonus is that the mulch dries quickly on the surface after rain, making it less inviting for slug folk to hide beneath. When used as a surface mulch, pine flakes also do not rob established plants of nitrogen from the soil. Thank you for watching. Lots of love for being veg and going green to save the planet for all humans and us, all co-inhabitants alike. Now the weather from around the world.

0: the most powerful daily prayer for any time and before meditation, which is the order from God, and Supreme Master Ching Hai shares with us by His blessed grace.
1: We humbly worship, praise, thank, obey, and love God Almighty, the Most High, the Greatest, for world vegan, world peace, and our soul liberation. We thank, love, praise the only Son of God, who is the ultimate Master, for our salvation. We follow the teaching of all the saints and sages. We thank, love, and praise them who are the representatives of God for our spiritual elevation.

0: clay-based innovation naturally preserves fresh produce in Denmark. An international research team from the University of Copenhagen has developed a clay to naturally slow fruit ripening. Scientists have modified smectite clay to enable it to absorb larger quantities of ethylene gas, which is responsible for ripening fruits and vegetables. Ordinarily, produce releases the gas naturally, but during transport, being in a confined area can cause it to overripen and go to waste. The new discovery could lead to the development of small bags of clay that may be placed alongside produce during transport, thus absorbing the gas and protecting the produce. Bravo, all researchers involved, on your successful discovery. In divine wisdom, may we cherish all of the Earth's natural gifts and protect them.
1: Digital emergency platform enhances public safety across Turkey. The government of Turkey is expanding its emergency response capabilities through the Hayat 112 mobile platform, which surpassed 600,000 downloads in its first month. His Excellency Mustafa Çiftçi, Minister of the Interior, says the app enabled responses to over 7,100 incidents, ranging from traffic accidents and medical emergencies to fires and public security cases. The platform processed an average of 370,000 daily transactions, including emergency reports, location detection, and map-based services. Its Radar Plus feature logged 800,000 plus speed corridor inquiries, while a digital reporting system facilitated responses to more than 2,200 stray animal people notifications. Recent updates introduced tools for reporting dangerous lane weaving, viewing fixed EDS traffic enforcement cameras, and improving accessibility through adaptive text sizing. Turkey has a total of 8 Shining World Leadership Awards to date for compassion, protection, and good governance. Thank you, Turkey, for creating innovative tools. May the sincere people of Turkey continue to foster wellness and compassion across the land, in heaven's love.
0: Courageous Indian student saves stranded dog person during flash flood. Bishnu Sinha, a class 11 student in K.E. Panyur district, India, was washed away from his home when flood waters surged through his area after a sudden cloudburst and heavy overnight rain. As he grabbed a log to stay afloat, Bishnu noticed a dog individual struggling in flood waters and rushed to the rescue. The strong current formed a whirlpool that trapped them and made escape impossible. But he still risked danger to reach the dog citizen and pull him to his side. Despite feeling frightened, in pain, and suffering chest and leg injuries throughout the ordeal, he managed to keep the dog individual safely by his side until a rescue team arrived. Our warm accolades, Bishnu Sinha, for your life-saving action. May we embrace the essence of pure love and kindness in the Supreme Divinity's mercy.
1: Vegan, definitely a humane human.
0: Coming up, a new vegan protein and probiotic smoothies for digestive support debut in US. We give thanks to God for the hidden mysteries of the universe as each discovery allows us to more deeply honor the beauty found in Here's Myriad Creations. Supreme Master Television will return in just a moment with more soothing news.

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0: There are many countries promoting peace and fostering amity among peoples and governments. Etc.

0: January 2025, the governments of Malaysia and Singapore signed a pact to create the 3,500 square kilometer Johor-Singapore Special Economic Zone at their border that is expected to create 20,000 new jobs and feature projects in areas including logistics, manufacturing, and the digital economy. By creating peace, we all can make a loving, serene, and prosperous world.
1: Just like a painting needs colors, music is built from a few simple elements: rhythm that moves our bodies, melody that touches our hearts, and harmony that brings it all together. Gems within the melody, discovering the world of music. 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
1: We humbly worship, praise, thank, obey, and love God Almighty, the Most High, the Greatest, for world vegan, world peace, and our soul liberation. We thank, love, praise the only Son of God, who is the ultimate Master, for our salvation. We follow the teaching of all the saints and sages. We thank, love, and praise them, who are the representatives of God for our spiritual elevation.

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1: We humbly worship, praise, thank, obey, and love God Almighty, the Most High, the Greatest, for world vegan, world peace, and our soul liberation. We thank, love, praise the only Son of God, who is the ultimate Master, for our salvation. We follow the teaching of all the saints and sages. We thank, love, and praise them, who are the representatives of God for our spiritual elevation.

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We thank, love, praise the only Son of God, who is the ultimate Master, for our salvation. We follow the teaching of all the saints and sages. We thank, love, and praise them, who are the representatives of God for our spiritual elevation.

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We thank, love, praise the only Son of God, who is the ultimate Master, for our salvation. We follow the teaching of all the saints and sages. We thank, love, and praise them, who are the representatives of God for our spiritual elevation.

we humbly worship, praise, thank, obey, and love God Almighty, the Most High, the Greatest, for world vegan, world peace, and our soul liberation. We thank, love, praise the only Son of God, who is the ultimate Master, for our salvation. We follow the teaching of all the saints and sages. We thank, love, and praise them, who are the representatives of God, for our spiritual elevation.

we humbly worship, praise, thank, obey, and love God Almighty, the Most High, the Greatest, for world vegan, world peace, and our soul liberation. We thank, love, praise the only Son of God, who is the ultimate Master, for our salvation. We follow the teaching of all the saints and sages. We thank, love, and praise them, who are the representatives of God for our spiritual elevation.

we humbly worship, praise, thank, obey, and love God Almighty, the Most High, the Greatest, for world vegan, world peace, and our soul liberation. We thank, love, praise the only Son of God, who is the ultimate Master, for our salvation. We follow the teaching of all the saints and sages. We thank, love, and praise them, who are the representatives of God, for our spiritual elevation.

we humbly worship, praise, thank, obey, and love God Almighty, the Most High, the Greatest, for world vegan, world peace, and our soul liberation. We thank, love, praise the only Son of God, who is the ultimate Master, for our salvation. We follow the teaching of all the saints and sages. We thank, love, and praise them, who are the representatives of God for our spiritual elevation.

we humbly worship, praise, thank, obey, and love God Almighty, the Most High, the Greatest, for world vegan, world peace, and our soul liberation. We thank, love, praise the only Son of God, who is the ultimate Master, for our salvation. We follow the teaching of all the saints and sages. We thank, love, and praise them, who are the representatives of God for our spiritual elevation.

we humbly worship, praise, thank, obey, and love God Almighty, the Most High, the Greatest, for world vegan, world peace, and our soul liberation. We thank, love, praise the only Son of God, who is the ultimate Master, for our salvation. We follow the teaching of all the saints and sages. We thank, love, and praise them, who are the representatives of God, for our spiritual elevation.

we humbly worship, praise, thank, obey, and love God Almighty, the Most High, the Greatest, for world vegan, world peace, and our soul liberation. We thank, love, praise the only Son of God, who is the ultimate Master, for our salvation. We follow the teaching of all the saints and sages. We thank, love, and praise them, who are the representatives of God for our spiritual elevation.

we humbly worship, praise, thank, obey, and love God Almighty, the Most High, the Greatest, for world vegan, world peace, and our soul liberation. We thank, love, praise the only Son of God, who is the ultimate Master, for our salvation. We follow the teaching of all the saints and sages. We thank, love, and praise them, who are the representatives of God for our spiritual elevation.

we humbly worship, praise, thank, obey, and love God Almighty, the Most High, the Greatest, for world vegan, world peace, and our soul liberation. We thank, love, praise the only Son of God, who is the ultimate Master, for our salvation. We follow the teaching of all the saints and sages. We thank, love, and praise them, who are the representatives of God, for our spiritual elevation.

we humbly worship, praise, thank, obey, and love God Almighty, the Most High, the Greatest, for world vegan, world peace, and our soul liberation. We thank, love, praise the only Son of God, who is the ultimate Master, for our salvation. We follow the teaching of all the saints and sages. We thank, love, and praise them, who are the representatives of God for our spiritual elevation.

we humbly worship, praise, thank, obey, and love God Almighty, the Most High, the Greatest, for world vegan, world peace, and our soul liberation. We thank, love, praise the only Son of God, who is the ultimate Master, for our salvation. We follow the teaching of all the saints and sages. We thank, love, and praise them, who are the representatives of God for our spiritual elevation.

we humbly worship, praise, thank, obey, and love God Almighty, the Most High, the Greatest, for world vegan, world peace, and our soul liberation. We thank, love, praise the only Son of God, who is the ultimate Master, for our salvation. We follow the teaching of all the saints and sages. We thank, love, and praise them, who are the representatives of God, for our spiritual elevation.

we humbly worship, praise, thank, obey, and love God Almighty, the Most High, the Greatest, for world vegan, world peace, and our soul liberation. We thank, love, praise the only Son of God, who is the ultimate Master, for our salvation. We follow the teaching of all the saints and sages. We thank, love, and praise them, who are the representatives of God for our spiritual elevation.

we humbly worship, praise, thank, obey, and love God Almighty, the Most High, the Greatest, for world vegan, world peace, and our soul liberation. We thank, love, praise the only Son of God, who is the ultimate Master, for our salvation. We follow the teaching of all the saints and sages. We thank, love, and praise them, who are the representatives of God for our spiritual elevation.

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We thank, love, and praise them, who are the representatives of God for our spiritual elevation.

we humbly worship, praise, thank, obey, and love God Almighty, the Most High, the Greatest, for world vegan, world peace, and our soul liberation. We thank, love, praise the only Son of God, who is the ultimate Master, for our salvation. We follow the teaching of all the saints and sages. We thank, love, and praise them, who are the representatives of God for our spiritual elevation.

we humbly worship, praise, thank, obey, and love God Almighty, the Most High, the Greatest, for world vegan, world peace, and our soul liberation. We thank, love, praise the only Son of God, who is the ultimate Master, for our salvation. We follow the teaching of all the saints and sages. We thank, love, and praise them, who are the representatives of God, for our spiritual elevation.

we humbly worship, praise, thank, obey, and love God Almighty, the Most High, the Greatest, for world vegan, world peace, and our soul liberation. We thank, love, praise the only Son of God, who is the ultimate Master, for our salvation. We follow the teaching of all the saints and sages. We thank, love, and praise them, who are the representatives of God for our spiritual elevation.

we humbly worship, praise, thank, obey, and love God Almighty, the Most High, the Greatest, for world vegan, world peace, and our soul liberation. We thank, love, praise the only Son of God, who is the ultimate Master, for our salvation. We follow the teaching of all the saints and sages. We thank, love, and praise them, who are the representatives of God, for our spiritual elevation.

we humbly worship, praise, thank, obey, and love God Almighty, the Most High, the Greatest, for world vegan, world peace, and our soul liberation. We thank, love, praise the only Son of God, who is the ultimate Master, for our salvation. We follow the teaching of all the saints and sages. We thank, love, and praise them, who are the representatives of God, for our spiritual elevation.

We humbly worship, praise, thank, obey, and love God Almighty, the Most High, the Greatest, for world vegan, world peace, and our soul liberation. We thank, love, praise the only Son of God, who is the ultimate Master, for our salvation. We follow the teaching of all the saints and sages. We thank, love, and praise them, who are the representatives of God for our spiritual elevation.

we humbly worship, praise, thank, obey, and love God Almighty, the Most High, the Greatest, for world vegan, world peace, and our soul liberation. We thank, love, praise the only Son of God, who is the ultimate Master, for our salvation. We follow the teaching of all the saints and sages. We thank, love, and praise them, who are the representatives of God for our spiritual elevation.

we humbly worship, praise, thank, obey, and love God Almighty, the Most High, the Greatest, for world vegan, world peace, and our soul liberation. We thank, love, praise the only Son of God, who is the ultimate Master, for our salvation. We follow the teaching of all the saints and sages. We thank, love, and praise them, who are the representatives of God for our spiritual elevation.

we humbly worship, praise, thank, obey, and love God Almighty, the Most High, the Greatest, for world vegan, world peace, and our soul liberation. We thank, love, praise the only Son of God, who is the ultimate Master, for our salvation. We follow the teaching of all the saints and sages. We thank, love, and praise them, who are the representatives of God, for our spiritual elevation.

we humbly worship, praise, thank, obey, and love God Almighty, the Most High, the Greatest, for world vegan, world peace, and our soul liberation. We thank, love, praise the only Son of God, who is the ultimate Master, for our salvation. We follow the teaching of all the saints and sages. We thank, love, and praise them, who are the representatives of God for our spiritual elevation.

we humbly worship, praise, thank, obey, and love God Almighty, the Most High, the Greatest, for world vegan, world peace, and our soul liberation. We thank, love, praise the only Son of God, who is the ultimate Master, for our salvation. We follow the teaching of all the saints and sages. We thank, love, and praise them, who are the representatives of God for our spiritual elevation.

we humbly worship, praise, thank, obey, and love God Almighty, the Most High, the Greatest, for world vegan, world peace, and our soul liberation. We thank, love, praise the only Son of God, who is the ultimate Master, for our salvation. We follow the teaching of all the saints and sages. We thank, love, and praise them, who are the representatives of God, for our spiritual elevation.

we humbly worship, praise, thank, obey, and love God Almighty, the Most High, the Greatest, for world vegan, world peace, and our soul liberation. We thank, love, praise the only Son of God, who is the ultimate Master, for our salvation. We follow the teaching of all the saints and sages. We thank, love, and praise them, who are the representatives of God for our spiritual elevation.

we humbly worship, praise, thank, obey, and love God Almighty, the Most High, the Greatest, for world vegan, world peace, and our soul liberation. We thank, love, praise the only Son of God, who is the ultimate Master, for our salvation. We follow the teaching of all the saints and sages. We thank, love, and praise them, who are the representatives of God, for our spiritual elevation.

we humbly worship, praise, thank, obey, and love God Almighty, the Most High, the Greatest, for world vegan, world peace, and our soul liberation. We thank, love, praise the only Son of God, who is the ultimate Master, for our salvation. We follow the teaching of all the saints and sages. We thank, love, and praise them, who are the representatives of God for our spiritual elevation.

we humbly worship, praise, thank, obey, and love God Almighty, the Most High, the Greatest, for world vegan, world peace, and our soul liberation. We thank, love, praise the only Son of God, who is the ultimate Master, for our salvation. We follow the teaching of all the saints and sages. We thank, love, and praise them, who are the representatives of God, for our spiritual elevation.

we humbly worship, praise, thank, obey, and love God Almighty, the Most High, the Greatest, for world vegan, world peace, and our soul liberation. We thank, love, praise the only Son of God, who is the ultimate Master, for our salvation. We follow the teaching of all the saints and sages. We thank, love, and praise them, who are the representatives of God, for our spiritual elevation.

we humbly worship, praise, thank, obey, and love God Almighty, the Most High, the Greatest, for world vegan, world peace, and our soul liberation. We thank, love, praise the only Son of God, who is the ultimate Master, for our salvation. We follow the teaching of all the saints and sages. We thank, love, and praise them, who are the representatives of God for our spiritual elevation.

we humbly worship, praise, thank, obey, and love God Almighty, the Most High, the Greatest, for world vegan, world peace, and our soul liberation. We thank, love, praise the only Son of God, who is the ultimate Master, for our salvation. We follow the teaching of all the saints and sages. We thank, love, and praise them, who are the representatives of God, for our spiritual elevation.

we humbly worship, praise, thank, obey, and love God Almighty, the Most High, the Greatest, for world vegan, world peace, and our soul liberation. We thank, love, praise the only Son of God, who is the ultimate Master, for our salvation. We follow the teaching of all the saints and sages. We thank, love, and praise them, who are the representatives of God, for our spiritual elevation.

we humbly worship, praise, thank, obey, and love God Almighty, the Most High, the Greatest, for world vegan, world peace, and our soul liberation. We thank, love, praise the only Son of God, who is the ultimate Master, for our salvation. We follow the teaching of all the saints and sages. We thank, love, and praise them, who are the representatives of God for our spiritual elevation.

we humbly worship, praise, thank, obey, and love God Almighty, the Most High, the Greatest, for world vegan, world peace, and our soul liberation. We thank, love, praise the only Son of God, who is the ultimate Master, for our salvation. We follow the teaching of all the saints and sages. We thank, love, and praise them, who are the representatives of God, for our spiritual elevation.

we humbly worship, praise, thank, obey, and love God Almighty, the Most High, the Greatest, for world vegan, world peace, and our soul liberation. We thank, love, praise the only Son of God, who is the ultimate Master, for our salvation. We follow the teaching of all the saints and sages. We thank, love, and praise them, who are the representatives of God, for our spiritual elevation.

we humbly worship, praise, thank, obey, and love God Almighty, the Most High, the Greatest, for world vegan, world peace, and our soul liberation. We thank, love, praise the only Son of God, who is the ultimate Master, for our salvation. We follow the teaching of all the saints and sages. We thank, love, and praise them, who are the representatives of God for our spiritual elevation.

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1: So the King of Peace told me, please, can you talk to the King of Friendship? My heart loomed with joy. I said, of course, please, please, please arrange it now. Please arrange it now. And here comes the King of Friendship. Greetings, Your Majesty. The King of Friendship also said, greetings, the King of Kings, of Kings of Kings. We don't have the concept of time like in your planet. Every day is just today. And we also don't have a concept of space. We also could kind of fly around your planet, and we can also take into our memory your world, so that our citizens who have not achieved these two worlds in one can also see what we see. We have humbly brought a gift for your people. Oh, sir. Thank you. We gratefully accept.
0: Coming soon.
2: We sincerely thank all the reporters, journalists, photographers, camera persons, individuals, groups, companies everywhere in the world for all your involved contributions of news that inform and bring hope to the people from both human and animal kingdoms, as well as countless other beings, thus uplifting the atmosphere of our planet. May heaven bless your noble endeavors and protect you always, especially while on challenging duty.
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4: We've made some progress over the last few days.
5: U.S. Vice President J.D. Vance said on August 8th that the U.S. has made some progress in negotiations with Iran in recent days, but cautioned that Tehran has not yet agreed to everything U.S. President Donald Trump's administration is seeking. He said the talks have focused partly on maximizing oil and gas traffic through the Strait of Hormuz and on whether Iran is willing to make longer-term changes that could improve relations with the U.S.
3: A commercial vessel was struck by an unknown projectile while transiting the Strait of Hormuz on Saturday, according to the UK Maritime Trade Operations Centre.
5: Bahrain urged the UN or United Nations Security Council to compel Iran to reopen the Strait of Hormuz and halt attacks on commercial shipping after a reported strike on an ADNOC or Abu Dhabi National Oil Company tanker transiting the waterway.
3: Yemeni government forces struck Houthi positions across several front lines after a series of recent Houthi attacks on forces aligned with Yemen's internationally recognized government.
5: Puerto Rico began water rationing on August 7th in response to an intense drought. Tens of thousands of residents in seven municipalities, including the capital of San Juan, are affected, with different areas taking turns going without running water for 48 hours at a time. Nearly 68% of the island is experiencing drought conditions, while the Carrizo Reservoir is at critically low levels, and San Juan recorded its driest July on record. The rationing is expected to continue at least through the end of August, and authorities are deploying water trucks with priority for hospitals and long-term care facilities.
3: Ghana and Malta have launched Project Ethics, a partnership to strengthen ethics education and values-based learning for children and young people through curriculum support, teacher training, digital tools, storytelling resources, and pilot programs in schools. Ghana's revised curriculum will integrate ethics education from kindergarten through primary and junior high school, with the initiative emphasizing integrity, citizenship, critical thinking, responsible decision-making, and service.
5: The U.S. plans to provide an additional $242 million for Ebola response and preparedness efforts in the Democratic Republic of the Congo, or DRC, and Uganda, bringing its direct Ebola assistance to more than $512 million. The funding will support surveillance, detection, treatment, border screening, community engagement, and other humanitarian needs as the outbreak in eastern DRC remains concerning, and cross-border risks keep Uganda on heightened alert.
3: A joint United Nations program on HIV FDA's or UNAIDS report reveals global HIV or human immunodeficiency virus infections and AIDS or acquired immunodeficiency syndrome related deaths have reached 30-year lows. Multiple countries achieve significant transmission cuts or meet key treatment targets. Following an HIV prevention injection's 100% trial efficacy, international partners aim to supply 3 million people with lenacapavir by 2028.
5: During digestion, soluble fiber absorbs water to form a thick gel that slows sugar absorption and keeps you full longer. Simultaneously, this nutrient binds to bad cholesterol for excretion while nourishing beneficial gut bacteria. Key soluble fiber sources include oats, chia seeds, green peas, okra, and unpeeled apples. Drinking enough water daily maximizes its benefits.
3: Neurologists warn that headaches waking you at night or worsening by morning can sometimes signal serious health risks. Positional changes during sleep can increase intracranial pressure from critical conditions. Poor sleep quality, sleep apnea, hypertension, or medication overuse also trigger these episodes. Seek urgent care if accompanied by vomiting, blurred vision, weakness, seizures, or worsening severity. Early detection enables timely treatment and protects your overall health.
5: Australian aerial firefighting crews are helping battle wildfires in Greece and France during Europe's increasingly intense fire season, with several Australian operators deploying aircraft, pilots, and ground teams across the region. The crews work closely with firefighters on the ground, using aircraft to slow advancing fires and create containment lines, with some missions lasting up to 10 hours. Demand for Australian expertise is growing as Europe experiences longer, hotter, and more severe wildfire seasons.
3: British Columbia, Canada declares a province-wide state of emergency as a fast-moving wildfire forces over 20,000 residents to evacuate communities near Okanagan Lake. The uncontrolled blaze destroys homes and prompts aerial rescues, with officials warning of extreme unpredictable weather conditions feeding the fire.
5: Heavy rain floods homes and collapses walls in Granada, Spain, on August 7th, turning streets into torrents. Afterwards, emergency crews clear debris and restore roads.
3: Mount Etna's eruptive face sends ash across eastern Sicily, Italy, prompting a red aviation alert. Catania's Vincenzo Bellini Airport suspends arriving flights until midday on Saturday, August 8th. Departures continue normally. Ash falls on Regana, Adrano, and Nicolosi, and a new vent opens at about 2,750 meters on the mountain. No casualties are reported.
6: Look at this. Look at this. Pilgrims, Ashton-under-Lyne.
5: Pilgrim's Slaughterhouse in Ashton-under-Lyne, near Manchester, UK, which activist Joey Carbstrong, vegan, says killed about 750,000 pig individuals a year and used high-concentration carbon dioxide gas to take lives, has been completely demolished after closing in 2023. Mr. Carbstrong argues that his team's undercover investigation of the facility's CO2 gas chamber, published by The Guardian in May 2023, and the resulting publicity helped push the site toward closure. He says the closure also removed significant slaughter capacity and may have contributed to a nationwide decline in UK pig folk slaughter, while presenting the demolition as evidence that investigations, public pressure, and consumer choices can influence the animal people meat industry.
3: A new study by Israeli and US scientists found that the 2021 Mediterranean oil spill may have exposed 75.4% of marine species in the most heavily affected areas to petroleum compounds at toxic or potentially lethal levels. The 2021 spill polluted the entire 190-kilometer Mediterranean coastline of Israel and also affected Lebanon. Researchers say visible signs such as dead or tar-covered animal folks may significantly underestimate the ecological damage because smaller organisms and early life stages can be seriously harmed underwater without leaving obvious evidence.
5: Taiwan or Formosa's giant tree forests are among the world's most carbon-dense ecosystems, with a 2024 survey estimating that one old-growth valley stores about 1,384 metric tons of carbon per hectare, excluding the tree's extensive root systems.
3: Da Nang, Olac, or Vietnam has approved a plan to transition its bus fleet from fossil fuels to electricity and green energy, aiming for all buses operating in urban areas to use clean energy by 2030.
5: actress Pajakta Marie of India adopts a vegan lifestyle after experiencing adverse health reactions to dairy products, seeking blessings at temples as she transitions to a cruelty-free routine.
3: Vegan PDRN, or polydeoxyribonucleotide skincare, gains momentum in the Philippines, with brand Dermalab Plus by Fresh introducing its new Lumi Rejucare skincare line. With rose vegan PDRN that offers superior absorption, skin recovery, and cruelty-free benefits compared to traditional salmon-based formulas.
5: Slovak researchers developed a 100% vegan jerky using oyster mushrooms, creating a nutritious, low-sugar alternative to animal people meat snacks through the Slovak University of Agriculture's Innovation Incubator.
3: A thermal imaging drone helps Arvada, Colorado, U.S. police locate a missing 9-year-old autistic boy in nearby woods. Spotted barefoot on a bridge, the boy quickly reunites with his family. The successful rescue demonstrates the rising reliance on drone technology for finding missing autistic children nationwide.
5: Humanitarian non-profit Qatar charity supports the Rehabilitation and Prosthetic Limb Fitting Project, run by the Restoring Hope Society in Jordan and Gaza. Providing prosthetic limbs, medical care and therapy, the initiative helps Palestinian child amputees regain mobility, rebuild confidence, and successfully reintegrate into their families and communities.
3: During a 40 degrees Celsius heatwave, Hungarian road worker Apak Nagy shares his water with a thirsty stock person by the roadside. The heartwarming moment goes viral online. Mr. Nagy urges people to help wildlife folk during extreme heat, noting that even small acts can save an animal friend's life.
5: Inspirational quote of the day: a strong, positive mental attitude will create more miracles than any wonder drug. Patricia Neal, American Oscar-winning actress. Previously, in this multi-part series, 20-year-old Nina Ashbourne was kidnapped in Berlin, Germany, by a man posing as a police officer. After being handcuffed, drugged with ether, gagged, and restrained, Nina reached a moment when she knew she was going to die. As she began to leave her body, she heard an intense sound from within, described her energy gathering inward, and passed through a dark, spiraling tunnel before finding herself somewhere beyond physical life.
7: There was an emptiness, but this emptiness was... If I wanted to put colors on, it's really difficult to say it was this or it was that, because it's none of it and yet it is all. So we are limited with our words to describe. It was like a huge ocean of a void, like emptiness. And yet there was those sparkles of golden white ish light, and it was a forever, like infinite exhale and an infinite inhale simultaneously, and yet it was not of that, and I was in it. I became part of it. I was the ocean, and yet I was part of the whole, and it was so this love. I mean, this is, you feel so touched inside of you and outside of you, above you, below you, beyond you, and you just know, oh, right, this is it. This was the source that gave me life, and I am it. I am it. And then this voice appeared. And here again, when I say voice, it's not like a voice, and yet it is. It's the communication on a very telepathic level. And it would ask me, are you ready to come? It was like, wait, before we continue, so who are you? I was so amazed. And it said, I am your holy. Spirit. And there was no doubt. There was no doubt. It was me and I, part of the whole. And I thought I can dwell in that, right? It's not even a thought, but like when I remember, when I recall, call this moment back. It was really like, okay, that's it, right? Like, here we are. It's beautiful. There's so much love. This is it. And then it asked me again, are you ready to come? And I said, no. I have to tell other people. And then boom. In less than a second, we disconnected. And it felt like dropping down. And I remember that I wanted to say, no, no, this was a wrong decision. But there was, the decision was made. And I found myself back in the car. There's my body. I am in my body. And I'm 100% clear, absolute awake, absolute aware. I know exactly that I'm in this situation. And he put pressure on my chest. He was counting.
5: Recalling a lesson from Agatha Christie's Miss Marple, which her mother often watched, Nina remembered that a mirror held to the nose and mouth could reveal whether someone was breathing.
7: And all I thought was, don't breathe. Don't let your heart beat. Don't. And I didn't. And I was in 100% whatever I is, I as the source. I as a part of the divine existence in 100% charge of this vessel. And I didn't breathe. I didn't let my heart beat. He was convinced I'm dead. He carried me out. And when he walked to the trunk, I didn't know where I was, right? Like, I didn't know I was in the forest. I just know I will have one moment. And just one. And I have to be very aware. So when he walked to the trunk, and the noise from this trunk, I thought, now. And I jumped up.
5: In part three, Nina makes a desperate attempt to escape her captor and find her way to safety.
7: I noticed that it was very dark on the sides of me, so I realized I'm in the woods somewhere, and then ahead of me I saw a little light, and I was just running towards the light.
5: Join us tomorrow for part three of this multi-part series on Nina Ashbourne's near-death experience.
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8: Vegetarianism in religion. The Prohibition of Animal Flesh Eating, Part 1 of 9. The time will come when meat will no longer be eaten. Medical science is only in its infancy. Yet it has shown that our natural diet is fruit and grain which grow out of the ground. the people will gradually develop up to the condition of this natural food. Abdu'l-Bahá, The Days in the Light of Akka.
9: As humanity progresses, meat will be used less and less, for the teeth of man are not carnivorous. Man's food is intended to be grain and not meat. When mankind is more fully developed, the eating of meat will gradually cease. Abdu'l-Bahá, The Promulgation of Universal Peace.
8: Regarding the eating of animal flesh and abstinence therefrom, know thou of a certainty that, in the beginning of creation, God determined the food of every living being, and to eat contrary to that determination is not approved.
9: Vishnuism. All living beings are creatures of God, and they have right to live their life. We human beings do not have the right to kill them to eat or use for other selfish purposes. The principles of Vishnuism.
8: Jeev vinasha lahe karne. Why do you kill animals for your selfishness? Someone rightly said, Jio or jinedo means live and let live. Ahimsa parmo dharam means non-violence is the best religion. If we cannot give life to someone, then we do not have the right to kill anyone. The principles of Vishnuism.
9: People who are not compassionate towards animals cannot be compassionate toward human beings. It is no surprise that the tendency towards intolerance, violence, and crime is increasing due to increased consumption of meat and non-vegetarian food. Due to killing of wild animals, the ecological balance is in danger. The principles of Vishnuism.
8: Buddhism. Eating meat destroys the seed of compassion, and a meat eater's every action will terrify all beings due to their bodily scent of meat. Mahaparinirvana Sutra.
9: You should not even eat meat blameless in the three respects. Even those meats other than the 10 previously forbidden kinds should be abandoned. The meat of corpses should also be abandoned. All creatures can recognize a person who eats meat. Wherever that person roams, the beings in the waters, on dry land, or in the sky are frightened. They even swoon or die. Bodhisattvas, Mahasattvas do not eat meat. Even though they may appear to eat meat on account of those to be converted, since they do not actually eat ordinary food, then how much less so meat? Bodhisattva, Mahasattvas means great saints. Mahaparinirvana Sutra.
8: Monks. A householder follower should not engage in five types of business. Which five? Business in weapons, business in human beings, business in meat, business in intoxicants, and business in poison. Vanija Sutta.
9: Bodhisattvas and bhikshus who practice purity will not even step on grass in the pathway. Even less will they pull it up with their hand. How can one, with great compassion, pick up the flesh and blood of living beings and proceed to eat his fill? Bhikshus who do not wear silk, leather boots, furs, or down from this country, or consume milk, cream, or butter therefrom, can truly transcend this world. When they have paid back their past debts, they will not have to re-enter the triple low realm. Bodhisattvas means spiritual practitioners. Bhikshus means monks. Surangama Sutra.
8: Ananda, if living beings in the six worlds of existence cease to kill, they will not be subject to the continual round of births and deaths. How then can those who practice great compassion feed on the flesh and blood of living beings? Surangama Sutra.
9: If a man can control his body and mind and thereby refrains from eating animal flesh and wearing animal products, I say he will really be liberated. This teaching of mine is that of the Buddha, whereas any other is that of evil demons. Surangama Sutra.
8: Etc. These are just some examples. For more details, please log on to suprememastertv.com/scrolls.
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I have never understood how anyone could call themselves a vegetarian but still eat fish. Perhaps they don't recognize or want to realize that fish endure just as much pain as other animals when they are caught and slaughtered. Dr. Donald Broom, PhD, vegetarian,

Kia ora, ko Aila toku ingoa, which means, hello, my name is Aila in Maori, the indigenous language of New Zealand. If haka can be described as the soul of the Maori people expressed through voice and movement, then whakairo is that soul carved into wood and stone. Each unique whakairo art is a way of preserving the stories of ancestors, cultural heritage, and the identity of the Maori people. May the stories carved by the enlightened masters inspire us to move toward a way of life filled with love and compassion.

0: Welcome to Little Maui and His Mother from the Maori First Nation People, Part 1 of 2 on Words of Wisdom. The Maori First Nation people, who have Polynesian heritage, have lived in Aotearoa, also known as New Zealand, for over 1,300 years. Their belief centers on the sacredness of all life and on Papatua Nuku, or Earth Mother, as a living ancestor who gives life to all. Thus harming her and her inhabitants is like harming a family member. Atua, or the gods, inhabit the natural world and shape the destinies of the people. The Wairua, or the eternal spirit beyond the body, is everlasting. It exists before birth and continues after the end of this physical life. Through these spiritual concepts, the Maori First Nations people appreciate the sacredness of everyday life and the Divine's presence with us, guiding our lives.
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2: We humbly worship, praise, thank, obey, and love God Almighty, the Most High, the Greatest, for world vegan, world peace, and our soul liberation. We thank, love, praise the only Son of God, who is the ultimate Master, for our salvation. We follow the teaching of all the saints and sages. We thank, love, and praise them, who are the representatives of God, for our spiritual elevation.

0: It is an honor to present selections from The Legend of Maui in the book Polynesian Mythology and Ancient Traditional History of the New Zealanders by Sir George Grey. Today, let us start with Maui's journey to reunite with his mother and uncover the mystery surrounding his parents. The Legend of Maui. One day, Maui asked his brothers to tell him the place where their father and mother dwelt. He begged earnestly that they would make this known to him in order that he might go and visit the place where the two old people dwelt, and they replied to him, "We don't know. How can we tell whether they dwell up above the earth, or down under the earth, or at a distance from up?" Then he answered them, "Never mind, I think I'll find them out." And his brothers replied, "Nonsense, how can you tell where they are? You, the last born of all of us, when we your elders have no knowledge where they are concealed from us. After you first appeared to us and made yourself known to us and to our mother as our brother, you know that our mother used to come and sleep with us every night. And as soon as the day broke, she was gone. And lo, there was nobody but ourselves sleeping in the house, and this took place night after night. And how can we tell then where she went or where she lives?" But he answered, "Very well, you stop here and listen. By and by, you will hear news of me." For he had found something out after he was discovered by his mother, by his relations, and by his brothers. They discovered him one night whilst they were all dancing in the great house of assembly. Whilst his relations were all dancing there, they found out who he was in this manner. For little Maui the infant crept into the house and went and sat behind one of his brothers and hid himself so when their mother counted her children that they might stand up ready for the dance, she said, "1, that's Maui Taha. 2, that's Maui Roto. 3, that's Maui Pai. 4, that's Maui Waho." And then she saw another and cried out, "Hello, where did this fifth come from?" Then little Maui, the infant, answered, "Ah, I'm your child too." Then the old woman counted them all over again and said, "Oh no, there ought to be only 4 of you. Now for the first time I've seen you." Then little Maui and his mother stood for a long time, disputing about this in the very middle of the ranks of all the dancers. At last she got angry and cried out, "Come, you be off now, out of the house at once. You are no child of mine, you belong to someone else." Then little Maui spoke out quite boldly and said, "Very well, I'd better be off then. For I suppose, as you say it, I must be the child of some other person. But indeed, I did think I was your child when I said so, because I knew I was born at the side of the sea, and was thrown by you into the foam of the surf after you had wrapped me up in a tuft of your hair, which you cut off for the purpose. Then the seaweed formed and fashioned me, as caught in its long tangles, the ever-heaving surges of the sea rolled me, folded as I was in them from side to side. At length, the breezes and squalls which blew from the ocean drifted me on shore again, and the soft jellyfish of the long sandy beaches rolled themselves round me to protect me. Then again myriads of flies alighted on me to buzz about me and lay their eggs, that maggots might eat me, and flocks of birds collected round me to peck me to pieces. But at that moment appeared there also my great ancestor, Tamanui Kiterangi, and he saw the flies and the birds collected in clusters, and flocks above the jellyfish, and the old man ran as fast as he could, and stripped off the encircling jellyfish, and behold, within there lay a human being. Then he caught me up and carried me to his house, and he hung me up in the roof, that I might feel the warm smoke and the heat of the fire. So I was saved alive by the kindness of that old man. At last I grew, and then I heard of the fame of the dancing of this great house of assembly. It was that which brought me here. But from the time I was in your womb, I have heard the names of these your firstborn children, as you have been calling them over until this very night, when I again heard you repeating them. In proof of this, I will now recite your names to you, my brothers. You are Maui Taha, and you are Maui Roto, and you are Maui Pai, and you are Maui Waho. And as for me, I'm little Maui the baby, and here I am sitting before you. When his mother Taranga heard all this, she cried out, "You dear little child, you are indeed my last born, the son of my old age. Therefore, I now tell you, your name shall be Maui Tiki Tiki A Taranga, or Maui formed in the top knot of Taranga," and he was called by that name. After the disputing which took place on that occasion, his mother Taranga called to her last born, "Come here, my child, and sleep with the mother who bore you, that I may kiss you, and that you may kiss me," and he ran to sleep with his mother. Then his elder brothers were jealous, and began to murmur about this to each other. "Well, indeed, our mother never asks us to go and sleep with her, yet, we are the children she saw actually born, and about whose birth there is no doubt. When we were little things, she nursed us, laying us down gently on the large soft mats she had spread out for us. Then why does she not ask us now to sleep with her? When we were little things, she was fond enough of us, but now we are grown older, she never caresses us or treats us kindly. But as for this little one, who can really tell whether he was nursed by the sea tangles or by whom, or whether he is not some other person's child, and here he is now, sleeping with our mother. And now this little rogue has the impudence to call himself a relation of ours." Then the two elder brothers said to the two younger ones, "Never mind, let him be our dear brother. In the days of peace, remember the proverb, when you are on friendly terms, settle your disputes in a friendly way. It is better for us, O brothers, to be kind to other people. These are the ways by which men gain influence in the world, by laboring for abundance of food to feed others, by collecting property to give to others, and by similar means by which you promote the good of others, so that peace spreads through the world. Therefore, let us be careful not to foster divisions amongst ourselves, lest such wicked thoughts should finally turn us each against the other." Two younger brothers, when they heard this, answered, "Yes, yes, O eldest brothers of ours. You are quite right, let our murmuring end here." For more information, please visit Internet Sacred Text Archive, sacred-texts.com.
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4: Praise our Lords. God, Tim Gotu, and the Son of God have reunited. The three utmost powerful are one.
0: Joyful viewers, thank you for joining us for today's Words of Wisdom. 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
5: 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The mid-year slump, turning mid-year burnout into a fresh start. 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
6: We are trying to create this bottom-up pressure to show that individuals, groups, businesses are all coming together to call for world leaders to implement this global agreement about the transition to a plant-based economy. Nicola Harris, vegan.
7: Our footage across this country tells a story not of bad apples or rogue operators, but an industry beyond redemption that must be relegated to a shameful corner of our history. There are no improvements that can be made to a system that is fundamentally flawed, fundamentally unjust, and fundamentally unjustifiable. No,

Cherished viewers, welcome. When your friend, who is a member of the Inspiring Kabbalan people, who are indigenous to Taiwan, also known as Formosa, is speaking warmly with their friends or visitors, you may hear the expression, Yau lawad numi kautuka semak sakai. In the Kabbalan language, this conveys more than simply, you're welcome to swing by anytime. It reflects an open-hearted spirit of hospitality, community connection, and the belief that relationships are strengthened through regular visits and shared presence. My name is Wanu. The Kabbalan wish that you wholeheartedly put your trust in the divine to lead you back to your heavenly home.

0: Welcome to today's program, The Mid-Year Slump, Turning Mid-Year Burnout into a Fresh Start. Have you ever reached June or July and wondered where your motivation went? 6 months ago, you may have felt energized about your goals and excited about the year ahead. But now, you might feel tired, unmotivated, or discouraged by the progress you've made so far. If that sounds familiar, you're not alone. Many people experience what's often called the mid-year slump, a temporary decline in mood, mental energy, and motivation that tends to appear around the middle of the year. While it is not an official psychological diagnosis, it is a very real experience that can make everyday responsibilities feel more challenging and leave even meaningful goals feeling overwhelming. Why can the middle of the year feel so challenging? For many people, stress doesn't arrive all at once. It builds gradually over time. Work deadlines, school demands, caregiving responsibilities, financial pressures, and everyday obligations can slowly drain our mental and emotional reserves. By the time June or July arrives, months of carrying out these duties may begin to catch up with us. While a mid-year slump is often temporary, prolonged or unmanaged stress can sometimes contribute to burnout, a state of physical, mental, and emotional exhaustion that may require more intentional recovery and support. When stress and mental fatigue begin to accumulate, the effects can show up in many different ways. You may feel unusually tired, restless, or mentally drained. Tasks that once felt manageable may require more effort, making it harder to get out of bed, stay focused at work, or keep up with daily responsibilities. Some people become emotionally disengaged, lose interest in activities they normally enjoy, or begin questioning their goals and sense of direction. These changes are often subtle at first, but over time they can affect relationships, productivity, and overall well-being. The good news is that recognizing these signs early can help you take steps toward recovery before they become more disruptive. One of the most common contributors to a mid-year slump is goal fatigue. At the beginning of the year, many of us set ambitious personal or professional goals, often adding them to already busy schedules filled with work, family, school, or caregiving responsibilities. While having goals can be motivating, constantly striving toward multiple objectives without adequate rest or flexibility can become exhausting. As the months pass, progress may feel slower than expected, and the excitement that fueled those goals in January may begin to fade. When expectations and reality don't align, it's common to experience disappointment, frustration, or self-doubt. Some people may begin feeling as though they're falling behind, even when they have made meaningful progress. Over time, these feelings can contribute to increased stress, lower self-confidence, emotional fatigue, and a tendency to withdraw from activities or social connections that once felt rewarding.
1: The most powerful daily prayer for any time and before meditation, which is the order from God, and Supreme Master Ching Hai shares with us by His blessed grace.
2: We humbly worship, praise, thank, obey, and love God Almighty, the Most High, the Greatest, for world vegan, world peace, and our soul liberation. We thank, love, praise the only Son of God, who is the ultimate Master, for our salvation. We follow the teaching of all the saints and sages. We thank, love, and praise them, who are the representatives of God, for our spiritual elevation.

0: The first step toward overcoming a mid-year slump is simply acknowledging it. Recognizing that your energy, motivation, or productivity has changed isn't a sign of weakness or negativity. It's an opportunity to pause, reflect, and respond with intention. By approaching this period with self-awareness rather than self-criticism, you can begin making meaningful adjustments that support both your well-being and your goals. One helpful way to approach the middle of the year is to view it as a reset rather than a report card. Instead of measuring yourself solely by what you've accomplished, take a moment to reflect on what you've learned and how you've grown. Ask yourself, what has gone well so far? What challenges have I overcome? What habits, priorities, or goals still matter most to me? This shift in perspective can help reduce the pressure to constantly achieve and create space for rest, recovery, and realignment. Even if you've drifted away from some of the goals you set at the beginning of the year, the months ahead offer an opportunity to start again with enhanced clarity, experience, and self-awareness. Part of that mid-year reset involves changing how you view setbacks. It's easy to see mistakes, delays, or unmet goals as evidence of failure, but they can also provide valuable information about what is and isn't working. Instead of dwelling on disappointment, take time to reflect on the experience.
1: Vegan, God bless you a lot, my friend.
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0: 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Once you've reflected on where you are and what you've learned, the next step is creating a practical plan for moving forward. Journaling can help you process your thoughts, identify patterns, and gain clarity about what's contributing to your stress. It can also be helpful to make a simple to-do list and divide larger goals into smaller, more manageable tasks. Completing even small steps can build momentum and make progress feel more achievable. As you review your priorities, remember that life circumstances can change throughout the year. Rather than feeling tied to the plans you made in January, give yourself permission to adjust your goals, schedules, and routines to reflect your current needs and responsibilities. If feelings of exhaustion or hopelessness overwhelm you, persist, or begin interfering with daily life, consider seeking support from a mental health professional or other qualified source of guidance. As you reassess your goals, try to avoid holding yourself to unrealistic standards. Perfection is rarely attainable, and constantly striving for it can add unnecessary pressure during an already demanding time. Instead of focusing on whether you followed every resolution exactly as planned, reconnect with the deeper reasons those goals matter to you in the first place. When motivation begins to fade, regular check-ins can help you evaluate what's working, what isn't, and whether your priorities have changed. Remember that growth is rarely a straight line. Adapting your plans to fit your current circumstances isn't giving up. It's a practical and healthy way to keep moving forward. An important part of navigating a mid-year slump is practicing self-compassion. Experiencing a period of lower energy or productivity does not mean you're weak, lazy, or failing. In fact, being overly critical of yourself can make stress feel even heavier. Instead, try treating yourself with the same patience, understanding, and encouragement that you would offer a friend facing a difficult period. Give yourself permission to take things one step at a time and recognize that recovery is rarely immediate. Research suggests that self-compassion can help people cope more effectively with challenges, supporting resilience, emotional well-being, and a healthier path forward. Along with self-compassion, recovery also requires giving yourself adequate time and space to rest. Research suggests that periods of rest can support creativity, focus, problem-solving, and long-term productivity. If your current routine no longer feels energizing, consider making small changes that help refresh your perspective. This might include trying a new exercise routine, taking a different walking route, rearranging your workspace, or planning a short getaway.
1: Peace is happening around our world.
2: Peace News number 144 of many and counting.
1: There are many countries promoting peace and fostering amity among peoples and governments, etc.
2: January 2025. Following Ukraine or Urain sending 500 metric tons of wheat flour to Syria in December 2024, His Excellency Vladimir Zelensky, a Shining World Leadership Award for Bravery laureate, announces, "We are preparing to resume diplomatic relations with Syria and cooperation in international organizations." By creating peace, we all can make a loving, serene, and prosperous world.
0: Introducing novelty into your routine can help re-engage the brain's motivation and reward systems, which may naturally feel less stimulated after months of repetition. You don't need to make dramatic changes to benefit. Sometimes a new hobby, class, skill, or social activity can provide a renewed sense of purpose and enthusiasm. Likewise, spending time in nature, connecting with loved ones, practicing mindfulness, reading, or volunteering can help restore balance and create a sense of fulfillment that protects against burnout. While mindset plays an important role in recovery, so does physical well-being. Our mental, emotional, and physical health are closely connected, which means taking care of the body can also help support mood, energy, and resilience. During periods of stress or burnout, simple habits often make a meaningful difference. Staying hydrated, eating nutritious vegan meals, engaging in regular physical activity, and maintaining a consistent sleep routine can all support recovery. Most adults benefit from about 7 to 9 hours of quality sleep each night, and reducing screen time before bed may help improve sleep quality. It's also important to make use of available vacation time, breaks, and opportunities for rest whenever possible. By combining physical self-care with the mindset strategies we've discussed, you create a stronger foundation for restoring energy, maintaining balance, and moving forward with increased clarity. If you're feeling flat, disengaged, or discouraged by your progress at the midpoint of the year, remember that you're not alone. Many people experience periods of reduced motivation, increased stress, or emotional fatigue as responsibilities accumulate and expectations evolve. The good news is that a mid-year slump is often temporary. With self-awareness, healthy coping strategies, adequate rest and support when needed, it can become an opportunity for reflection, recalibration, and personal growth rather than a sign of failure.
3: Vegan side effect: feeling rich inside out. Praise our Lord, God, Kim Kotu, and the Son of God have reunited the three utmost powerful are one.
0: Attentive viewers, thank you for your company on today's show. Coming up next is The Power of Love, part 5 of 5, on Between Master and Disciples, given in Aulasis or Vietnamese with subtitles in many languages. May you shine brightly as you walk the compassionate and noble way of life.
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0: If you really want to have less karma and cause less pain, less suffering and less sorrow for the plants, you can choose. 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I have done a little research into the kinds of vegetables and fruits that have no pain at all when you cut them or pluck them to eat. It's not a complete list. A rough rule is if the vegetable or plant you take food from contains mostly water, or their body is just made of fiber, such as the like of the banana plant, then it is most likely that they are painless, though there are exceptions.
1: No pain and have pain foods. 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
2: 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Kamakura, N, type 2, N, Codium tomentosum or velvet horn, Brazilian grown, N, British grown, N, French grown in Brittany, N, Greek grown, N, Portuguese grown in Beja district, N, Spanish grown in Andalusia, N, Codium edule or pukpuklo, Philippine grown, type 1, N, type 2, N, US grown, type 1, grown in Hawaii, N, type 2, grown in Hawaii, N, Caulerpa intricatum, Philippine grown, type 1, N, type 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
10: The most powerful daily prayer for any time and before meditation, which is the order from God and Supreme Master Ching Hai, shares with us by His blessed grace.
0: We humbly worship, praise, thank, obey and love God Almighty, the Most High, the Greatest, for world vegan, world peace, and our soul liberation. We thank, love, praise the only Son of God, who is the ultimate Master, for our salvation. We follow the teaching of all the saints and sages. We thank, love, and praise them who are the representatives of God for our spiritual elevation.

0: We now invite you to watch the next part of this spirited lecture titled The Power of Love, Part 5 of 5, on Between Master and Disciples, given in Alsace or Vietnamese, with subtitles in many languages, on July 21, 1996, in Kampong Spiu, Cambodia.
1: For decades, Supreme Master Ching Hai, vegan, has illuminated our world with her divine teachings. A fully enlightened master, she imparts the Kuan Yin method of meditation to those desiring to immediately discover the God nature within to achieve in one lifetime eternal liberation from the cycle of transmigration. The Kuan Yin method has been practiced by all enlightened masters, such as the worshipped world honored one Shakyamuni Buddha, vegan, the worshipped Son of God Jesus Christ, vegetarian, the venerated master and philosopher Confucius, vegetarian, the venerated Lord Krishna, vegetarian, the venerated master and philosopher Lao Tzu, vegan, the venerated Lord Mahavira, vegan, the beloved prophet Muhammad, vegetarian, peace be upon him, Sri Guru Nanak Dev Ji, vegetarian, and many more. Supreme Master Ching Hai, vegan, emphasizes that if we always remember God, render selfless service to others, and follow the laws of the universe, we will reach our highest potential as humans and truly understand our purpose on Earth. An extraordinary living example of compassion, she lovingly and regularly sends material and financial assistance to refugees, the homeless, natural disaster victims, and others needing relief.

Supreme Master Ching Hai, vegan, receives love and recognition from various organizations, media, governments, individuals, and many awards, such as the 2006 Gucci Peace Prize, considered the Nobel Peace Prize of the East, the World Spiritual Leadership Award in 1994, the Mahavir Award in 2008, February 22nd and October 25th, both proclaimed as the Supreme Master Ching Hai Day, an honorary citizen of the United States, etc., and has been honored throughout the years with numerous other awards and accolades for her outstanding philanthropic and humanitarian deeds.

etc., we apologize for not being able to show many other awards and honors for lack of space and time. Supreme Master Ching Hai, vegan, respectfully thank all special individuals, organizations, leaders, and governments for all your genuine, loving, ongoing support. 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We, the Supreme Master Ching Hai International Association members, are also sincerely grateful for your expressive kindness. Wishing you the best. A true voice for our beautiful animal friends, Supreme Master Ching Hai, vegan, promotes the peaceful, loving, plant-based diet and envisions, with humanity's awakening to the sacredness of all life, a tranquil and glorious all-vegan world, where people of both animal and human kingdoms live in respectful harmony. Her initiatives included alternative living flyer distribution, the International Vegan Restaurants Loving Hut, vegan food companies, vegan fur products, Supreme Master Television, as well as writing and speaking to influential government and media leaders, participating in televised conferences on climate change, etc. Whether we're aware of it or not, her efforts have had an enormous influence on global awareness of the animal people-friendly lifestyle and how this benevolent way can bring lasting peace among nations while saving our planet from climate change and disasters.

0: Supreme Master Ching Hai, vegan, is a world-renowned spiritual teacher, humanitarian, and artist. To learn more about her compassionate life and teachings, please visit suprememastertv.com/master.
1: Vegetarianism thus assumes profound world significance. The principles of health and humaneness upon which it is largely founded give world vegetarianism great force and importance. Jeffrey Hodson, vegetarian.

peace is happening around our world. Peace News, number 145 of many and counting. There are many countries promoting peace and fostering amity among peoples and governments. Etc.

January 2025, Ghana begins allowing all holders of African passports to enter without a visa. The President of Ghana, His Excellency Nana Akufo-Addo, proclaims the move is to create stronger ties across Africa.

0: By creating peace, we all can make a loving, serene, and prosperous world.
1: O glorious, the three reunited utmost powerful God, Timkotu and the Son of God, may all seekers now find their way and walk in your light.

0: knowledgeable viewers, we thank you for your company for today's episode titled The Power of Love, Part 5 of 5 on Between Master and Disciples. Up next, we have The Out-of-Body Experiences of Darius J. Wright, Part 1 of 2, with subtitles in many languages, right after Noteworthy News. Please stay tuned to Supreme Master Television for more constructive programming. May we rejoice for all benevolent leaders who make the world a better place to live for humans and animal people alike.
1: Being vegan, having peace, heaven, Godspeed.
2: Master gives protective warning to all interested in Kuan Yin spiritual practice. Because of much abuse of our generosity and leniency by ignorant people and demons hidden in human form, from this day on, the 21st of August 2024, before this and after this day, anyone who fakes Kuan Yin messengers or tries to teach the Kuan Yin method without official permission from Master and confirmation from Central FG must be avoided to protect yourself from being harmed in any way. If you knowingly try the opposite, we are not responsible for any harm done to you or and yours. You may be not accepted if you come to us after for new initiation. This caution must be applied by all contact persons, all meditation centers, all initiates, all future initiates, and all should report to M as soon as possible if such a malign event ever happens again.
3: O glorious, the three reunited, utmost powerful God, Timkotu and the Son of God, may every seeking heart now find its way and walk forever in your radiant light.
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0: We sincerely thank all the reporters, journalists, photographers, camera persons, individuals, groups, companies everywhere in the world for all your involved contributions of news that inform and bring hope to the people from both human and animal kingdoms, as well as countless other beings, thus uplifting the atmosphere of our planet. May heaven bless your noble endeavors and protect you always, especially while on challenging duty.
1: When your dad is a fashion designer and you are the perfect model.

0: thank heaven for our beautiful world, for the birds that soar in the immense sky, for the precious flora that adorns our earth in an exquisite array of colours, for the awe-inspiring and majestic sceneries, and for all the amazing people from the animal kingdom, our co-inhabitants that generously share their beauty and unconditional love. Blessed are we to be guests on this magnificent planet. In deep gratitude, may all creations thrive in peace and dignity under the merciful grace and protection of divine love.
1: In my humble opinion, partaking of animal flesh is a very dangerous path to follow. It is better to follow the ancient path of our vegan messiah, Reverend Pastor Timo, vegan.

Herzlich willkommen, liebe Zuschauer. That's German for a warm welcome, dear viewers. I'm Jürgen, and today I invite you to explore forward-thinking Germany, admired the world over for its precision and craftsmanship. The nature-embracing Germans have long felt a special bond with the forest and the open air, a feeling captured in the word Waldeinsamkeit, meaning forest solitude. Alongside the nation's strong commitment to renewable energy, such as wind and solar power, its climate-conscious citizens are advancing veganism with many vegan startups and plant-based restaurants opening across the country. The best way to build peace is to live compassionately as a life-respecting vegan. The clear-thinking Germans share the ideals reflected by your kind and caring lifestyle. In the boundlessness of heavenly love, may humanity embrace true happiness by creating a world of vegan peace.

0: purchasing a traditional vase from a local artisan in the ancient village of A'ali in guest-friendly Bahrain, you say,
1: Tislam yaddak.
0: That's a special thank you in Arabic, the official language of this Gulf island nation, expressing appreciation for the work of the hands. Events like the Bahrain International Music Festival celebrate the kingdom's peaceful traditions of music and dance. Their enchanting melodies delight audiences of all ages. My name is Hessa. Bahrain's iconic tree of life, rising from the desert with enduring grace, reminds us that our diligent spiritual practice creates the divine strength and steadiness to transcend worldly cares. The family-oriented Bahrainis appreciate your pure-hearted goodness, born of humble introspection. May your heavenward journey be forever graced in the Supreme Divinity's tender light. Welcome to Noteworthy News, joy-inspiring news for a greater world.

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1: In today's news, Morocco sends medical aid to support Ebola response in Democratic Republic of the Congo. U.S. study shows recent California wildfires burn 30 times more land than those in 1980s. International research team develops clay-based material to slow fruit ripening and reduce waste. Innovative emergency response app connects citizens in Turkey to life-saving assistance. Indian student saves stranded dog person from reservoir during flash floods. New vegan protein and probiotic smoothies for digestive support debut in US. An animal people rescue center in Spain unites community residents and pet companions. All this and more on Supreme Master Television, your constructive global network.
2: 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Coming soon.
3: Oh, beautiful souls. I'm trying to kind of tidy up all the meeting talks with the faraway kings from other Buddha planets. And I cannot do much more than just add a couple words here and there to make the talks more clear to be understood by all of you. Please understand that I'm truly super busy. So if I continue to try to organize them more, then it will take forever. So I will just send the meetings with the kings one by one after another. Some are short because I was new to this project and I did not really know what to ask. So now I'm sending now whatever I have recorded. At least it's better than nothing. Anyway, even some meeting talks with the Buddha kings are shorter than others, but most of the Buddha lands are similar in character and quality and blessing and grace. Anyway, so if you know one Buddha land, you can imagine that you know the other one. Each king has different blessing and grace, so you will probably want to choose one of the Buddha kings that I introduce here to be your master. Just recite their name, call them king or Buddha or master. Then they will bless you according to their vow. So whether or not it's a short talk or long talk, you take it as is. Otherwise, it might never appear to you. Even at this moment, I don't know if I can talk with all the kings who have been waiting all this time already. So you take what is already there. And the first one in this project is the meeting with His Majesty King Laws, L-O-Z, from the Buddha land name Pa, P-A. Your Majesty King Laws from Buddha land Pa.
4: Have you arrived home yet? The Yog Land? No. Could you tell me why?
3: The
4: King Laws has not arrived in his land because
3: the
4: Peace King has asked him
3: to
4: stay longer on earth.
3: Laws means zero fear. His Buddha kingdom is named Pa, which means karma-free.
4: So, by the way, how long
3: does it
4: take if you want to go back from our earth to your home? From here to the Buddha land of King Laws, it would take 2 months and 15 days. The journey, of course, is different from physical travel to King Lo's land would probably
3: not be possible.
4: How far is it from here to your land, sir? From here to King Lo's Buddha land is 6,700,000,000
3: plus
5: light. Yes.
3: With what kind of vehicle
5: do
3: you use to travel to us here or anywhere?
5: Like UFO? Yes.
3: And how long
5: do
3: you intend to stay on our planet, King Los? King Los intends to stay 12 days on our planet with special equipment to protect himself and his entourage from the roughness and heavy atmosphere of our planet.
6: May the Almighty God bless and protect you and your retinue all the way through your long voyage and all future activities. Amen. Thank you all again for your visit and your blessing and the gift to our world. If any person from this world truly has faith in King Los, reverently remembers and recites his holy name for karmaless life, they can be reborn in Par Buddha land. We also herewith wish all your saintly citizens the best in the grace of God. Amen.
7: Morocco provides medical aid to Democratic Republic of the Congo, or DRC, for Ebola response. The government of Morocco has delivered more than 9 tons of medical supplies and equipment to support the United Nations Organization Stabilization Mission in the DRC's, or MONUSCO's, Ebola response in Ituri province. Airlifted by the Royal Moroccan Air Force, the shipment includes medicines, personal protective equipment, diagnostic materials, disinfection supplies, and patient monitoring equipment. The donation will strengthen MONUSCO's capacity, especially its Level 2 hospital operated by Moroccan peacekeepers. A second flight is expected to bring more supplies and a specialized Moroccan medical team. Up to date, Morocco is a Shining World Leadership Award for Peace laureate. Many thanks, Morocco and MONUSCO, for strengthening Ebola response efforts and helping protect peacekeepers and vulnerable communities. May the spiritual people of the DRC enjoy good health, safety, and lasting peace in the grace of the Providence.
1: Global warming causes 30 times more severe forest fires in California, USA. A study by scientists from the University of California, Los Angeles, or UCLA has found that from 1985 to 2024, the number of high-severity forest fires has increased 30-fold in California. Furthermore, 8 of the 10 largest California fires in the last 100 years all occurred within the last decade. The study states that these increases were driven by accelerating warm and dry environmental conditions linked to climate change. Moreover, the burning was stronger in denser forested areas with higher fuel concentration. The researchers warn that severe fires destroy numerous trees and thus change the face of California's landscape. Loss of trees significantly impacts forest health, air quality, climate regulation, water management, flood risk, and other factors. What alarming news! Many thanks, UCLA scientists, for your valuable report. May the world quickly switch to the eco-friendly lifestyle to reduce forest fires and save trees in God's boundless protection.
7: Vegan side effect: getting used to freedom from diseases.
1: Up next, international research team develops clay-based material to slow fruit ripening and reduce waste. We would like to express our gratitude to Cablevision in the United States for airing Supreme Master TV programs. May God bless the noble efforts of you and all involved to bring others constructive information and entertainment. We'll return with more gracious news here on Supreme Master Television.

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Hello, virtuous friends. It's Dana, a vegan dancer from the Dik Dik Kingdom. You want to know our favorite place to dance? In the garden. We have a useful gardening tip. Pine flakes make an excellent natural mulch because they are lightweight, affordable, and easy to spread. The curled flakes interlock, helping them stay in place even during windy or raining weather. They allow good airflow around plant stems while helping the soil retain moisture, and they don't become compacted after heavy rain, reducing the chance of a hard soil crust forming. Their light texture also allows young seedlings to push through more easily. Since pine flakes are generally free of weed seeds, they can help suppress weeds while keeping vegetables cleaner by reducing soil splashing onto leaves and fruit during watering or rain. Another bonus is that the mulch dries quickly on the surface after rain, making it less inviting for slug folk to hide beneath. When used as a surface mulch, pine flakes also do not rob established plants of nitrogen from the soil. Thank you for watching. Lots of love for being veg and going green to save the planet, for all humans and us, all co-inhabitants alike. Now the weather from around the world.

0: the most powerful daily prayer for any time and before meditation, which is the order from God, and Supreme Master Ching Hai shares with us by His blessed grace.
1: We humbly worship, praise, thank, obey, and love God Almighty, the Most High, the Greatest, for world vegan, world peace, and our soul liberation. We thank, love, praise the only Son of God, who is the ultimate Master, for our salvation. We follow the teaching of all the saints and sages. We thank, love, and praise them who are the representatives of God for our spiritual elevation.

0: Clay-based innovation naturally preserves fresh produce in Denmark. An international research team from the University of Copenhagen has developed a clay to naturally slow fruit ripening. Scientists have modified smectite clay to enable it to absorb larger quantities of ethylene gas, which is responsible for ripening fruits and vegetables. Ordinarily, produce releases the gas naturally, but during transport, being in a confined area can cause it to overripen and go to waste. The new discovery could lead to the development of small bags of clay that may be placed alongside produce during transport, thus absorbing the gas and protecting the produce. Bravo, all researchers involved, on your successful discovery. In divine wisdom, may we cherish all of the Earth's natural gifts and protect them.
1: Digital emergency platform enhances public safety across Turkey. The government of Turkey is expanding its emergency response capabilities through the Hayat 112 mobile platform, which surpassed 600,000 downloads in its first month. His Excellency Mustafa Çiftçi, Minister of the Interior, says the app enabled responses to over 7,100 incidents, ranging from traffic accidents and medical emergencies to fires and public security cases. The platform processed an average of 370,000 daily transactions, including emergency reports, location detection, and map-based services. Its Radar Plus feature logged 800,000 plus speed corridor inquiries, while a digital reporting system facilitated responses to more than 2,200 stray animal people notifications. Recent updates introduced tools for reporting dangerous lane weaving, viewing fixed EDS traffic enforcement cameras, and improving accessibility through adaptive text sizing. Turkey has a total of 8 Shining World Leadership Awards to date for compassion, protection, and good governance. Thank you, Turkey, for creating innovative tools. May the sincere people of Turkey continue to foster wellness and compassion across the land, in heaven's love.
0: Courageous Indian student saves stranded dog person during flash flood. Bishnu Sinha, a class 11 student in K.E. Panyur district, India, was washed away from his home when flood waters surged through his area after a sudden cloudburst and heavy overnight rain. As he grabbed a log to stay afloat, Bishnu noticed a dog individual struggling in flood waters and rushed to the rescue. The strong current formed a whirlpool that trapped them and made escape impossible. But he still risked danger to reach the dog citizen and pull him to his side. Despite feeling frightened, in pain, and suffering chest and leg injuries throughout the ordeal, he managed to keep the dog individual safely by his side until a rescue team arrived. Our warm accolades, Bishnu Sinha, for your life-saving action. May we embrace the essence of pure love and kindness in the Supreme Divinity's mercy.
1: Vegan, definitely a humane human.
0: Coming up, a new vegan protein and probiotic smoothies for digestive support debut in US. We give thanks to God for the hidden mysteries of the universe as each discovery allows us to more deeply honor the beauty found in Here's Myriad Creations. Supreme Master Television will return in just a moment with more soothing news.

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1: Peace News number 146 of many and counting.
0: There are many countries promoting peace and fostering amity among peoples and governments. Etc.

0: January 2025, the governments of Malaysia and Singapore signed a pact to create the 3,500 square kilometer Johor-Singapore Special Economic Zone at their border that is expected to create 20,000 new jobs and feature projects in areas including logistics, manufacturing and the digital economy. By creating peace, we all can make a loving, serene and prosperous world.
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2: 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And that's why it is the key to happiness.
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0: We sincerely thank all the reporters, journalists, photographers, camera persons, individuals, groups, companies everywhere in the world for all your involved contributions of news that inform and bring hope to the people from both human and animal kingdoms, as well as countless other beings, thus uplifting the atmosphere of our planet. May heaven bless your noble endeavors and protect you always, especially while on challenging duty.
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2: We've made some progress over the last few days.
3: U.S. Vice President J.D. Vance said on August 8th that the U.S. has made some progress in negotiations with Iran in recent days, but cautioned that Tehran has not yet agreed to everything U.S. President Donald Trump's administration is seeking. He said the talks have focused partly on maximizing oil and gas traffic through the Strait of Hormuz and on whether Iran is willing to make longer-term changes that could improve relations with the U.S.
1: A commercial vessel was struck by an unknown projectile while transiting the Strait of Hormuz on Saturday, according to the UK Maritime Trade Operations Centre.
3: Bahrain urged the UN or United Nations Security Council to compel Iran to reopen the Strait of Hormuz and halt attacks on commercial shipping after a reported strike on an ADNOC or Abu Dhabi National Oil Company tanker transiting the waterway.
1: Yemeni government forces struck Houthi positions across several front lines after a series of recent Houthi attacks on forces aligned with Yemen's internationally recognized government.
3: Puerto Rico began water rationing on August 7th in response to an intense drought. Tens of thousands of residents in seven municipalities, including the capital of San Juan, are affected, with different areas taking turns going without running water for 48 hours at a time. Nearly 68% of the island is experiencing drought conditions, while the Carrizo Reservoir is at critically low levels, and San Juan recorded its driest July on record. The rationing is expected to continue at least through the end of August, and authorities are deploying water trucks with priority for hospitals and long-term care facilities.
1: Ghana and Malta have launched Project Ethics, a partnership to strengthen ethics education and values-based learning for children and young people through curriculum support, teacher training, digital tools, storytelling resources, and pilot programs in schools. Ghana's revised curriculum will integrate ethics education from kindergarten through primary and junior high school, with the initiative emphasizing integrity, citizenship, critical thinking, responsible decision-making, and service.
3: The U.S. plans to provide an additional $242 million for Ebola response and preparedness efforts in the Democratic Republic of the Congo, or DRC, and Uganda, bringing its direct Ebola assistance to more than $512 million. The funding will support surveillance, detection, treatment, border screening, community engagement, and other humanitarian needs as the outbreak in eastern DRC remains concerning, and cross-border risks keep Uganda on heightened alert.
1: A joint United Nations program on HIV/AIDS or UNAIDS report reveals global HIV or human immunodeficiency virus infections and AIDS or acquired immunodeficiency syndrome related deaths have reached 30-year lows. Multiple countries achieve significant transmission cuts or meet key treatment targets. Following an HIV prevention injection's 100% trial efficacy, international partners aim to supply 3 million people with lenacapavir by 2028.
3: During digestion, soluble fiber absorbs water to form a thick gel that slows sugar absorption and keeps you full longer. Simultaneously, this nutrient binds to bad cholesterol for excretion while nourishing beneficial gut bacteria. Key soluble fiber sources include oats, chia seeds, green peas, okra, and unpeeled apples. Drinking enough water daily maximizes its benefits.
1: Neurologists warn that headaches waking you at night or worsening by morning can sometimes signal serious health risks. Positional changes during sleep can increase intracranial pressure from critical conditions. Poor sleep quality, sleep apnea, hypertension, or medication overuse also trigger these episodes. Seek urgent care if accompanied by vomiting, blurred vision, weakness, seizures, or worsening severity. Early detection enables timely treatment and protects your overall health.
3: Australian aerial firefighting crews are helping battle wildfires in Greece and France during Europe's increasingly intense fire season, with several Australian operators deploying aircraft, pilots, and ground teams across the region. The crews work closely with firefighters on the ground, using aircraft to slow advancing fires and create containment lines, with some missions lasting up to 10 hours. Demand for Australian expertise is growing as Europe experiences longer, hotter, and more severe wildfire seasons.
1: British Columbia, Canada declares a province-wide state of emergency as a fast-moving wildfire forces over 20,000 residents to evacuate communities near Okanagan Lake. The uncontrolled blaze destroys homes and prompts aerial rescues, with officials warning of extreme unpredictable weather conditions feeding the fire.
3: Heavy rain
4: floods homes and collapses walls in Granada, Spain, on August 7th, turning streets into torrents. Afterwards, emergency crews clear debris and restore roads.
1: Mount Etna's eruptive face sends ash across eastern Sicily, Italy, prompting a red aviation alert. Catania's Vincenzo Bellini Airport suspends arriving flights until midday on Saturday, August

0: significant slaughter capacity and may have contributed to a nationwide decline in UK pig folk slaughter. While presenting demolition as evidence that investigations, public pressure and consumer choices can influence the animal people meat industry.
1: A new study by Israeli and US scientists found that the 2021 Mediterranean oil spill may have exposed 75.4% of marine species in the most heavily affected areas to petroleum compounds at toxic or potentially lethal levels. The 2021 spill polluted the entire 190-kilometer Mediterranean coastline of Israel and also affected Lebanon. Researchers say visible signs such as dead or tar-covered animal folks may significantly underestimate the ecological damage because smaller organisms and early life stages can be seriously harmed underwater without leaving obvious evidence.
0: Taiwan or Formosa's giant tree forests are among the world's most carbon-dense ecosystems, with a 2024 survey estimating that one old-growth valley stores about 1,384 metric tons of carbon per hectare, excluding the tree's extensive root systems.
1: Da Nang, Olac, or Vietnam has approved a plan to transition its bus fleet from fossil fuels to electricity and green energy, aiming for all buses operating in urban areas to use clean energy by 2030.
0: Actress Rajeta Marie of India adopts a vegan lifestyle after experiencing adverse health reactions to dairy products, seeking blessings at temples as she transitions to a cruelty-free routine.
1: Vegan PDRN, or polydeoxyribonucleotide skincare, gains momentum in the Philippines, with brand Dermalab Plus by Fresh introducing its new Lumi RegioCare skincare line. With rose vegan PDRN that offers superior absorption, skin recovery, and cruelty-free benefits compared to traditional salmon-based formulas.
0: Slovak researchers developed a 100% vegan jerky using oyster mushrooms, creating a nutritious, low-sugar alternative to animal people meat snacks through the Slovak University of Agriculture's Innovation Incubator.
1: A thermal imaging drone helps Avada, Colorado, U.S. police locate a missing 9-year-old autistic boy in nearby woods. Spotted barefoot on the bridge, the boy quickly reunites with his family. The successful rescue demonstrates the rising reliance on drone technology for finding missing autistic children nationwide.
0: Humanitarian non-profit Qatar charity supports the Rehabilitation and Prosthetic Limb Fitting Project, run by the Restoring Hope Society in Jordan and Gaza. Providing prosthetic limbs, medical care and therapy, the initiative helps Palestinian child amputees regain mobility, rebuild confidence and successfully reintegrate into their families and communities.
1: During a 40 degrees Celsius heatwave, Hungarian road worker Apak Nagy shares his water with a thirsty stock person by the roadside. The heartwarming moment goes viral online. Mr. Nagy urges people to help wildlife folk during extreme heat, noting that even small acts can save an animal friend's life.
0: Inspirational quote of the day: a strong, positive mental attitude will create more miracles than any wonder drug. Patricia Neal, American Oscar-winning actress. Previously, in this multi-part series, 20-year-old Nina Ashbourne was kidnapped in Berlin, Germany, by a man posing as a police officer. After being handcuffed, drugged with ether, gagged, and restrained, Nina reached a moment when she knew she was going to die. As she began to leave her body, she heard an intense sound from within, described her energy gathering inward, and passed through a dark, spiraling tunnel before finding herself somewhere beyond physical life.
2: There was an emptiness, but this emptiness was... If I wanted to put colors on, it's really difficult to say it was this or it was that, because it's none of it and yet it is all. So we are limited with our words to describe. It was like a huge ocean of a void, like emptiness. And yet there was those sparkles of golden white ish light, and it was a forever, like infinite exhale and an infinite inhale simultaneously, and yet it was not of that, and I was in it. I became part of it. I was the ocean, and yet I was part of the whole, and it was so this love. I mean, this is, you feel so touched inside of you and outside of you, above you, below you, beyond you, and you just know, oh, right, this is it. This was the song.

0: cause that gave me life, and I am it. I am it. And then this voice appeared, and here again, when I say voice, it's not like a voice, and yet it is. It's the communication on a very telepathic level, and it would ask me, are you ready to come? It was like, wait, before we continue, so who are you? I was so amazed. And it said, I'm your Holy Spirit. And there was no doubt. There was no doubt. It was me and I, part of the whole. And I thought I can dwell in that, right? Or it's not even a thought, but like, when I remember, when I recall this moment back, it was really like, okay, that's it, right? Like, here we are. It's beautiful. There's so much love. This is it. And then it asked me again, are you ready to come? And I said, no. I have to tell the people. And then boom, in less than a second, we disconnected. And it felt like dropping down. And I remember that I wanted to say, no, this was a wrong decision. But the decision was made. And I found myself back in the car. There's my body. I am in my body, and I'm 100% clear. Absolute awake, absolute aware. I know exactly that I'm in this situation. And he put pressure on my chest, he was counting.
1: Recalling a lesson from Agatha Christie's Miss Marple, which her mother often watched, Nina remembered that a mirror held to the nose and mouth could reveal whether someone was breathing.
0: And all I thought was, don't breathe. Don't let your heart beat. Don't. And I didn't. And I was in 100% whatever I is, I as a source, I as a part of the divine existence, in 100% charge of this vessel. And I didn't breathe. I didn't let my heart beat. He was convinced I'm dead. He carried me out. And when he walked to the trunk, I didn't know where I was, right? Like, I didn't know I was in the forest. I just know I will have one moment, and just one. And I have to be very aware. So when he walked to the trunk, and the noise from this trunk, I thought, now. And I jumped up.
1: In part three, Nina makes a desperate attempt to escape her captor and find her way to safety.
0: I noticed that it was very dark on the sides of me, so I realized I'm in a woods somewhere. And then ahead of me, I saw a little light, and I was just running towards the light.
1: Join us tomorrow for part three of this multi-part series on Nina Ashbourne's near-death experience.
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3: 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And through this, I have acquired information of the true nature of who we really are, where we come from, our true purpose, our home, because there's far more to you than you right now could possibly imagine.
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0: Hello, Okita. I've just greeted you in Solomon Islands Pigeon with hello, everyone. My name is Samira. The Solomon Islands are home to hundreds of islands where lush rainforests, vibrant coral reefs, and rich cultural traditions reflect a deep connection between people and nature. Community, generosity, and faith are treasured values that have guided island life for generations. The sincere people of the Solomon Islands wish that your kindness brings peace to all beings who share this beautiful world.
1: Baby loves her big brother more than anyone.

0: Welcome to our show, The Out-of-Body Experiences of Darius J. Wright, Part 1 of 2 on Supremaster Television. Darius J. Wright is an out-of-body or OBE explorer, philosopher, and content creator based in Australia. His life mission is to awaken souls to their true home and to guide them toward the truth that has always lived within them. On Darius's YouTube channel, Darius J. Wright, or at Darius J. Wright, he shares fascinating interviews, educational videos, and out-of-body experience testimonies from himself and others. The channel has over 115,000 subscribers and 2.4 million views. In this two-part series, we will explore fascinating insights he has uncovered through his OBEs, including insights into the other side, our soul's purpose for coming to Earth, how we can foster unconditional love within us all, and so much more. To begin, Darius shares his definition of an out-of-body experience.
1: So I do controlled states that is called out-of-body states, which is the same thing as a near-death experience. It's where you can control the separation from the physical body, so your soul actually coming out of the body, to see the physical body as not you as well and access what is called the other side. And through this, I have acquired information of the true nature of who we really are, where we come from, our true purpose, our home, because there's far more to you than you right now could possibly imagine.
0: In recent times, more and more people are coming forward to share their experiences of traveling to the other side through near-death experiences, or NDEs, and out-of-body experiences, or OBEs.

0: a May 2026 poll conducted by the International Association for Near-Death Studies, or IANDS, in the United States, 23% of respondents reported having had a near-death experience in which they transitioned to another realm and then returned to human existence. Another article in the National Library of Medicine reported that approximately 10% of the global population has had an out-of-body experience. Modern-day doctors and researchers are also demonstrating that these NDEs and OBEs are genuine phenomena experienced by people worldwide.
1: The AWARE 2 study was the world's largest study and most comprehensive study examining what happens to the human brain and mind and consciousness as people transition from life to death when they're going through cardiac arrest resuscitation. The study was able to show for the first time that the experiences that people have been describing about having a lucid, hyper-conscious experience where they can reevaluate their entire life, every memory, every thought, every intention, is real and is different to hallucinations, is different to dreams, and is different to other imaginary experiences.
2: What we observe is certainly that people disconnect from their body every night. We don't go that far, but when we disconnect from the body, we stay floating above the body, maybe a couple of inches. So at a very personal level, many people have felt the sensations of this transitional state.
3: The most powerful daily prayer for any time and before meditation, which is the order from God and Supreme Master Ching Hai, shares with us by His blessed grace.
4: We humbly worship, praise, thank, obey, and love God Almighty, the Most High, the Greatest, for world vegan, world peace, and our soul liberation. We thank, love, praise the only Son of God, who is the ultimate Master for our salvation. We follow the teaching of all the saints and sages. We thank, love, and praise them, who are the representatives of God for our spiritual elevation.

0: For Darius J. Wright, his out-of-body experiences began in childhood. At 16, he had an extremely detailed OBE that truly shaped his purpose on Earth.
1: I was in the room one night. I've had all these out-of-body experiences that, as a kid, that I couldn't explain. I said to the other side, tell me everything now. I want to know what I really am. I desire to know the beginning of all things, why I've come here, why we're here, and what's the purpose. I remember going to sleep. I just remember being pulled somewhere. And when I was there, I was in my soul. It was still physical. I had everything of my personality still intact, everything. And I was presented with a being that I call Celeste. She's showing me the very creation of things, what people call the universe. And she was showing me every creation out there.
0: Then Celeste showed Darius that he, along with every other soul that comes to Earth, plays a vital role in the unfolding of the universe.
1: She said, this is who you are. This is the beginning of you. I was viewing myself for the first time as I didn't realize that I was that important to the creation itself. Every single soul, including you and everybody else, when you're showing who you actually are, it's shown to you in a way that without your presence, all things would never be the same.
2: Vegan, because we are not that stupid.
0: Cheerful viewers, let's pause for a moment to consider how we can make the most of our short and precious life on Earth. We will be right back on Supreme Master Television.

0: There is not an animal in the earth, nor a flying creature flying on two wings, but they are peoples like you. We have neglected nothing in the book of our decrees. Then unto their Lord they will be gathered.
1: Holy Quran, Surah 6, verse 38.
2: Sweet baby, melt your heart.
3: Coming, babe, Goldie.
4: I want one more.
3: Yes, let me. I love it.
4: Baby, Lady Eddie.
3: Yeah, yeah. Baby, Goldie. I touch chicken.
4: I touch all chicken. I have my penis.
3: That's my tiny toe chicken. Can I
5: Welcome back to our show, The Out of Body Experiences of Darius J. Wright, Part 1 of 2, here on Supreme Master Television. As the OBE continued for 16-year-old Darius, he was shown by Celeste his potential future on Earth.
6: I was shown like these movie trailers, almost, like of what this person, me right now, is going to be doing. And she fast forward and she showed me through the timelines, many different or time and events. And she showed me exactly where this place was going to be in my lifetime. And back then, it was a big celebration. It was disclosure. It was certain events and people in my life, animals in my life. And every single thing that she has showed me has all been fulfilled so far. Every single bit of it.
5: After Celeste offered Darius the ultimate choice, stay on the other side or return to live the life he was shown,
6: she said, you could stay here. And the feeling that I felt was infinite bliss the whole time. And I knew at that time, from everything that I was living at up to 16 years old, that when I was there, this place was like a second in terms of being there. And I said, if this is where I return to, and it's forever, then I'm going to come back here to see what she showed me to be fulfilled, because it's so temporary.
5: After this OBE, Darius taught himself to leave his body and travel to the other side while in a state of sleep paralysis. During these experiences, he discovered that the vastness of God's creation is so much grander and more unfathomably beautiful than many of us realize.
7: I promise you guys, once you die and you leave this place, you're not only going to see we live within a certain creation, but you're going to see when you even step out of this very thing, the creation itself, and you go back to the source in the beginning of all things, you will see there are infinite amounts of different creations all within the infinite beyond. And it never stops, because we, the soul, we never stop. The moment you find the end to the imagination, your imagination, then you found the end to creation itself. And there's no end to your imagination. There's no end to it.

0: in a video titled I Saw the Dome During My OBE Experience, dated April 7, 2025, Darius J. Wright shared a vision of viewing the firmament and our universe from the other side.
1: Space isn't the way that we have been told space is. When you're outside, it actually looks like this. And this is why I put this together. So you could say the people here, let's just say those are souls looking from this place from the outside. And you have the firmament above on a plane. And you have the construct, the place that we're in is fixed and immovable. And you have all of the other places of creations based on the will of the soul down here or down here, all different constructs, all different universes. But this universe, this construct that we're in, looks like this. And so when you look at biblically how they've stated the waters above, the water separated from the waters, God created the firmament, the earthly realm. It's actually true.
0: In a recorded message on June 9, 2025, Supreme Master Qinghai Vegan shed light on the dome that Darius J. Wright saw from the other side surrounding the earth.
2: Even I saw one man, you know, he's maybe what they call a psychic, yes, or clairvoyant. He saw the earth is covered with a dome, but he didn't see the other half of it, that's why. So it looked like they saw only half of it. So he saw one half of it because the other half is kind of obstructed from his inner eyes, I guess, because we live mostly only on the half side of the earth, and on the other half side live other people. Or somehow, maybe, some people cannot see the whole picture, you know. Some of the psychics don't see the whole picture, yeah, like that. I saw on the internet today, I told you, one guy, he said, you are living under a dome, D-O-M-E. That so-called dome is the one that we have been putting up to protect the magnetic field that I have told you about last time, to protect the atmosphere of the earth so that the magnetic field and ozone layer are not more damaged.
0: We thank our most beloved Supreme Master Qinghai, the reunited three utmost powerful and the benevolent beings of heaven for these unfathomable efforts to protect and uplift our world. How can we reconnect with our divine soul and ensure we stay within this heavenly protection? We will discuss these topics and more in part two. To learn more about Darius J. Wright, please visit dariusjwright.com.
3: The animal agriculture industry ruthlessly and cruelly exploits the reproductive systems of female animals, the milk and egg industries being the most obvious examples, where cows and hens have been selectively bred to produce more milk and eggs than their wild counterparts. Jan Sercomp Lewis, vegan. Praise our Lords, God, Tim Kotu and the Son of God have reunited. The three utmost powerful are one.
0: Soulful viewers, thank you so much for joining us today. Please join us again on Wednesday, August 19th for part two of this series, The Out-of-Body Experiences of Darius J. Wright. 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

Today is the 3rd of August, 2026. Morning. Don't know what time. Maba, ultimate master. The Trinity, utmost wealth. Tore in my meditation. Quote. Are you ready to accept your peace? I was stunned for a moment. Then, I jumped in my heart saying, of course. Yes. I accept your peace. I accept your peace. All of us accept your peace. All of us are ready to accept your peace. Then I was still surprised, asking, loving Father, loving Trinity, utmost powerful, why do you ask me? And then I'm told, because your peace is yours. Oh my God. Oh my God. Father of mine, is it so? Why you ask me? Why you ask me if I really to accept your peace? And they said to you, because your peace is yours. And I stop for a while and I ask, are there any more words after the words, what peace is yours? And the Trinity told, yes, there are. Quote, yes, there are. I said, please tell me. The Trinity said, because zero war. Oh my dear. How can I believe this dream has come true? But I said, but most powerful ones, beloved of my life, permanently residing in my heart, how come you tell me this? And I did not hear any official announcement in the world about one piece. I mean, I haven't heard anyone, who is still very active in the world saying that they have signed your peace. They have signed a peace treaty with each other. Maba. Trinity, utmost powerful, utmost loving, utmost forgiving, utmost protecting. Please tell me. Because I haven't heard, loving Father, I haven't heard, like for Russia and Ukraine, are you in signing anything together yet? Are you trying, like lovely ones, are you trying to comfort me, to keep me going? Because on the 1st of August, it is an August day, the 1st of August, I was hoping that maybe I could have at least a meeting with the faraway king, one of the faraway kings, bringing some brightness and more hope into my life, that maybe the blessing of all the kings will help humanity and all beings in this world to breathe some kind of grateful relief from all this ongoing killing on the war field and all this trouble, disaster that I brought with the war. But I haven't been able to talk to any of the kings because this brutal world peace karma still keeps obstructing it. And then so many of my personal problems also came to disturb me a lot. Personal, I don't mean any private things, anything. Just about banking, that needs my attention.
and also business stuff. Even though they were not threatening me or anything, it's still up to my worries and anxiety whether or not I am still okay, because I cannot go out personally to take care of them. But by your protection and grace, it is still manageable at the moment, although I am not at peace about all that. And my dog people send me many messages saying that they miss me so much. And they have kind of lovesick symptoms and some kind of little illness that's really pinching my heart. And then the previous kings have visited our planet, bringing gifts and blessings and love to strengthen the positive power in this world for us. And I have not even had time to reorganize my thoughts with them so that they become more understandable, more comprehensible and smooth sentences and talk, so I can report it to my people and the world's people. So many things, it's like an oppression in my mind. So are you trying to comfort me because of all that? We are not talking in this worldly language during our conversation here with Mapa and the Trinity, but I am speaking out as fast and catching up as well as I can so that the world people will understand, because most of them do not have telepathy power, meaning they lost the use of it. They still have it, they just cannot use it because they don't know how, because they're too busy chasing worldly dreams, because they have been blindfolded, ear-stuffed, and truly spiritual language is tattered already, so they cannot use their mighty power, which is endowed upon them, and still have God love and God power inside them. The negative power which controls this world is just too much for them to be able to go against it. That's why I'm still fighting with all my might, with all I've got, just to save these souls in the world. Even if I'm not fighting for all, I fight for those innocent souls who are the victims in this end period of the planet, because if we don't fight, the world will be lost completely to the negative, and they will treat humans worse than now. There were people who are for war, still with war, against the other humans or against humanity. It's because they are from the war zone, they are from the war world. They are working for the negative power or have been drugged heavily by the negative power. And the others are completely innocent, not against the war, but with no power to do anything about it. And some of them, some of these innocent groups of humanity are trying, are still having some power, worldly power, and are trying so hard to bring peace into the world through a negotiating table. It's still not, world peace is still not coming yet. I'm sorry, I'm still a little bit slow and my voice is not a normal voice. I'm still kind of half in Samadhi or lingual Samadhi, whatever you say. But if I get out of my resting place and come out and do my other business
in daily life, then I might forget. It happened before because I never thought I would have to tell anyone. So I didn't care whether or not I remember, as long as I know, my soul knows, and my higher self know how to handle all kinds of situations, then I didn't even record. It's only recently that I thought about recording it to let the world know the information. But even then, the conversation with the King of Fusi has been lost. My team didn't receive it from me, and I just couldn't find it anywhere. I said to myself, well, we tried to reconstruct it, but I'm not sure if I could remember or also if I ever have time to do this. Oh, man. I'm sorry, I have promised to give you the conversation of the meeting between the King of Fusi and myself, but I couldn't because I didn't have time to reconstruct it, or if I even remember some of all of it. Because the negative is now showing the strongest possible of its influence onto our world and making humans suffer, animal people suffer, all beings suffer through all kinds of disaster phenomena, flooding, drought. All kinds of uncomfortable events have been happening, punishing the poor humans to almost collapse. Many people don't know because they are rich or they are in the powerful governments. They always will have everything they need, or almost everything, physically, like food, security, all kinds of comforts. So it's difficult for them, especially the war mongers, to understand the suffering of their subjects, of the people whom they're supposed to protect, whose tax payment feed them luxuriously, giving them comfort, power to overrule their opinions and wishes, and killing them or their so-called opposition, enemy, or neighboring country without blinking an eye, because they never lack anything. Only the poor people who work so hard, paying taxes diligently and do their last penny, who worry about their children's school fees, about their children's food, clothing and comfort, are suffering. They suffer so much. Please, Father, forgive us all. Forgive even the aggressors. Just protect the innocent ones. Let them live comfortably. Erase all the rust of all the duties and the karma. Let humanity have a chance again to know your greatness, your love, and to be grateful to you. I know in some cases I want to give donations to some places, to some people, some disasters, some even animal people, shelters, but I'm only allowed to give to the vegan ones. And it really wrenches my heart. It's because of their karma that I could not help them. Nobody would understand this, would they? Otherwise, if they all would understand it, they wouldn't continue killing each other, killing animal people, killing babies, eating the murdered, blood-dripping animal people's flesh, and doing all kinds of other things that are harmful to themselves and others.

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To learn more about her compassionate life and teachings, please visit suprememastertv.com/master.

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Helen Barker, vegan.

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1: 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We thank, love, and praise them who are the representatives of God for our spiritual elevation.

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6: Among the people of the West, a true sage dwells. 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

we sincerely thank all the reporters, journalists, photographers, camera persons, individuals, groups, companies everywhere in the world for all your involved contributions of news that inform and bring hope to the people from both human and animal kingdoms, as well as countless other beings, thus uplifting the atmosphere of our planet. May heaven bless your noble endeavors and protect you always, especially while on challenging duty.

Join us for a moment to give thanks for our magnificent cosmos. With radiant stars in the night sky blessing our splendid little planet with their brilliance from afar. We are like a tiny speck encompassed by the creativeness of the universe, surrounded by billions of glorious galaxies, all interwoven together by the thread of universal love. May we always rejoice and be forever grateful for our place in the cosmos.

Hola, estimados televidentes, reciban un saludo lleno de alegría y los mejores deseos para todos ustedes. In Spanish, the most widely spoken language here in our beloved Mexico. That means, hello, esteemed viewers, joyful greetings and best wishes to you all. I'm Yasmin, in the guest cherishing state of Mexico, where communities come together in our welcoming town squares with iconic mariachi music. Our state's industrious people grow abundant corn in colorful native varieties, deep blue, bright red, creamy yellow, and pale white. Enjoying a vegan quesadilla filled with local mushrooms or squash blossoms satisfies the palate and gladdens the heart. Like you, our tolerant Mexican citizens wholeheartedly join in preparing such nourishing fare that cherishes all life. In God's ever illuminating wisdom, may the world be uplifted as everyone chooses the noble vegan way.

0: Amidst the rolling plains of southern Alberta in vast Canada, your Kainai friend greets you eagerly, saying, Okke, Zani Dape. That's hello, how are you? In Blackfoot, the language of the Kainai First Nation, heritage-honoring Kainai communities uphold their cherished culture through sacred ceremonies such as the Sun Dance, as well as social powwows, joyous family-centered celebrations of music, drumming, and vibrant traditional dance that welcome members and visitors alike. I'm Mark Wei Puk. To be a wise steward of Mother Nature is to care for the land and waters that generously provide us with so much. The prayerful people of the Kainai First Nation join you in respectful acknowledgement of the heavenly provision for all life. May your noble spirit be forever guided in the loving light of the Most High. Welcome to Noteworthy News, enriching news for a prosperous world.
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4: We humbly worship, praise, thank, obey, and love God Almighty, the Most High, the Greatest, for world vegan, world peace, and our soul liberation. We thank, love, praise the only Son of God, who is the ultimate Master, for our salvation. We follow the teaching of all the saints and sages. We thank, love, and praise them, who are the representatives of God, for our spiritual elevation.

0: In today's news, humanitarian initiative in Dubai, United Arab Emirates, addressing heat stress for outdoor workers, kicks off for summer 2026. Android smartphones provide early warning earthquake signal for people in Venezuela. Moldova implements stricter public smoking regulations to improve national health standards. Indian startup develops smart pen to aid students with handwriting challenges. Bank mobilizes volunteers across Spain to support vulnerable citizens. New Zealand vegan food company commercializes fermented legume-based vegan cream. And U.S. firefighters rescue exhausted coyote pup from canal. All this and more on Supreme Master Television, your constructive global TV channel.
1: 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Coming soon.
2: Oh, beautiful souls. I'm trying to kind of tidy up all the meeting talks with the faraway kings from other Buddha planets. And I cannot do much more than just add a couple words here and there to make the talks more clear to be understood by all of you. Please understand that I'm truly super busy. So if I continue to try to organize them more, then it will take forever. So I will just send the meetings with the kings one by one after another. Some are short, because I was new to this project and I did not really know what to ask. So now I'm telling now whatever I have recorded. At least it's better than nothing. Anyway, even some meeting talks with the Buddha kings are shorter than others, but most of the Buddha lands are similar in character and quality and blessing and grace. Anyway, so if you know one Buddha land, you can imagine that you know the other one. Each king has different blessing and grace, so you will probably want to choose one of the Buddha kings that I introduce here to be your master. Just recite their name, call them king or Buddha or master. Then they will bless you according to their vow. So whether or not it's a short talk or long talk, you take it as is. Otherwise, it might never appear to you. Even at this moment, I don't know if I can talk with all the kings who have been waiting all this time already. So you take what is already there. And the first one in this project is the meeting with His Majesty King Laos, L-O-Z, from the Buddha land, name Pa, P-A. Your Majesty King Laos, from Buddha land, Pa.
3: Have you arrived home yet? In your land? No. Could you tell me why?
2: The King Laos has not arrived in his land because the Peace King has asked him to stay longer on earth. Laos means zero fear. His Buddha kingdom is named Pa, which means karma-free.
3: So, by the way, how long does it take if you want to go back from our earth to your home? From here to the Buddha land of King Laos, it will take 2 months and 15 days. The journey, of course, is different from physical travel. Physical travel to King Laos land would probably
2: not be possible.
3: How far is it from here to your land, sir? From here to King Laos Buddha land is 6,700,000,000 plus
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3: you use to travel? to us here or anywhere?
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2: May the Almighty God bless and protect you and your retinue all the way through your long voyage and all future activities. Amen. Thank you all again for your visit and your blessing and the gift to our world. If any person from this world truly has faith in King Los, reverently remembers and recites his holy name for karmaless life, they can be reborn in Pa Buddha land. We also herewith wish all your saintly citizens the best in the grace of God. Amen.
6: Community partners, volunteers, and residents collaborate to deliver third edition of AI Fresh Fridge in United Arab Emirates, UAE. Social organization, Virgin Dubai, and partners including the Mohammed bin Radish AI Mactown Global Initiatives Philanthropic Foundation have organized a third iteration of a community campaign that aims to deliver 2 million bottles of cold water, juices, and frozen desserts to those working outdoors across Dubai, UAE during the summer season. The goal is to prevent dehydration, heat stress, and other heat-related conditions among cleaning and construction workers, road and landscaping laborers, and delivery drivers. Volunteers are utilizing portable refrigerators with drinks to expand distribution, along with Virgin Dubai's refrigerated vehicles. Our thanks, Virgin Dubai and supporters, for showing appreciation for the outdoor workers who play a vital role in the Emirates' maintenance and development. In the Most High's overflowing love, may the workers feel valued, receiving the gift of refreshments during the hot weather season.
0: Android smartphones provide vital warning signals prior to earthquakes. A new report analyzing Google's Android earthquake alert system has revealed that smartphones may have served as de facto early warning infrastructure during Venezuela's devastating earthquakes of June 2026, with far-reaching implications for disaster preparedness in nations lacking conventional seismic networks. Two powerful quakes struck in quick succession, a magnitude 7.2, followed seconds later by a 7.5, the strongest to hit Venezuela since 1900. Claiming over 5,000 lives. Many Venezuelans reported their Android phones buzzed with warnings before the ground moved, consistent with how Google's system is designed, detecting fast-moving P-waves via phone accelerometers and alerting users before the more destructive S-waves arrive. The system now covers 98 countries and approximately 2.5 billion people, with a peer-reviewed study in the journal Science documenting just 3 false positives across more than 1,300 alert-triggering events globally. Thank you, Google researchers and engineers behind this life-saving technology. May we continue to innovate and find new ways to assist humanity in heaven's compassion.
6: Vegan, good example for the young.
0: Up next, Moldova implements stricter public smoking regulations to improve national health standards. We would like to thank My Connection for broadcasting Supreme Master TV programs in Charlotte, North Carolina, United States. 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
2: 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In this case, they need immediate care. 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Without her, they need round-the-clock care. 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They may have a nursing feline mother or experienced volunteers who can help. Keeping newborn kittens warm is essential, as they cannot regulate their body temperature until about 3 weeks of age. Prepare a cozy nest with soft blankets or towels and place a heating pad underneath on low. Never bottle feed a cold kitten, let them get warm first. Use bottles designed for young kittens and if you can, get an elongated bottle nipples since they are often easier for newborn kittens to latch onto. Kittens that are 10 days old or younger should be fed every 2 hours. After each feeding, gently burp the kitten by lightly patting their back. Kittens younger than 4 weeks have to be stimulated to go to the bathroom following each feeding. Gently rub the anal area with a warm damp cotton ball, tissue, or soft washcloth. With warmth, proper feeding, and regular stimulation, often kittens have a much better chance of thriving. If you notice signs of illness, weakness, dehydration, or difficulty feeding, seek veterinary care as soon as possible. Thank you for watching and love you for being veg and going green to save the planet, for all humans and us all co-inhabitants alike. Now the weather from around the world.

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0: There are many countries promoting peace and fostering amity among peoples and governments, etc.
1: March 2025. After a 13-year absence, Germany reestablishes an embassy in Damascus, Syria. In a post on X, formerly known as Twitter, Stefan Schneck, Germany's special envoy to Syria, writes of the reopening, "We are pleased to work with all Syrians for a better Syria."

0: By creating peace, we all can make a loving, serene, and prosperous world.
1: Moldova introduces new smoking bans to make public spaces safer and reduce nicotine usage. Recently enacted amendments to Moldova's law on tobacco control have moved the nation further toward European Union standards regarding restrictions on tobacco products. Effective from June 24, 2026, smoking, including e-cigarette use, is banned in a wider variety of public spaces, including but not limited to beaches, underground pedestrian passages, elevators, and apartment common areas and balconies. A minimum protective distance of 10 meters applies from building entrances and ventilation systems, ensuring that everyone can avoid secondhand smoke. Highly addictive oral nicotine pouches and synthetic variants have also been banned to protect teenagers. The new laws further require business owners to clearly display no smoking signs. Bravo, Moldova, on taking big steps to protect your people from the harmful effects of secondhand smoke and addictive nicotine products. May your upright citizens breathe easy in the clean public spaces of Moldova in celestial splendor.
2: Supreme Master Qinghai, vegan, respectfully present the Shining World Leadership Award for Good Governance to the nation of Moldova with high esteem, praise, and love for its protective new law that further shields its precious citizens from tobacco and nicotine harm. May heaven forever bless caring Moldova and all her beautiful people with good health, prosperity, and peace in God's immense grace.
3: Supreme Master Qinghai, vegan, is deeply grateful as a humble vessel to the beloved Almighty God for any help bestowed upon His precious children.
2: Smart Pen expands access to inclusive learning in India. Startup Vahini Technologies has developed an innovative pen to transform handwriting analysis and accessibility. The Vahini team was inspired by the challenges visually impaired students face during exams and by observations of children's handwriting struggles. Embedded with tiny motion sensors and powered by artificial intelligence, the pen records stroke movements, speed, pressure, and subtle hesitations invisible to the naked eye. The pen supports accessibility while helping children improve letter formation, spacing, rhythm, and other factors through personalized practice recommendations. By combining motion data with image analysis, it also offers early insights into potential learning challenges such as dysgraphia or dyslexia. The company hopes that its patented technology will open up numerous learning possibilities for children nationwide. Our gratitude, Vahini Technologies team, for developing a smart tool to help students. May your innovation help children improve their handwriting in divine guidance.
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1: Vulnerable people and animal folk helped by charity volunteer event in Spain. CaixaBank, a leading financial institution in Spain, recently organized a month-long event mobilizing 19,500 volunteers, including CaixaBank employees, to benefit more than 155,000 vulnerable people countrywide. The record-breaking event had the largest number of participants ever for a corporate volunteering program in Spain's history. Spanning a 30-day period between May and June, the event called Social Month coincided with the United Nations International Year of Volunteers for Sustainable Development, which acknowledges the contributions of volunteers and organizations. Activities included participation in the daily care of rescued animal people, helping senior citizens and disabled individuals, providing financial education, working on environmental protection projects, and more. Our accolades, CaixaBank and volunteers, for your kind-hearted selflessness that has bettered the lives of human and animal people alike. May many more corporations engage in organizing benevolent community volunteering activities in the Almighty's uplifting grace.
2: Vegan, cause we know the better way to live.
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1: Welcome back to Noteworthy News, splendid news for an exceptional world. New Zealand vegan food startup Anfoods launches lentil-based whipped cream in Singapore. Spun out of New Zealand's Reddit Institute in 2023, Anfoods has developed a special fermentation process to transform legumes such as lentils into a delicious vegan whipped cream with excellent taste and texture. Recently, the company's vegan black gram protein was included in a patent application for ice creams by global confectionery giant Mars. These achievements were the result of years-long work originating at the Massey University's Reddit Institute, in which scientists were able to turn legumes into high-performance dairy-free ingredients. Anfoods chose Singapore as its first location to launch its vegan whipped cream made from black gram protein, targeting bakeries, cafes, and dessert operators as its initial customers. These businesses tend to look for dairy-free creams with the ability to whip, pipe, and hold. Three cheers, Anfoods, for your impressive success in such a short time. In the radiance of the Providence, may your delicious vegan products bring joy to many.
2: 12-week-old coyote pup pulled from Cape Coral Canal by emergency crews. A dramatic rescue unfolded in Cape Coral, Florida, United States, when firefighters and residents teamed up to save what was initially reported as a stranded dog person struggling in a neighborhood canal. An alert resident paddled out in a kayak to safely track and guide the disoriented animal friend as it swam desperately toward a backyard dock. When Cape Coral Fire Department crews pulled the exhausted creature from underneath the digging, they were highly surprised to discover it was actually a 12-week-old coyote pup. The emaciated young one was immediately transported to a local veterinary clinic and then transferred to the clinic for the rehabilitation of wildlife for vital care before its eventual release. Many thanks, Florida firefighters, for your quick reaction to save our furry friend. May the coyote pup recover soon in God's tender care.
1: If you want to find out more what's behind the laughter curtain, you'd better check out the joke of the day, called Shopping Mission Impossible.
3: Nina noticed that their indoor slippers were worn down, so Rhett went to the store to get some. He returned excited, carrying several shopping bags.
4: Look what I got! A new shirt, vegan cookies, a mug, two candles, and a little cactus.
5: Wow, did you get the slippers?
4: No, but honestly, the cactus had a look that just said, take me home instead.
6: And now we have a heartline in Mandarin Chinese with multiple language subtitles from Chen Ni in Taipei, Taiwan, also known as Formosa.
7: 尊敬的青海无上师与无上师电视台团队圣人们您好，在此想分享给无上师电视台观众有关师父三幅画作的内在体验。在一次观音打坐中，我飞跃进入师父的开心画作里，是真的心开了，一层层类似关卡的闸门开了，这应是宇宙天堂境界之一。 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
6: Creative journey. Each of Master's paintings truly awakens something tender and timeless within the heart. 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We are grateful to witness such a peaceful expression brought to life through her detailed works of art. May you and the God-loving Taiwanese or Formosan people be blessed with spiritual enlightenment. Supreme Master TV Team. P.S. Master has a special reply for you. Cherished Happy Chunni, the Divine reveals its boundless beauty in myriad ways to those who are earnest in seeking the inner truth. If all nurture compassion and extend love to all beings, we can create a happy, Eden-like world. For now, at least the God's disciples of the Kuan Yin meditation family can enjoy inner paradise through various means. As we awaken to the vastness of the universe, we grow more receptive to the wisdom it holds. May you and the iconic land of Taiwan or Formosa eternally shine in celestial light. God forever loves you.
2: 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Yet, human flesh is chemically identical with animal flesh, and if it be true that to boil an egg is the same thing as to roast an ox, it follows that to butcher an ox is the same thing as to murder a man. Henry Stephen Salt, vegetarian.
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4: We sincerely thank all the reporters, journalists, photographers, camera persons, individuals, groups, companies everywhere in the world for all your involved contributions of news that inform and bring hope to the people from both human and animal kingdoms, as well as countless other beings, thus uplifting the atmosphere of our planet. May heaven bless your noble endeavors and protect you always, especially while on challenging duty.
5: Daily News Stream, August 13th, 2026.
6: Iran says an agreement with Oman defining new shipping lanes through the Strait of Hormuz is in its final stages, but insists the waterway will not reopen unless the US meets additional conditions. These include compensating Iran for US attacks, lifting sanctions and the blockade, ending military threats, freeing Iranian assets and halting attacks on Iran and its regional allies.
5: Ao Lak or Vietnam General Secretary and President Tho Lam arrived in Sydney on August 9th for a state visit to Australia through August 12th at the invitation of Australian Governor General Sam Mostyn. The visit is his first to Australia in his new role and the first by a top Ao Lak or Vietnam leader since the two countries upgraded relations to a comprehensive strategic partnership in March 2024. The two sides are expected to discuss cooperation in technology, energy transition, and high-skilled workforce training. Several cooperation agreements are also expected to be signed during the visit.
6: Russia launched more than 200 drones and several types of missiles at Ukraine or Ukraine overnight into August 9th, with the Odessa region the main focus of the attack. Ukraine or Ukraine's Air Force said it shot down or suppressed 174 drones and 5 banderole loitering munitions, while strikes were recorded at 22 locations.
5: India and Bhutan have reaffirmed plans to deepen cooperation in power and water resources, including hydropower development, renewable energy, cross-border electricity trade, transmission links, flood forecasting, and management of transboundary rivers.
6: Nigeria has formally rejoined the World Energy Council to strengthen its participation in global discussions on international energy policy, investment and sustainability. The Council says Nigeria's renewed membership will support the nation's efforts to expand electricity access, strengthen energy security and develop natural gas assets.
5: More than 8 million school-aged children in Sudan remain out of school because of the nation's internal conflict, while nearly 3/4 of schools in Darfur, Sudan, have been damaged, destroyed or otherwise made unusable, according to the UN or United Nations. More than half of the country's teachers have gone unpaid, and since 2024, the UN has documented at least 67 attacks on schools and 154 cases of schools being used for military purposes. UN Deputy Secretary General Amina Mohammed warned that the conflict is threatening the future of an entire generation. Although the UN and its partners have helped more than 1 million Sudanese children return to some form of learning this year.
6: The Tanzania Prison Service says it has strengthened measures to ensure pregnant women and mothers in custody with their children receive safe accommodation, healthcare, and appropriate support while in prison.
5: A balanced microbiome drives gut health, aiding digestion and producing nutrients. Beneficial bacteria like Bifidobacteria and Lactobacillus acidophilus thrive on a fiber-rich vegan diet featuring berries, kale, oats, fermented foods, and resistant starches. Conversely, processed animal people meats and refined carbohydrates can harm healthy gut flora. While probiotics offer potential benefits, experts advise consulting health professionals before using supplements.
6: A 6-year study reveals that combining excess abdominal fat with low vitamin D levels boosts early death risks for adults over 50 by 123%. Visceral fat traps vitamin D, impairing the body's ability to regulate chronic inflammation. Consequently, health experts urge older adults to manage waistlines and restore vitamin D levels to help prevent severe metabolic and cardiovascular diseases.
5: Nutritionists confirm garlic's sulfur compounds combat kidney inflammation while improving blood pressure and insulin sensitivity. Experts recommend crushing fresh garlic, resting it 10 minutes before cooking, and substituting pure garlic powder for salt. To protect kidneys effectively, integrate garlic into a balanced vegan diet alongside regular medical checkups.
7: Maybe I'll
6: Powerful magnitude 7.4 earthquake struck Western Colombia on August 10, killing at least 111 people, injuring at least 87, damaging over 1,000 buildings, and leaving people trapped under debris in several cities. The epicenter was near San Jose del Palma in Chocó, and the quake was also felt in Ecuador and Panama, where only minimal damage was reported. Authorities said it was Colombia's strongest earthquake in the 21st century, and rescue teams continued searching collapsed buildings as officials warned of aftershocks. Flights were suspended at several airports, and Colombia declared an emergency to speed funding for the response and recovery.
5: Typhoon Dolphin makes landfall on China's eastern coast on August 9th, bringing torrential rain and powerful winds, while authorities warn of flooding and landslides. The storm affects Zhejiang, Shanghai, and surrounding provinces. Nearly 1,400 Shanghai flights are canceled, while officials evacuate vessels, strengthen flood responses, and issue geological disaster warnings.
6: Severe storms sweep across Brazil's state of Rio Grande do Sul on August 6th, damaging 114 municipalities and producing winds of about 120 kilometers per hour, hail and a confirmed tornado. One person dies and five are injured, while 2,306 people are displaced. Fallen trees, damaged roofs, power outages and disruptions affect homes and public facilities across the state.
5: Indonesia closes all entrance gates to Bromo Tengger Semeru National Park in East Java on August 8th, as a wildfire has burned 196 hectares since August 3rd. Hundreds of personnel, water bombing helicopters, and drones tackle the blaze. Vegan MMA, or mixed martial arts fighter, Ahmed Laban of Lebanon, appears on a billboard advertising Croatia's Zege Veje Festival and promoting the vegan diet ahead of the September 4th through 6th event in Zagreb.
6: India's vegan food market projects over 30% annual growth through 2030, driven by rising health awareness and a 39% adult vegetarian baseline. The country's traditional cuisine, rich in lentils, grains, and legumes, provides a natural vegan framework.
5: A 15-member medical team from the Saudi government's humanitarian organization, KS Relief, provides free heart surgeries for 30 Indonesian children at the M. Jamil Central General Hospital in Padang, Indonesia. The team also delivers daily clinical training lectures to doctors and nurses at the hospital to improve pediatric cardiac surgery services.
6: Shropshire Fire and Rescue Service in Shropshire, England, UK, free a hedgehog person trapped in a concrete drain with help from volunteers from the Kuan Wildlife Rescue, which takes in the animal friend for care afterwards. The same day, firefighters from the service also rescue three kittens who fall through the roof of an abandoned building.
5: Canadian residents sustain minor burns while successfully rescuing their dog companions from a flame-engulfed vehicle during the fast-moving Bald Range wildfire in Summerland, British Columbia. Firefighters then evacuate the individuals, the last residents to leave.
6: Enlightening quote of the day. So long as one does not inquire into the real nature of the soul, it remains obscure due to ignorance. So long as the actions, karmas, are being performed, the mind persists in its disposition to activity, karmas, and a mind so disposed binds down the soul to the body. The venerated enlightened master, Lord Adinath Rishabhanatha, vegan, first Tirthankara of Jainism. Previously in this multi-part series, 20-year-old Nina Ashbourne was kidnapped in Berlin by a man posing as a police officer. After being drugged with ether and restrained, Nina reached a moment when she knew she was going to die, left her body, and passed through a dark, spiraling tunnel into a realm of profound love, where she encountered what she understood to be her Holy Spirit. Choosing to return, Nina found herself back in the car with her captor. Remembering a lesson from Agatha Christie's Miss Marple, Nina deliberately stopped breathing and said she prevented her heart from beating, leading her captor to believe she was dead. When he carried her out and turned toward the trunk, Nina seized her chance, jumped up, and started running.
7: I noticed that it was very dark on the sides of me, so I realized I'm in a woods somewhere. And then ahead of me, I saw a little light, and I was just running towards the light. I thought he's up behind me, so I ran faster. So I came out of the woods, and there was a main road. It was still, because it was winter, right? It was just the sunset. And there was one car coming towards me. It was a very wide road. And I could not afford them not to stop. See, from their perspective, there was a woman coming running out of the woods, right? And running on the street. So I was afraid that they could drive around me. So I decided I have to jump on their hood. I have to make sure. I have to make sure they stay with, they stop. So I did. I jumped on their hood. And it was an older couple. And as soon as they stopped, you know, I was laying on the hood. Then I ran to the passenger side, opened the doors, and all I could do was kissing her hands. I survived. I survived. I survived. There was a cab driver in the back behind it. And he stopped. He had no choice. And he said, what's going on? And they said, well, she just ran out of the woods and she said she got kidnapped. And he said, is he still there? And I said, yes. And he said, okay, I go. And I said, no, no, no, no, no, no, no, no, no, no, no, no. In this moment, he came, the perpetrator came up the hill and he would have no lights on, so nobody could see his license plate. And then the cab driver said, I will follow him. And then my shock came in and I begged him not to. And so he got away.
6: Remembering Miss Marple's line that a perpetrator always returns to the scene of his crime, Nina decided to keep returning to the spot.
7: Every Saturday night, I went to the same place. 3.5 years later, he comes again. He approaches me again. And he says, I have to arrest you. I have goosebumps still when I just, this, he did not recognize me. And I had this card looking like a business card from the police department with a case number. And they said, if soon you see him, give us a call. So when he approached me standing here, my knees are shaking, my heart are boom, boom, boom, boom, boom, beating. And I just looked at him and I said, I have no time to play. And I walked away. I went to the phone booth and I called them 12 cop, like big ones, small ones. And they arrested him.
6: Nina says the man was already wanted by police who had not known his identity. She says the ordeal revealed a strength in her that allowed her to protect other women and bring peace to other families, despite having once seen herself as shy and dreamy. In part four, Nina reflects on how her near-death experience continued to shape her life, transforming how she understood connection, the soul, and how to live here on earth.
7: If you can forgive, do it. And you, this alignment with your spirit is so important because you can be such a light on earth. You give, you just give the light.
6: Join us tomorrow for part four of this multi-part series on Nina Ashbourne's near-death experience.
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10: Worship, repent, obey the three reunited utmost powerful God, Timkutu and the Son of God.
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May all beings be awakened by their divine grace.

0: etc.
1: I have never partaken either of her milk or of her food. Yet I love her for the single reason alone that I lay in her womb. Please stay tuned for more insights from Maori First Nation Spirituality.
2: Vegan, heaven knows you are righteous.

peace is happening around our world. Peace news number 147 of many and counting. There are many countries promoting peace and fostering amity among peoples and governments, etc. January 2025. After meeting Saudi Crown Prince and Prime Minister, His Royal Highness Mohammed bin Salman in Saudi Arabia, Her Excellency Giorgia Meloni, the Prime Minister of Italy, announces the two states have inked 26 Memoranda of Understanding worth around $10 billion that involve partnering in sectors such as infrastructure, energy, and tourism, among others. Her Excellency says, "There is enormous potential in our cooperation, and my wish is that this visit can open a completely new phase in our partnership."

On the land of the peaceful Maori, every song is not just music, it is waiata. It softens the atmosphere, strengthens the sense of unity, and expresses who they are. Dear music-loving viewers, I am Ayla. The Maori people sing each waiata with resonant voices that blend into communal harmonies, creating a deeply heartfelt sound. May every song we listen to draw our hearts closer to God and remind us of His loving presence.

Welcome to Little Maui and His Mother from the Maori First Nation People, Part 2 of 2 on Words of Wisdom. The Maori First Nation people, who have Polynesian heritage, have lived in Aotearoa, also known as New Zealand, for over 1,300 years. Their belief centers on the sacredness of all life and on Papatua Nuku, or Earth Mother, as a living ancestor who gives life to all. Thus, harming her and her inhabitants is like harming a family member. Atua, or the gods, inhabit the natural world and shape the destinies of the people. The Wairua, or the eternal spirit beyond

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2: Let us continue with selections from The Legend of Maui in the book Polynesian Mythology and Ancient Traditional History of the New Zealanders by Sir George Grey. With peace restored within the family, Maui begins his search for the truth about his parents and his origins. The Legend of Maui. It was now night, but early in the morning, Taronga rose up, and suddenly, in a moment of time, she was gone from the house where her children were. As soon as they woke up, they looked all about to no purpose, as they could not see her. The elder brothers knew she had left them and were accustomed to it, but the little child was exceedingly vexed. Yet he thought, "I cannot see her, it is true, but perhaps she has only gone to prepare some food for us." No, no, she was off far, far away. Now at nightfall, when their mother came back to them, her children were dancing and singing as usual. As soon as they had finished, she called to her last born, "Come here, my child, let us sleep together." So they slept together, but as soon as day dawned, she disappeared. The little fellow now felt quite suspicious at such strange proceedings on the part of his mother every morning. But at last, upon another night, as he slept again with his mother, the rest of his brothers that night also sleeping with them, the little fellow crept out in the night and stole his mother's apron, her belt and clothes and hid them. Then he went and stopped up every crevice in the wooden window and in the doorway, so that the light of the dawn might not shine into the house and make his mother hurry to get up. But after he had done this, his

0: little heart still felt very anxious and uneasy, lest his mother should, in her impatience, rise in the darkness and defeat his plans. But the night dragged its slow length along, without his mother moving. At last, there came the faint light of early morn, so that at one end of a long house you could see the legs of the people sleeping at the other end of it. But his mother still slept on. Then the sun rose up and mounted far up above the horizon. Now at last his mother moved and began to think to herself, "What kind of night can this be to last so long?" And having thought thus, she dropped asleep again. Again she woke and began to think to herself, but could not tell that it was broad daylight outside, as the window and every chink in the house was stopped closely up. At last, up she jumped, and finding herself quite naked, began to look for her clothes and apron, but could find neither. Then she ran and pulled out the things with which the chinks in the windows and doors were stopped up, and whilst doing so, "Oh dear, oh dear," there she saw the sun, high up in the heavens. Then she snatched up, as she ran off, the old clout of a flax cloak with which the door of the house had been stopped up, and carried it off as her only covering. Getting at last outside the house, she hurried away, and ran crying at the thought of having been so badly treated by her own children. As soon as his mother got outside the house, little Maui jumped up, and kneeling upon his hands and knees, peeped after her through the doorway into the bright light. Whilst he was watching her, the old woman reached down to a tuft of rushes, and snatching it up from the ground, dropped into a hole underneath it, and clapping the tuft of rushes in the hole again, as if it were its covering, so disappeared. Then little Maui jumped on his feet, and, as hard as he could go, ran out of the house, pulled up the tuft of rushes, and peeping down, discovered a beautiful open cave, running quite deep into the earth. He covered up the hole again, and returned to the house, and waking up his brothers, who were still sleeping, said, "Come, come, my brothers, rouse up, you have slept long enough, come, get up. Here we are again cajoled by our mother." Then his brothers made haste and got up. Alas, alas, the sun was quite high up in the heavens. The little Maui now asked his brothers again, "Where do you think the place is where our father and mother dwell?" And they answered, "How should we know? We have never seen it, although we are Maui Taha and Maui Roto and Maui Pai, and Maui Waho. We have never seen the place, and do you think you can find that place which you are so anxious to see? What does it signify to you? Cannot you stop quietly with us? What do we care about our father or about our mother? Did she feed us with food till we grew up to be men? Not a bit of it. Why, without doubt, Rangi, or the heaven, is our father, who kindly sent his offspring down to us, Ho Whenua, or gentle breezes, to cool the earth and young plants, and Ho Ma Ringi Ringi, or mist, to moisten them, and Ho Ma Roto Roto, or fine weather, to make them grow, and Toua Rangi, or rain, to water them, and Tomai Rangi, or dews, to nourish them. He gave these his offspring to cause our food to grow, and then Papatuanuku, or the earth, made her seeds to spring and grow forth and provide sustenance for her children in this long continuing world. Little Maui then answered, "What you say is truly quite correct, but such thoughts and sayings would better become me than you, for in the foaming bubbles of the sea I was nursed and fed. It would please me better if you would think over and remember the time when you were nursed at your mother's breast. It could not have been until after you had ceased to be nourished by her milk that you could have eaten the kinds of food you have mentioned. As for me, O my brothers, I have never partaken either of her milk or of her food. Yet I love her, for the single reason alone that I lay in her womb, and because I love her, I wish to know where is the place where she and my father dwell." For more information, please visit Internet Sacred Text Archive, sacred-text.com.
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3: 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We thank, love, and praise them who are the representatives of God for our spiritual elevation.

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0: Just like a painting needs colors, music is built from a few simple elements. 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
2: After enjoying a beautiful organ recital at Strasbourg Cathedral in Alsace, you'll likely hear people around you say,
3: C'est merveilleux,
2: meaning, that was wonderful, in French, the primary language spoken in Alsace. My name is Katharina. The gracious Alsatian people hope your compassion brings you peace and joy. May God's love convey blessings to everyone's hearts.

0: Welcome to our show, Gems Within the Melody, discovering the world of music. For thousands of years, humans have been creating vocal and instrumental music that can amaze us. Our history and culture are closely connected with musical tones. It shouldn't surprise you that music has a deep effect on the human mind. You may have felt it before. Music helps you relax. But music isn't just found in concert halls. In fact, nature is full of sounds, from birds singing and frogs croaking to the low-frequency calls whales use to talk to each other. These sounds even help animals find their way and locate their companions.
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0: So, what kind of role does sound play for us humans? In the book, The Key of Immediate Enlightenment, our beloved Supreme Master Ching Hai, Vegan, explores the profound nature of worldly sounds and why they matter so much to our souls. She uses a beautiful example that we can all relate to in the purity of a newborn child.
3: We all know that an infant cries for many reasons, but most of the time not for food or for a change of diaper. If we then give it a little hug or speak to it or sing a song, it will stop crying. If we let it hear the ringing of bells or other melodious sounds, it will laugh instantly and start kicking in the air with joy and happiness. Why is it that children love these sounds so much? Is it because when they were in the mother's wombs, they have already heard these melodies? The only difference is that these melodies in the womb were that of transcendental nature. While in the mother's wombs, they were connected with this super sound, or the source of all love, bliss and power, which is simply described by many as God, Tao, or Buddha nature.
0: Perhaps that's why beautiful music touches us so deeply. It reminds our souls of our home in the universe. And so, how do we bring this heavenly music into the physical world? Well, just like a painting needs colors, music is built from a few simple elements. Rhythm that moves our bodies, melody that touches our hearts, and harmony that brings it all together.

0: vegan, walking like in heaven.
1: Music is generally defined as sound organized into patterns, such as rhythm, melody, and harmony. It can be used to express artistic views and ideas, convey emotions, or even serve as a therapeutic instrument for physical and spiritual healing. So, let's take a closer look at rhythm.
2: We usually think of rhythm as an element of music, but it's actually found everywhere in the world around us. From the ocean tides to our own heartbeats, rhythm is essentially an event repeating regularly over time. Even the ticking of a clock itself is a sort of rhythm. But for musical rhythm, a steady string of repeating single beats is not enough. For that, we need at least one opposing beat with a different sound, which can be the unstressed offbeat or the accented backbeat. There are several ways to make these beats distinct, whether by using high and low drums or long and short beats, which ends up being heard as the main beat.
1: In standard notation, rhythm is displayed using musical bar lines. And when a specific rhythm combines with a few notes to form a short, recognizable musical idea, we call it a motive. A motive is a short, melodic, or rhythmic pattern that serves as the foundation for a larger piece. For instance, you don't need a whole orchestra to recognize this famous four-note motive, made of three short notes and one long note. This classic four-note motive is often colorfully described in music history as fate knocking at the door. Yes, that's the powerful opening of Beethoven's Fifth Symphony.
3: Vegan. Our world is in emergency.
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5: So the King of Peace told me, please, can you talk to the King of Friendship? My heart loomed with joy. I said, of course, please, please, please arrange it now. Please arrange it now. And here comes the King of Friendship. Greetings, Your Majesty. The King of Friendship also said, greetings, the King of Kings, of Kings of Kings. We don't have the concept of time like in your planet. Every day is just today. And we also don't have a concept of space. We also could kind of fly around your planet. And we can also take into our memory your world so that our citizens who have not achieved these two worlds in one can also see what we see. We have humbly brought a gift for your people. Oh, sir. Thank you, thank you. We gratefully accept.
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1: Welcome back to Gems Within the Melody, discovering the worlds of music. Earlier, we heard how Beethoven used a simple four-note motive to create one of the most recognizable openings in music history. But how do such small musical ideas grow into something more expressive? One important way this happens is through melody. Melody is the part of music we most easily remember, the tune we hum, whistle, or sing along to. While rhythm gives music movement through patterns in time, Melody is created by arranging different pitches into a meaningful sequence of notes. Some melodies sound calm and flowing, while others feel dramatic, bright, or energetic. Composers often build melodies by developing small motives. In Beethoven's Fifth Symphony, the small opening four-note motif grows into an entire musical journey filled with tension and excitement. But melody alone is only one layer of music. When different notes are played together, they create harmony. Harmony gives music depth and emotional color. The same melody can feel warm, peaceful, or even mysterious depending on the harmonies beneath it. In many ways, rhythm drives the music forward, melody gives it identity, and harmony shapes its emotional atmosphere. But music is not only something we hear. It can also be written down and visually organized. To preserve and share musical ideas across time, musicians developed a system known as musical notation. Let's take a closer look.
6: The series of lines Guido invented is called a staff. Notes are written either on the lines or in the spaces between them. The lines are like guides that tell us what note to play. Notes written higher on the staff indicate higher pitches than notes written lower on the staff. As you move along the staff from left to right, we're shown time. You play this note, then this note, then this note. We measure time using the beat, the steady, even march that keeps the song moving forward, like the second hand on a clock. We organize time by dividing the staff into measures, each containing a certain number of beats.
1: Another important feature in musical notation is the clef, which tells us the range of notes we're looking at.
6: Clefs tell us what range of notes that staff is showing us. In piano, you generally just use two clefs. The treble clef tells you the notes are above middle C and will usually be played with your right hand. The bass clef tells you they're below middle C and will usually be played with your left hand. For pianists, these two clefs often appear stacked on top of each other with the treble clef on top, which is called the grand staff.
1: Musical notation is more than just a way to record notes. It gives us a visual way to understand and explore music. Through written scores, many great works have been preserved through history, including those by composers such as Beethoven and Mozart. Even though these musicians lived centuries ago, we can still experience their ideas and emotions through the notes they left behind. In many ways, reading and performing music is like taking a journey through time, a spiritual and artistic conversation across generations.
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5: We humbly worship, praise, thank, obey, and love God Almighty, the Most High, the Greatest, for world vegan, world peace, and our soul liberation. We thank, love, praise the only Son of God, who is the ultimate Master for our salvation. We follow the teaching of all the saints and sages. We thank, love, and praise them who are the representatives of God for our spiritual elevation.

0: Yet beyond the music we hear with our ears, many traditions also speak of a deeper and more spiritual melody, one that exists within the universe and within ourselves. Throughout history, music has not only been viewed as entertainment or artistic expression, but also as something deeply spiritual. Many believe that music can calm the mind, heal the heart, and connect us with something greater than ourselves. In her book, The Key of Immediate Enlightenment, our beloved Supreme Master Ching Hai, vegan, shares this spiritual perspective on music.
1: Since time immemorial, music has been a must to humankind in this world. Even animals feel attracted to music. Plants are supposed to grow faster with it. If the outer melody is so important to all beings, the inner celestial, wondrous sound must be even more enchanting and full of grace and blessing. It vibrates within all lives and sustains the whole universe. The contact with which brings all solace to our restless hearts and solves all the mysteries of life. This inner melody can heal all wounds, fulfill all desires, and quench all worldly thirst. It is all powerful and all love. It is because we are made of this sound that the contact with it brings peace and contentment to our hearts. This is what the Bible means by, "In the beginning was the word, sound, and the word was with God, and the word was God. Everything was made by this, and nothing that was made was not made by this."
0: By recognizing music as a precious and uplifting gift, we may learn to appreciate every melody with greater love, awareness, and gratitude.
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Today is the 3rd of August, 2026. Morning. Don't know what time. Maba, Ultimate Master, the Trinity, Utmost Wealth, told me in my meditation, quote, Are you ready to accept world peace? I was stunned for a moment. Then, a jump in my heart saying, of course, yes, I accept world peace. I accept world peace. All of us accept world peace. All of us are ready to accept world peace. Then I was still surprised, asking, loving Father, loving Trinity, utmost powerful, why do you ask me? When I'm told, because world peace is yours. Oh my God. Father of mine, is it so? Why you ask me? Why you ask me if I really accept world peace? And they said, because world peace is yours. And I stopped for a while, and I asked, are there any more words after the words, world peace is yours? And the Trinity told, yes, there are. But, yes, there are. I said, please tell me. The Trinity said, because zero war. Oh, my dear. How can I believe this dream has come true? But I said, but most powerful ones, beloved of my life, permanently residing in my heart, how come you tell me this? And I did not hear any official announcement in the world about world peace. I mean, I haven't heard anyone, who is still very active in the world saying that they have signed world peace. They have signed a peace treaty with each other. Maba. Trinity, the most powerful, the most loving, the most forgiving, the most protecting. Please tell me. Because I haven't heard, loving Father, I haven't heard, from Russia and Ukraine. Are you in signing anything together yet? Are you trying, lovely ones? Are you trying to comfort me, to keep me going? Because on the 1st of August, it is an August day, the 1st of August, I was hoping that maybe I could have at least a meeting with the faraway king, one of the faraway kings, bringing some brightness and more hope into my life, that maybe the blessing of all the kings will help humanity and all beings in this world to breathe some kind of grateful relief from all this ongoing killing on the war field and all this trouble, disaster that I brought with the war. But I haven't been able to talk to any of the kings because this brutal war peace karma still keeps obstructing it. And then so many of my personal problems also came to disturb me a lot. Personal, I don't mean any private things, anything. Just about banking, that needs my attention.
and also business stuff. Even though they were not threatening me or anything, it stirred up, you know, worries and anxiety whether or not I am still okay, because I cannot go out personally to take care of them. But by your protection and grace, it is still manageable at the moment, although I am not at peace about all that. And my dog people send me many messages saying that they miss me so much. And they have kind of lovesick symptoms and some kind of little illness that's really pinching my heart. And then the previous kings have visited our planet, bringing gifts and blessings and love to strengthen the positive power in this world for us. And I have not even had time to reorganize my thoughts with them so that they become more understandable, more comprehensible and smooth sentences and talk, so I can report it to my people and the world's people. So many things, it's like an oppression in my mind. So are you trying to comfort me because of all that? We are not talking in this worldly language during our conversation here with Mapa and the Trinity, but I am speaking out as fast and catching up as well as I can so that the world people will understand, because most of them do not have telepathy power, meaning they lost the use of it. They still have it, they just cannot use it because they don't know how, because they're too busy chasing worldly dreams, because they have been blindfolded, ear stuffed, and truly spiritual language is tattered already, so they cannot use their mighty power, which is endowed upon them, and still have God love and God power inside them. The negative power which controls this world is just too much for them to be able to go against it. That's why I'm still fighting with all my might, with all I've got, just to save these souls in the world. Even if I'm not fighting for all, I fight for those innocent souls who are the victims in this end period of the planet, because if we don't fight, the world will be lost completely to the negative, and they will treat humans worse than now. There were people who are for war, still with war, against the other humans or against humanity. It's because they are from the war zone, they are from the war world,

slow and my voice is not a normal voice. I'm still kind of half in samadhi or lingual samadhi, whatever you say. But if I get out of my resting place and come out and do my other business in daily life, then I might forget. It happened before because I never thought I would have to tell anyone. So I didn't care whether or not I remember, as long as I know, my soul knows, and my higher self know how to handle all kinds of situations, then I didn't even record. It's only recently that I thought about recording it to let the world know the information. But even then, the conversation with the King of Fusi has been lost. My team didn't receive it from me, and I just couldn't find it anywhere. I said to myself, well, we tried to reconstruct it, but I'm not sure if I could remember or also if I ever have time to do this. Oh, man. I'm sorry, I have promised to give you the conversation of the meeting between the King of Puse and myself, but I couldn't because I didn't have time to reconstruct it, or if I even remember some of all of it. Because the negative is now showing the strongest possible of its influence onto our world and making humans suffer, animal people suffer, all beings suffer through all kinds of disaster phenomena, flooding, drought. All kinds of uncomfortable events have been happening, punishing the poor humans to almost collapse. Many people don't know because they are rich or they are in the powerful government. They always will have everything they need, or almost everything, physically, like food, security, all kinds of comforts. So it's difficult for them, especially the war mongrels, to understand the suffering of their subjects, of the people whom they're supposed to protect, whose tax payment feed them luxuriously, giving them comfort, power to overrule their opinions and wishes, and killing them or their so-called opposition, enemy or neighboring country without blinking an eye, because they never lack anything. Only the poor people who work so hard, paying taxes diligently and do their last penny, who worry about their children's school fees, about their children's food, clothing and comfort, are suffering. They suffer so much. Please, Father, forgive us all. Forgive even the aggressors. Just protect the innocent ones. Let them live comfortably. Erase all the rust of all the duties and the karma. Let humanity have a chance again to know your greatness, your love, and to be grateful to you. I know in some cases I want to give donations to some places, to some people, some disasters, some even animal people, shelters, but I'm only allowed to give to the vegan ones. And it really wrenches my heart. It's because of their karma that I could not help them. Nobody would understand this, would they? Otherwise, if they all would understand it, they wouldn't continue killing each other, killing animals.

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To learn more about her compassionate life and teachings, please visit suprememastertv.com/master.

My works are largely inspired by my activism and by my part in the continuing fight to end the exploitation of all other animals on our amazing planet. Helen Barker, vegan.

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1: 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We thank, love, praise the only Son of God, who is the ultimate Master, for our salvation. We follow the teaching of all the saints and sages. We thank, love, and praise them who are the representatives of God for our spiritual elevation.

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we sincerely thank all the reporters, journalists, photographers, camera persons, individuals, groups, companies everywhere in the world for all your involved contributions of news that inform and bring hope to the people from both human and animal kingdoms, as well as countless other beings, thus uplifting the atmosphere of our planet. May heaven bless your noble endeavors and protect you always, especially while on challenging duty.

Join us for a moment to give thanks for our magnificent cosmos. With radiant stars in the night sky blessing our splendid little planet with their brilliance from afar. We are like a tiny speck encompassed by the creativeness of the universe, surrounded by billions of glorious galaxies, all interwoven together by the thread of universal love. May we always rejoice and be forever grateful for our place in the cosmos.

Hola, estimados televidentes, reciban un saludo lleno de alegría y los mejores deseos para todos ustedes. In Spanish, the most widely spoken language here in our beloved Mexico. That means, hello, esteemed viewers, joyful greetings and best wishes to you all. I'm Yasmin, in the guest-cherishing state of Mexico, where communities come together in our welcoming town squares with iconic mariachi music. Our state's industrious people grow abundant corn in colorful native varieties, deep blue, bright red, creamy yellow, and pale white. Enjoying a vegan quesadilla filled with local mushrooms or squash blossoms satisfies the palate and gladdens the heart. Like you, our tolerant Mexican citizens wholeheartedly join in preparing such nourishing fare that cherishes all life. In God's ever illuminating wisdom, may the world be uplifted as everyone chooses the noble vegan way.

0: Amidst the rolling plains of southern Alberta in vast Canada, your Kainai friend greets you eagerly, saying, Okay, Zani Dape. That's hello, how are you? In Blackfoot, the language of the Kainai First Nation, heritage-honoring Kainai communities uphold their cherished culture through sacred ceremonies such as the sun dance, as well as social powwows, joyous family-centered celebrations of music, drumming, and vibrant traditional dance that welcome members and visitors alike. I'm Mark Wei Puk. To be a wise steward of Mother Nature is to care for the land and waters that generously provide us with so much. The prayerful people of the Kainai First Nation join you in respectful acknowledgement of the heavenly provision for all life. May your noble spirit be forever guided in the loving light of the Most High. Welcome to Noteworthy News, enriching news for a prosperous world.
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4: We humbly worship, praise, thank, obey, and love God Almighty, the Most High, the Greatest, for world vegan, world peace, and our soul liberation. We thank, love, praise the only Son of God, who is the ultimate Master, for our salvation. We follow the teaching of all the saints and sages. We thank, love, and praise them, who are the representatives of God, for our spiritual elevation.

0: In today's news, humanitarian initiative in Dubai, United Arab Emirates, addressing heat stress for outdoor workers, kicks off for summer 2026. Android smartphones provide early warning earthquake signal for people in Venezuela. Moldova implements stricter public smoking regulations to improve national health standards. Indian startup develops smart pen to aid students with handwriting challenges. Bank mobilizes volunteers across Spain to support vulnerable citizens. New Zealand vegan food company commercializes fermented legume-based vegan cream. And U.S. firefighters rescue exhausted coyote pup from canal. All this and more on Supreme Master Television, your constructive global TV channel.
1: Be sure to watch a new message from Supreme Master Qinghai, vegan, on Fly-In News. Coming soon.
2: Oh, beautiful souls. I'm trying to kind of tidy up all the meeting talks with the faraway kings from other Buddha planets. And I cannot do much more than just add a couple words here and there to make the talks more clear to be understood by all of you. Please understand that I'm truly super busy. So if I continue to try to organize them more, then it will take forever. So I will just send the meetings with the kings one by one after another. Some are short, because I was new to this project and I did not really know what to ask. So now I'm sending now whatever I have recorded. At least it's better than nothing. Anyway, even some meeting talks with the Buddha kings are shorter than others, but most of the Buddha lands are similar in character and quality and blessing and grace. Anyway, so if you know one Buddha land, you can imagine that you know the other one. Each king has different blessing and grace, so you will probably want to choose one of the Buddha kings that I introduce here to be your master. Just recite their name, call them king or Buddha or master. Then they will bless you according to their vow. So whether or not it's a short talk or long talk, you take it as is. Otherwise, it might never appear to you. Even at this moment, I don't know if I can talk with all the kings who have been waiting all this time already. So you take what is already there. And the first one in this project is the meeting with His Majesty King Laos, L-O-Z, from the Buddha land, name Pa, P-A. Your Majesty King Laos, from Buddha land, Pa.
3: Have you arrived home yet? The Yog land? No. Could you tell me why?
2: The King Laos has not arrived in his land because the Peace King has asked him to stay longer on earth. Laos means zero fear. His Buddha kingdom is named Pa, which means karma free.
3: So, by the way, how long does it take if you want to go back from our earth to your home? From here to the Buddha land of King Laos, it would take 2 months and 15 days. The journey, of course, is different from physical travel. Physical travel to King Laos land would probably
2: not be possible.
3: How far is it from here to your land, sir? From here to King Laos Buddha land is 6,700,000,000 plus
2: light years.
3: With what kind of vehicle
2: do
3: you use to travel to us here or anywhere?
4: Like UFO?
5: Yes.
3: And how long do you intend to stay on our planet? King Lose intends to stay 12 days on our planet with special equipment to protect himself and his entourage from the roughness and heavy atmosphere of our planet.
2: May the Almighty God bless and protect you and your retinue all the way through your long voyage and all future activities. Amen. Thank you all again for your visit and your blessing and the gift to our world. If any person from this world truly has faith in King Lose, reverently remembers and recites his holy name for karmaless life, they can be reborn in Pa Buddha land. We also herewith wish all your saintly citizens the best in the grace of God. Amen.
6: Community partners, volunteers, and residents collaborate to deliver third edition of AI Fresh Fridge in United Arab Emirates, UAE. Social organization, Fergen Dubai, and partners including the Mohammed bin Radish AI Mactown Global Initiatives Philanthropic Foundation have organized a third iteration of a community campaign that aims to deliver 2 million bottles of cold water, juices, and frozen desserts to those working outdoors across Dubai, UAE during the summer season. The goal is to prevent dehydration, heat stress, and other heat-related conditions among cleaning and construction workers, road and landscaping laborers, and delivery drivers. Volunteers are utilizing portable refrigerators with drinks to expand distribution, along with Fergen Dubai's refrigerated vehicles. Our thanks, Fergen Dubai and supporters, for showing appreciation for the outdoor workers who play a vital role in the Emirates' maintenance and development. In the Most High's overflowing love, may the workers feel valued, receiving the gift of refreshments during the hot weather season.
0: Android smartphones provide vital warning signals prior to earthquakes. A new report analyzing Google's Android earthquake alert system has revealed that smartphones may have served as de facto early warning infrastructure during Venezuela's devastating earthquakes of June 2026, with far-reaching implications for disaster preparedness in nations lacking conventional seismic networks. Two powerful quakes struck in quick succession, a magnitude 7.2, followed seconds later by a 7.5, the strongest to hit Venezuela since 1900. Claiming over 5,000 lives. Many Venezuelans reported their Android phones buzzed with warnings before the ground moved, consistent with how Google's system is designed, detecting fast-moving P-waves via phone accelerometers and alerting users before the more destructive S-waves arrive. The system now covers 98 countries and approximately 2.5 billion people, with a peer-reviewed study in the journal Science documenting just 3 false positives across more than 1,300 alert-triggering events globally. Thank you, Google researchers and engineers behind this life-saving technology. May we continue to innovate and find new ways to assist humanity in heaven's compassion.
7: Vegan, good example for the young.
0: Up next, Moldova implements stricter public smoking regulations to improve national health standards. We would like to thank My Connection for broadcasting Supreme Master TV programs in Charlotte, North Carolina, United States. 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
5: 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However, if she doesn't return within a few hours, they may have been abandoned. In this case, they need immediate care. Kittens under 4 weeks old are extremely vulnerable and depend on their mother for feeding and elimination. Without her, they need round-the-clock care. Before bringing them home, contact local veterinarians, rescue organizations, or no-kill shelters. They may have a nursing feline mother or experienced volunteers who can help. Keeping newborn kittens warm is essential, as they cannot regulate their body temperature until about 3 weeks of age. Prepare a cozy nest with soft blankets or towels and place a heating pad underneath on low. Never bottle feed a cold kitten. Let them get warm first. Use bottles designed for young kittens, and if you can, get an elongated bottle nipples, since they are often easier for newborn kittens to latch onto. Kittens that are 10 days old or younger should be fed every 2 hours. After each feeding, gently burp the kitten by lightly patting their back. Kittens younger than 4 weeks have to be stimulated to go to the bathroom following each feeding. Gently rub their anal area with a warm, damp cotton ball, tissue, or soft washcloth. With warm, proper feeding and regular stimulation, often kittens have a much better chance of thriving. If you notice signs of illness, weakness, dehydration, or difficulty feeding, seek veterinary care as soon as possible. Thank you for watching, and love you for being veg and going green to save the planet, for all humans and us all co-inhabitants alike. Now the weather from around the world.

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1: Peace News, number 149 of many and counting.
0: There are many countries promoting peace and fostering amity among peoples and governments, etc.
1: March 2025. After a 13-year absence, Germany reestablishes an embassy in Damascus, Syria. In a post on X, formerly known as Twitter, Stefan Schneck, Germany's special envoy to Syria, writes of the reopening, "We are pleased to work with all Syrians for a better Syria."

0: By creating peace, we all can make a loving, serene, and prosperous world.
1: Moldova introduces new smoking bans to make public spaces safer and reduce nicotine usage. Recently enacted amendments to Moldova's law on tobacco control have moved the nation further toward European Union standards regarding restrictions on tobacco products. Effective from June 24, 2026, smoking, including e-cigarette use, is banned in a wider variety of public spaces, including but not limited to beaches, underground pedestrian passages, elevators, and apartment common areas and balconies. A minimum protective distance of 10 meters applies from building entrances and ventilation systems, ensuring that everyone can avoid secondhand smoke. Highly addictive oral nicotine pouches and synthetic variants have also been banned to protect teenagers. The new laws further require business owners to clearly display no smoking signs. Bravo, Moldova, on taking big steps to protect your people from the harmful effects of secondhand smoke and addictive nicotine products. May your upright citizens breathe easy in the clean public spaces of Moldova in celestial splendor.
2: Supreme Master Qinghai, vegan, respectfully present the Shining World Leadership Award for Good Governance to the nation of Moldova with high esteem, praise, and love for its protective new law that further shields its precious citizens from tobacco and nicotine harm. May heaven forever bless caring Moldova and all her beautiful people with good health, prosperity, and peace in God's immense grace.
3: Supreme Master Qinghai, vegan, is deeply grateful as a humble vessel to the beloved Almighty God for any help bestowed upon His precious children.
2: Smart Pen expands access to inclusive learning in India. Startup Vahini Technologies has developed an innovative pen to transform handwriting analysis and accessibility. The Vahini team was inspired by the challenges visually impaired students face during exams and by observations of children's handwriting struggles. Embedded with tiny motion sensors and powered by artificial intelligence, the pen records stroke movements, speed, pressure, and subtle hesitations invisible to the naked eye. The pen supports accessibility while helping children improve letter formation, spacing, rhythm, and other factors through personalized practice recommendations. By combining motion data with image analysis, it also offers early insights into potential learning challenges such as dysgraphia or dyslexia. The company hopes that its patented technology will open up numerous learning possibilities for children nationwide. Our gratitude, Vahini Technologies team, for developing a smart tool to help students. May your innovation help children improve their handwriting in divine guidance.
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1: Vulnerable people and animal folk helped by charity volunteer event in Spain. CaixaBank, a leading financial institution in Spain, recently organized a month-long event mobilizing 19,500 volunteers, including CaixaBank employees, to benefit more than 155,000 vulnerable people countrywide. The record-breaking event had the largest number of participants ever for a corporate volunteering program in Spain's history. Spanning a 30-day period between May and June, the event called Social Month coincided with the United Nations International Year of Volunteers for Sustainable Development, which acknowledges the contributions of volunteers and organizations. Activities included participation in the daily care of rescued animal people, helping senior citizens and disabled individuals, providing financial education, working on environmental protection projects, and more. Our accolades, CaixaBank and volunteers, for your kind-hearted selflessness that has bettered the lives of human and animal people alike. May many more corporations engage in organizing benevolent community volunteering activities in the Almighty's uplifting grace.
2: Vegan, cause we know the better way to live.
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1: Welcome back to Noteworthy News, splendid news for an exceptional world. New Zealand vegan food startup Anfoods launches lentil-based whipped cream in Singapore. Spun out of New Zealand's Reddit Institute in 2023, Anfoods has developed a special fermentation process to transform legumes such as lentils into a delicious vegan whipped cream with excellent taste and texture. Recently, the company's vegan black gram protein was included in a patent application for ice creams by global confectionery giant Mars. These achievements were the result of years-long work originating at the Massey University's Reddit Institute, in which scientists were able to turn legumes into high-performance dairy-free ingredients. Anfoods chose Singapore as its first location to launch its vegan whipped cream made from black gram protein, targeting bakeries, cafes, and dessert operators as its initial customers. These businesses tend to look for dairy-free creams with the ability to whip, pipe, and hold. Three cheers, Anfoods, for your impressive success in such a short time. In the radiance of the providence, may your delicious vegan products bring joy to many.
2: 12-week-old coyote pup pulled from Cape Coral Canal by emergency crews. A dramatic rescue unfolded in Cape Coral, Florida, United States, when firefighters and residents teamed up to save what was initially reported as a stranded dog person struggling in a neighborhood canal. An alert resident paddled out in a kayak to safely track and guide the disoriented animal friend as it swam desperately toward a backyard dock. When Cape Coral Fire Department crews pulled the exhausted creature from underneath the digging, they were highly surprised to discover it was actually a 12-week-old coyote pup. The emaciated young one was immediately transported to a local veterinary clinic and then transferred to the clinic for the rehabilitation of wildlife for vital care before its eventual release. Many thanks, Florida firefighters, for your quick reaction to save our furry friend. May the coyote pup recover soon in God's tender care.
1: If you want to find out more what's behind the laughter curtain, you'd better check out the joke of the day, called Shopping Mission Impossible.
3: Nina noticed that their indoor slippers were worn down, so Rhett went to the store to get some. He returned excited, carrying several shopping bags.
4: Look what I got! A new shirt, vegan cookies, a mug, two candles, and a little cactus.
5: Wow, did you get the slippers?
4: No, but honestly, the cactus had a look that just said, take me home instead.
6: And now we have a heartline in Mandarin Chinese with multiple language subtitles from Chen Ni in Taipei, Taiwan, also known as Formosa.
7: 尊敬的青海无上师与无上师电视台团队圣人们您好，在此想分享给无上师电视台观众有关师父三幅画作的内在体验。在一次观音打坐中，我飞跃进入师父的开心画作里，是真的心开了，一层层类似关卡的闸门开了，这应是宇宙天堂境界之一。 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
6: Creative Journey. Each of Master's paintings truly awakens something tender and timeless within the heart. In its stillness, the unseen becomes seen. We are grateful to witness such a peaceful expression brought to life through her detailed works of art. May you and the God-loving Taiwanese or Formosan people be blessed with spiritual enlightenment. Supreme Master TV Team. P.S. Master has a special reply for you. Cherished Happy Chunni, the Divine reveals its boundless beauty in myriad ways to those who are earnest in seeking the inner truth. If all nurture compassion and extend love to all beings, we can create a happy, Eden-like world. For now, at least the God's disciples of the Kuan Yin meditation family can enjoy inner paradise through various means. As we awaken to the vastness of the universe, we grow more receptive to the wisdom it holds. May you and the iconic land of Taiwan or Formosa eternally shine in celestial light. God forever loves you.
2: 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Henry Stephen Salt, vegetarian.
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4: We sincerely thank all the reporters, journalists, photographers, camera persons, individuals, groups, companies everywhere in the world for all your involved contributions of news that inform and bring hope to the people from both human and animal kingdoms, as well as countless other beings, thus uplifting the atmosphere of our planet. May heaven bless your noble endeavors and protect you always, especially while on challenging duty.
5: Daily News Stream, August 13th, 2026.
6: Iran says an agreement with Oman defining new shipping lanes through the Strait of Hormuz is in its final stages, but insists the waterway will not reopen unless the US meets additional conditions. These include compensating Iran for US attacks, lifting sanctions in the blockade, ending military threats, freeing Iranian assets and halting attacks on Iran and its regional allies.
5: Ao Lak, or Vietnam, General Secretary and President Tô Lâm arrived in Sydney on August 9th for a state visit to Australia through August 12th at the invitation of Australian Governor General Sam Mostyn. The visit is his first to Australia in his new role and the first by a top Ao Lak or Vietnam leader since the two countries upgraded relations to a comprehensive strategic partnership in March 2024. The two sides are expected to discuss cooperation in technology, energy transition, and high-skilled workforce training. Several cooperation agreements are also expected to be signed during the visit.
6: Russia launched more than 200 drones and several types of missiles at Ukraine or Ukraine overnight into August 9th, with the Odessa region the main focus of the attack. Ukraine or Ukraine's Air Force said it shot down or suppressed 174 drones and 5 banderole loitering munitions, while strikes were recorded at 22 locations.
5: India and Bhutan have reaffirmed plans to deepen cooperation in power and water resources, including hydropower development, renewable energy, cross-border electricity trade, transmission links, flood forecasting, and management of transboundary rivers.
6: Nigeria has formally rejoined the World Energy Council to strengthen its participation in global discussions on international energy policy, investment and sustainability. The Council says Nigeria's renewed membership will support the nation's efforts to expand electricity access, strengthen energy security and develop natural gas assets.
5: More than 8 million school-aged children in Sudan remain out of school because of the nation's internal conflict, while nearly three-quarters of schools in Darfur, Sudan, have been damaged, destroyed or otherwise made unusable, according to the UN or United Nations. More than half of the country's teachers have gone unpaid, and since 2024, the UN has documented at least 67 attacks on schools and 154 cases of schools being used for military purposes. UN Deputy Secretary General Amina Mohammed warned that the conflict is threatening the future of an entire generation. Although the UN and its partners have helped more than 1 million Sudanese children return to some form of learning this year.
6: The Tanzania Prison Service says it has strengthened measures to ensure pregnant women and mothers in custody with their children receive safe accommodation, healthcare, and appropriate support while in prison.
5: A balanced microbiome drives gut health, aiding digestion and producing nutrients. Beneficial bacteria like Bifidobacteria and Lactobacillus acidophilus thrive on a fiber-rich vegan diet featuring berries, kale, oats, fermented foods, and resistant starches. Conversely, processed animal people meats and refined carbohydrates can harm healthy gut flora. While probiotics offer potential benefits, experts advise consulting health professionals before using supplements.
6: A six-year study reveals that combining excess abdominal fat with low vitamin D levels boosts early death risks for adults over 50 by 123%. Visceral fat traps vitamin D, impairing the body's ability to regulate chronic inflammation. Consequently, health experts urge older adults to manage waistlines and restore vitamin D levels to help prevent severe metabolic and cardiovascular diseases.
5: Nutritionists confirm garlic's sulfur compounds combat kidney inflammation while improving blood pressure and insulin sensitivity. Experts recommend crushing fresh garlic, resting it 10 minutes before cooking, and substituting pure garlic powder for salt. To protect kidneys effectively, integrate garlic into a balanced vegan diet alongside regular medical checkups.
7: Hey,
6: powerful magnitude 7.4 earthquake struck Western Colombia on August 10, killing at least 111 people, injuring at least 87, damaging over 1,000 buildings, and leaving people trapped under debris in several cities. The epicenter was near San Jose del Palma in Chocó, and the quake was also felt in Ecuador and Panama, where only minimal damage was reported. Authorities said it was Colombia's strongest earthquake in the 21st century, and rescue teams continued searching collapsed buildings as officials warned of aftershocks. Flights were suspended at several airports, and Colombia declared an emergency to speed funding for the response and recovery.
5: Typhoon Dolphin makes landfall on China's eastern coast on August 9th, bringing torrential rain and powerful winds, while authorities warn of flooding and landslides. The storm affects Zhejiang, Shanghai, and surrounding provinces. Nearly 1,400 Shanghai flights are canceled, while officials evacuate vessels, strengthen flood responses, and issue geological disaster warnings.
6: Severe storms sweep across Brazil's state of Rio Grande do Sul on August 6th, damaging 114 municipalities and producing winds of about 120 kilometers per hour, hail and a confirmed tornado. One person dies and five are injured, while 2,306 people are displaced. Fallen trees, damaged roofs, power outages and disruptions affect homes and public facilities across the state.
5: Indonesia closes all entrance gates to Bromo Tengger Semeru National Park in East Java on August 8th as a wildfire has burned 196 hectares since August 3rd. Hundreds of personnel, water bombing helicopters, and drones tackle the blaze. Vegan MMA or mixed martial arts fighter Ahmed Laban of Lebanon appears on a billboard advertising Croatia's Zege Veje Festival and promoting the vegan diet ahead of the September 4th through 6th event in Zagreb.
6: India's vegan food market projects over 30% annual growth through 2030, driven by rising health awareness and a 39% adult vegetarian baseline. The country's traditional cuisine, rich in lentils, grains and legumes, provides a natural vegan framework.
5: A 15-member medical team from the Saudi government's humanitarian organization, KS Relief, provides free heart surgeries for 30 Indonesian children at the M. Jamil Central General Hospital in Padang, Indonesia. The team also delivers daily clinical training lectures to doctors and nurses at the hospital to improve pediatric cardiac surgery services.
6: Shropshire Fire and Rescue Service in Shropshire, England, UK, free a hedgehog person trapped in a concrete drain with help from volunteers from the Kuan Wildlife Rescue, which takes in the animal friend for care afterwards. The same day, firefighters from the service also rescue three kittens who fall through the roof of an abandoned building.
5: Canadian residents sustain minor burns while successfully rescuing their dog companions from a flame-engulfed vehicle during the fast-moving Bald Range wildfire in Summerland, British Columbia. Firefighters then evacuate the individuals, the last residents to leave.
6: Enlightening quote of the day. So long as one does not inquire into the real nature of the soul, it remains obscure due to ignorance. So long as the actions, karmas, are being performed, the mind persists in its disposition to activity, karmas, and a mind so disposed binds down the soul to the body. The venerated enlightened master, Lord Adinath Rishabhanatha, vegan, first Tirthankara of Jainism. Previously in this multi-part series, 20-year-old Nina Ashbourne was kidnapped in Berlin by a man posing as a police officer. After being drugged with ether and restrained, Nina reached a moment when she knew she was going to die, left her body

0: behind me, so I ran faster. So I came out of the woods, and there was a main road. It was still, because it was winter, right? It was just the sunset. And there was one car coming towards me. It was a very wide road. And I could not afford them not to stop. See, from their perspective, there was a woman coming running out of the woods, right? And running on the street. So I was afraid that they could drive around me. So I decided I have to jump on their hood. I have to make sure they stop. So I did. I jumped on their hood. And it was an older couple. And as soon as they stopped, you know, I was laying on the hood. Then I ran to the passenger side, opened the doors, and all I could do was kissing her hands. I survived. There was a cab driver in the back behind it. And he stopped. He had no choice. And he said, "What's going on?" And they said, "Well, she just ran out of the woods and she said she got kidnapped." And he said, "Is he still there?" And I said, "Yes." And he said, "Okay, I go." And I said, no. In this moment, he came, the perpetrator came up the hill, and he would have no lights on, so nobody could see his license plate. And then the cab driver said, "I will follow him." And then my shock came in, and I begged him not to. And so he got away.
1: Remembering Miss Marple's line that a perpetrator always returns to the scene of his crime, Nina decided to keep returning to the spot.
0: Every Saturday night, I went to the same place. 3.5 years later, he comes again. He approaches me again. And he says, "I have to arrest you." I have goosebumps still when I just, he did not recognize me. And I had this card, looking like a business card from the police department with a case number. And they said, "If soon you see him, give us a call." So when he approached me standing here, my knees are shaking, my heart are boom, boom, boom, boom, boom, beating. And I just looked at him and I said, "I have no time to play." And I walked away. I went to the phone booth and I called them, 12 cop, like big ones, small ones. And they arrested him.
1: Nina says the man was already wanted by police who had not known his identity. She says the ordeal revealed a strength in her that allowed her to protect other women and bring peace to other families, despite having once seen herself as shy and dreamy. In part 4, Nina reflects on how her near-death experience continued to shape her life, transforming how she understood connection, the soul, and how to live here on earth.
0: If you can forgive, do it. And you, this alignment with your spirit is so important, because you can be such a light on earth. You give, you just give the light.
1: Join us tomorrow for part 4 of this multi-part series on Nina Ashbourne's near-death experience.
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1: 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The most powerful daily prayer can be viewed similarly, with even more Max screens surrounding it. 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
1: Peace News, number 148 of many and counting.
0: There are many countries promoting peace and fostering amity among peoples and governments, etc.

March 2025. The foreign ministers of China, Japan, and South Korea meet in Tokyo to discuss partnerships in fields of mutual concern, such as aging in their respective societies, natural calamities, and the green economy. During the conference, Japan's Foreign Minister, His Excellency Takashi Iwaya, emphasizes the importance of the three countries promoting future-oriented exchanges and cooperation between themselves.

0: By creating peace, we all can make a loving, serene, and prosperous world.
1: My choices on my plate weren't reflecting who I really was and what my values were. And those were compassion and to see justice and peace in the world. And when our food choices are not reflecting that, we're in a constant battle. So for me, veganism was the next step for me. Of course, it's been the best decision of my life. To know that I'm contributing less to animal suffering of any kind, makes me feel better as a person.
2: Continue watching to find out more.
3: Many people feel that vegetarian food is lacking in nutrients or that it doesn't taste good. Actually, this is a problem of the mind, not a question of nutrition. The Grand Dharma Master Shi Wei Chu, vegetarian.

0: pausing to watch the sun settle over the shoreline of Grand Cayman in the Cayman Islands, a contented neighbor beside you might smile and say, "I'm too cool to pop." That means I'm doing really well. Life is good in Cayman Creole, the distinctive island dialect preserved through generations of seafaring families. My name is Ralston. Across these three low-lying islands, Caymanians treasure their close-knit communities, their unhurried, soon-come rhythm of life, and time-honored traditions of fresh weaving and storytelling passed from elder to child. The big-hearted islanders appreciate your growing love for beauty and goodness in each passing moment. May you find inspiration toward finding truth in all that life brings in heaven's wisdom.
1: Kindness is the most beautiful decision a heart can make.

0: Loving viewers, welcome to the concluding episode of Tammy Fry, Vegan, Planting Seeds for a Kinder World, Part 2 of 2. In Part 1, we met Tammy, a child on a South African goat people raising facility who refused to eat animal individuals and who learned the hard way that arguing with others only pushed them away. Karate taught her a better method. Show them how powerful you can be without eating animal folk. In Part 2, she turns that method into a life's work. As time went on, Tammy felt that her food choices needed to reflect her deepest values of compassion, justice, and peace. Going fully vegan became a natural next step in living according to what she believed.
1: My choices on my plate weren't reflecting who I really was and what my values were. And those were compassion and to see justice and peace in the world. And when our food choices are not reflecting that, we're in a constant battle. So for me, veganism was the next step for me. Of course, it's been the best decision of my life. To know that I'm contributing less to animal suffering of any kind makes me feel better as a person.
0: Earlier in Tammy's journey, vegan options were not always easy to find. Growing up in South Africa, she remembers a time when even basic dairy alternatives were scarce. That lack of access helped her understand why practical alternatives matter so much for people trying to make a compassionate change.
2: I was living in South Africa. We didn't even have soy milk, or there were no alternatives. And I think because there were none available, I never inquired, you know? Yeah. And so it's a funny thing that now that there are more plant-based meats available and that vegan is such an easy step to take, and the transition is very simple and you don't have to give up really anything.
0: That difficulty, wondering what was left to eat, became part of her life's work. The Fries understood the hardest part of going vegan because they had lived it. When Tammy's father gave up meat, he had no intention of surviving on plain vegetables. He wanted familiar meals, just without the suffering of animal people. That need is what helped build the company in 1991. They were not selling food only to the already converted. They were building a bridge for the person who wanted to change but did not yet know what to eat.
3: The whole idea of Fries is being a transition food for people who want to become vegetarians or vegans, because our product is 100% vegan. We started the business in 1991, and it was my wife and I and probably three people in the factory.
0: That was the insight behind Fries. You don't win people over by arguing with them. You help them experience food they enjoy that also happens to be kind. What the company did for strangers on a supermarket shelf, Tammy was about to do for one person at her own kitchen table. She fell in love with Richard Kelly, a former professional rugby player from Durban, South Africa, who shared her athletic drive and love of the outdoors. There was one challenge. Rich was a professional hunter. She was falling for him and tormented by it. How could two people who saw animal people so differently share a life? She decided she would not argue him out of it. She would cook.
4: So I devised this plan that I was going to cook amazing vegan food every night. I was going to put so much effort into my cooking that he wouldn't even know that he wasn't eating meat. So I thank God for Fries, because I was cooking up a storm with Fries products. And after a month had passed, he said to me, "You know, I just feel so amazing. My heartburn's gone. My training's just so much better." And then I proudly announced to him that he had been a vegan for a month.

0: She let the food make the case before she said a word, and it worked. That became part of her philosophy of change, and it is the principle behind her blog, which she named Seed.
1: It's called Seed because I've always said, you know, I think advocacy is about planting seeds. You cannot take responsibility to change somebody's life or habits, but if you can plant a seed and then just let that, you know, maybe help grow that into a bigger plant and eventually maybe into a tree, and just through supporting people through their transition.
2: Vegan side effect: feeling healthy like never before.
0: Inspired viewers, we'll pause now to enjoy a refreshing glass of coconut water. Please stay tuned to Supreme Master Television.
3: Be sure to watch a new message from Supreme Master Qinghai, Vegan, on Flying News.
4: So the King of Peace told me, please, can you talk to the King of Friendship? My heart loomed with joy. I said, of course, please, please, please arrange it now. Please arrange it now. And here comes the King of Friendship. Greetings, Your Majesty. The King of Friendship also said, greetings, the King of Kings, of Kings of Kings. We don't have the concept of time like in your planet. Every day is just today. And we also don't have a concept of space. We also could kind of fly around your planet. And we can also take into our memory your world, so that our citizens who have not achieved this two worlds in one can also see what we see. We have humbly brought a gift for your people. Oh, sir. Thank you. We gratefully accept.
3: Coming soon.
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5: The most powerful daily prayer for any time and before meditation, which is the order from God and Supreme Master Qinghai, shares with us by His blessed grace.
4: We humbly worship, praise, thank, obey, and love God Almighty, the Most High, the Greatest, for world vegan, world peace, and our soul liberation. We thank, love, praise the only Son of God, who is the ultimate Master, for our salvation. We follow the teaching of all the saints and sages. We thank, love, and praise them who are the representatives of God for our spiritual elevation.

0: Welcome back to Tammy Fry Vegan, Planting Seeds for a Kinder World, part 2 of 2. This is where Tammy's approach becomes especially helpful. As an ambassador for Veganuary, the campaign that invites people to try vegan living for 1 month, she explains that asking people to do everything all at once may prevent them from beginning at all.
1: It's also not a high expectation. We're not asking everybody to go vegan forever. We're lowering the bar of entry to veganism, and I think that's a great form of advocacy. And I think if you expect people to do everything, they'll usually do nothing. I always say perfection is the enemy of advocacy. Veganuary have statistics that they release every year, and they're finding that I think 73% of people who do veganuary actually stay vegan.
0: She founded Meat-Free Mondays in South Africa and Australia on the same logic. Do not demand a leap. Invite a step. She once put it as a question of scale.
2: So all I'm proposing is throw a smaller stone. If that means you're going to become a flexitarian, you're going to do Meat-Free Mondays, you're going to start reading your labels and finding out where your food comes from, all those things are important steps. And I'm going to applaud you along the way and say that's a good job to become a conscious consumer.
0: As gentle as that sounds, the goal behind it is serious. At Fry's, the family measures success in a way few companies do.
3: Every year we get to the end of the year, and for us, as unorthodox as it seems, is we like to count the number of animals that we've saved if someone had chosen a Fry's product over a meat product. And yes, the number last year was 3.5 million, and we break that down to 647,000 chickens, 11,300 cows, and 10,000 pigs, and 3 million prawns.
4: One of our values that's up on our wall at Fry's is principles before profits. And I think we're probably one of the very few companies in the world that can say that. We choose the ingredients because of the quality of the ingredients and because of the fact that it's sustainable or complies with our ethics and values as a family. So we don't look at the cost. The cost for us is less important than the quality.
0: Tammy sees change not as something created only by opposing the old system. She believes in building a better option, one that makes compassionate choices easier and more appealing.
4: You never change things by fighting the existing reality. To change something, build a new model that makes the existing model obsolete. So whale oil was a thing like 40, 50 years ago. And people stopped slaughtering the whales, not necessarily because of advocacy, but because cheaper oils became available. Capitalism saved whale oil. Uber is replacing cars. Cars replaced horses. Tesla is replacing fossil-fueled cars. And Fry's will replace meat. Thank you.
0: From a child who couldn't bear to eat an animal person, to a champion who learned to lead by example, to a businesswoman who evaluates success partly by the animal people's lives spared, the through line never changed. Compassion need not remain just an idea. It can become a meal, and it begins somewhere very ordinary.
3: All those small decisions that you make, if we were making them together as a collective of 9 billion human beings, we could change the world overnight. I'm really grateful and honored to live my true life purpose. That is to start changing the world from our kitchen tables.
0: Start where you are, take the next step, and let the seed grow.

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6: Master gives protective warning to all interested in Kuan Yin spiritual practice. Because of much abuse of our generosity and leniency by ignorant people and demons hidden in human form, from this day on, the 21st of August 2024, before this and after this day, anyone who fakes Kuan Yin messengers or tries to teach the Kuan Yin method without official permission from Master and confirmation from Central FG must be avoided to protect yourself from being harmed in any way. If you knowingly try the opposite, we are not responsible for any harm done to you or and yours. You may be not accepted if you come to us after for new initiation. This caution must be applied by all contact persons, all meditation centers, all initiates, all future initiates, and all should report to M as soon as possible if such a malign event ever happens again.
7: We wholeheartedly kowtow and surrender ourselves to the reunited three of utmost power, God, Tim Kuo Tu, and the Son of God.

0: vegan because we want to teach our children moral obligation.
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0: 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She loves you.
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Morning. Don't know what time. Maba, Ultimate Master. The Trinity, Utmost Wealth, told me in my meditation, quote, Are you ready to accept world peace? I was stunned for a moment. Then, I jumped in my heart saying, of course, yes, I accept world peace. I accept world peace. All of us accept world peace. All of us are ready to accept world peace. Then I was still surprised, asking, loving Father, loving Trinity, utmost powerful, why do you ask me? When I'm told, because world peace is yours. Oh my God. Father of mine, is it so? Why you ask me? Why you ask me if I really accept world peace? And they said, because world peace is yours. And I stopped for a while, and I asked, are there any more words after the words, world peace is yours? And the Trinity told, yes, there are. Quote, yes, there are. I said, please tell me. The Trinity said, because zero war. Oh my dear. How can I believe this dream has come true? But I said, but most powerful ones, beloved of my life, permanently residing in my heart, how come you tell me this? And I did not hear any official announcement in the world about world peace. I mean, I haven't heard anyone, who is still very active in the world saying that they have signed world peace. They have signed a peace treaty with each other. Maba. Trinity, the most powerful, the most loving, the most forgiving, the most protecting. Please tell me. Because I haven't heard, loving Father, I haven't heard, from Russia and Ukraine, are you in signing anything together yet? Are you trying, lovely ones? Are you trying to comfort me, to keep me going? Because on the 1st of August, just an August day, the 1st of August, I was hoping that maybe I could have at least a meeting with the faraway king, one of the faraway kings, bringing some brightness and more hope into my life, that maybe the blessing of all the kings will help humanity and all beings in this world to breathe some kind of grateful relief from all this ongoing killing on the war field and all this trouble, disaster that I brought with the war. But I haven't been able to talk to any of the kings because this brutal world peace karma still keeps obstructing it. And then so many of my personal problems also came to disturb me a lot. Personal, I don't mean any private things, anything. Just about banking, that needs my attention.
and also business stuff. Even though they were not threatening me or anything, it stirred up, you know, worries and anxiety whether or not I am still okay, because I cannot go out personally to take care of them. But by your protection and grace, it is still manageable at the moment, although I am not at peace about all that. And my dog people send me many messages saying that they miss me so much. And they have kind of lovesick symptoms and some kind of little illness that's really pinching my heart. And then the previous kings have visited our planet, bringing gifts and blessings and love to strengthen the positive power in this world for us. And I have not even had time to reorganize my talks with them so that they become more understandable, more comprehensible and smooth sentences and talk, so I can report it to my people and the world's people. So many things. It's like an oppression in my mind. So are you trying to comfort me because of all that? We are not talking in this worldly language during our conversation here with Mapa and the Trinity, but I am speaking out as fast and catching up as well as I can so that the world people will understand. Because most of them do not have telepathy power, meaning they lost the use of it. They still have it, they just cannot use it because they don't know how, because they're too busy chasing worldly dreams, because they have been blindfolded, ear-stuffed, and truly spiritual language is tattered already, so they cannot use their mighty power, which is endowed upon them, and still have God love and God power inside them. The negative power which controls this world is just too much for them to be able to go against it. That's why I'm still fighting with all my might, with all I've got, just to save these souls in the world. Even if I'm not fighting for all, I fight for those innocent souls who are the victims in this end period of the planet, because if we don't fight, the world will be lost completely to the negative, and they will treat humans worse than now. There were people who are for war, still with war, against the other humans or against humanity. It's because they are from the war zone, they are from the war world, they are working for the negative power or have been drugged heavily by the negative power. And the others are completely innocent, not against the war, but with no power to do anything about it. And some of them, some of these innocent groups of humanity are trying, are still having some power, worldly power, and are trying so hard to bring peace into the world through a negotiating table. It's still not, world peace is still not coming yet. I'm sorry, I'm still a little bit slow and my voice is not a normal voice. I'm still kind of half in samadhi or lingual samadhi, whatever you say. But if I get out of my resting place and come out and do my other business,
in daily life, then I might forget. It happened before because I never thought I would have to tell anyone. So I didn't care whether or not I remember, as long as I know, my soul knows, and my higher self know how to handle all kinds of situations, then I didn't even record. It's only recently that I thought about recording it to let the world know the information. But even then, the conversation with the King of Fusey has been lost. My team didn't receive it from me, and I just couldn't find it anywhere. I said to myself, I would try to reconstruct it, but I'm not sure if I could remember or also if I ever have time to do this. Oh, man. I'm sorry, I have promised to give you the conversation of the meeting between the King of Puse and myself, but I couldn't because I didn't have time to reconstruct it, or if I even remember some of all of it. Because the negative is now showing the strongest possible of its influence onto our world and making humans suffer, animal people suffer, all beings suffer through all kinds of disaster phenomena, flooding, drought. All kinds of uncomfortable events have been happening, punishing the poor humans to almost collapse. Many people don't know because they are rich or they are in the powerful government. They always will have everything they need, or almost everything, physically, like food, security, all kinds of comforts. So it's difficult for them, especially the war mongrels, to understand the suffering of their subjects, of the people whom they're supposed to protect, whose tax payment feed them luxuriously, giving them comfort, power to overrule their opinions and wishes, and killing them or their so-called opposition, enemy or neighboring country without blinking an eye, because they never lack anything. Only the poor people who work so hard, paying taxes diligently and do their last penny, who worry about their children's school fees, about their children's food, clothing and comfort, are suffering. They suffer so much. Please, Father, forgive us all, forgive even the aggressors. Just protect the innocent ones, let them live comfortably. Erase all the rust of all the duties and the karma. Let humanity have a chance again to know your greatness, your love, and to be grateful to you. I know in some cases I want to give donations to some places, to some people, some disasters, some even animal people, shelters, but I'm only allowed to give to the vegan ones. And it really wrenches my heart. It's because of their karma that I could not help them. Nobody would understand this, would they? Otherwise, if they all would understand it, they wouldn't continue killing each other, killing animal people, killing babies, eating the murdered, blood-dripping animal people's flesh, and doing all kinds of other things that are harmful to themselves and others.

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Helen Barker, vegan.

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1: 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We follow the teaching of all the saints and sages. We thank, love, and praise them who are the representatives of God for our spiritual elevation.

0: all glory and love to the three reunited utmost powerful, God, Tim Quotu, and the Son of God, for all your boundless grace.
1: God Believing Viewers, we thank you for your company for today's episode titled Mappa's Question to Master, Part 1 of 3 on Between Master and Disciples. Coming up next is Little Maui and His Mother from the Maori First Nation People, Part 2 of 2 on Words of Wisdom with subtitles in many languages right after Noteworthy News. 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

we sincerely thank all the reporters, journalists, photographers, camera persons, individuals, groups, companies everywhere in the world for all your involved contributions of news that inform and bring hope to the people from both human and animal kingdoms, as well as countless other beings, thus uplifting the atmosphere of our planet. 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

Hola, estimados televidentes, reciban un saludo lleno de alegría y los mejores deseos para todos ustedes. In Spanish, the most widely spoken language here in our beloved Mexico. That means, hello, esteemed viewers, joyful greetings and best wishes to you all. I'm Yasmin, in the guest-cherishing state of Mexico, where communities come together in our welcoming town squares with iconic mariachi music. Our state's industrious people grow abundant corn in colorful native varieties, deep blue, bright red, creamy yellow, and pale white. Enjoying a vegan quesadilla filled with local mushrooms or squash blossoms satisfies the palate and gladdens the heart. Like you, our tolerant Mexican citizens wholeheartedly join in preparing such nourishing fare that cherishes all life. In God's ever illuminating wisdom, may the world be uplifted as everyone chooses the noble vegan way.

0: Amidst the rolling plains of southern Alberta in vast Canada, your Kainai friend greets you eagerly, saying, Okay, Zani Dape. That's hello, how are you? In Blackfoot, the language of the Kainai First Nation, heritage-honoring Kainai communities uphold their cherished culture through sacred ceremonies such as the sun dance, as well as social powwows, joyous family-centered celebrations of music, drumming, and vibrant traditional dance that welcome members and visitors alike. I'm Mark Wei Puk. To be a wise steward of Mother Nature is to care for the land and waters that generously provide us with so much. The prayerful people of the Kainai First Nation join you in respectful acknowledgement of the heavenly provision for all life. May your noble spirit be forever guided in the loving light of the Most High. Welcome to Noteworthy News, enriching news for a prosperous world.
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Hi, the greatest for world vegan, world peace, and our soul liberation. We thank, love, praise the only Son of God, who is the ultimate master for our salvation. We follow the teaching of all the saints and sages. We thank, love, and praise them who are the representatives of God for our spiritual elevation.

0: In today's news, humanitarian initiative in Dubai, United Arab Emirates, addressing heat stress for outdoor workers, kicks off for summer 2026. Android smartphones provide early warning earthquake signal for people in Venezuela. Moldova implements stricter public smoking regulations to improve national health standards. Indian startup develops smart pen to aid students with handwriting challenges. Bank mobilizes volunteers across Spain to support vulnerable citizens. New Zealand vegan food company commercializes fermented legume-based vegan cream. And U.S. firefighters rescue exhausted coyote pup from canal. All this and more on Supreme Master Television, your constructive global TV channel.
1: Be sure to watch a new message from Supreme Master Qinghai, vegan, on Fly-In News. Coming soon.
2: Oh, beautiful souls. I'm trying to kind of tidy up all the meeting talks with the faraway kings from other Buddha planets. And I cannot do much more than just add a couple words here and there to make the talks more clear to be understood by all of you. Please understand that I'm truly super busy. So if I continue to try to organize them more, then it will take forever. So I will just send the meetings with the kings one by one after another. Some are short, because I was new to this project and I did not really know what to ask. So now I'm sending now whatever I have recorded. At least it's better than nothing. Anyway, even some meeting talks with the Buddha kings are shorter than others, but most of the Buddha lands are similar in character and quality and blessing and grace. Anyway, so if you know one Buddha land, you can imagine that you know the other one. Each king has different blessing and grace, so you will probably want to choose one of the Buddha kings that I introduce here to be your master. Just recite their name, call them king or Buddha or master. Then they will bless you according to their vow. So whether or not it's a short talk or long talk, you take it as is. Otherwise, it might never appear to you. Even at this moment, I don't know if I can talk with all the kings who have been waiting all this time already. So you take what is already there. And the first one in this project is the meeting with His Majesty King Laos, L-O-Z, from the Buddha land named Pa, P-A. Your Majesty King Laos from Buddha land, Pa.
3: Have you arrived home yet? The Yog land? No. Could you tell me why?
2: The King Laos has not arrived in his land because the Peace King has asked him to stay longer on Earth. Laos means zero fear. His Buddha kingdom is named Pa, which means karma-free.
3: So, by the way, how long does it take if you want to go back from our Earth to your home? From here to the Buddha land of King Laos, it would take 2 months. And 15 days. The journey, of course, is different from physical travel. Physical travel to King Laos land would probably
2: not be possible.
3: How far is it from here to your land, sir? From here to King Laos Buddha land is 6,700,000,000 plus
2: light years.
3: With what kind of vehicle
2: do
3: you use to travel to us here or anywhere?
4: like UFO.
5: Yes.
2: And how long do you intend to stay on our planet? King Lose intends to stay 12 days on our planet with special equipment to protect himself and his entourage from the roughness and heavy atmosphere of our planet.
6: May the Almighty God bless and protect you and your retinue all the way through your long voyage and all future activities. Amen. Thank you all again for your visit and your blessing and the gift to our world. If any person from this world truly has faith in King Lose, reverently remembers and recites his holy name for karmaless life, they can be reborn in Pa Buddha land. We also herewith wish all your saintly citizens the best in the grace of God. Amen.
7: Community partners, volunteers, and residents collaborate to deliver third edition of AI Fresh Fridge in United Arab Emirates, UAE. Social organization, Virgin Dubai, and partners including the Mohammed bin Radish AI Mactown Global Initiatives Philanthropic Foundation have organized a third iteration of a community campaign that aims to deliver 2 million bottles of cold water, juices, and frozen desserts to those working outdoors across Dubai, UAE during the summer season. The goal is to prevent dehydration, heat stress, and other heat-related conditions among cleaning and construction workers, road and landscaping laborers, and delivery drivers. Volunteers are utilizing portable refrigerators with drinks to expand distribution, along with Virgin Dubai's refrigerated vehicles. Our thanks, Virgin Dubai and supporters, for showing appreciation for the outdoor workers who play a vital role in the Emirates' maintenance and development. In the Most High's overflowing love, may the workers feel valued, receiving the gift of refreshments during the hot weather season.
0: Android smartphones provide vital warning signals prior to earthquakes. A new report analyzing Google's Android earthquake alert system has revealed that smartphones may have served as de facto early warning infrastructure during Venezuela's devastating earthquakes of June 2026, with far-reaching implications for disaster preparedness in nations lacking conventional seismic networks. Two powerful quakes struck in quick succession, a magnitude 7.2, followed seconds later by a 7.5, the strongest to hit Venezuela since 1900. Claiming over 5,000 lives. Many Venezuelans reported their Android phones buzzed with warnings before the ground moved, consistent with how Google's system is designed, detecting fast-moving P-waves via phone accelerometers and alerting users before the more destructive S-waves arrive. The system now covers 98 countries and approximately 2.5 billion people, with a peer-reviewed study in the journal Science documenting just 3 false positives across more than 1,300 alert-triggering events globally. Thank you, Google researchers and engineers behind this life-saving technology. May we continue to innovate and find new ways to assist humanity in heaven's compassion.
8: Vegan, good example for the young.
0: Up next, Moldova implements stricter public smoking regulations to improve national health standards. We would like to thank My Connection for broadcasting Supreme Master TV programs in Charlotte, North Carolina, United States. 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
2: 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They may have a nursing feline mother or experienced volunteers who can help. Keeping newborn kittens warm is essential, as they cannot regulate their body temperature until about 3 weeks of age. Prepare a cozy nest with soft blankets or towels and place a heating pad underneath on low. Never bottle feed a cold kitten, let them get warm first. Use bottles designed for young kittens and if you can, get an elongated bottle nipples since they are often easier for newborn kittens to latch onto. Kittens that are 10 days old or younger should be fed every 2 hours. After each feeding, gently burp the kitten by lightly patting their back. Kittens younger than 4 weeks have to be stimulated to go to the bathroom following each feeding. Gently rub their anal area with a warm damp cotton ball, tissue, or soft washcloth. With warmth, proper feeding, and regular stimulation, often kittens have a much better chance of thriving. If you notice signs of illness, weakness, dehydration, or difficulty feeding, seek veterinary care as soon as possible. Thank you for watching and love you for being veg and going green to save the planet, for all humans and us all co-inhabitants alike. Now the weather from around the world.

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0: There are many countries promoting peace and fostering amity among peoples and governments, etc.
1: March 2025. After a 13-year absence, Germany reestablishes an embassy in Damascus, Syria. In a post on X, formerly known as Twitter, Stefan Schneck, Germany's special envoy to Syria, writes of the reopening, "We are pleased to work with all Syrians for a better Syria

0: By creating peace, we all can make a loving, serene, and prosperous world.
1: Moldova introduces new smoking bans to make public spaces safer and reduce nicotine usage. Recently enacted amendments to Moldova's law on tobacco control have moved the nation further toward European Union standards regarding restrictions on tobacco products. Effective from June 24, 2026, smoking, including e-cigarette use, is banned in a wider variety of public spaces, including but not limited to beaches, underground pedestrian passages, elevators, and apartment common areas and balconies. A minimum protective distance of 10 meters applies from building entrances and ventilation systems, ensuring that everyone can avoid secondhand smoke. Highly addictive oral nicotine pouches and synthetic variants have also been banned to protect teenagers. The new laws further require business owners to clearly display no smoking signs. Bravo, Moldova, on taking big steps to protect your people from the harmful effects of secondhand smoke and addictive nicotine products. May your upright citizens breathe easy in the clean public spaces of Moldova in celestial splendor.
2: Supreme Master Qinghai, vegan, respectfully present the Shining World Leadership Award for Good Governance to the nation of Moldova with high esteem, praise, and love for its protective new law that further shields its precious citizens from tobacco and nicotine harm. May heaven forever bless caring Moldova and all her beautiful people with good health, prosperity, and peace in God's immense grace.
3: Supreme Master Qinghai, vegan, is deeply grateful as a humble vessel to the beloved Almighty God for any help bestowed upon His precious children.
2: Smart Pen expands access to inclusive learning in India. Startup Vahini Technologies has developed an innovative pen to transform handwriting analysis and accessibility. The Vahini team was inspired by the challenges visually impaired students face during exams and by observations of children's handwriting struggles. Embedded with tiny motion sensors and powered by artificial intelligence, the pen records stroke movements, speed, pressure, and subtle hesitations invisible to the naked eye. The pen supports accessibility while helping children improve letter formation, spacing, rhythm, and other factors through personalized practice recommendations. By combining motion data with image analysis, it also offers early insights into potential learning challenges such as dysgraphia or dyslexia. The company hopes that its patented technology will open up numerous learning possibilities for children nationwide. Our gratitude, Vahini Technologies team, for developing a smart tool to help students. May your innovation help children improve their handwriting in divine guidance.
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1: Vulnerable people and animal folk helped by charity volunteer event in Spain. CaixaBank, a leading financial institution in Spain, recently organized a month-long event mobilizing 19,500 volunteers, including CaixaBank employees, to benefit more than 155,000 vulnerable people countrywide. The record-breaking event had the largest number of participants ever for a corporate volunteering program in Spain's history. Spanning a 30-day period between May and June, the event called Social Month coincided with the United Nations International Year of Volunteers for Sustainable Development, which acknowledges the contributions of volunteers and organizations. Activities included participation in the daily care of rescued animal people, helping senior citizens and disabled individuals, providing financial education, working on environmental protection projects, and more. Our accolades, CaixaBank and volunteers, for your kind-hearted selflessness that has bettered the lives of human and animal people alike. may many more corporations engage in organizing benevolent community volunteering activities in the Almighty's uplifting grace.
2: Vegan, cause we know the better way to live.
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1: Welcome back to Noteworthy News, splendid news for an exceptional world. New Zealand vegan food startup Anfoods launches lentil-based whipped cream in Singapore. Spun out of New Zealand's Reddit Institute in 2023, Anfoods has developed a special fermentation process to transform legumes such as lentils into a delicious vegan whipped cream with excellent taste and texture. Recently, the company's vegan black gram protein was included in a patent application for ice creams by global confectionery giant Mars. These achievements were the result of years-long work originating at the Massey University's Reddit Institute, in which scientists were able to turn legumes into high-performance dairy-free ingredients. Anfoods chose Singapore as its first location to launch its vegan whipped cream made from black gram protein, targeting bakeries, cafes, and dessert operators as its initial customers. These businesses tend to look for dairy-free creams with the ability to whip, pipe, and hold. Three cheers, Anfoods, for your impressive success in such a short time. In the radiance of the Providence, may your delicious vegan products bring joy to many.
2: 12-week-old coyote pup pulled from Cape Coral Canal by emergency crews. A dramatic rescue unfolded in Cape Coral, Florida, United States, when firefighters and residents teamed up to save what was initially reported as a stranded dog person struggling in a neighborhood canal. An alert resident paddled out in a kayak to safely track and guide the disoriented animal friend as it swam desperately toward a backyard dock. When Cape Coral Fire Department crews pulled the exhausted creature from underneath the digging, they were highly surprised to discover it was actually a 12-week-old coyote pup. The emaciated young one was immediately transported to a local veterinary clinic and then transferred to the clinic for the rehabilitation of wildlife for vital care before its eventual release. Many thanks, Florida firefighters, for your quick reaction to save our furry friend. May the coyote pup recover soon in God's tender care.
1: If you want to find out more what's behind the laughter curtain, you'd better check out the joke of the day, called Shopping Mission Impossible.
3: Nina noticed that their indoor slippers were worn down, so Rhett went to the store to get some. He returned excited, carrying several shopping bags.
4: Look what I got! A new shirt, vegan cookies, a mug, two candles, and a little cactus.
5: Wow, did you get the slippers?
4: No, but honestly, the cactus had a look that just said, take me home instead.
6: And now we have a heartline in Mandarin Chinese with multiple language subtitles from Chen Ni in Taipei, Taiwan, also known as Formosa.
7: 尊敬的青海无上师与无上师电视台团队圣人们您好，在此想分享给无上师电视台观众有关师父三幅画作的内在体验。在一次观音打坐中，我飞跃进入师父的开心画作里，是真的心开了，一层层类似关卡的闸门开了，这应是宇宙天堂境界之一。 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
6: Creative Journey. Each of Master's paintings truly awakens something tender and timeless within the heart. In its stillness, the unseen becomes seen. We are grateful to witness such a peaceful expression brought to life through her detailed works of art. May you and the God-loving Taiwanese or Formosan people be blessed with spiritual enlightenment. Supreme Master TV Team. P.S. Master has a special reply for you. Cherished Happy Chunni, the Divine reveals its boundless beauty in myriad ways to those who are earnest in seeking the inner truth. If all nurture compassion and extend love to all beings, we can create a happy, Eden-like world. For now, at least the God's disciples of the Kuan Yin meditation family can enjoy inner paradise through various means. As we awaken to the vastness of the universe, we grow more receptive to the wisdom it holds. May you and the iconic land of Taiwan or Formosa eternally shine in celestial light. God forever loves you.
2: 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Yet, human flesh is chemically identical with animal flesh, and if it be true that to boil an egg is the same thing as to roast an ox, it follows that to butcher an ox is the same thing as to murder a man. Henry Stephen Salt, vegetarian.
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4: We sincerely thank all the reporters, journalists, photographers, camera persons, individuals, groups, companies everywhere in the world for all your involved contributions of news that inform and bring hope to the people from both human and animal kingdoms, as well as countless other beings, thus uplifting the atmosphere of our planet. May heaven bless your noble endeavors and protect you always, especially while on challenging duty.
5: Daily News Stream, August 13th, 2026.
6: Iran says an agreement with Oman defining new shipping lanes through the Strait of Hormuz is in its final stages, but insists the waterway will not reopen unless the US meets additional conditions. These include compensating Iran for US attacks, lifting sanctions in the blockade, ending military threats, freeing Iranian assets and halting attacks on Iran and its regional allies.
5: Ao Lak, or Vietnam, General Secretary and President Tô Lâm arrived in Sydney on August 9th for a state visit to Australia through August 12th at the invitation of Australian Governor General Sam Mostyn. The visit is his first to Australia in his new role and the first by a top Ao Lak or Vietnam leader since the two countries upgraded relations to a comprehensive strategic partnership in March 2024. The two sides are expected to discuss cooperation in technology, energy transition, and high-skilled workforce training. Several cooperation agreements are also expected to be signed during the visit.
6: Russia launched more than 200 drones and several types of missiles at Ukraine or Ukraine overnight into August 9th, with the Odessa region the main focus of the attack. Ukraine or Ukraine's Air Force said it shot down or suppressed 174 drones and 5 banderole loitering munitions, while strikes were recorded at 22 locations.
5: India and Bhutan have reaffirmed plans to deepen cooperation in power and water resources, including hydropower development, renewable energy, cross-border electricity trade, transmission links, flood forecasting, and management of transboundary rivers.
6: Nigeria has formally rejoined the World Energy Council to strengthen its participation in global discussions on international energy policy, investment and sustainability. The Council says Nigeria's renewed membership will support the nation's efforts to expand electricity access, strengthen energy security and develop natural gas assets.
5: More than 8 million school-aged children in Sudan remain out of school because of the nation's internal conflict, while nearly three-quarters of schools in Darfur, Sudan, have been damaged, destroyed or otherwise made unusable, according to the UN or United Nations. More than half of the country's teachers have gone unpaid, and since 2024, the UN has documented at least 67 attacks on schools and 154 cases of schools being used for military purposes. UN Deputy Secretary General Amina Mohammed warned that the conflict is threatening the future of an entire generation. Although the UN and its partners have helped more than 1 million Sudanese children return to some form of learning this year.
6: The Tanzania Prison Service says it has strengthened measures to ensure pregnant women and mothers in custody with their children receive safe accommodation, healthcare, and appropriate support while in prison.
5: A balanced microbiome drives gut health, aiding digestion and producing nutrients. Beneficial bacteria like Bifidobacteria and Lactobacillus acidophilus thrive on a fiber-rich vegan diet featuring berries, kale, oats, fermented foods, and resistant starches. Conversely, processed animal people meats and refined carbohydrates can harm healthy gut flora. While probiotics offer potential benefits, experts advise consulting health professionals before using supplements.
6: A six-year study reveals that combining excess abdominal fat with low vitamin D levels boosts early death risks for adults over 50 by 123%. Visceral fat traps vitamin D, impairing the body's ability to regulate chronic inflammation. Consequently, health experts urge older adults to manage waistlines and restore vitamin D levels to help prevent severe metabolic and cardiovascular diseases.
5: Nutritionists confirm garlic's sulfur compounds combat kidney inflammation while improving blood pressure and insulin sensitivity. Experts recommend crushing fresh garlic, resting it 10 minutes before cooking, and substituting pure garlic powder for salt. To protect kidneys effectively, integrate garlic into a balanced vegan diet alongside regular medical checkups.
7: Oh,
6: powerful magnitude 7.4 earthquake struck Western Colombia on August 10, killing at least 111 people, injuring at least 87, damaging over 1,000 buildings, and leaving people trapped under debris in several cities. The epicenter was near San Jose del Palma in Chocó, and the quake was also felt in Ecuador and Panama, where only minimal damage was reported. Authorities said it was Colombia's strongest earthquake in the 21st century, and rescue teams continued searching collapsed buildings as officials warned of aftershocks. Flights were suspended at several airports, and Colombia declared an emergency to speed funding for the response and recovery.
5: Typhoon Dolphin makes landfall on China's eastern coast on August 9th, bringing torrential rain and powerful winds, while authorities warn of flooding and landslides. The storm affects Zhejiang, Shanghai, and surrounding provinces. Nearly 1,400 Shanghai flights are canceled, while officials evacuate vessels, strengthen flood responses, and issue geological disaster warnings.
6: Severe storms sweep across Brazil's state of Rio Grande do Sul on August 6th, damaging 114 municipalities and producing winds of about 120 kilometers per hour, hail and a confirmed tornado. One person dies and five are injured, while 2,306 people are displaced. Fallen trees, damaged roofs, power outages and disruptions affect homes and public facilities across the state.
5: Indonesia closes all entrance gates to Bromo Tengger Semeru National Park in East Java on August 8th, as a wildfire has burned 196 hectares since August 3rd. Hundreds of personnel, water bombing helicopters, and drones tackle the blaze. Vegan MMA, or mixed martial arts fighter, Ahmed Laban of Lebanon, appears on a billboard advertising Croatia's Zege Veje Festival and promoting the vegan diet ahead of the September 4th through 6th event in Zagreb.
6: India's vegan food market projects over 30% annual growth through 2030, driven by rising health awareness and a 39% adult vegetarian baseline. The country's traditional cuisine, rich in lentils, grains, and legumes, provides a natural vegan framework.
5: A 15-member medical team from the Saudi government's humanitarian organization, KS Relief, provides free heart surgeries for 30 Indonesian children at the M. Jamil Central General Hospital in Padang, Indonesia. The team also delivers daily clinical training lectures to doctors and nurses at the hospital to improve pediatric cardiac surgery services.
6: Shropshire Fire and Rescue Service in Shropshire, England, UK, free a hedgehog person trapped in a concrete drain with help from volunteers from the Kuan Wildlife Rescue, which takes in the animal friend for care afterwards. The same day, firefighters from the service also rescue three kittens who fall through the roof of an abandoned building.
5: Canadian residents sustain minor burns while successfully rescuing their dog companions from a flame-engulfed vehicle during the fast-moving Bald Range wildfire in Summerland, British Columbia. Firefighters then evacuate the individuals, the last residents to leave.
6: Enlightening quote of the day. So long as one does not inquire into the real nature of the soul, it remains obscure due to ignorance. So long as the actions, karmas, are being performed, the mind persists in its disposition to activity, karmas, and a mind so disposed binds down the soul to the body. The venerated enlightened master, Lord Adinath Rishabhanatha, vegan, first Tirthankara of Jainism. Previously in this multi-part series, 20-year-old Nina Ashbourne was kidnapped in Berlin by a man posing as a police officer. After being drugged with ether and restrained, Nina reached a moment when she knew she was going to die, left her body, and passed through a dark, spiraling tunnel into a realm of profound love, where she encountered what she understood to be her Holy Spirit. Choosing to return, Nina found herself back in the car with her captor. Remembering a lesson from Agatha Christie's Miss Marple, Nina deliberately stopped breathing and said she prevented her heart from beating, leading her captor to believe she was dead. When he carried her out and turned toward the trunk, Nina seized her chance, jumped up, and started running.
7: I noticed that it was very dark on the sides of me, so I realized I'm in a woods somewhere. And then ahead of me, I saw a little light, and I was just running towards the light. Thought he's up behind me, so I ran faster. So I came out of the woods, and there was a main road. It was still, because it was winter, right? It was just the sunset, and there was one car coming towards me. It was a very wide road, and I could not afford them not to stop. See, from their perspective, there was a woman coming running out of the woods, right, and running on the street. So I was afraid that they could drive around me. So I decided I have to jump on their hood. I have to make sure. I have to make sure they stay with, they stop. So I did. I jumped on their hood. And it was an older couple. And as soon as they stopped, you know, I was laying on the hood. Then I ran to the passenger side, opened the doors, and all I could do was kissing her hands. I survived. I survived. I survived. There was a cab driver in the back behind it. And he stopped. He had no choice. And he said, what's going on? And they said, well, she just ran out of the woods and she said she got kidnapped. And he said, is he still there? And I said, yes. And he said, okay, I go. And I said, no, no, no, no, no, no, no, no, no, no, no, no. In this moment, he came, the perpetrator came up the hill and he would have no lights on, so nobody could see his license plate. And then the cab driver said, I will follow him. And then my shock came in and I begged him not to. And so he got away.
6: Remembering Miss Marple's line that a perpetrator always returns to the scene of his crime, Nina decided to keep returning to the spot.
7: Every Saturday night, I went to the same place. 3.5 years later, he comes again. He approaches me again. And he says, I have to arrest you. I have goosebumps still when I just, this, he did not recognize me. And I had this card looking like a business card from the police department with a case number. And they said, if soon you see him, give us a call. So when he approached me standing here, my knees are shaking, my heart are boom, boom, boom, boom, boom, beating. And I just looked at him and I said, I have no time to play. And I walked away. I went to the phone booth and I called them, 12 cop, like big ones, small ones. And they arrested him.
6: Nina says the man was already wanted by police who had not known his identity. She says the ordeal revealed a strength in her that allowed her to protect other women and bring peace to other families, despite having once seen herself as shy and dreamy. In part four, Nina reflects on how her near-death experience continued to shape her life, transforming how she understood connection, the soul, and how to live here on earth.
7: If you can forgive, do it. 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

0: etc.
1: I have never partaken either of her milk or of her food. Yet I love her for the single reason alone that I lay in her womb. 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
2: Vegan, heaven knows you are righteous.

peace is happening around our world. Peace news number 147 of many and counting. There are many countries promoting peace and fostering amity among peoples and governments, etc. January 2025. After meeting Saudi Crown Prince and Prime Minister, His Royal Highness Mohammed bin Salman in Saudi Arabia, Her Excellency Giorgia Meloni, the Prime Minister of Italy, announces the two states have inked 26 Memoranda of Understanding worth around $10 billion that involve partnering in sectors such as infrastructure, energy, and tourism, among others. Her Excellency says, "There is enormous potential in our cooperation, and my wish is that this visit can open a completely new phase in our partnership."

On the land of the peaceful Maori, every song is not just music, it is waiata. It softens the atmosphere, strengthens the sense of unity, and expresses who they are. Dear music-loving viewers, I am Ayla. The Maori people sing each waiata with resonant voices that blend into communal harmonies, creating a deeply heartfelt sound. May every song we listen to draw our hearts closer to God and remind us of His loving presence.

0: Welcome to Little Maui and His Mother from the Maori First Nation People, Part 2 of 2 on Words of Wisdom. The Maori First Nation people, who have Polynesian heritage, have lived in Aotearoa, also known as New Zealand, for over 1,300 years. Their belief centers on the sacredness of all life and on Papatua Nuku, or Earth Mother, as a living ancestor who gives life to all. Thus, harming her and her inhabitants is like harming a family member. Atua, or the gods, inhabit the natural world and shape the destinies of the people. The Wairua, or the eternal spirit beyond the body, is everlasting. It exists before birth and continues after the end of this physical life. Through these spiritual concepts, the Maori First Nations people appreciate the sacredness of everyday life and the divine's presence with us, guiding our lives.
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1: Let us continue with selections from The Legend of Maui in the book Polynesian Mythology and Ancient Traditional History of the New Zealanders by Sir George Grey. With peace restored within the family, Maui begins his search for the truth about his parents and his origins. The Legend of Maui. It was now night, but early in the morning, Taronga rose up, and suddenly, in a moment of time, she was gone from the house where her children were. As soon as they woke up, they looked all about to no purpose, as they could not see her. The elder brothers knew she had left them, and were accustomed to it, but the little child was exceedingly vexed. Yet he thought, "I cannot see her, it is true, but perhaps she has only gone to prepare some food for us." No, no, she was off far, far away. Now at nightfall, when their mother came back to them, her children were dancing and singing as usual. As soon as they had finished, she called to her last born, "Come here, my child, let us sleep together." So they slept together, but as soon as day dawned, she disappeared. The little fellow now felt quite suspicious at such strange proceedings on the part of his mother every morning. But at last, upon another night, as he slept again with his mother, the rest of his brothers that night also sleeping with them, the little fellow crept out in the night and stole his mother's apron, her belt, and clothes, and hid them. Then he went and stopped up every crevice in the wooden window and in the doorway, so that the light of the dawn might not shine into the house and make his mother hurry to get up. But after he had done this, his little heart still felt very anxious and uneasy, lest his mother should, in her impatience, rise in the darkness and defeat his plans. But the night dragged its slow length along, without his mother moving. At last, there came the faint light of early morn, so that at one end of a longhouse, you could see the legs of the people sleeping at the other end of it. But his mother still slept on. Then the sun rose up, and mounted far up above the horizon. Now at last, his mother moved, and began to think to herself, "What kind of night can this be, to last so long?" And having thought thus, she dropped asleep again. Again she woke, and began to think to herself, but could not tell that it was broad daylight outside, as the window and every chink in the house was stopped closely up. At last, up she jumped, and finding herself quite naked, began to look for her clothes and apron, but could find neither. Then she ran and pulled out the things with which the chinks in the windows and doors were stopped up, and whilst doing so, oh dear, oh dear, there she saw the sun, high up in the heavens. Then she snatched up, as she ran off, the old clout of a flax cloak with which the door of the house had been stopped up, and carried it off as her only covering. Getting at last outside the house, she hurried away, and ran crying at the thought of having been so badly treated by her own children. As soon as his mother got outside the house, little Maui jumped up, and kneeling upon his hands and knees, peeped after her through the doorway into the bright light. Whilst he was watching her, the old woman reached down to a tuft of rushes, and snatching it up from the ground, dropped into a hole underneath it, and clapping the tuft of rushes in the hole again, as if it were its covering, so disappeared. Then little Maui jumped on his feet, and, as hard as he could go, ran out of the house, pulled up the tuft of rushes, and peeping down, discovered a beautiful open cave, running quite deep into the earth. He covered up the hole again, and returned to the house, and waking up his brothers, who were still sleeping, said, "Come, come, my brothers, rouse up,

0: slept long enough. 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Here we are again, cajoled by our mother. Then his brothers made haste and got up. Alas, alas, the sun was quite high up in the heavens. The little Maui now asked his brothers again, where do you think the place is where our father and mother dwell? And they answered, how should we know? We have never seen it. Although we are Maui Taha, and Maui Roto, and Maui Pai, and Maui Waho, we have never seen the place. And do you think you can find that place which you are so anxious to see? What does it signify to you? Cannot you stop quietly with us? What do we care about our father or about our mother? Did she feed us with food till we grew up to be men? Not a bit of it. Why, without doubt, Rangi or the heaven is our father who kindly sent his offspring down to us, Ho Whenua or gentle breezes to cool the earth and young plants, and Ho Ma Ringi Ringi or mist to moisten them, and Ho Ma Roto Roto or fine weather to make them grow, and Towa Rangi or rain to water them, and Tomai Rangi or dews to nourish them. He gave these his offspring to cause our food to grow, and then Papa Tuanuku or the earth made her seeds to spring and grow forth and provide sustenance for her children in this long continuing world. Little Maui then answered, what you say is truly quite correct, but such thoughts and sayings would better become me than you, for in the foaming bubbles of the sea I was nursed and fed. It would please me better if you would think over and remember the time when you were nursed at your mother's breast. It could not have been until after you had ceased to be nourished by her milk that you could have eaten the kinds of food you have mentioned. As for me, O my brothers, I have never partaken either of her milk or of her food. Yet I love her, for the single reason alone that I lay in her womb, and because I love her, I wish to know where is the place where she and my father dwell. For more information, please visit Internet Sacred Text Archive, sacred-texts.com.
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3: 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We thank, love, and praise them who are the representatives of God for our spiritual elevation.

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5: Also, be sure to follow us on our socials, YouTube, Facebook, Getter, Instagram, LinkedIn, Nico Nico, Pinterest, Reddit, Substack, Telegram, Threads, TikTok, Truth Social, Tumblr, VK, and X, previously known as Twitter, in multiple languages by searching Supreme Master TV.
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0: Just like a painting needs colors, music is built from a few simple elements. Rhythm that moves our bodies, melody that touches our hearts, and harmony that brings it all together. 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
2: After enjoying a beautiful organ recital at Strasbourg Cathedral in Alsace, you'll likely hear people around you say, "C'est merveilleux," meaning "that was wonderful" in French, the primary language spoken in Alsace. My name is Katharina. The gracious Alsatian people hope your compassion brings you peace and joy. May God's love convey blessings to everyone's hearts.

0: Welcome to our show, Gems Within the Melody, discovering the world of music. For thousands of years, humans have been creating vocal and instrumental music that can amaze us. Our history and culture are closely connected with musical tones. It shouldn't surprise you that music has a deep effect on the human mind. You may have felt it before. Music helps you relax. But music isn't just found in concert halls. In fact, nature is full of sounds, from birds singing and frogs croaking to the low-frequency calls whales use to talk to each other. These sounds even help animals find their way and locate their companions.
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0: So, what kind of role does sound play for us humans? In the book, The Key of Immediate Enlightenment, our beloved Supreme Master Ching Hai, Vegan, explores the profound nature of worldly sounds and why they matter so much to our souls. She uses a beautiful example that we can all relate to in the purity of a newborn child.
3: We all know that an infant cries for many reasons, but most of the time not for food or for a change of diaper. If we then give it a little hug or speak to it or sing a song, it will stop crying. If we let it hear the ringing of bells or other melodious sounds, it will laugh instantly and start kicking in the air with joy and happiness. Why is it that children love these sounds so much? Is it because when they were in the mother's wombs, they have already heard these melodies? The only difference is that these melodies in the womb were that of transcendental nature. While in the mother's wombs, they were connected with this super sound, or the source of all love, bliss and power, which is simply described by many as God, Tao or Buddha nature.
0: Perhaps that's why beautiful music touches us so deeply. It reminds our souls of our home in the universe. And so, how do we bring this heavenly music into the physical world? Well, just like a painting needs colors, music is built from a few simple elements. Rhythm that moves our bodies, melody that touches our hearts, and harmony that brings it all together.

0: vegan, walking like in heaven.
1: Music is generally defined as sound organized into patterns, such as rhythm, melody, and harmony. It can be used to express artistic views and ideas, convey emotions, or even serve as a therapeutic instrument for physical and spiritual healing. So, let's take a closer look at rhythm.
2: We usually think of rhythm as an element of music, but it's actually found everywhere in the world around us. From the ocean tides to our own heartbeats, rhythm is essentially an event repeating regularly over time. Even the ticking of a clock itself is a sort of rhythm. But for musical rhythm, a steady string of repeating single beats is not enough. For that, we need at least one opposing beat with a different sound, which can be the unstressed offbeat or the accented backbeat. There are several ways to make these beats distinct, whether by using high and low drums or long and short beats, which ends up being heard as the main beat.
1: In standard notation, rhythm is displayed using musical bar lines. And when a specific rhythm combines with a few notes to form a short, recognizable musical idea, we call it a motive. A motive is a short, melodic, or rhythmic pattern that serves as the foundation for a larger piece. For instance, you don't need a whole orchestra to recognize this famous four-note motive, made of three short notes and one long note. This classic four-note motive is often colorfully described in music history as fate knocking at the door. Yes, that's the powerful opening of Beethoven's Fifth Symphony.
3: Vegan, our world is in emergency.
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5: So the King of Peace told me, please, can you talk to the King of Friendship? My heart loomed with joy. I said, of course, please, please, please arrange it now. Please arrange it now. And here comes the King of Friendship. Greetings, Your Majesty. The King of Friendship also said, greetings, the King of Kings, of Kings of Kings. We don't have the concept of time like in your planet. Every day is just today. And we also don't have a concept of space. We also could kind of fly around your planet. And we can also take into our memory your world, so that our citizens who have not achieved these two worlds in one can also see what we see. We have humbly brought a gift for your people. Oh, sir. Thank you, thank you. We gratefully accept.
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1: Welcome back to Gems Within the Melody, discovering the worlds of music. Earlier, we heard how Beethoven used a simple four-note motive to create one of the most recognizable openings in music history. But how do such small musical ideas grow into something more expressive? One important way this happens is through melody. Melody is the part of music we most easily remember, the tune we hum, whistle, or sing along to. While rhythm gives music movement through patterns in time, Melody is created by arranging different pitches into a meaningful sequence of notes. Some melodies sound calm and flowing, while others feel dramatic, bright, or energetic. Composers often build melodies by developing small motives. In Beethoven's Fifth Symphony, the small opening four-note motive grows into an entire musical journey filled with tension and excitement. But melody alone is only one layer of music. When different notes are played together, they create harmony. Harmony gives music depth and emotional color. The same melody can feel warm, peaceful, or even mysterious depending on the harmonies beneath it. In many ways, rhythm drives the music forward, melody gives it identity, and harmony shapes its emotional atmosphere. But music is not only something we hear. It can also be written down and visually organized. To preserve and share musical ideas across time, musicians developed a system known as musical notation. Let's take a closer look.
6: The series of lines Guido invented is called a staff. Notes are written either on the lines or in the spaces between them. The lines are like guides that tell us what note to play. Notes written higher on the staff indicate higher pitches than notes written lower on the staff. As you move along the staff from left to right, we're shown time. You play this note, then this note, then this note. We measure time using the beat, the steady, even march that keeps the song moving forward, like the second hand on a clock. We organize time by dividing the staff into measures, each containing a certain number of beats.
1: Another important feature in musical notation is the clef, which tells us the range of notes we're looking at.
6: Clefs tell us what range of notes that staff is showing us. In piano, you generally just use two clefs. The treble clef tells you the notes are above middle C and will usually be played with your right hand. The bass clef tells you they're below middle C and will usually be played with your left hand. For pianists, these two clefs often appear stacked on top of each other with the treble clef on top, which is called the grand staff.
1: Musical notation is more than just a way to record notes. It gives us a visual way to understand and explore music. Through written scores, many great works have been preserved through history, including those by composers such as Beethoven and Mozart. Even though these musicians lived centuries ago, we can still experience their ideas and emotions through the notes they left behind. In many ways, reading and performing music is like taking a journey through time, a spiritual and artistic conversation across generations.
7: The most powerful daily prayer for any time and before meditation, which is the order from God and Supreme Master Ching Hai, shares with us by His blessed grace.
5: We humbly worship, praise, thank, obey, and love God Almighty, the Most High, the Greatest, for world vegan, world peace, and our soul liberation. We thank, love, praise the only Son of God, who is the ultimate Master, for our salvation. We follow the teaching of all the saints and sages. We thank, love, and praise them who are the representatives of God for our spiritual elevation.

0: Yet beyond the music we hear with our ears, many traditions also speak of a deeper and more spiritual melody, one that exists within the universe and within ourselves. Throughout history, music has not only been viewed as entertainment or artistic expression, but also as something deeply spiritual. Many believe that music can calm the mind, heal the heart, and connect us with something greater than ourselves. In her book, The Key of Immediate Enlightenment, our beloved Supreme Master Ching Hai, vegan, shares this spiritual perspective on music.
1: Since time immemorial, music has been a must to humankind in this world. Even animals feel attracted to music. Plants are supposed to grow faster with it. If the outer melody is so important to all beings, the inner celestial, wondrous sound must be even more enchanting and full of grace and blessing. It vibrates within all lives and sustains the whole universe. The contact with which brings all solace to our restless hearts and solves all the mysteries of life. This inner melody can heal all wounds, fulfill all desires, and quench all worldly thirst. It is all powerful and all love. It is because we are made of this sound that the contact with it brings peace and contentment to our hearts. This is what the Bible means by, "In the beginning was the Word, sound, and the Word was with God, and the Word was God. Everything was made by this, and nothing that was made was not made by this."
0: By recognizing music as a precious and uplifting gift, we may learn to appreciate every melody with greater love, awareness, and gratitude.
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Today is the 3rd of August, 2026. Morning. Don't know what time. Maba, Ultimate Master, the Trinity, Utmost Wealth, told me in my meditation, quote, Are you ready to accept your peace? I was stunned for a moment. Then, you know, a jump in my heart saying, of course. Yes. I accept more peace. All of us accept more peace. All of us are ready to accept more peace. Then I was still surprised, asking, loving Father, loving Trinity, utmost powerful, why do you ask me? And then I'm told, because more peace is yours. Oh my God. Father of mine, is it so? Why you ask me? Why you ask me if I really accept my peace? And they say to you, because my peace is yours. And I stop for a while and I ask, are there any more words after the words, what peace is yours? And the Trinity told, yes, there are. But yes, there are. I said, please tell me. The Trinity said, because zero war. Oh my dear, how can I believe this dream has come true? But I said, but most powerful ones, beloved of my life, permanently residing in my heart, how come you tell me this? And I did not hear any official announcement in the world about one piece. I mean, I haven't heard anyone, you know, who is still very active in the world saying that they have signed World Peace. They have signed a peace treaty with each other. Maba. Trinity, the most powerful, the most loving, the most forgiving, the most protecting. Please tell me. Because I haven't heard, loving Father, I haven't heard, like from Russia and Ukraine, are you in signing anything together yet? Are you trying, like lovely ones? Are you trying to comfort me, to keep me going? Because on the 1st of August, just an August day, you know, the 1st of August, I was hoping that maybe I could have at least a meeting with the faraway king, one of the faraway kings, bringing some brightness and more hope into my life, that maybe the blessing of all the kings will help humanity and all beings in this world to breathe some kind of grateful relief from all this ongoing killing on the war field and all this trouble, disaster that I brought with the war. But I haven't been able to talk to any of the kings because this brutal war peace karma still keeps obstructing it. And then so many of my personal problems also came to disturb me a lot. Personal, I don't mean any private things, anything. Just about banking, that needs my attention.
and also business stuff. Even though they were not threatening me or anything, it stirred up, you know, worries and anxiety whether or not I am still okay, because I cannot go out personally to take care of them. But by your protection and grace, it is still manageable at the moment, although I am not at peace about all that. And my dog people send me many messages saying that they miss me so much. And they have kind of lovesick symptoms and some kind of little illness that's really pinching my heart. And then the previous kings have visited our planet, bringing gifts and blessings and love to strengthen the positive power in this world for us. And I have not even had time to reorganize my talks with them so that they become more understandable, more comprehensible and smooth sentences and talk, so I can report it to my people and the world's people. So many things. It's like an oppression in my mind. So are you trying to comfort me because of all that? We are not talking in this worldly language during our conversation here with Mapa and the Trinity, but I am speaking out as fast and catching up as well as I can so that the world people will understand, because most of them do not have telepathy power, meaning they lost the use of it. They still have it, they just cannot use it because they don't know how, because they're too busy chasing worldly dreams, because they have been blindfolded, ear stuffed, and truly spiritual language is tattered already, so they cannot use their mighty power, which is endowed upon them, and still have God love and God power inside them. The negative power which controls this world is just too much for them to be able to go against it. That's why I'm still fighting with all my might, with all I've got, just to save these souls in the world. Even if I'm not fighting for all, I fight for those innocent souls who are the victims in this end period of the planet, because if we don't fight, the world will be lost completely to the negative, and they will treat humans worse than now. There were people who are for war, still with war, against the other humans or against humanity. It's because they are from the war zone, they are from the war world, they are working for the negative power or have been

half is samadhi or lingam is samadhi, whatever you say. But if I get out of my resting place, come out, do my other business in daily life, then I might forget. It happened before because I never thought I would have to tell anyone. So I didn't care whether or not I remember, as long as I know, my soul knows, and my higher self know how to handle all kinds of situations, then I didn't even record. It's only recently that I thought about recording it to let the world know the information. But even then, the conversation with the King of Fuse has been lost. My team didn't receive it from me, and I just couldn't find it anywhere. I said to myself, I would try to reconstruct it, but I'm not sure if I could remember or also if I ever have time to do this. Oh, man. I'm sorry, I have promised to give you the conversation of the meeting between the King of Puse and myself, but I couldn't because I didn't have time to reconstruct it, or if I even remember some of all of it. Because the negative is now showing the strongest possible of its influence onto our world and making humans suffer, animal people suffer, all beings suffer through all kinds of disaster phenomena, flooding, drought. All kinds of uncomfortable events have been happening, punishing the poor humans to almost collapse. Many people don't know because they are rich or they are in the powerful government. They always will have everything they need, or almost everything, physically, like food, security, all kinds of comforts. So it's difficult for them, especially the warmongers, to understand the suffering of their subjects, of the people whom they're supposed to protect, whose tax payment feed them luxuriously, giving them comfort, power to overrule their opinions and wishes, and killing them or their so-called opposition, enemy or neighboring country without blinking an eye, because they never lack anything. Only the poor people who work so hard, paying taxes diligently and do their last penny, who worry about their children's school fees, about their children's food, clothing and comfort, are suffering. They suffer so much. Oh, please, Father, forgive us all. Forgive even the aggressors. Just protect the innocent ones. Let them live comfortably. Erase all the rust of all the duties and the karma. Let humanity have a chance again to know your greatness, your love, and to be grateful to you. I know in some cases I want to give donations to some places, to some people, some disasters, some even animal people, shelters, but I'm only allowed to give to the vegan ones. And it really wrenches my heart. It's because of their karma that I could not help them. Nobody would understand this, would they? Otherwise, if they all would understand it, they wouldn't continue killing each other, killing animal people, killing babies, eating the murdered, blood-dripping

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Helen Barker, vegan.

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1: 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We thank, love, praise the only Son of God, who is the ultimate Master, for our salvation. We follow the teaching of all the saints and sages. We thank, love, and praise them who are the representatives of God for our spiritual elevation.

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We sincerely thank all the reporters, journalists, photographers, camera persons, individuals, groups, companies everywhere in the world for all your involved contributions of news that inform and bring hope to the people from both human and animal kingdoms, as well as countless other beings, thus uplifting the atmosphere of our planet. May heaven bless your noble endeavors and protect you always, especially while on challenging duty.

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With radiant stars in the night sky blessing our splendid little planet with their brilliance from afar. We are like a tiny speck encompassed by the creativeness of the universe, surrounded by billions of glorious galaxies, all interwoven together by the thread of universal love. May we always rejoice and be forever grateful for our place in the cosmos.

Hola, estimados televidentes, reciban un saludo lleno de alegría y los mejores deseos para todos ustedes. In Spanish, the most widely spoken language here in our beloved Mexico. That means, hello, esteemed viewers, joyful greetings and best wishes to you all. I'm Yasmin, in the guest-cherishing state of Mexico, where communities come together in our welcoming town squares with iconic mariachi music. Our state's industrious people grow abundant corn in colorful native varieties, deep blue, bright red, creamy yellow, and pale white, enjoying a vegan quesadilla filled with local mushrooms or squash blossoms satisfies the palate and gladdens the heart. Like you, our tolerant Mexican citizens wholeheartedly join in preparing such nourishing fare that cherishes all life. In God's ever-illuminating wisdom, may the world be uplifted as everyone chooses the noble vegan way.

0: Amidst the rolling plains of southern Alberta in vast Canada, your Kainai friend greets you eagerly, saying, Okay, Zani Dape. That's hello, how are you? In Blackfoot, the language of the Kainai First Nation. Heritage-honoring Kainai communities uphold their cherished culture through sacred ceremonies such as the Sun Dance, as well as social powwows, joyous family-centered celebrations of music, drumming, and vibrant traditional dance that welcome members and visitors alike. I'm Mark Wei Puk. To be a wise steward of Mother Nature is to care for the land and waters that generously provide us with so much. The prayerful people of the Kainai First Nation join you in respectful acknowledgement of the heavenly provision for all life. May your noble spirit be forever guided in the loving light of the Most High. Welcome to Noteworthy News, enriching news for a prosperous world.
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4: We humbly worship, praise, thank, obey, and love God Almighty, the Most High, the Greatest, for world vegan, world peace, and our soul liberation. We thank, love, praise the only Son of God, who is the ultimate Master, for our salvation. We follow the teaching of all the saints and sages. We thank, love, and praise them, who are the representatives of God, for our spiritual elevation.

0: In today's news, humanitarian initiative in Dubai, United Arab Emirates, addressing heat stress for outdoor workers, kicks off for summer 2026. Android smartphones provide early warning earthquake signal for people in Venezuela. Moldova implements stricter public smoking regulations to improve national health standards. Indian startup develops smart pen to aid students with handwriting challenges. Bank mobilizes volunteers across Spain to support vulnerable citizens. New Zealand vegan food company commercializes fermented legume-based vegan cream. And U.S. firefighters rescue exhausted coyote pup from canal. All this and more on Supreme Master Television, your constructive global TV channel.
1: Be sure to watch a new message from Supreme Master Qinghai, vegan, on Fly-In News. Coming soon.
2: Oh, beautiful souls. I'm trying to kind of tidy up all the meeting talks with the faraway kings from other Buddha planets. And I cannot do much more than just add a couple words here and there to make the talks more clear to be understood by all of you. Please understand that I'm truly super busy. So if I continue to try to organize them more, then it will take forever. So I will just send the meetings with the kings one by one after another. Some are short, because I was new to this project and I did not really know what to ask. So now I'm sending now whatever I have recorded. At least it's better than nothing. Anyway, even some meeting talks with the Buddha kings are shorter than others, but most of the Buddha lands are similar in character and quality and blessing and grace. Anyway, so if you know one Buddha land, you can imagine that you know the other one. Each king has different blessing and grace, so you will probably want to choose one of the Buddha kings that I introduce here to be your master. Just recite their name, call them king or Buddha or master. Then they will bless you according to their vow. So whether or not it's a short talk or long talk, you take it as is. Otherwise, it might never appear to you. Even at this moment, I don't know if I can talk with all the kings who have been waiting all this time already. So you take what is already there. And the first one in this project is the meeting with His Majesty King Laos, L-O-Z, from the Buddha land name Pa, P-A. Your Majesty King Laos from Buddha land Pa.
3: Have you arrived home yet? Your land? No. Could you tell me why?
2: The King Laos has not arrived in his land because the Peace King has asked him to stay longer on Earth. Laos means zero here. His Buddha kingdom is named Pa, which means karma free.
3: So, by the way, how long does it take if you want to go back from our Earth to your home? From here to the Buddha land of King Laos, it would take 2 months and 15 days. The journey, of course, is different from physical travel. Physical travel to King Laos' land would probably
2: not be possible.
3: How far is it from here to your land, sir? From here to King Laos' Buddha land is 6,700,000,000 plus
2: light years.
3: With what kind of vehicle
2: do
3: you use to travel to us here or anywhere?
4: like UFO.
5: Yes.
2: And how long do you intend to stay on our planet? King Lo's intends to stay 12 days on our planet with special equipment to protect himself and his entourage from the roughness and heavy atmosphere of our planet.
5: May the Almighty God bless and protect you and your retinue all the way through your long voyage and all future activities. Amen. Thank you all again for your visit and your blessing and the gift to our world. If any person from this world truly has faith in King Lo's, reverently remembers and recites his holy name for karmaless life, they can be reborn in Pa Buddha land. We also herewith wish all your saintly citizens the best in the grace of God. Amen.
6: Community partners, volunteers, and residents collaborate to deliver third edition of AI Fresh Fridge in United Arab Emirates, UAE. Social organization Fergen Dubai and partners including the Mohammed bin Radish AI Mactown Global Initiatives Philanthropic Foundation have organized a third iteration of a community campaign that aims to deliver 2 million bottles of cold water, juices, and frozen desserts to those working outdoors across Dubai, UAE during the summer season. The goal is to prevent dehydration, heat stress, and other heat-related conditions among cleaning and construction workers, road and landscaping laborers, and delivery drivers. Volunteers are utilizing portable refrigerators with drinks to expand distribution, along with Fergen Dubai's refrigerated vehicles. Our thanks, Fergen Dubai and supporters, for showing appreciation for the outdoor workers who play a vital role in the Emirates' maintenance and development. In the Most High's overflowing love, may the workers feel valued, receiving the gift of refreshments during the hot weather season.
0: Android smartphones provide vital warning signals prior to earthquakes. A new report analyzing Google's Android earthquake alert system has revealed that smartphones may have served as de facto early warning infrastructure during Venezuela's devastating earthquakes of June 2026, with far-reaching implications for disaster preparedness in nations lacking conventional seismic networks. Two powerful quakes struck in quick succession, a magnitude 7.2, followed seconds later by a 7.5, the strongest to hit Venezuela since 1900. Claiming over 5,000 lives. Many Venezuelans reported their Android phones buzzed with warnings before the ground moved, consistent with how Google's system is designed, detecting fast-moving P-waves via phone accelerometers and alerting users before the more destructive S-waves arrive. The system now covers 98 countries and approximately 2.5 billion people, with a peer-reviewed study in the journal Science documenting just 3 false positives across more than 1,300 alert-triggering events globally. Thank you, Google researchers and engineers behind this life-saving technology. May we continue to innovate and find new ways to assist humanity in heaven's compassion.
7: Vegan, good example for the young.
0: Up next, Moldova implements stricter public smoking regulations to improve national health standards. We would like to thank My Connection for broadcasting Supreme Master TV programs in Charlotte, North Carolina, United States. 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